Eve was able to do, you would do even one. Is somebody hearing me? It means that it is everything. And the Lord spoke to me and said, many of us, we

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1: the Lord has done it.
0: In prayer has made kings become beggars, and beggars are riding on horses. According to scripture, 1 Peter chapter 4 verse 7 says, the end of the world is coming soon. Therefore, be earnest and disciplined in prayer. For this reason, Freedom Time Praying Partner, FTPP, is inviting all to join this power-packed prayer program every Sunday, Monday, Tuesday, and Wednesday midnight, 12 p.m. on... This power pack program is being led by Reverend Bernard Owusu Ansah.
2: Everything in you that attract evil people,
3: Jesus,
2: by the blood of Jesus Christ of
3: Nazareth,
2: we kill it by fire.
3: Amen.
2: Amen.
0: Don't forget that the fervent prayer of a righteous man availeth much. Therefore, be part of this program. For any information, call 0244 115 618.
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0: kuhusu
1: My God, my daddy, your baby is singing. We will be singing, shouting, chanting till the rest of our eternity. My God, my name is Pastor Bernard Swanson. This is Freedom Time Praying Partners. It is Tuesday midnight. Let me ask you, how was your day? And then I would need to say,
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1: And I would like to cry home. I do tembi ane nonsu hi ane nso akamfosia no ma wantu a boada wo to ye de ya bi tu kakra. My name is Pastor Bernard Swanson. I am very happy coming your way. You drew you mere senior be bom pa ya do tembi obre wo Suyan wo mie weni abo nampaye de ye babo kan wo se ye mom pa ye de bia ne da ara ye mere ho. 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Yes, people who really pray, God gives them strength, God gives them power. They never worry and they never also get tired. That is the workability of prayer. 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You know, Kase, we are live on Adom TV. We are live on Praise TV. We are live on Ago TV. We are live on Sony TV. We are also live on GH1 TV. We are also live on Light TV. And we are also live on Joy Prime TV. And also Angel TV as well. So please, you can join all these TV stations. If you put it there right now, you will realize that they have picked it live. All these TV stations are demo live. Nye bibia wo ye boa wo se de be ya betimi abom pa ye ti wotimi hunu se mi wo TV bu o medem so ma bre reven ye woni sole wate na pa ye de ye. And we are also live on Prime BFM. It's 104.5. And we are also live on Kasapa FM 102.5. And also Vision 1 FM 93.5 FM. 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And also Happy 98.9. And also Asempa FM 94.7.

0: listen to some few testimonies, and then we will get back to business. And yeah, bumpire, I'm telling you, we are still fighting against the evil artists. Enra will be frame or say papa enra pie ni dear catch and sana juice won't ye and dear banachenra me you drew a bay for no ni sabosom near mana. I am in Fenia Gro. Fire ya boy aside your betrayal studio cranias. Uti me voice credits me sending a bread. But quick one, maybe an any day they can, maybe today happens to be your very first time. I want to take this opportunity and welcome you to the altar of freedom. We do pray from every Saturday to Wednesday, 12 midnight, on the TV stations that I mentioned. I'll be very happy if you join us every Sunday to Wednesday, and also on every Saturday. I'll be very, very glad. And my dear sister, I'm going to papa, da, ma, wa papa wa brese de okra no mia wani asori kakra e mema ne tutu mema ye mpempa ibokra ye ya pos mami pos reven mi kro de ye ya no wada wo sme de mabre mamena oda bebrea wo mo bone fo kwai mani wia wo oda bebrea wo mo bone fo kwai mani se wo oda bebrea wo mo bone fo kwai e ma no Ojijawa brabono. Whenever you sleep a lot, you give the devil chances to destroy many things in your life. Mr. Sorry, I want us to listen to some few testimonies. And I am an enchete senra. And a testimony, no, a Jimmy and Sam Pantana Missami Bonum, you know. Mammy be or send a banner, a testimony so tea and a bear called Wuna Nebani Woo, yeah. I'm yet number Nebanako to code room, say 35 minutes, ambulance, a barbe fanako share much. 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
2: Yes.
0: Freedom yame. 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To be catcher or send pipe on your man. Catch and see who Pastor Bernard. Na me hwini pano me hwini yi hwese ne ni dawa because ne man pai bo to me ye no sister me se me dia me hu bio mama ne man me hu wo mpai bo mu no 56 years woman Sunday na me kana sole obi a wonya 56 years woman 50 etimi anyem awo twins. 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Hey. You say, when you're in the same Pipe, you're Juma, you're joining freedom. All right, quick one. I want us to listen to some few testimonies.
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0: Freedom, the Lord has done it. 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
0: Me da uso ase. 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My testimony ne se. Bare few months ago, I done for be a minimum nache. Suddenly say, or start say, or frame me, or person boa me. Nan bibia kweye. Bare 1 month ago, me chatting and no one reply. Me chatting. No sending me message say, I'm going through something. I'll call you. And one bear 1 month. Me name near Koso. Me send a message. On reply, my friend, na won't fat. To my friend, na down for back where war. Well, to me, I can't support him. But I say, just pray for him. In fact, me yem shame me. And I do be a bumpy man, me bonny dee freedom yame, near cosu be a yinny free moon,
2: as simple
0: as and so freedom yame, yinny free moon, yinny free moon, we used to demo. But then I'll say, I'm so seed or 50 cities, you know. Me so seed, I'm say, freedom yame. See, dear me so ma, madame Fono. You need free, you be a real cause one a brabo. Pastor Bernard,
1: amen.
0: And then I saw me, wa or boom me, Dean was sending me a message, or boom me, Dean, and I'm a Jesus. And I'll say, I'll call you, and I'm see you. And Ray me, wa frame me. No, so me can't say my friend, I'll call you. Na, me, I'm a comin, they say. A colabia. Me and the guardian now tell me in check. And an Oku school, I see who bruises one want to hear the child abuse. And the tone so. As a Bernard, na send no chim, you know. Na nya san katoa. Na nyami freedom, nyami jini free mu.
1: Wow.
0: My court, I declare no. 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
1: Wow.
0: Me de radiase.
1: Wow.
0: Freedom nyame me dawase. Pastor Bernard me dawase.
1: Wow.
0: Ye dawase. So the freedom baye.
1: Wow.
0: Ye dawase. 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Onu wasofu fo nyina. Nyame shra mu no nya mukesie.
1: Amen. Wow. Free. The Lord has done it. Child abuse ewa brochure. Ubedem. Only a brochure and answer wound to acquire one shed and tears here. A brochure will be them. Just a wooted Yakolebi. Ubedem. The twins were so friend or say, I am really going to
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1: And the Kodian Anchor. Miss Rock, I mean, Pi Boomer. Not in about freedom or taste. The Ham Pi Bonon so dear. It is where the enemies is always defeated. At the altar of freedom. God being so good. See a declare no innocence as we need more shame. To God be the glory. Amen.
0: Freedom, the Lord has done it. Freedom,
1: the Lord has done it.
0: Indeed, the Lord has done it.
1: Amen.
0: Nama ye ni pa wonefo papa mi pa cho mi na mi frewa mi se lady bia mi ma no dabre e o bibia mi ton ade a fe lady ne se bibia mi ton ade ne kra ho ye ne dia na mi ni mom na mi be pa chi ni eni ti ge ni mi chi ni din e ma sa si ru ani so kra papa o de mi aye se ne ba no on famin si fo mu so asem we ba ye no papa ni and pay me any much a craft, the girl never come and will be tea. 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
0: 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Menye so adwuma. Mini will be on Prince again, no pill and pill, or be baby, be a man. Aye, Juma, papa, papa, not Daniel's as now, mamma, me, yammy, Juma, papa, not the freedom, yammy, I geno, a pro, my genuine, yes, yes, so, papa, I said, mammy, can a name your betel. Name your betel, just a deep, papa, ni beckon, the girl, a beckon, and a papa, ni tea, I'm a woman, downfall, no papa, name you.
1: Many a dana say, or no, I will quack or boano. Only Momaka Kunyan Munyam will feel running him. As I see Ra, the Yamias amount.
3: The Lord has done it. Ye. That Yamisha shall be brave, that the Minyanji. That Nami Pajuma, Nemoide, me come to say, they will soon pump by Bosana. We see a for 31 cities, daddy. Me bought for anywhere in the man dinner. Your friend, Mr. Kijuman, to member office. That is the same look as that is the same age you must see.
1: Wow.
3: In Najibi, bring a mistral. In a mistral freedom for you, I know as awful for you now. And daddy, oh, she's been causing me to cry. Me to cry, Karochi, daddy. The bumpire is to feed on your baby, mommy.
1: Amen.
3: That was the power.
1: Amen. Yeah. Oh, nice.
4: Freedom.
1: The Lord has
4: freedom.
1: The Lord has done it.
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4: Pastor Bennett, I'm sure.
1: Amen.
4: Amen. My sister back to South Africa. And then the world on Bagana. Bagana, my friend was saying, I'm going to share some people with my boy. And I'm saying, I'm going me business by South Africa. By Ghana and Ankara, that's the name of the Bassa. Now, me and Dom, we bedroom by South Africa back. Remember, on every day, we buy passport for two more UK MS. We bedroom South Africa, first week, second week. No more fresh, acquaintance, I can visa.
1: Wow.
4: Now you kid there. Take a minute, say 1 year and massive for. Every number day, I equal 2 months, you call a private and I see 1 month prepare a visa yaba. In fact, I am 1 month. You say Empire Bona Airborn.
1: A year, Juma.
4: You can see the diaco. Freedom, Yami, I be a mommy. See, last week, you know, we may show see. Say, the BBC, the boss, I for didn't be my crown. Na me adom Friday twam ya akrana ko dru UK.
1: Wow.
4: Te se me dia se dama na popo.
1: Wow.
4: Freedom.
1: The Lord has done it.
5: Freedom.
1: Wow. That is awesome. But quick one. And then me can say me my yentwa so bebre na yetimi anya time.
5: Someone. I'll just sing it to someone.
1: About Empire ko ni mo kakra. Auntie, you be raw sorry. Na ya sorry.
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1: Ya kupon. Ni aye ne kesi ya bakweko ano. My mama osan kaibo. If you are on Facebook, TikTok, or Instagram, there are some scammers. There are some criminals that are trying to use my name to flood a lot of people. I beg you, I don't send message on WhatsApp. I don't send message on Facebook. I don't send message on TikTok. 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Sometimes in Crawford WhatsApp me, na my reply. What testing or WhatsApp that will send me reply in your short. I will be praying for you. Don't worry, God is with you. And one of my churro. Asa, I send me churro, bibri, said the metro biography. Adi ama mi an ma kan chose feskako send the man number we ewo Nigeria orphanage na de bi Ghana orphanage ni ha ni nuanom Nigeria fo yi de se busia mesremo. I want all of you please to be alert. This thing has been going on over and over and over. TikTok, I'm in call order. So near the card, me picture drew order that. The Jijin Crawford, Sikania de Tiana, Mama Yeniada Ho. Okay, Minister Paloha, for you remnant, Empire, your Persia Bono, and Yasem Kituana, Yun Sujan, and 10, not Yamquianim. Okay, Minister Palo. 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

0: We thank you so much. 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All that we are saying tonight is we appreciate everything you have done for us and our family.
1: Yes, Lord.
0: We thank you, King of Glory, Ancient of Days.
1: Yes, Lord.
0: We can never thank you enough.
1: Never thank you enough.
0: Yentimi na wasimye da.
1: Yes, Lord.
0: Papa. Dear Canada, Junior, and I see any so you are here. No, Nasir, we thank you.
1: Thank you, Lord.
0: Open our tea and cast us.
1: Yes, Lord.
0: It is only you alone who understands our language. Only a tipeja for only a pija a teacher.
1: Yes, Lord.
0: Now you need to ask Sanibua.
1: Yes, Lord.
0: Open pie and then you are.
1: Yes, Lord.
0: Open your new war. Open your own war. You know, Bibia, come well, brother. You know, Bia, you know, I say, or so, so, Henny. You know, I say, to me, you know, I say, if Yasi Sura, you know, I say, Asasi Ura, you know, Munyama, Munyamia.

0: Right, get up and let's enter into the serious prayer section right now. So we are now, we are lifting it up, the prayer before the King of Glory. The I am that I am, the Ancient of Days. He alone deserves our worship. Still, we still have 1 hour ahead of us, so we can still worship God and still thank God. All right, can you please rise up? We are live on Adom TV, we are live on Praise TV, we are live on GH1 TV, and we are live on Joy Prime TV, Angel TV, Light TV, Praise TV, and also GH1 TV. We are also live on Agogo TV and Adom TV. Share the page. Catch it will be 7Funny TV in Toho. We are also live on Kasapa. 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
0: 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Okay, sorry na ye shempa bonasia anesa. 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

0: Alright, we want to begin the prayer session real quick. 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
1: Sunday, the Borobo, the Borobo, the Borobo, the Borobo, the Borobo, the Borobo, the Borobo, the Borobo, the Borobo, the Borobo, the Borobo, the Borobo, the Borobo, the Borobo, the Borobo, the 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

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Yes, someone fetch over the hope. So that is going to be our next prayer topic. Oh Lord, forgive me of all my sins. Wash me with your cleansing blood and give ears into my prayer tonight. That is our next prayer topic. 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Somebody lift up your voice.

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1: Real quick, we are going to enter into a very serious prayer section right now. I'll be very happy if I get every one of you who can quickly share the page on Facebook. Come on now, go ahead, share it right now on Facebook. The name is Original FTPP. On Facebook, the name is Original FTPP. Original FTPP. Original FTPP. The Lord has done it. Go ahead. Go ahead and share it for me right now. Come on now. Share it right now. Go ahead. Share it right now. The name is Original FTPP. The Lord has done it. Or Prophet Bernard Uswansa. Or you can even type FTPP. The Lord has done it on Facebook. Share it for me right now, please. Be a blessing to people. Even though you're mrene ko and so kano crach or say empire me no be bon and be boa. Yes, we are also live on YouTube. The name on YouTube is FTPP. The Lord has done it. Just type "The Lord has done it" on YouTube. We are live. Now, we are lifting up the first prayer topic. And this is the first prayer topic. Every evil altar that always speak evil of me. Evil altar that always speak evil of me. Abosom biara e radio mami mufia. 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That always speak evil against me. 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

I get every one of you on Facebook, please set the page for me. 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

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Whoever pouring snap. Mentioning my name and cursing me. And power your boy and smabo. Whoever pouring something on the ground and cursing my mother and my mother's children. Whoever that has poured something on the ground and cursing my mother and my mother's children. Whoever that pour something on the ground that curse my mother and my mother's children. I'm telling you, if you were born black and if you don't really pray hard, I'm telling you, somebody will pour something on the ground and curse you for no reason. People, you have not done nothing to them. Whoever that has poured something on the ground and cursed my mother and my mother's children. What she be a good for my dummy free man and ma. And Nadri, Oboa, Sawobeda, Meboa, Yabuhun, your best solid, Pajan Sanyanko, Sawobeda, Messi, Yabuhun, your bad day. Obeda, Messi, Yabuhun, your bad day. Whoever that pours something on the ground and curse my mother and my mother's children. Nipa be radie. We should be a good form. What don't me ma men and ma. 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Yes, don't me papa and ma.

our next prayer topic. Are you praying? 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Can I get 10 of you on Facebook? Come on now, please. Share it for me. I beg you, come on now. Share like 5 times. I just need 10 people on Facebook. Please. Share it for me right now. Share it for me right now. Go ahead. Come on now. Share it for me. Share it for me. 10 people. Go ahead and share it for me right now. My God. Our next prayer topic. Hard one. Your bono. This prayer topic, we are firing it hard one. We are firing it hard one. 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
2: Thursday, this coming Thursday, we are all meeting at La Paz, Race Course Park. And so we say, Thursday we will be our buffer oil black. 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Me yimiti. 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Declare one more time. 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The head of my children. The head of my wife. The head of my husband. 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By fire, by thunder. We lose ourselves. 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I feel we betiema ka fire 5 times. You wear ni aka amen, and so 3 times. 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Fire, 5 times. Are you ready? I feel tiamu ni aka want to go. 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A fire, yanko. 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Declare. Say by fire, by thunder. The desires of my life. Will be fulfilled. Desires of my destiny. Will be fulfilled. Desires of my future. Will be fulfilled. In the name of God the Father, God the Son, and God the Holy Spirit. Shout amen 5 times. Amen.

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0: Are you still hold on into your integrity? 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
1: Asempa
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Those who walk uprightly, who ma and your mapa and boomo, who funny mapa and Camille Womo, and say, Radimisra.

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0244 0244 744 204 so number back on the phone no I say it and yeah juma you patch all send the prayer request in the first one out for Emma and he sim no any mean chances here and team patch all 0244 744 204 Sign number now send the prayer request first for one side ever can ye and I yen sabeka and to send you prayer request to Fabra in the form of text message. Send you prayer request in the form of text message. Would you din a baby kind? Nanny your person over home pay I de toss me you know. Never be a wa uti I de toss me and sa 0244 744 204 0244744204

SMS, WhatsApp, and our voice note so Eddie Amaye. Number to me sending prayer request in Afa Sunu A 0244 744 204. Udu Dine Bedi Kai Nani Opese and Uba Home Piano. I de toss to me, you know. Never be a wa utie yen I de toss to me, sir. Time on soon so be free. Missy send the prayer request. Yes, send the prayer request. Time on soon say be free. A prayer request and a yes, Sandy. Udu Dine Bedi Kai. Nani Opese and Uba Home Pire, I de toss to me, never be a wa utie yen I de toss to me, sir. SMS, WhatsApp, voice note, send the Faso Fabra. Otinin in Paiwa Imodin. Aye Noma Bibri. Tuesday into Wednesday, 2 a.m. to 4 a.m. Wednesday into Thursday, 2 a.m. to 4 a.m. Thursday into Friday,

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0: 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If you are more than a count, Betty. Utie Asempire FM 94.7. Jumedia Utie, Jumedia, Yatudi, sir, or Tinny in Empire by Imordain. A Yanoma be brave, a brother be a dear chin, Ukwada be a dear chin, Yawada, Yawada be a dear chin, Fiada. 2 a.m. to 4 a.m. Nasa Jumedia Basso. Shannon, so never who the road in one dance yet, sir. For now for 4 unu knew what we for new crew before. If he say, I am Pire Papa. 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

0: 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Have you had to say?
1: If I show you how some
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Yabon Paya Emma Amma Rita, Yabon Paya Ma Samuel Tete, Yabon Paya Ma Lydia, Yabon Paya Ma Amma, Yabon Paya Erade, Emma Ochini in Pai Ba Emo Dietia Fonina, Yabon Paya Ma Maya, Yabon Paya Ma Sandra, Yabon Paya, Ewo Yesu Kristo Demo, Eddie Emma Lydia Apia, Yabon Paya Ma Mabel Anama. 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Yabon Paya Ma Kunedu Krache, Yabon Paya Ma Rita, Yabon Paya Emma Marta, Yabon Paya Ewo Yesu Kristo Dimu Emma Hana, Yabon Paya Ewo Yesu Dimu Emma Akuya Kisiwa, Yabon Paya Ma Joseph Secha, Yabon Paya Ma Rebecca J, Yabon Paya Ma Faustina, Yabon Paya Emma Chief Inspector Ba. 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Yabon Paya Ma Nana Ya. Yabon Paya Ma Sister Fia. Yabon Paya Ma Akuya Afrakuma. 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Yabon Payama Efia Nkrumah, Yabon Payama Janet Eje, Francis Felicia Sapon, Yabon Payama Sandra, Yabon Payama Linda

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Is there anyone anybody here who, that needs help? 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Is anyone among you afflicted? 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

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Let him pray. 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You are our judge. 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Oh, and when yam Kenya me hwe ye ma mi ya ye nua ba ya wa wo at 61 or was a double Monday enra Wednesday na ye ne birthday. Wow. 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Don't get desperate. The Bible has provided a solution, and the solution is that if you are going through affliction, we should urge you to pray. Pray. 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
1: 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She prayed herself. On one kasa kwa radian minu obo mpaye. 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

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Omu e nam private universities me ye nursing Wisconsin. 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And a why it is akwana wati in shun hono. Just say yes, bem. I want you to pray and tell God, say, Lord, I need a work. I need job. I cannot stay home. I cannot join the unemployed graduates. Lord, give me a work to do. 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Se ube bompaye, won't join the queue no. And Trump will be in Kanjo, will be crown, no di ka ware, say crown, no one way. Now, dear, oh, sir, we'll buy it 5 years, the pair won't we are, manehow. Ebehano, name channel it into prayer. Channel your troubles into prayer. And God will answer your prayer. I want you to open your mouth and pray this morning. 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Asempa mre na utie on asempa. 94.7. I love you so much. 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

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Lord, deliver us from evil. 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Many DNF FANA left, Missumi DFAMI right. Oh, what a world! 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

evil, bad news. 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

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Listen to this gospel song. 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
1: Good morning, Nasempa 94.7. 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He deserved to be adored. 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James Anani anope uchi mi. 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There is none like our God. This morning I have my brother, my everything, Sir Jonas Tim crying and ope your baby di enim ne afra ko duma ngwane nimu nti umian senkunu suno ye ni David be ya adwen e was some 150 the last verse no say let everything within you bless the name of the Lord. Let everything within you magnify his name. Let everything within you exalt his name. So this morning you are alive. I am alive. We need to bless him because he alone deserves to be adored. I can see the Ghana flag, the Ghana dresses flowing all over your body. And let's move into the throne of grace. And we bless you, Lord. We give you glory. We give you glory. We give you glory. Open up. God bless you. And Pacho Bra Facebook says, yeah, Bra Facebook. Thank you, Jesus. Thank you, Jesus. We bless you, Lord. We give you glory. Let's worship.
2: Oh, near where your mama fee moo me da was you, where radiate.

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Miss Yanuma.

Can you fear about the Benny Banyan? Can you fear about the Benny Banyan? Can you fear about the Benny Banyan? Can you fear about the Benny Banyan? Can you fear about the Benny Banyan? Can you fear about the Benny Banyan? Can you fear about the Benny Banyan? Can you fear about the Benny Banyan? Can you fear about the Benny Banyan? Can you fear about the Benny Banyan? Can you fear about the Benny Banyan? Can you fear about the Benny Banyan? Can you fear about the Benny Banyan? Can you fear about the Benny Banyan? Can you fear about the Benny Banyan? Can you fear about the Benny Banyan? Can you fear about the Benny Banyan? Can you fear about the Benny Banyan? Can you fear about the Benny Banyan? Can you fear about the Benny Banyan? Can you fear about the Benny Banyan? Can you fear about the Benny Banyan? Can you fear about the Benny Banyan? Can you fear about the Benny Banyan? Can you fear about the Benny Banyan? Can you

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I see your continual promotion becoming a reality in the name of Jesus. I see your deliverance becoming a reality.

minister, please, if you are parent, listen to me and listen very, very. This Jonas Tinkerer you are admiring and excited about did not just become. What am I saying? I said I did not just become. It had to take the grace of God to drag me. To drag me from the muddy areas and to lift me to that stage where only God deserves all the glory. So as a young boy, I looked like a dullard in the classroom. I was so playful. Actually, almost everybody gave up on me except my mother, who kept believing and kept taking one step after the other, ensuring that God's purpose for my life would come to pass. So this particular personality you are admiring, you see, when you admire me, give all the glory to Jesus. I said, when you admire anybody, you feel that the person is going forward, give all the glory to Jesus. I can't say what their thought, what their source of inspiration and power is, but I can tell you that it is Jesus. It is Jesus. Eji wonu ntoye su pe kwa wunyo pio ne chwonga ye gama mama ene ka jije wonu ntoye su na mo ni fio.

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It was just God that kept me alive. You see, your children may be going through some challenges, but don't label them with the challenges they are going through. And I dare tell you this morning, don't label your challenge. Don't label yourself with the challenge you are going through. Somebody says, I'm poor. 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

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you so, so much. And, of course, to my wife, God bless you so, so much. Mrs. Elizabeth Yawatinkray, a mother of three, who for the first 3 years, it looked like there wasn't going to be any child. But out of the blue, God just came on the scene, ensured that there was a Japoma. Then God brought her to the scene 3 years after. In Centrini and in Sempa. You see, I am not talking rhetoric. I'm talking reality. What God has done. That is why you need to be able to open your mouth and tell the world that it is not over for you.

Your state is not your status. There's a status for you. And the status is that he has come to give you life and give it to you more abundantly. It can't be any different from that. And that is why you must make up your mind to serve this God from the depth of your heart. Over your body to your back. Get your day no more where. Kaya feel it and won't feel hand from hand is sanko. Kaya feel it and won't feel from hand is sanko. It's a means of one number. Cause of one number. Keke mi neighbor. But if God sees you and he acknowledges that you are serving him faithfully,

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Nia Erade Akano Seni City Biano Ebebem na Abemu. 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
1: Well, a transgenerationalist. Yes, I'm a transgenerationalist that believes in Christ so much that if you cut me through and through, it is Christ on the inside, Christ on the outside, Christ everywhere. I teach, I speak, I write. That's basically what I do. And so Jonas Tinkrenya's purpose is to encourage the determined partner, the temporarily downtrodden, and believe in the godly dreams of others. The American say, Misha Manfu Nkrenya. The American said, your dream said, Abrabo, and Yadia Bekokusi Babian. As I said, Baby and Yankupon be me free, ain't you? Bidid say, send me a CBA, Udia Nebekokusi Baby. And I think so, when it's what you know, Kwa dear, Bidid ye per ne say, a bit me up bemo. Nasani am away in no me ye any or dog crunching. On only Jonas Tinkrenya. Which radi, I will bet the KKM one J is just to say. Na me a kingdomite, me a denominationalist. I think that unfortunately a lot of Christians are denominationalist. I detest that. I want to be a kingdomite and not just a denominationalist. And so, and that's it. And I love Ghana to the core. If there is anything everybody around me can tell you, it is the fact that Jonas loves Ghana to the core. It's,
0: you know, a very important say. Always you love Ghana, yeah, because that is the country that you belong, yeah, and you cannot take somebody country, mm-hmm, say Odo will be my essence, yeah, wankasa woman. You must be proud to be a Ghanaian, mm, no matter how the challenges, no matter how the difficult, that is where God has brought you. Ahano nyamedi wabesu enti, as you say, we are proud to say me ye Ghana ni, mm, Ghana ni mapa. Me who say program bi eba sunti me pese yen kam program no. Asem Kakra.
1: Okay.
0: Bacho
1: okay.
0: Program Bena Airbus was in.
1: And in Bacho, Triumphant Global Ministries, aka Chapel of Triumph, headquartered Ewo Achimota, Gulf Hills, headed by Reverend Dr. Abraham F. Ailabo, Omuna Yena, 24th anniversary celebration. Patrick on Brazil, my start free Tuesday, the 7th of July. Yes, and it's running all the way till the 12th of July. Yes, and only program near Basuno, what program Nasino will be Reverend Dr. Abraham Ailabo, as always, delivering powerfully. You'll find Pastor John Ephraim as well of Budumbura branch as well, and then you'll find Pastor Hansen. Also of the headquarters, you find Reverend Mrs. Uduak Ailabo, whose message yesterday was electrifying. And then you also find, Pastor Michael Opuni Frimpon as well, also delivering mightily on Saturday. I'm actually also delivering on Saturday. And on Saturday, I dare tell you, it will be fire on the mountain. Right from ATM. And all these programs, remember that from Enakusi Friday at 6 p.m. they start. Saturday at 8 a.m. Sunday at 8 a.m. as well. There will be anointing services. There will be, impartation services. There will be mantle, impartation as well. And then, of course, as for the word there, the baby of Triumphant Global Ministries. And so we do the word inside out. And that is what will be going on.
0: Difana mani tujana.
1: And in Bacho, I'm going to say, I'm going to say, unya umeki enquiries 0244-611-907. Reverend Dr. Abraham F. Ailabo, number no. And so you can connect with him. For all those who are listening, who probably know me, I'm sure you know my number. But in case you also want to connect with me, it is 050-3162-162
2: 050-3162-162
0: Reverend Patrick
2: Ni Oke.
0: And a keyboard is in school.
1: Pacho Michael Festus.
0: God richly bless you so much. All right. I wish you my dedication, Emma Alatula.

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2: Now, Team Nise integrated for mission, understanding the seven-day Adventist philosophy of music in the Ghanaian contest. In Tiatun Safro say, Yasha say, Nanyami Aduma, yes, Saturday, Ochina, and in Adichino, and I yedi Jumedini na Ebewe, in Tibomodian say, Udu Ubeshim na Ayenshira, Edia Mao, Ewe Yesu Christo Demo. Amen and amen. So happy birthday to Bismarck Kwame Danso. Happy birthday to Bismarck Kwame Danso inside Choco. And Ope Wuti Kwame, you are unshrao. Unpeja unfia dumu. And kwa dumu. Nede wakuma sunyi nano. Eradi membremu. Ewo Jesus Christ dimu. Amen and amen. Okay, so this is from the camp of SDA, a seven-day Adventist Church, a Diamond Field Ghana Conference, Airebi District, where Airebi there, and I make one so or down of one see Airebi, a Dubiasi, Treso, and in the Akekan Union, and Women's Missionary, no, Omania 40 years, wow, 40 years. Anniversary 40th Thanksgiving celebration Saturday 11th July Saturday. I wish I could be there to support them, but my spirit is with you people. Team is sustained by grace, 40 years of ministry. Second Corinthians 12 verse 9. Na Ayiribi Social Center ho na jumede ni na ebeba so anopa 9 a.m. Prompts and upon I am Pacho who makes it way now with their friend number way 0242551055 0242551055. Now, women, the women missionaries, a Jinemu, then we have Mama Gifty and Amazing Grace Singers, Mama Gifty and Amazing Grace Singers. Then we have Kofi Ejikum with Jinemu Dinden. Then the host pastor, no, yeah, Pastor Daniel A. Labi, Airebi District Pastor. Airebi District Pastor with Jinemu Dinden. Then we have Mrs. Olivia Enim, Women's Ministry Director, DGC. Then we have Pastor Dr. Nyakon Asari, President, DGC. In the Yatun Safro say, Obi Biara Embra, Betra say, Betumi Afemuna, Yadia Share, Unyankupon, Dian Unyam, Nyankupon, Enshira, Papa, Ewo Jesus Christ, Demo, Name Sorry Suno, Mami Abna Frimpoma, Mami Abna Frimpoma, no pay, Nyankupon, Enshira, in fact, Oya Supem, Oya Supem, Rade, Antony, Shin, Su, Engu Abrabo, so Dickness is Dickness, Mami Abna Frimpoma, Oya La Latino areas. Me see, superintendent. Ah, some area children's ministry. Area children's ministry. Mommy, nyamishira on your kesiye. Oh, yes, Christo Dimusa, national children's ministry secretary. In fact, we jumano soon. Nyamima onyansanim dear. I'll be to my head. The Lord bless you and make you great. Oh, yes, Christo Dimu. Osofo. Dr. K. Dogbeto, Maune Yirao, Maune Yirao, Maune Yirao. When I finish, I'll call you. You are great, such a great man of God. God richly bless you. Mbacho, yeah, sorry, Suno, and you were feeding no aim for ya. Asempa Sports News Assist. Asempa Sports News Assist. Asempa Sports News Assist. Alatula, crew nina, aye radia on the bro. So stay tuned. Don't take off your dial. Asempa 94.7. Me mami yeah, sir. And of him, my good morning. God richly bless you. I love you.

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0: 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Ewo US, Canada, and Afi, Mexico, no. 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keke wanua one chosen but again any ena oye ena enu ena Ghana for akasa edi afa sans and semu him
3: la me jemi ma jun chese jokano menini nyajun As young friend was a camp number core, and it's almost a camp now, everything at your home. So as you will be any money into the trauma on beating young with the race you to know. And also, I'm car football into the menin in Yadin.
4: Amy Menin Yadin, because how comes that? What could schools the dad that I attend old school? We go to come, baby. I still own to me and Kagana and Santa. Oh, don't mean can he ain't in fuel. Ain't if I not uncle Sia, uncle Sia, simple.
5: Oh, Miss Sadie, dear President Kano, say, young passe, prayers for Naya to Ugana National Anthem, now won't mean to dear. So, when you're Ghanani, because of us, maybe you're Ghanani, National Anthem, you're if it is school time. Now, when you're to say, I won't mean to Anthem, so when you're Ghanani. And see their presence and only from my castle.
6: Meaning, yeah, Adrian, because as a Ghanaian, there I was here, won't mean to Ghana national anthem, no, ain't he? Won't mean to a man, Phil, and they mean, yeah, Adrian.
0: Enti weni ensembia Ghana for enso eka mso nes wako school ye na untimin tunas na antem mso wita bone de uni monku adi ankebeya and unsu akunya ne yemfro nebiansu intimin konka inti winin sma omonsu omu edi atuja eho. 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
7: against Tunisia omo we need 2-1 ena ma hwe omo against Cameroon and some bo draw and on progress with penalties omo a very very good side very physical so ya hwe omo footage so far ya hu kwa e be fa so a ya de be hwe omo Bankran Sunim, that is a stick. Yeni she say yeah, you qualify for World Cup because and your grounds are your jina your matches in our day but
2: Yashom,
7: even who can be first why be approaching game. From beginning of your qualifies and crown or more attention
2: for
7: say use of it this year or say a call World Cup. And from Togo, Liberia up to now, a show team say you have a call World Cup, it didn't run all the time. Though yeah, yes, Tunsian, you're winning all the matches. A0 in as a phone. Bibia team see your football bets and granny focus. Which the coach and so yeah, ready. Any players on the qualified. So rest assured.
0: Asampa 94.7 FM head coach Edema aye Black Maidens of Ghana Nana Adakwa and odin same way to dwa na chene se nyame aduma eda meminda 330 e wa cross posted in the match we air to dwa Rafi aye Astino 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House of Books striker and Blasters of Ghana former player, Ismail Adu Mekaipa against Nese Nigeria terrible words. 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I was Spain, Barcelona, and Real Madrid for Omonsu Edi Asia. Ain't the idea about Kumabeka? So, Usia has a book, Jessidia, and so make it so simple. Wait me, aye, Jumano, na and what's not to ya? Ain't he has no Kotoko crudium there, aye, Barcelona, Real Madrid.
8: Hassan Kotoko has always been, I say, Real Madrid and Barcelona. That rivalry, you know, it's always there. Say, Omobo, a damn way, create Krana. That aggression, that energy, you know, it's always there. Wow. And you know, and I make us say, who you be a there's no way over to because in Kofu and yes, be a Obi Bakas, a drone, but the weight that the team carries, you know, it's something else. So, Kotoko play BT, I'm not make a small make or not because I'm not or has like maybe and yes, be a the team itself, you know, has this impact to always have impact on you as a player. You know. It's the same, who you play now, who you could do before.
0: When in summer, Ismail Baby Jet Adu, and they were the Atuja and Tihas Nikota Kwanidia, especially in phobia. No, so we are player now. We said, yeah, except when Bias Moon say mentally we are strong and so elho. All right, Yakubu Abdu Salam. Ono ene ye president de mani wa dibiasi ene unso ene nam sa dibiasi boboko no eja na se ya ton na Yakubu Abdul Salam when our year president to Edibia so be any mu say young conqua say say young conquan wajemu emma te say de nayasembuno yakwe ankonama na sasen si etiem yen yinano eye stakeholders na nyebiano Yakubu Abdul Salam boy mwe timnu watuana and won sem etisen.
9: But for now, the like I said, they thought you. It is, but for now, the like I said, they thought you. It is because they come with problems. But they are sure, they were near my corner. They still let me answer. And for now, the I'm saying, yeah, Toma, Yakan wants a man about 70% of the continuum. You go so, I'm about maybe I'm so interested.
0: Enti Yakubu Abdul Salam Enra Anajo Ewo Sports Night so with head of sports Professor E.K. Wallace any din common and tiwale ene di nese yadubi asino 70% nese ja yaton yemubu enfri wana yemremu kaka ewo eye common games anyami ya duma 23rd of July 2026 ekwesi on the 2nd of August 2026 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
10: Discipline is the only answer to success. Don't eat too much. Be measured. Don't speak to your girlfriends and your boyfriends. Be disciplined. Sleep at the right time. Just target the podium. That is what I've been telling my athletes. Go and make Ghana proud.
0: Enti Ora Samson Dean no no. Wase kwa mbiya so, mungko na fe mungko meki Ghana proud. Na message ba kwa sande toho, ese ene Ghana Paralympics, neseja, we are president, wase apili edema, aye corporate Ghana, ene private organizations, awo doni se, baby aduno, omu ehia mwa, baby aduno, nese, omu ehia mwa, se kwa mbiya so, omu betimi ejino muna so, nebiya so etimi akonkainti, se se die, omu ehia support.
10: Always, government is the major sponsor. Government alone cannot do. Like I've been telling, you heard me say, that we shouldn't be relying on government. If we continue doing that, we will continue to fail.
0: What we need to FM.
10: Do is to do proper marketing of our brand and be able to get people to come over. Because I'm always part of the VIP class of sports. There is no competition, there is no event, there is no international event which has ever been perfect. I have to be honest with you. Every competition, even the World Cup, you've seen, I can tell you, people who are in there knows it's not everything that is perfect. The same applies to teams. We cannot have a perfect, but what we need is discipline. And discipline is not only the team. Also, you, the media, you are part of the people who must also be disciplined. If you are able to sell a good product tomorrow, the feedback will sink into the minds of the athletes. And you will get the results on the field. If they hear negativity here out there, they go to the championship thinking about per diem, a little over $100, saying that, let me take my per diem and go and sleep. And that is my message to you, the media. You can help the team to shape up for success. And we are happy that you came in your numbers, you came to support us. God really will bless you. Whatever time you have wasted, always, government is the major sponsor. Government alone cannot do.
0: Enti wenin simo ra Samson Dean wade etuja ehose support ne die omu ehia pa walk up ne gusua ekoso yedu quarter final into walk up minutes with Bernard Paddy Ebuchi na yenwura mu kaka nafe yenhwe ne 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
12: Say yes, pretty the men from the boys. 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
0: Net Denu no. 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

Analyzing Thursday. Yeah, Mwache, I'm Wakwaba, Eddie Abba, Thursday's edition of the Ultimate Sports Morning Show. So, Eddie Anopay. Baby, I'll be on your faster and my trade and pon said Rastas no ever canon. Young fan, my jar. French if one no friend, it's way. My name said, Wame, divine selection, divine qualification. 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

Yeri asida no de dikan amano yeri de twaso e ma se dazi. No sia pepepe or the sports news at 6 ever ever so mo. Baby adu ye twaso ere free baby a gomo ajama de she ere epem ye na yeri eye de morning show no we are the only sports morning show in GH obia ajia

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And on home and come about Ebeba. You re am on a name and come upon a better nasty yes in the Kosokakra. You ra am on a name and same no area pet near Bethy. As it stands here, that's why our Black Stars. 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

Mese o din komo bono oche mu se o rese de aman bi ye to eye national anthem a players no e to no with pride. But o hwe ye players na se bi o ka fra che du ba bi a na o ma dane mum. 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Se o timi e to national anthem na e jinjao. E ma hu se ujina wa o man anamu. Se 1 2 a hun kana ya na te sen. And you know, Eddie, Etimi, Eddie, Ayan, Tinsan, so Eba. Your baby Sasa, Motimilian question, and they are on the show.

Morocco, Oma boy Uganda, Oma boy Togo, Sanso and a the elephant, Omo Echo Boy Senegal over the weekend. Now, Cherry almost have was Senegal. The air tetan is a ministry, no, and grab her DM. I want some Aquabi be our home. Ninian, so you better not say our dad and Sina can bring home. A TN and Komono at Dawson. Baby Obia, na Wakoswam and Ada Sempa 94.7 FM. 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Shannon Zuse and on the show. Yeah, Mr. Charles Osei SCB. The barrister will be on the show. It's answer, yeah, a cat in the Fuano Makumaku, a 2-9. Na or Commonwealth Games. Mr. Olympic Games rather. Olympic Games rather. Treasurer of Glasgow, Scotland. Anti Communications Director. The match GOC. Mr. Charles Osasibi, the barrister, will be on the show this morning. Anti baby, I will be on Washington soon. And Komahuro United BD on the show. Abraya Tanase from now up to 9:30. From now up to 9:30.

pai me your host me dino aye Dennis Asamoah Ahotedino aye Alatula being supported by the able team of producers Abednego Komensa aka the Dotman International Pai Blue Ayman Bernard Padibuche Philip Otuo the Gunshot Man Alex Rabinastone, Ewan Kofar, Mansur Techiri, Ghana's Maestro Yosu Presimu, Head of Sports, Professor E.K. Wallace, Deputy Eric S.A. Dubuedi, Sanso, NIN Sports Director, Samuel Kwaradi Renchi, Ken Kaninja, and so, also, Kasho Nuhua, and I know, Yatnasi, Yina Yakayan Tuma Apa, no Sebako for Emma. Yeah, the Thursday's edition of the Ultimate Sports Morning Show, no April. I just fell from the mothership. Out here, brothers, about to rip it on another tip. Sadazi Atanasi. And TN 10 times you ever call. Now the bomb crater, I know the word Chibiana yet me, Eddie Abesomo. I'm a Bibian so Akoso Kama Kama. It is stick and stay. Asempa 94.7 FM. And I was on Egusua Utino. Baby, I will be on a brand new area do, Yedi, and Nesomno, to us, Eddie Amount.

trading enterprise there. Yatina say Franco ain't me and for master that any. Urem our Franco. Ojo Nokia phones. OJ Aya or Samsung phones. 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Ebana television so there. Nurse ranging from 32 up to 100 inches. Franco for AOB. 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It's me Echo Edema on Prim Prim Biana Franco Edidra. 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And Franco Castle 0246-422-338. 0246-422-338. And a 0555-939311. 0555-939311.

0: Papadia. 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A strong. A sign, a top. You were 300 agents nationwide. And Tibo Modern say, Obejo Syntex tank. And this thing's take four Enkasa. That was 0244-335-168. 0244-335-168. And now www.syntexgh.com. 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
2: 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ultimate sports show no so na we ora intim fojo Reverend John intim fojo wono nimfoni na eda ha na nimfoni na ewo ha yatwo ne din intim fojo no wasan atro ewo na nchen se osi name prosecute government officials in $208 million as sued met bust in team for Joe and T and no na ya and so can in a qua or say or catch there a interior minister honorable Mubarak Muntaka Sempono and some of our come parliament is oh there's a government officials be initiative a woman yeah come met na na Sempono Nubone a drug me a nurse a fire more one casanobe daisy and I face annual no more cost no government officials be one more edmutin to mine and a ma sa a year and a Sempono a drone unite me a and also a conference and send baby abandon or run team for Jose and it's our government officials nene or more or more yes I didn't know I say interior minister honorable Mutarak Muntaka Mubarak air canon there's any or more money na yen sansu emponu in your mass and form go to a fiasi in tianonsu edia ne and also el hono was it 350 million Ghana cedis contingency fund release minority calls for a ages resignation. 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for new executives election. 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was say ora ns ofori sapon na say businessman nimfoni ene da ho ene acho say Unimac Chancellor Ofori Sapong to strengthen academia industry ties. 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
0: So Dazzy, I don't know, young fast that Emma Gumwa Jama this year. Yeah, Mensa, I don't know, Mr. And pay Utimia Shannon to say Mula Sports. And yeah, come for Eddie Amao. And he and pay say Utimia Bomodin say Ubes sign it up. See ya be registered. See ya MulaSports.com.gh bet. 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So said, Beya, Ubit me and Yagadama Eddie, a mulasports.com.gh. I'll say bet boat, win boat. CCR would register a baba into register that we scattered the chiripa into mulasports. So Eddie, I pay a bar may come for Eddie. I must set need a con and no. Yeah, call that being so now. Yadidi and Komobia no pay a wolf. Yeah, come. Said need a good morning.
3: Morning, yeah,
0: be fine.
3: I do send a yawada. This is my sweet side.
0: Yawada. So I'm with me, SS Senegal, I'm qualified for World Cup, I bet you September or Morocco. But I'm not going to say, I'm going Uganda, I'm going to Togo, I'm going Ivory Coast. I'm going to play the game. I'm on some kind.
2: As I say, I'm on some kind. Attention in New Omosu. Attention in New Omosu. So attention in New Omosu, and come on Saka.
0: Ni, I know what you know, so president is Wakasa. Say over here, your players here, your blaster players here. Yeah. Was the same come as a gun of wet head pass. A brush will say a bonus 9 now. Over a man who will be ma. Coach is a crowd, Moonfree Cruz to me, two players here too. But president here, the AO won this World Cup, you know. Say to him, go for you. Obia no otim obia na no tobi. But also we to national anthem no with pride as a spirit bitimi be wura o. National anthem no to one want to so be on the field of play. Yeti president mra.
4: During the World Cup, our parents are all fancying out. All the dedication, serenity, we cry. We are all our parents. But the invitation for flame, the national team. We can't sing the national
0: anthem. Ghana Mampa, you know.
3: You see, I'm in chat if we're not paying. Aladula, Ubekaya. I don't know, sir, it's if war will remember my submission here after your first game against, I think, Panama. Me bekawa. Say, a baby, I may observe here. Sir, and you ran a yabo match, you know. I observed that. Maybe we see what Hanum say. Does it mean, sir, one, your players, you know? What won't name your national anthem not one? Again, does it mean, sir? Is it they don't understand the national anthem now? Because this is not the first time. And I think, sir, a very good observation that your man pays one win. National anthem, the kind of spirit. Every woman, I just say, be on your way.
0: National anthem, the home co parliament, the crab heading. National anthem, the crew, Maria Bedding.
3: But I was say,
0: players, and
3: then you hear them. Because, well, and my mind, so players be, and our teams be, a countries be, two national anthem. Sometimes, you know, who wants to players, maybe quite here in the show.
0: Yeah.
3: I am telling you. The kind of emotions I want attached to the national anthem, no. This I won't see us here. I remember this tournament here, but Vinicius Junior also here in one of them matches. I'm about to national anthem. Most of the players who say I'm about to national anthem, now we are no more proud of him because they attach emotions to it, and it gives you that pride, that honor. Say, Fanese. On my yemu, 30 million population. Among the 30 million, mu you're selecting the part 26. You are lucky to find yourself among the 26 selected players. Are you not proud of it? Say, Yahuobia, look at the number of players. Ayewo. Adu duona pesa omukobi. Are you not supposed to serve the country with you? I mean, that pride I say, Wankasankasa, who is BT? Ujra Hona, two national anthem. Yeah, other players. Yeah, Hanomono. Media, me named ye. But, and paying for a debate on here, Samoa.
5: The ultimate sports.
3: Ah, oh man, penyu kwas. Aka mwa sam na ya ya kase ya. Aka be bua ye. Se players na mo no to dey ever say do do na ya wo wo amanoni. O dey e ho na ya wo wo mo. O dey fano sa Eniaki Williams mo na dia. Ya wo me dey bia mo nim to. In fact, he has in the boardroom to teach them. Said there sometimes, you know, say a freestyle, a jana, said there players.
0: You're fine.
3: And Ghana participating in any tournament. Ne do a tema ebe to national. Yen yina even uti u diamu kwa usorigina ho. And next time yin na ye hubium. Ye hubium those days. Ye to national anthem. Be bia wo bia. But I didn't know. I took you down to the extent that. And ye to national anthem. Kwa abohono obinam. First, you know. Ghana national anthem.
6: And for whom the baby I walk, the moment I start now, baby, I will be a who's original. Who movie? And see, media, I bet you me touching all this while. Sir, I was saying, you know, even from the top, I was saying, you hear some. Now you can say, you hear the police, you hear the mandatory. So we are player now. We represent you on Manco Kro Ghana. Baby, I will be a no. You're two national anthem. I was saying, who say who to be? Look at this country. Say, you show the World Cup. They sing their respective national anthems with pride, with emotions. By any day, who play a beer? I just say, I just don't understand. Me name the Ecoso. Black maidens. I'm about number of matches like set kind. I say attention, you know. Then you know I could do black stars.
7: Attention, you know.
6: But these are ladies are.
7: They are doing well.
6: They do so well.
7: Another Juma or
6: they are doing so well. And a man almost every year biano yen ye ma omo qualify representing oman Ghana or my respective competitions mo. Almost every year unless I'm say black queens are qualified for is it Poland?
7: Omo ko Morocco. Black queens Morocco.
6: Make a World Cup no.
2: Mm-hmm. Yeah, come
6: Morocco. Afcon. Afcon. But the one I omo call September no. There's a tournament in
7: September made in for you both qualifying. And now, yeah, me man about control qualifying.
6: Yes, for Poland.
7: Yeah, man.
6: In September. For my World Cup.
2: Yeah. That is under 20 princess.
6: Princess. Good. You see, Queens, yeah, but me name na honorable Kofi Adams. Oh.
7: Ah. Ni.
6: Oh, maybe some question. Oh.
7: Oh. Oh.
6: Oh, yeah, why there?
7: Ah.
6: Because
7: no, no.
6: Yeah, may the banner what to say? Black stars. I could that hotel be cry up a moment if you hold that. Oh, my God, say, oh, moon, could you say to your mukada? What to be that? But a man, dear, there be a one besusa on him. Alatula, a mabo boy, a mabono, near a dim papa.
7: Why be pen?
6: May ye be pen, but. Me tie near India. She said, Mr. Togbe Afede, His Royal Majesty, Oak Ladies, no.
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6: A car, oh, no, and yet a kitwa.
7: Tell my dear name, say, my cow,
6: because experience, well.
7: Ah, and yes, now so, you say, cow, mahu.
6: There be some idea, oh, it's a catch, be a
7: so, worry, you cry, what buy you, Nini Panaway, until you want your bath and a pain.
6: Ache.
7: The experience never flew.
6: Okay.
7: Maho kapa.
6: Sir. Because almost every way, eh, maybe besides saying to one year then, say, do one time, maybe I'm more camper. Our honor, yeah. And I'm a boy. Black princesses, our management committee. Black queens, there will be. Maidens, there will be.
7: Maidens, may I sure say, Nanasa for Drew come home. Because, did they call Omo Hotel on me who in an hour?
6: With you, US, and
7: oh, yeah.
6: Miss Serena, no, my godfather, Miss Serena.

0: Oh, it's me send an answer for Drew. Minister, oh, and this is the time I will need them. The sports minister, minister for youth and sports and recreation. A man who crowd more parliament into one more hip that gender, because we, and yeah, if you are some old, the only thing the FA can do is to facilitate. I'm a DNA on BB, I'm structure everything. I'm a presenter my sports ministry.
1: The ultimate sports
0: show. And then, because this is not the first time.
2: Debbie.
0: But that flight, I play more try. Sometimes, yeah, if you say easy, sir, it's not that easy. Or bounce on coffee, you can campoon for another assignment. Nini na mufari nini mu na ka crown so atabio sebi sebi sebi o ebeko wo mu coffers ma wo mu so no o mbe on be bibi no eno so be yasem must they cry before sometimes in never way any say say we said these are basic things and nick won kwa sa ka ba bon tempo say my wa bo qualifies
2: aka last
0: head
2: born weekend.
0: Me wa
2: omo ko Senegal ko boy. The performance ni eh superb.
0: Excellent. Na omo boy we no mo qualifier. Obe hu mpenyufo a. Obe do omechi.
2: Ako Morocco.
0: Ako Morocco. Obe hu pedi makese akese. Ba eye process. E no mo fair mu. Ase no mo nya qualification ya. E dey call Morocco a wo pese wo di e chire eko no. Poland yi obe hu nipa e be di e chire akọ. What will pay dear Macassia Cassia? We say we be fear chiraba. But here is the case, the main architects of the game, no? Mr. Management Committee members, Mr. Sports Minister, Honorable Kofi Adams, Mr. Parliamentary Select Committee on Sports and recreation, Miss Samu. We so come way to man who the welfare of the players and management committee members, technical team members, and also a kahubi.
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0: A come responsibilities in who we are begging you.
1: Ultimate sports show.
0: Yeah, my minimum parliament. Yes, Samu. This is the time I'm also. I was a Mukasa. I say it's a money. It's a move push it for the well-being of these ladies. Because it's becoming too many. Every now and then, you have a qualifier. Problems are made this squad. And make it quite because hotel, see, hotel, come bed. You can't do a muka. What is this?
2: But then, finally, it's an attention or wet cap. So I see a boy.
0: Say a film. Iti yaba, misemu, muntia maiwanuka, yentia, dabena mbo na last one.
2: Mbo was 11, Saturday, ya.
0: Ready. Iti we, na kene ya omosika. Eko. Na, omu watch na Friday. Saturday, omu jirapako. So, eneje ni ho.
2: Eneje ho.
0: Aba, misre mpe yufo minu, misre mbe tumi aye. And then, yeah, I perceive about China be Bahano. Now, good news, and they say, Omonsaka, or Malawans, Ninja, now, I'm saying, oh, you're clear, Ninja, and you're blasters, and you're bayer. They also deserve it because, Sabi will be our Maduno. Omonsaka can do her.
2: Blasters, now, they're back, Mr. Had Honor, be our attention, who be up a sort of sponsor of his skill, go, which he
0: and then, other competitions, and they enjoy it. The son, I perceive, Yena. And a young guy, now you concentrate on the blasters alone. Say, yes, I dia. The moment I had to say, who participate in each and every CAF or FIFA organized competition, now so we are ready. Say, a Kabia or Hubiano, Yebebo. And this is one.
2: Tom say, Kurt and his boys are only there for the blasters. So they predict you had the same, yeah, Kurt.
0: And you're not some
2: ministry.
0: And you can't say, Sanka, BSO, a woman, young Jesses, and I said, baby, I'm more than Debra Moon, and no crown, sebby, you. F and you bet me, I arrangement, you know. But I can't

0: I bet you a trapper there. It's a sports ministry, nothing.
1: Does he?
2: Yeah.
1: They need the Edrini.
2: Me person me starti wo mampeni di anos.
1: Okay.
2: Ewo ye national anthem no. Osi FIFA plays national anthems before World Cup games to show national pride, promote unity, and build excitement. Where from FIFA? The reason see our bo national anthems. Osi this ritual celebrations. Celebrate the country playing and help fans feel connected to their teams before the match begins. To make this moment more powerful, FIFA include an update. Or see, our entire squad, including substitute players. We say, yeah, but national anthem. So, oh, bench.
0: Oh,
2: sorry, Ejina. Now also, but
1: Mosaya,
2: what you feel? Sadden as Oria, Assassin,
0: Celebrate.
2: What opa co school name to national anthem? National anthem, no? Uba uno, ya, on fang wobble rim. Well, sorry, my memo example. In Matadis, Mimico Matadis. So, co, na ye to him, wa. Him ne ye to wa. Young, you'll be a umu, you don't move. By nes, I'm no money in Assassin. So, it means ye need discipline. Excellency, ye discipline. Anna, in the national team, no, yadina ayeka national anthem. Us God bless our homeland Ghana and make our nation great and strong. Bold to defend forever. Sauti national anthem nasia. National anthem no. Ghana national anthem no. Sauti asia. I mean, ubetu unyina hodi. Ubetu unyina hodi. Entina siya bo national anthem. Being it Blasters and the 17 Black Queens, no more Macano. Yeah, baby, I am born as no anthem, no TV, no Subiano, so we are support, so to care more, so we feel, so we knew, unsubejina, then you make that sign. Ah, excellence, young coupon, es de ye mano. Ne mano, a your mayor, a son, a your mayor, a genan and also, na forever, ubejina, ubejina branny. No, it's me defending Ghana no forever. Enti national anthem na composed by Filipbowo anya bibia kekewu o manage to mekai against Colombia ah mekate na mini omo ameni omo hwe no mekate omo sa I come run the obi aso and obi no anu no to against Colombia we don pa come back na ko ye no na bless ni to
0: omo to
2: but meanwhile eya dia e wo e ka game ni wo
1: yeah
2: FIFA dia bem. And to want to and the FIFA or consulting the various countries. Not waji or national anthem songs. And to know the Abiabakasu, Abiakeku. On the Unseman Penikan, on the lighter note. So won't mean to national anthem, media, and you can see from Abbasages. No. It means Mampenia observe Bibi. And the players, no. Moko Kampa and the Blasters Mania Committee. So take this. Say, I'm going to be to say at least. Say, teacher cry and never call. Teacher new cry and never call. And I say, and you're a kakarika. And then I say, on the lighter note, Nidia, my penitents won't mean to. But you do one more and you're a kakarika. And it didn't support us, Nidia, you do one year, Bokana, not Ghana alone.
1: Coach,
2: no, coach, you know, onim God bless our home in Ghana, but Kakarika no know or sa untimin sakra. Still na coach petosa. And to ya say you need ye at least ye mrebi ye protocols ni ye mrebia uba nasna antem ni mwa ni na sana ya say on 20 mian twa and said the hajin but as I say ye
0: channel.
1: Now players need to sign a professional contract. Corona or come no statistics ya hawkers.
2: Oh yes, next.
1: Okay, no tika.
2: Daddy, abrofun e your BBI different.
0: Carlo Ancelotti. Onye Brazilian. But any time I get to Brazilian national anthem.
1: Or to be.
0: Coach score move if you want to kwa hwe. Ya what three stanzas your national anthem no. Three stanzas. E mo ba ku pe. And I have to. At these stages, into the woods, you know, into Bakuno. The first time, I know. Who to be?
2: God bless our home, like Ghana, and make our nation great and strong.
1: Want to meet Yano Pay, Yanko.
2: Mumbo, we know.
1: Yamma,
2: and not in your case, yet the pimping was in the pain. The manner committee of the Blasters and the Football Association, at least. Once away, dear, and now dear, Yachim, Ebby, and Nunti, I'm a Blaster, and I'm
1: going to be a ultimate to a problem, no, but oh, national team player, and
2: yes, oh, Banon, when you're called up, and I'm on San Mano.
1: No, sir.
2: When you're called up, and I'm not dear, when you're called up, and if it audio, video, number San Sani, I mean. West no Eddie man no ato. So in simple tidia man penny na kan unyo bi ane kan yo man penny na kan. So it means enu yano. So ya on the lighter note ni die and penny phone sum no omu fanya omu vanse book ni.
1: See you entertainment time. Ya what time entertainment?
0: It shouldn't be on the lighter note.
1: It shouldn't be on the lighter note.
0: It should be compulsory. Aye na that. I interesting wo ho.
1: Yeah.
0: So what I say? Look at the first stanza no. I see the first stanza focuses on making the nation strong and defending freedom and right. So, say we go competition now. We go fight other countries. Are you not representing your country?
1: Yeah.
0: Are you not supposed to defend and the freedom of your country and the right of your country?
1: Yeah.
0: Is that not why you are there? Obiaba, or you see the national flag? Yeah, choir, yeah, opening ceremony, no. Flag band, and Eddie, you can't, before, a show, I was crazy, so my young way. And yeah, national flag.
2: But Obi on him to the Soba, on Jaman or Mobono. I acha, bear few days, no, who Jamana to.
1: Espresso, Jamana,
0: telling you,
2: Obi, Casamon, see Jamano. But Jamani, yeah. But in the Abato Hono, no. Yamamenko on the Black Maidens. Unse Black Maidens of Ghana started ball qualifies in the Nano. Now you hear preparation towards a World Cup. But media, a dear Baku, I'm going to say, when Sasubu, our other national teams no a face, you know. A Subobia, yeah, a bo, Dinina Black Maidens, you ball matches, no, Aqua Stadium, Akoibi. Unco here, Baku crap. Maybe go here, Baku crap. But if it is Blasters, you force go. Gate bebu, ebe hobe ema. Inti Blasters ni di e number one. 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But obi papa ni coachi. Obi papa, and a dear me physicals, Obi Papa, and a team manager.
0: Doctor
2: Obetian and Maka, and that's Obetian and school fees. And tick say a can crown under 17 dia. A can lit per diem a bit me do my way near Tia. But a more year, Jumano, won't mean coffee and go can't there with Yerisi in Tia mechanica. A bit wasm, and Obe Piawa to baby.
0: Took all go ahead.
2: 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Me. So nin nano and ye kasa yesem penny for he. Anytime be an make it so say. Black maidens under 17 and 20 de ombonos de and subia. And to mutu anamon. And I'm sure with the sports fan na abano. 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
1: moral message being not the abbreviation. Tell said if he didn't pay his children's school fees, he should tell us.
2: Why
1: did he? There that is the account.
0: Why?
1: And your moral. Moral, so won't you have money school fees?
2: Menka. And the way I'm doing the example, Nana. Oh, bet me I call. Bet me I call. Problems on the car.
0: But this are.
1: But it will be the best. There is Tago Siala. Good morning, please. Let Dazzy and Nida come sing the national anthem for us, please. We beg you.
0: Oh no,
2: yeah, $100,000.
0: Oh, why not? Make me to three stanzas in Nida. But I finish.
1: But Mfabati. Mfabati.
0: No. Nyabutre. Tell me.
1: Meba.
0: Tell me.
1: It's your way, Nyabutre, mami. Make question. Go be the message. Bye. You know, send me my own to me. Ntitiye me. Be in it. I wait.
0: That's what I make. Me say. And eh, say, a banu say, me jina me my name, and I find say me jina me hometown for an name what Osu, and I teshi.
3: The ultimate sports show.
0: And you been say me catch them say, a composed we say was say me too. I have to do it.
3: As simple.
0: I have to because a me my, a who boss say. Any GD I me war mine no. It's not my country be a meduno. What the American say? But then
3: the ultimate say
0: you pick you from somewhere. Now you see represent who my. Did you send you my dear way? Now you enter your car. And no, they are not the same.
1: But
0: it's a by na say o players no nim totals bo e say me football na me bo totals or studio. Is that what we want?
1: Oh, there we say. Next
0: so every observation
1: make. Oh, there me my main message in farming cover with Tintin Bia. Or say, yeah, we even mix, or say, yeah, we are even mixing the national anthem and the national pledge. We have to stand attention for the national anthem. And the national pledge, we put our right hand on our chest. But we put our hand on our chest whenever they are singing the national anthem. We are Kofin Tojan, former Black Stars player on the day Abba Saki Elimo say Allah Nina how could you stop this explanation and sing the national anthem.
2: Dr. Saki
1: Ni Eti Yanato
2: Dr. Elimo Saki I am so on Tony the anonye I voice new to on Van Sen Nabo.
1: we are waiting on it. We are waiting to judge the whole channel. You're quite home, so Honorable Kwajoba Ajumai, former NSA board chairman, Ahumano, so young Connor, Honorable Nkodi and Komoka Kra. Kokoli is in leadership by example. Honorable, good morning.
4: Good morning.
1: Young Kopa, VI Boko, now is it. Arabo, ye baba ye Black Stars is because oko bo when ya call huma and the oko hu ye any the say ya e betimi aboa ma baba ye du no ye timi asakra no ma kwa ye nim nyina na ye baba be di hu nkomo but the any ye di hu nkomo sisi a national anthem hu enkomo amampanyi e chese oho ye stars ye call World Cup yi ye do time ye to the national anthem a pride abinum de to no ye players dey obehwe money na bi abudi art said ye o to no on to no obeto ni adeade e tutwanso be na ye national anthem no enya eye ewo ye Black Stars no so si ye besi akan a
4: bakunia ebi kan na adama sama match ya umpire from the people
3: the ultimate sports show.
4: I think say a good call because me I observed something going wrong with it but I mean along with say uko stadium na ye bo anthem na okay, things need be almost to a one tema. The mood of the players ka SSA. Countries need to have almost push
3: the ultimate sports show.
4: When they are singing the anthem, a chair how determined they are. It may not more concerned about yet they know because yeah, two anthem, who's the players, you know?
2: But
4: most of them don't even recite it. Now, meaning, sir, one, if they don't know how to recite our national anthem, another two, if they almost will say they don't want to sing the national anthem. Now, so much concern to me because so Utie anthem ni munsem. Na who could defend the Ghana flag? Na who the munsem bayaguma? I think that it will even give you a different posture and attitude when you are on the field of play. Let's say one tip. Anthem, and I say, and I say, I wouldn't even waste, no? To be a Ujah Park and Sukra, may I show self? Everything could be now. Obo. But if you really understand the anthem, you understand the words, you are committed to me, I always say it now. Everboa, I'm even defending the flag of Ghana, every different. So, maybe I think that your players, you know, at least that your club is on national team Ghana. The first point out, also orientation is not from the which must play a national anthem because what club is only defend Ghana, not just your anthem. Only means to be God bless our homeland Ghana and make our nation stronger. What you mean to? Very alarming. You see, I think that the observation is well noted. I would say it's been carrying on with everybody defending Ghana anywhere. But when you understand the words in the anthem, who committee, I don't know why you want to
1: say, you know, by force.
4: And yet by force, your will, it should be composed and your force. But your will said, now who could depend on Ghana? Now it's me. And committee on who to. Yes, not the anthem. And then it says, who would be to Ghana?
1: Okay.
4: The any force, but any orientation also before her, her Arab countries, no, come play, say, you want to match the approach. So, watch out, also, who would a woman or mine, who couldn't woman or mine, but who want to now, who players, they come here to a Mazona, among.
1: Exit from the competition after say Colombia share cover kwa yentimi ante yentimi enkosoa engine enjodi ni so say e kwa ni because the adie bia no say okum na anye yi a usua bibi film say de beya obetimi akowa ni mti recommendations ben na ufi say obetimi de aboa say de beya betimi I write a new story with the Black Stars.
4: Semper FM. Yeah, team exit. No, maybe only there. To be frank with you, my catch was the team did well by going to where we were. Say, team call the second round of the tournament. You know. Yeah, there. And that was the limit we can go. Judging from Senna Timuno Ete, Minuna, prior to this tournament, Minas was a did the Bozo team number Kobebia, a choir. Modern Bomb Boy, you know. Now, you need some bit made bizarre level. No. The team are overcourt tournament. Now, O first level crowning him. Tima overcourt tournament. O matches are. What they build up to the tournament. Ulusunina. Tima overcourt tournament. Wapamo u coach. Nothing of a new coach. Now the coach by all two matches or so. Baku coach so on FM. Or come on Bakupe. You should know that the team wasn't a formidable one. Also, the team couldn't even gel. You see, your first match, your team now victory. Second match, your ball draw. Ah, boy, and escalated to the next stage. You know, I said to myself that we've done well. Many shows in Yakubo Bono, in England. We thought we could even pull up a draw. And see, yeah, you ever see a team handle it? They say, maybe a team could do it. And you can't even imagine better than maybe a coy. team no ahoden energy ko duba bia na edu ene wa apena na ka yebeti yakọ e bi ni wa yebeti mi akobi win the mighty Germany because omo film at a good stage if ye dwe ko duba bia edu ye ya ọse team na ye ye ni ye me de da bia me ka se Ghana for ye na ye pebo in na yet footballer
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4: and come why you do a wanting no it has a reflection on the team I said omo mo di team na chi no omo omo team no manage no omo dem omo wells no tie Ghana for ene all the time it shouldn't be near omo nko ape players omo pe coaches omo pe aggressive listening to Ghana players will be over Kwaku ọsẹ yẹ mọ mu experience players nku for wa ọsẹ yẹ di ọmu bam ọmu ọmu ẹ ma jẹsẹ ọmu ẹbẹ uhu ku ọmu ọmu 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and we are many players made in a quiz, but you know, now yet me at all. But let's sit down, see me, our prospect, because you anticipate you know, put you up or America and Canada. You see, you are a woman, let's maintain it.
5: You are a young man,
4: you are a fan to form.
0: Near how you will project it, the Black Star. Honorable, the na you bet me a jai Germany craft film, Portugal craft film, Sakasano.
4: And don't mean that because, yeah, a real footballer, these teams are also huge, team. Yet, for player by player. So the Enfa Portugal team in CEO or Blaster player Benna and the Portugal players in the apart. So what they compare what they are now their analysis say even teams with such capacity, such experienced players, players of such caliber and experiences almost to me if you are the same stage. Now it's just what they are saying, crap. Men can say you ain't mean queen. Essence where we are now, yeah, one. Don't get me wrong. Don't get me wrong at all. Say, if you are here, compare Portugal and Germany. But you have a chance, my end, say, maybe a free mono. And I may meet me the character, say, you Timunana, you're the co worker, you're not GDN. Make I say, if you have a program, you are a real no war studio. Because Ben Asare and Hurricane bet share the best 20. But let's see at the performance that Ben put you up at the World Cup. Hey, solid. Ingenia make an answer. Won't mean anchor, say, on your comparative analysis when you want to evaluate your team. It's the idea I won't mean I because also value your team and others. But yeah, no my year we can do better.
0: Yeah, no my year we can do better. Long term manager and answer short term recommendations anything.
4: Yeah, okay, sir. Emra Otuado my you lose out of the African tournament. May the article be by Sokai.
0: Okay.
4: I give a clue of how our team should be managed. I believe in consistency, persistence.
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4: When you're consistent, now, what I'm planning to happen to you, you fail. What do you think of a short term coaching? Say a short term vision, you know, let's maneuver and pull through David. and fa before we are Emma. To see how one work out. Coach, you have the last eight, Jeremy Coach, your final, just a month before the tournament.
1: Okay.
4: It'd be 100 teams in 7 years, 9 years, 4 years, 2 years. Morocco, the Accra, almost the same coach after AFCON. So, after Kaba. So, we should have a long term plan for the team. So, we said, oh, plan on. Now, you can evaluate your plan. Said, for short term, now, Uncle Year. Then, beyond the other. We need jack approach. Oh, anyway, I say any younger for me and Kotana, yes, I'm chat. No.
2: A simple
4: if you have a plan, you succeed. And right, I'm in it. My movie didn't come over. I go now. I'm gonna say about your team here. Make a choice. Have they studied where my creation team came from? Anybody in there, or maybe do. There was a plan. There be a kind of Benko for 5 year development plan. There was a plan. And they work according to the plan. And they never do a your way. It's even there. Short term, no man. Let's have a coach. You have a committee. On that side, 2 years, 3 years. Depending on the performance. No, I evaluate what one or so. But I did a year. In a way, madam, for way, minia, and a way, I made me a DD. A DD, you know, and I had to know. Oh, yeah, from away, where there, maybe a sky, yet, mamma, no, which mamma, you yeah, for away, where your choir, over family player, M. What blaster, ever may abba do a beer, debia, ye
1: walk. Okay.
4: Maybe I won your bet now, or debia. We should be serious as a country.
2: A simple FM.
4: Yem for plan. Ah, you say you're planning. Am I your national team? Kwakundi, yao, and you are a hose. Ghana, pa, or Seku for Daniel Adonum, Willie Brown, no, Omu Kodi J, or that Lantimuk under 17. Yaji, a dear Joe World Cup. Yakoji under 20 World Cup. You call a lot of finance under 17, under 20. Not an able African youth championship. Ghana is not in appearance. The Arejo.
1: Arejo.
4: Because we don't plan. And then, over here, players, young Bobo Lee, young team owners, will be a player, will we play any? Manager number, member, will play any? So what are we taking the country for?
1: Okay.
4: Yeah, yeah. Ejuma, Eddie Abo, man, and yeah, Eddie Abo, yeah, bottom. Yeah, personal interest. Yeah, the DNA, big DNA, my AM, I am my bank account. I got through anything I ain't done. Building a solid thing for the nation. Never mind, or my name, yeah, rare.
2: A simple F.
4: Yeah, but work out. Anama. England board draw. There was a new feeling in the nation. There was a new feeling. And it's a French flood, but I can't. I was in the parade of only person because of the ball. Then go from Borepi. Go from home like. It's just one normal dance room. We'll be to be free names. We'll be able to say, oh, ball. Because football, no, it has a different passion altogether. And that, you know. And I'm about Canada. Because me who knew Canada, I was shocked. A Nipa Shagana Blaster Jetty. Now, I'm a Kwanho Echo Stadium. I say, maybe I'm a Kai, say, I say, be a Yatu Abayo and Penny Buffalo. Now, your costume and Penny, not Artifor, I share Gun and Tadiano, Omania, there was a feeling. I was cut. Canada, me who beat that at any international tournament. Oh, I've been going to every tournament since 2006. make her work up the Abbey. And the feeling was different. The enthusiasm was different. And the actual thing, yeah, no more year. Not to me, Johnny, now. So,
2: as simple as
4: or minor, atmosphere, cry, exercise.
1: Okay. So,
4: yeah, I'm a long term plan. Now, yeah, and me, Pesamin Kumina, a DD, the cape, yeah, and you free, yeah, management of Blasters, Nyakikahua, under 17, under 20. Matthews, Matthews, me too, with you, Cratchit, under 23. Because we don't plan for
1: okay.
4: For them. And on Ama and your family, your family.
1: All right. Honorable Kwajo Bajaba, Yeja, Honorable Yeja, as the Director General for NSA, Edin Komo. You didn't say next year, Yamea Doma Ghana, you be host 220 AFCON. But in Nkomo Kakro, Niedi, Ewufiahane, say, so we said, Yanoma Ekona, Yanya fast, say, ye study you are wrong, who Juma, a bedding, see, bet me, I host you a year AFCON for next year. We are surprised.
4: Many not so well. Okay, I was really surprised.
1: Oh, that's a way of Abu Wan until you know woof you or if you open.
4: Maka several times, Ghana, your attitude was various stadia. Your stadium maintenance. I don't know, a count of Ghana, your football. And so I'm condemning. Abai Biaba, your approach towards sports is different. When you are committed to something, you give it your best shot. But when you're committed, now I say, oh yeah, Lakadesika, oh, my anyway, yeah, receive it my way, yeah, and then some of us. The certain man say, and Chebiana. Abai, Omo EOC, African Athletic Championship, and they want to say about a good gun and
1: anything.
4: Meanwhile, they say that Abai is not ready to commit money into the numbers over yet. Emra, a good father, your president. Emra, no, you're committed, sir. Opposite, you're free assets. He committed budget to it for discussion.
2: And then
4: three SHS has come to stay. It was a success. And go for school free. Sanity. So you're ready. So Ghana sports, Ghana football. You have to put anymore. We will commit money to it.
1: Okay.
4: And then say, you're gonna make her. Sika. Yenya yadiye juma enye me mbeze baye spokesperson o abaye ya haka mbekatama NSC but ose apa apaye biya apese oye udus kashim na oye nuye me kaita eme na there was a match between Adriana and Inter Ally our class was to go. Me my uncle stadium maybe, but Omuri and the Omuri report about meeting. No, say you get Sky Abba. Now, Omuri, Titi, Emma and Kofua, Ombeye, man. Who's your Uber Bobola? Red Cross, Oba, Security, Oba, Genital, Oba, Ombe, Ombe, Clean.
2: A simple
4: FM. Let's start. Abba, 642 cities. Sorry, what the bed was still your mom. When I show ground to me, Vanto, and to do washrooms in there. So, near Yao Ekano, dangerous. By no, Oko Jeter and Sir Obeya, or so Boa, who said, would he sketch him? One for Sika, I'm a shim, would mean that. We work up here, you call you. They stick out on the afternoon. and prepare a World Cup.
0: Okay.
4: They are very solid. Yeah, but say,
0: Sure.
4: And yeah, I'm not any other about this tournament. Yeah, chance in that data, so yes, yeah, yeah, we know we should be well prepared. Say, yeah, yeah, yeah, yeah, yeah, yeah, yeah, yeah, yeah, yeah, yeah, yeah, yeah, yeah, yeah, yeah, yeah, yeah, yeah, yeah, yeah, yeah, yeah, yeah, infrastructure, yes, various stadium. It's telling you, say, yeah, yeah, shot, yeah, crowd, so you're freely
0: okay. Honorable, you better ask your play. Coach Jay is up on your chair.
4: Shapiro, when you say you want to name me coach, I'm a member of the member because I made a in the house is board of my pay. And but you bet you say, oh, my same uncle, we a player. I'm a member of the member of the board. In the house is my board, my Jimmy Dean, my baby.
0: Okay. That's the honor, pay.
4: Okay,
0: Honorable Kwajoba Ajuman, a former board chairman, Edema Inesi, former MP, Ewa Asante Achimago, and our team in Kano. Coach James upon Elfia Sanso, and Mr. Charles Osei SCB, the barrister, and so at Nase, unrestrained president, vice president, Ewa Wed, and so Elfia Onukreya, a communications director, Edema, a GOC, when him say, I got 14 days now, Commonwealth Games, you know, a top form, Ewa Glasgow, Scotland, and Tiaba Abedihu Enkomo. Senior, Bajo, good morning.
6: Yeah,
0: near. Patro upon Boko, dear.
6: I'll have two lamp at your Boko.
0: Yeah, they are copancy.
6: Mpemi Hansa.
0: Mpemi Hansa. Odi Nizasha.
1: Baby, Nizasha ni jemini from.
6: I am Mr. Meka, but Coach Sapon se maminka. Ono su di okase maminka.
0: Oh, sir.
6: Oh, Coach Sapon dear.
0: Coach, good morning.
6: Okase mena.
1: Hello, good morning.
0: Now, ubi ya ebe yeshu wa oba hao, si ma baris tanka se di, se wa, oni ye nini ye ndo.
7: Enro ame ne okase mbi. Me se, nobody can convince me.
0: You can convince
7: me. I can convince myself. What does it say? And he said, "Who for me? Who for me? Who for me in there?"
0: So convince yourself.
7: So convince yourself.
0: The right start, but you're starting and coming about. You made the kind of be quiet now. Your football idea.
7: I
0: ain't me amp him so unquire him. Yeah, perceive a quay any ma, dear Nessie. Yeah,
6: I ask him all. So, Alatula may fa as Empire FM so. Na Master Ghana for. Muse Ghana for Diao. Ghana for a cha, a ja, Joseph Black Stars, a call World Cup. Na Nkunim dia Ananka. Baby Ananki, a pese team ni do.
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0: Ok.
6: 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Fese ye bebo second place match. Senso third place match. Na gana for, I started ye calculations. O ye nlusu. Na ye avoid going to Canada. And na ye lusu. Send ye ye nshia Portugal. Ye lusu ye anamoka sa. 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Ye lusu ye kosi sen. Nanka ye pesi ye lusu ni ye koshi ya Colombia. Ye lusu ya ye koshi ya omanana ye ye. I'm saying that. because Coach Sapon on Coffield to any day with the intention so Okonu Akwa could lose. Ebi and she say Ebi and to he would go into the game normal besisa obesia tougher opposition. Not in Kunim Diaba or buy a lessons for his next game. Intimesre Ghana ni bia kuma Eda Black Stars. And when she said, Anko ya, nebufuaba. I was happy. Sena ye best start na manfu ni jidi o team ni mu. Na a day or two before your first game, na Jesse Sasan wa town. I was happy. Sena ye nimsa America kokra be ya din. Ghana fu fi krumuha. Eko America. Both politicians, any businessmen. Na ye me mama. Enti ya mama niji ye. Enti se bibi achia anase. Nanka ye per results bi na ma. Ye met nasi. Na ye misa ye honse. Dene chia ye. Ala tula. Ghana Black Stars problem enye coach.
1: Lede.
6: Me kekamba. Coach ben emma kurumu ha.
1: Okay.
6: Coach Ben Emma Krumula. Jay is up on Monomo ye. A be before night tickroom Hanomo ye. And a moamu casa ye players ni muomo. Tia starts ye befa brofo. Avram Grant or Bakroma ne hinofi. In fact, one more Bakroma ha cra no monya quality coaches no. One be ya dears and quality ones ne buy no. Chris Utin or Bakroma ne hinofi. Ni o buy ye. Carlos Kuros will say, why? Or by name of you. Yes, in a World Cup experience, you won't be there. But in nature, then you could see you. Or first game near Bonabaso. Or both second game, yes, you won't be there. Third and fourth, not Jensen. Problem near coach. Ah, now in England, I'm born. That's me holding England. Now, next two games. Against ABA teams, are one more than what from seeing England. No, I could lose.
1: Russia, Colombia.
6: No, I go lose. The problem is not coaching. Ebio, I've heard people call for the head of Ket Okereku. People may have issues with Ket. But you see, Black Stars is just one product of the FA. And it's a Black Stars and Kuya calling for the head of the people who manage football. Obia wane nenso. Sure. But me see Black Stars problem no. Enye GFA president. Enye coach. But womu ni problem no. Ah. Dena benkofi mwame ye. Womu be ye nshishe ebi. Senka. Eventually. Ebe affected the Black Stars. Ala. Problem no. Esun papa basi tu asia titru Black Stars
1: problem yet
6: me fan ntuma pefra
1: problem yet
6: maybe emrepemuno we will talk about the development of football. Okay, me one gap pa me hu eye transition.
1: Okay
6: one gap me hu eye transition say nipa ni fi under 17 near the no under 20 wakobo under 23 no ko Black Stars. Na Cameroon for our model be. Na na me expect say Ghana for be sure say model. Cameroon every age group team omo transition and omo promote to at least nipa 5 into the next squad. And Ghana at some point yes start say ye bi. Emra Benkofi Kofa as a 5 year development plan e buy here. Ah Suleiman Tare must start under 17. Kojo Asamoamu sa squad no. They started promoting them into the next level of the senior teams. After Asef Wamu squad, 2020, under 20, and at the end break here, Asef Wamu call World Cup by, and so I'm not also third. None of them was promoted to the Black Stars. Asefo amu squad no na boy bi wo me friend say do salifu na boy no bobola ne bobo to say Michael Essien Baku Crane, why you promote you no call Black Stars? Ain't he a honor problem? No, a starty fee, ain't he transition? Eh, Baku, but yes, sorry, yes, in Morocco, yes, in Morocco, then a Morocco for you. What the hell is your work a picture? Some Morocco for a monk World Cup, Emma. Emma. A man's uncle, World Cup, and first wound.
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6: A binding is a cashim, a bar, a co warm hole. Now, one must reinvest into sports. In the war, your time multimedia is come out. Now, the co. Now, first will be Bahuan. Was a one would be multimedia in the mountain, a young farmer. A best and yes, Kawai. We are complaining about pitches. Pitches had been born at 20. Why is he going to inquire? Yeah, yeah, na government should invest. Government invest in a fast one by yadi yadi. Pitches na di ya call World Cup.
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6: Shikaba yamfanko.
1: Yamfanko sa pitches.
6: Yansa be the woman.
1: Don't know ya NSA boss guy. I say ya call World Cup be five. Shikaba yena
6: nebiya. Say Peter Chumisi, former NSA boss. I can say me say ya call World Cup be yamfanko ebe nyano. Yama wamu 1 million. No mu fancy si pitches. 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But I sit here also as a leader. I manage sports. 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So I blame game in a day. I won't support it on any day. Yeah, the kwame nko ni epamu kwe si nyantechi. And the musu. 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
1: Okay.
6: Emre ne suwa. 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Sani as you say, Babo, Cochrane, to enjoy the main, and Waja. No, mummy, and you're careful. Share Bible, in fact, ye ni pursue. A do baby, not Israel for soon. So, woman, the woman leader. Almost so good, ya, Miss Susa. And also, son leader, my home. I've had almost your ready leader, ya, my idiot. When you were the Ananka, I am not saying, say, Ghana football is the best. But me nini say, Achia, send ye ye de desam. Ain'ty, and some are ya, ye kafa, ye brand, and ye products on. Mumma ye nye careful. 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
6: I agree the national team score ya Obia benefit.
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6: Ala tula na yeti hey multimedia benefit on World Cup ni akoy e no.
1: Yeah.
6: Commentary sponsorship a wunya e.
1: Mm.
6: Journalist e tu kwan. I am not saying so bi chia. Ema yenka.
1: Yenka.
6: But emamun destroy the brands we have.
1: Okay.
6: Because yesena na no mi hu obi post. Omo se Nigeria ni bi kra ne post tu ye. Almost say Obiko can say a insure tunnel. President Muhammad helicopter muna for the Enam Ghana. Na Nigeria ni ne say ministers ni bi MPs. A kwashe Wellington boot. A no more than a monsieur Mokaye.
9: President is on a muma moka.
6: President in a muma moka, then a mope. Offense you more, offer you more. Why, yes, one more back. Nancy, yes, you'll be say a national disaster and a president, Agosha White.
1: Kuruma.
6: Ain't in your obey a beer, Becca. Nemo, we a leader so far. Mawasun and Naho. Netien your dodo neka. Senyansa womua. Nawafa. now they are here, Juma. So, who feel is any other one can and Tasuma? Near obey ya ama or mine any age? No, why ye? And ye make any say, Yam Pamono, Yam Pamono, it is not the best.

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1: One year so I'm back and say yes, you'll be say a national disaster and a president Akosha White. 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Netien your dodo necker. 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Now a fa. Now dear ye, Juma. Say, oh, Felix and your dodo necker no, and Tasuma. Nia obey ya ama or mine any age. No, why ye? And you make an essay. Yampamono. It is not the best.
2: All right. The barrister and our training can you call Commonwealth Games to home and come work out 14 days. And T. Why ye Casamafo, Edema GOCD, ye be free Black Stars, na Yatraso, Elho. Senior Patrol, young call Commonwealth Games in the Minimsaka 14 days. Young read the history and Ghana's Commonwealth legacy.
1: Ghana modern ball, in fact, Commonwealth Games, Abakosem, and they say, the Commonwealth Nations, Yana, Emribia, Britain, and now UK, a dear son,
2: okay,
1: and now Okay, in our boom, say, Obe fa aquanya biso, na a fiena in Biano, Yeshia, true sports, and now go can see, na yedia ye, and kaboom, ain'ty, Emrana, Queen. Eti suna eja wamo starti saadi yewe inti since 1954 Ghana edeni huji muno Ghana ako Commonwealth Games nini na except two bako ya boycotto bako nso suna nome binti ya ntumia nko we are not in China. Ghana has been to all the Commonwealth Games na the history and the performance of Ghana at the Commonwealth Games, and seen games beyond Yako. Here your modern boy, I seen World Cup at the various levels, I seen the Olympic Games performance and all. Yeah, started call Vancouver 1954. Year 1966, your G medals, all time medals are your G. Yeah, now make I say, Sam Reno, and a your relay team, a winning gold,
2: okay,
1: at the Commonwealth Games. Since then, they be NCBO. The next time I heard there was 2022. And also, so your modern boy, I saw any our Commonwealth Games. And he say, I can't one more year, dear Palma Ghana, our Commonwealth Games, sir. Obiti says, Sule Shitu. Or no, Aji Medal, Amagana, Azuma Nelson. And so, Aji Gold, Amagana, Margaret Simpson. And so, no, Heptathlon, Waji Medal, Amagana, Deborah Aqua. Aji medal Amagana. We've had top guys, sir. Womuny Naji Abasubosu Nkwama Ghana. In total, Ghana nya 63 medals in Commonwealth Games history. Na boxing ene America too. Kutrukuni America. Ena aji medals no dudu na bakum yenubi na behu judo taekwondo and answer other discipline ewum. But all time na boxing.
2: Okay.
1: Ene athletics. Enti our history at the Commonwealth Games, you know, has been very, very rich. 2022 in 1966, and yeah, very confident. We may repeat. Ghana sports, sports performance, generally. But if you listen, you prepare this contingent, then we will go to Glasgow. Na aba. We have just 14 days, but. I hope one year, you know, you're the normal better to you near Glasgow.
2: Okay.

0: kunim die so nko aba
1: you heard the countdown the media narrative the public hype and so that is saying
0: World Cup no na eja ebekata Commonwealth Games and shishe no so na the Commonwealth Games Association of Ghana Ura Richard Akokabi Esquire Ada Ano Malko Yefai's first vice president Utulate Danso NS Danso on the CDM and the entire board. Omuji Tumuse in fact Omuji Tumuse World Cup season, you know, ebe affected the campaign we want to do. Ebe affected campaign no ewa kwenyami you know so baku eye de urbo and an yetosumi you know sikafum Alatula munyina my World Cup focus.
2: Yeah.
0: Enti sabi yako kakumo World Games krana. Attention. Emma. Ebio se yentumia anka mwa sema mohu de ura. 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To the Commonwealth Games. Emma Womu Bode Ro, Eye and Shishe, Aho do a Daho, Agana, Ede Beko Commonwealth Games. No, Omo Pa Hon Tuma, Emma and Central for Ehu Ye. Ne Womu Swa Yene Se, Esan Se, Adene Fapim, Eye, Emranti Ene Mabana, Womu Ko Jinaya Ne Munintino. 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And as I speak with you, 14 days, Aka, ye Bekono, ye bo athletes in Hudeuru, say, we are swimmer, say, we are boxer, say, we are athletics, say, we are judo, so Danny Danny, no. 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Aba nkwa ntume nye.
2: Yeah.
0: Abang kwa ntumi ye. Enti de obono, Alatula, it's not been easy, but yeguso, we're using the traditional platforms, to say radio, ni TV, newspapers, social media, ena deni deni no. Yebongu de ru World Cup no, ena akata so kakra. But, after the World Cup, there is Commonwealth Games.
2: All right. After the World Cup, no, there is Commonwealth Games. The barrister and World Studios, yeah. Your Commonwealth Games in Hong Kong, EAD, and Operator Delegation, Logistics, and Ghana House, and so no, said the Nyoma, AC Echo.
0: Ghana House, a project, beer, and paying for three mupono. Now, as I said, your fat games, you so at home, Ghana. And within the games period, no. In paying for the Jumedia B about my friend Ghana House, Omo Koboja, at a trade fair, Omo Koboja, our Glasgow. Na ya tun safre Ghana jadi phone, na obi oye juma businessmen, so oya den. Take advantage of Ghana House, abe promote you. Enti Ghana Olympic Committee, ne Commonwealth Games Association Ghana, wamone abain. 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
2: Scotland.
0: Scotland ye take advantage of the Commonwealth Games to promote Ghana. Your DNA, your culture, your knee, your numa.
2: To you do Ghana House, won't go on.
0: Do Ghana House.
2: Ghana be our honor.
0: In fact, it is a trade fair. ye best set it up. Ni o ton gan na shito ni o ye gan na ntade e bia gan na ni bia o ye expert in IT e bia radio station asempa kra betumi akwa ko set up ho na ye dia ton Ghana. That is the whole concept. In the Ghana House concept. No. Let's come back to Team Ghana. Emrantia Makuma. 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Makuma kwa dia 40.
2: 40.
0: Ena, wamuko represente Ghana. Okay. Commonwealth Games ni. Na boxing. Eye, nipa du miensa. In fact, boxing ye nipa du.
2: Nipa du.
0: Nipa du. 10 boxes. 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I'm say these are the disciplines
2: are they call
0: yeah they call
2: okay
0: and makumako and kum and agana ebe compete in but nipa dia 9 out of the 9 disciplines na Ghana echo representing. And I must say, sir, we have done enough preparations. We have done enough preparations. And like I said, judo 2, track cycling 2, weightlifting 4, para athletics 3, para swimming 1, and then para powerlifting and so 1. Now, as I speak with you, the para powerlifting, para swimming, para athletics, any weightlifting, woman in a training in Ghana, track cycling and so in Ghana, a woman a training, swimming. 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And you know, ahubwane dia is not been easy. Boxers, they were in Winneba for like 3 months because you were regime say, you prepare your mrante and your mabani ya. Womo de inkunimdiye bibeba. And Alatula, the CGA, Commonwealth Games Association, Ghana, epe se, womo Commonwealth Games nimu in modesty. Ye mwakwa ye hose, ye beye we. But ye are very, very confident. Se tima ye de kono. Buchu nkekbe mo, Harun Natahiru mo, your friend saying, Zinabu mo. Their performances at the Commonwealth, ye share, and she share an asset ranking na. They are well ranked. And we are very confident, say, from athletics to para swimming. Any weightlifting, you be co Commonwealth, na yet the BBPA, abagana. Enti training has been good. Ghana buying an answer or man paying through Sports and Recreation Ministry. Higher allocation of budget. Enti yenim paying for egusu dinka into tahon for the release to be made. Enti government is supporting.
2: Okay.
0: And then answer so obekaya easy group foundation. And so ebe support the CGA Ghana to prepare Team Ghana for Commonwealth Games na eba so na nti aka 14 days the 23rd edition of the Commonwealth Games eba so Glasgow Scotland no Ghana be ko na ye kwa ebe boy ye homodin se ye din kunim die bi beba na Ghana for after the World Cup challenges no wo money be so what the Commonwealth Team Ghana will do at the Commonwealth
2: Chef
0: Games.
2: Division ya ho.
0: Your friend Ernest Danso, or no,
2: Ernest Danso,
0: or your president for Ghana baseball and softball. Okay. Ernest Danso, na chef de mission.
2: Okay.
0: If African Games near here, you know, or no, na chef for Ghana.
2: Na yeah, disciplines now, boy, you know. Discipline, Ben, now, if he's a bit me, the best surprise again, yes, at the Ajina podium, so.
0: Alatula, team near very compact.
2: Okay.
0: Yanye wholesale, and you're very, very compact. Because you perse obia ye denibeko biano, or de inkunim die, ebeba. Intimidia so be samia. Niemehun, make us hear the 40 medals, nebeba.
2: You're the 40 medals.
0: A projection.
2: Okay.
0: A projection. But to do I an a reality is near different. In America, say, obia ye denna eko biano, ye jinidi obia ye meda hopeful, but you get there and things change.
1: Okay.
0: Enti bibi ti se para powerlifting Tahiru Haruna ye wa resem se obebo no homoden para swimming young boy a friend promise ye wa resem se obebo no homoden para athletics omo ye nipa miensa bocho 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
3: the ultimate sport
0: ala ni okosuru bafo
1: ubehubibi oh boxing okay
0: yeah the medal but me very confident men can be bri mr men can be bri me se me di obisa me a me hwe team ye a nipa 40 no obi aye potential obetumi the medal aba. But your kata ye ni ya the medals beba.
1: All right. Yeah, we with yeah we should team need the best. Yeah, we corporate partnership ne alternative funding and so no. At the same time, you already be that yeah fancy.
0: It's not been easy. You start ye TW Radio Cape Coast and Easy Group and one by and a bind pet and a buy a moa. May first FDA so Ghanaian athletes deserve better. May who say corporate Ghana any businesses? A do a musica be bria kwakwasha World Cup mu because you go US. A be a ferry, a be and yan is any normal penal. They have taken advantage of the World Cup to promote their businesses. Me patcho common old games in so basu wa brochure.
1: Yeah.
0: Anya one discipline. Ye ko UK. I mean, wouldn't me ya dune say, if you ask de America ne England and Sanyaka Nabi Baba. We are going to the UK. Opportunities ewo ho. Me bet na hey, my bo Easy Group din be emprensa. My bo TW Radio. Me ye show so bi baba support to Olympic Committee and a common old games association. Kono so the ubo no money ebe boni di ndi mesre akonya ewo ho emrenin ka echire ye para athletes ye boxers ye athletes wo mu nyina hia moa. Let us invest in them ye mpafoto emoa wo mu na wo mu kwa enkunim die na ya pa ebinu mu ntumi mfa ma no ye nche we nu mu nkran na mu mfa sa ni onyam no emre Ghana. The Commonwealth Games is a big platform for any business to associate. The Commonwealth Games is a big platform. Ah, Ghana ni kwa jime da ba. 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Obie tiye mi anope ya. 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Disciplines no. Para powerlifting, para swimming, para athletics, weightlifting, track cycling, judo, swimming, boxing, athletics. Yes, I'm not going to go anymore. I'm not going to be
1: discussing. I'm
0: not going to a multi-sport event. And the echo. Minim se Shapiro Tihei. Se enye football coach in Obey ya. Oye coach wo school. Na athletics e ne number one sport. Edu intakwa. He reveres it more than soccer intakwa. But as I saw transition by a football coach in tea, none of Pabio Soria, no Babet na. Papeti o coachi hockey, o coachi every sporting disciplines, and he loves every sport. And the chief executives who played hockey in school, the chief executives who did athletics, the chief executives who did table tennis. I'm using this platform. Ghana is not just a football nation, we play sports. Your best sre. Athletics in Hiamwa.
1: Okay.
0: Boxing Ajidi in Hiamwa. Swimming Hiamwa. Judo Hiamwa. Cycling Hiamwa. Weightlifting Hiamwa. Paraphone Hiamwa. Your best sir corporate Ghana. Encourage your Commonwealth Games. World Cup, it's over for Ghana. Opportunity wo ha, Commonwealth Games. institutions na wo scan omo pe platform no omo fa omo medom GOC
1: okay.
0: And the Commonwealth Games Association na yebe bodde rama wo omo nwuma and at least you should be so proud so wo omo nya sa support no omo de koji abodini ni nkunim dia bregana
1: okay. Mr. Charles Osasibe, the president for Ghana Arm Wrestling, Onukruya, vice president, Edema World Arm Wrestling Federation, communications director, Edema GOC. Come on, games, come on, EDC. But I'll say hi, senior presenter. I'm watching the show live at New Jersey. Special greetings to you and your panel. Black Stars will rise again. The barrister has spoken so well. Much respect. A pretty good chakapama there. Kweku Holy Sensei, Allah, please ask Charles Osei Asibe whether he will contest for the third time as president of the Arm Wrestling Federation. Kweku Holy Sensei, no?
0: Meyesenka a few crowd and coming kubio. Meyesenka min kubio. Na mene Shapiro muna miyeno. Omwa kachrem se never say never.
1: Okay.
0: Emreni Dua, you look at the situation and you take decisions. In fact, na menim painful bibria kase after 2027, my bread arm wrestling. I would have done 10 years.
1: Hey, but Sky is your contest too.
0: Oh, on a crowd, you can't hunt, you know, and you
1: no,
0: oh, made shine kwa en ha me.
1: Okay, okay. What is just Sky kwa en ha?
0: There be because menim say Oti game na se.
1: Oh yeah.
0: Our passion for arm wrestling.
1: Yeah.
0: Yene na ye Juma, he was in charge of Greater Accra.
1: Okay.
0: And I feel say.
4: Asimba FM.
0: Oye setie.
1: Yeah.
0: And even when I'm gone, na ohia akwanchira. See, you need obia our passion. And yes, I would jamu ebe gu. Say ye nya se ni panam fan shane kwa. Ye jamu ebe gu.
1: To beat is a Sky, yeah, the same coin they are share.
0: Sky loves sports,
1: yeah,
0: and he would have the network to continue.
1: Okay,
0: and that is the kind of person I'm looking for. And yes, you might have be a big you need to be our interest,
1: all right,
0: be our network. Yes, a big to catch and say, do her, you will take that decision. Maybe in 2027,
1: maybe 2027, there will be
0: on come maybe and you know, 2030 in Ukraine,
1: and you're all quite fashion common.
0: We need to prepare somebody.
1: Yes. Don't your interest.
0: My vice president, Kofi Adwejikun, ewo ho. One Edwin Amankwa, ewo ho. 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Emre ni du, no mwa ye redia. Including Sky Munina. Ye de leadership be ma wo mo no mwa to aso.
1: Okay.
0: Nemo, munya careful.
1: Mm-hmm.
0: Yempa mono. Mubinya problem, dachi.
1: Okay. The barrister, Yadasiano pe, me...
0: The likes of Herbert Mensah leading rugby. You have the likes of Mauko Afagyenu leading tennis, table tennis. You have the likes of Ivan Siebua leading badminton. These quality guys. Na amount for Koshisha Echiri, se watana huache. 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
1: Now where the eye and for fans and
0: call. Ura Kojoba, Ekasa. Sebi, amount for any me. But make a huache. Ura Kojoba, Ekasa. Also long-term planning. Long-term planning, experienced leadership. Long-term planning, a certain structure. Now, who put two structures in place? Why never babe? I can't.
1: Okay.
0: But you see, Yenifra, football, I hate to say this, football qualifies for World Cup once in 4 years. And you put 3 years and you qualify. Okay? You 3 years and you qualify. It is a way of business. Now the way need to football so to qualify in 4 years, sir. Now we need annual championship for football. Hey, AFCON. And also you tell me I need to me qualify. And also you about Africa. Go and check table tennis. They be on Europe near America. As a matter of fact, home why I'm them. Go and check arm wrestling.
1: They be
0: on Europe near America.
1: Near America.
0: Taekwondo, judo, anti businessmen. These are various platforms. Maybe world championship. It is so big that when you come to the world championship, a festival, arm wrestling world championship. A festival. This Commonwealth Games are echo. A big festival. Why do we wait until 4 years? And some journalists are sorry. And some corporate institutions are sorry. And the journalists, mama mo nimre.
1: Okay.
0: One more mudi athletics, a chini table tennis, a chino. They are taking advantage of the opportunities. Why do you have to wait until 4 years? Now, 4 years, World Cup, no, Israel, Obeko. Eh? 4 years, World Cup, no, because you're Morocco, Obeko. Why are you interested? Because it's in America and Canada. But these federations, you see, every year, one more world championship. One more name, Europe, near America. Why don't you associate to grow your brands? Why don't you associate to grow your person? Before say it's important here, a certain reorientation. Everybody. The corporate institution, businesses, journalists, and all. Yenyadu in Sakra.
1: Okay. Medasi the barrister. Young Kong Humana, so 0302216545. 0302216546. Yemfa I call it Makumaku Numan Ope. Na Yemfa NC and Koma. Starting an opaya and ye be the atum de yen kaino and fam share kwan ope. Hello, good morning.
4: Agbedefu
1: meet you.
4: That's it. I didn't hear me. I'm a dad in Mexico. About sports stadium, our Ghana. And to Mr. Wa, the woman who can make Kirby. Then also, I call topic Kuma, Nanka, where you make your man. So,
1: oh, there, Cassa, I said, one tranche, I don't want your own name.
4: It does it. We challenge Miss Janusua. I'm over 18 years. So, me can I, Ethiopia. I'm ever
1: and come, man, in Tiobi, and come, man, in Tiobi.
4: And so I'm proud of mechanic Ethiopia. My ready to face any problem.
1: There be me platform where they have my own car and my Ethiopia. You need to be funny powerful. Hello, good morning.
5: Hello.
1: Good morning, sir.
5: Oh, good morning. Now, boss, I promise you, sir.
1: Now, I'm going to
5: anyway, I've been watching my brown watching my new family.
1: Young Kwe.
5: What? I'm not paid you. The balance side, so what's the deal?
1: What's the end of the day?
5: They tell me, I want to say, the catcher was a papa, or here, Juma, stick it here, in fact, and Kofu, but we're here, Juma. Now, or done it, I know what done it. Oh, Juma, pa, oh, yeah, or be born when they will come, was the deal. I just say, you know, you soon, Nancy, your boy, who would do the Hishima, and you're fantastic, and they'll call you. Indeed, Blash has or says to be now coupon show near to my pa, more body ball, my Ghana. Mumbly say, no, oh, said, Debbie Amakase, as I all African games, and I African games, I Ghana, you host to you know, and now Hamon Restia and Kagana, the medals, yes, Ghana, Jim Mendes Bibrina, Ghana, Jim Mendes Bibrino, make it so, no. New cool, no. I'm wrestling.
1: Hey.
5: I'm wrestling.
1: Hey, I would say, I'm wrestling. And yeah, I'm.
5: Oh, Charlie. Yeah, I'm going to say.
1: Now, I'm wrestling in the competition.
5: And yet, we are all those sub-banners. We never see you. That's coming to baby. The boys, Mangata. Everything. Only must have you too much. Mr. Papano, or Bono Homo de Pan, in fact, or Bono Homo de. It's your best corporate body, said your more canoe. Best Mumbusum, then your monkoy, and yet there be a work up, work up, your quab by term. He said, no, what banner? What done you made the brain? Or trust or more year, Juma, by a was a young coffin who it's your man to say your pejomu, a Juma Moyen, and what day? And then a work up now, you have to sign for the brain and the minister said, what two way now? You are two way, what two are two way? We first come back to women, and let you say, or more so, and you are poor, you know, minister, bois, oh, bien, supporters, you know, why you to inform you market say, what gonna hang now, move from what? Black as oysters to be in the domo. And let you all call UK, a monk of Homer Day, and your second and Munyam. I'm going to find a Ghana flag. That was UK, huh?
2: Okay.
5: It's almost so fat. I say, and what do you call a common way and common? But I said, I'm
2: going to say, Ojo Sopa 0302216545. Hello, good morning. Hello, good morning.
6: Good morning.
2: But you didn't be a Casafran of a
6: feminine agent because of female problem.
2: Nana J.
6: What's the name?
2: Nana J. Patro Metunga.
6: And there's one thing that I have an issue with. I said, Ghana, no, buy it. Once in a while, car about the way I use your foreign teams, you know, like Portugal, Spain, standard. But it's the same thing with GFP presidents and so on. So, I wanted to say, Britain. It's been my own prime minister. Why can't we pressure our GFA president to also resign? You see, we can't understand that. If it's your money, I don't see why you have a chance for the first term. This is the second term. And yeah, we should be able to change the person. We shouldn't be doing this politics.
2: That's what I think. Thank you. Jim said, "Obetima criticize it, but if I attempt the personal attack, then I am not nodding."
6: Yes, that is just yes. That's if you are giving him pressure to resign, they should allow us to give him pressure because Nkoyi Amatula.
2: Okay.
6: Why, Medasi?
2: Mr. Medasi, I'm for last caller. Hello, good morning.
7: Ayaku,
2: Michael Ajano, aka Ajana One.
7: Shut up, Opey, Dennis Ashabua, A.K.E. Alastu.
2: I don't know you.
7: You remember my super papa. Really, yeah.
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2: But as Michael Ajano, you're the Afro for Nina Ebesia, na ya die home at Tonkra, Ediaba, Barrister, you call me name Oko, meaning the Odibitra to now in Jacqueline.
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1: How about you, young comrade?
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4: Any tea, Tia Bruchenko, Aqua Manqua, Akuntejo, Eddie Bro was Sempa, 94.7 FM. So,
6: you dream me, Dana, saying you are no more man on me. You almost see a cracker. You almost will know. Yes, you are here. You need Nasia. Yakabum.
7: Memory Debia, a bonusia, a pemusia. A question of what you change your home, our approach, said the Yakum, any diabe drufi, the Yahoo, near her, the Ye, near the Abba, the Yeno, and you can say,
6: yes, I abrochin kuma na dim tintim pa
4: ye bere no ma hodo a e won kofo aman so a ye betimi dia boa gana amna fa ne tuma pefra o man yimpuntu na habot san passport won sansam ni nyina ye de bro e wa abrochin ko modwumadi yi mu ye besa so mu akwanya no wa chere wa dwene
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4: shenin so say e memene da bia 6 p And bogan near approaching company.
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10: Say yes, pretty the men from the boys. Na ye track and call ma kuku damnoa. Sinema yeri

0: Petia, Obayansa Fusu, Munia, one can assam. They mouth to some Kakrewa Supreme.
1: The National Pensions Regulatory Authority, NPRA, is the regulatory body of the pensions industry in Ghana, ensuring the compliance of the three-tier pension scheme, being the mandatory basic national social security scheme, first tier.

0: personal pension scheme. Employer enforcement has been beefed up, and therefore, we are entreating all employers to enroll their workers onto the first and second tier mandatory schemes and pay their contributions. Failure to do so will result in prosecution. NPRA, ensuring retirement income security.
1: Hey, Mr. Charlie. Eto yen che crow.
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A buckle concert, dear Yemia. Just a BBM.

time a son. 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
1: 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This is my national flag. I'm proud of it. 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
3: 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No, that's all Eddie Mao. Yanko na Yanko fa amanoneng semi na Emra Emesomo. Nana, good morning.
4: Ya obi ade.
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4: 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Ani eguso wo me up kakra kakra. Onza World Cup ne sha ase no. Na asenko asenko asenko asenko kakra kakra kakra kakra. Ade no ye wiba. Ah ye wiba omo nkobo brane gusu omo. Omo sokoso kwa so ba ya ne bi edu fie dada. Aha, ne teams ne draw so 48-1-1-1 but 48 no. A bi woman, a bi sure about fee. So tonight we are back at 7 PM near Tanas 8 PM kickoff. And now yeah, the France and Morocco and so a game on T B actually near Western Yon Sam so AC at yeah no more. It's yes I'm requested quenya co Kidwana Gasani Erica said when they be a meca say jet track to a intercontinental ballistic message near the bar. Now you can say we are near live on YouTube. Yes, a live on YouTube on this from a part of YouTube bro. I asempa 94.7 FM. Asempa 94.7 FM. It's okay. One year, so I can wanna be the aswet makui. Also, Matadi and Stroma. Yes, and Stroma season 8. This weekend at the West Hills Mall finale no El Paso. Nankwalano. Alatu. Kwame Nkroma Muna Abano.
5: No, Nkwese said, yeah. Biwa okra na, yeah, wa film no wabeshena na.
4: Serious, oh.
5: Weh.
4: Nkwese said, yeah. Omo ye,
5: ye, ye, ye, ye, ye, ye, ye, ye, ye, ye, ye, ye, ye, ye, ye,
4: Tumi shwa kwa la nims eh.
5: Stai biyo biyo.
4: Jini. Eh, we pwenye anaswa ya kwa la.
5: We nyinda.
4: Yeah, yeah, that's true. So, it's going to be beautiful. 4 PM, ye yina Asia. Na ya sate kwa da 6 PM live on TV. So, ya bewe haa besi ya kwa the legends. Ahodwa ya basi ye. 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Na the conversation around. Conversation eko su nina ano. Eh yes eh. Aman fose ye skew adeno. Ye chin adene towards. Eh Argentina. Se Argentina NG World Cup.
5: Sana manfu.
4: Sana kwa fwa kan Canada. 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FIFA referee chief. 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Especially Argentina ni Egypt. 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Referee di match ne pa. The beer ye can say course over now as everybody was when ye enter. Yes, sir. Oh, my mom, just so would ye, etia, Tim B. Now, I'm gonna ye bois, Argentina, my necole, faque, ye chenny two, and then I'll bet ye any day of sitting in an inn. Now, foul ye, Jima, Argentina. Now, her foul, na ya, unipa, sala epenwa, you know, and two different in the sala tournament of anana, and to your mouth for nyasa so mad, you know. As I'm more ye more come and I conquer 14, say ye yam Argentina, Argentina cocoa, now some pay ya than a mamma. No, yes, I'm not yet. Munyas and some in the Canada, and some Colina, and so now to me, dear. Sorry, sir, I go so build it up. I build it up. Argentina newspaper be crying at the Abbot Tom Cran Sana, a year the Europe for us, so when you get to the Federal Bureau of Investigation, FBI, investigated the Argentine Football Federation for a possible fraud. And money laundering. Say, work up now. One more air corner. Yes, in the Yamama found the Yan Yasam Ketwa. It's a report to Neba Banich and say, Sene Argentina Football Federation, no more than $300 million dollars. One more air sunny sunny, one more movie called banks, any companies in the United States. More than $300 million dollars. If the accounts of the FE, a cocoa banks be, a cocoa companies be more.
5: The more you remember.
4: A suspect. Suspect whom? Suspicious. And I'm with him. Say, Bupa, the China Football Federation, what? As a shabba. Come on for crowd, they are vibe, I'm a fan reference in the anymore. Tell me some more, yeah, like, be the founder, sir. Oh, you know, but it's a nice old downplay the the quality of players Argentina won say ban sa e ha dwen pa but Argentina e wo quality ti se bi say si na yo say ye dia mo mo sika ya say money laundering no one mo yes money laundering no e dey hun referee name no man.

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3: Definitely the destiny of German football. I'm not sure because you have some deeper problems in the country. But
4: I agree.
3: It lasts for a while. And so you have not, what I don't want to say, I do not question the quality of club, but I just do not want that hides all the other problems. He's a clever man and he knows that as well.
5: He's a clever man and he knows that as well. And then Papa Wenger said, well, yeah, to draw. Germany, you're about to make an answer to me. You're making a better better. Mexico for some common name. Have you a good job? You're on patrol. I bet you're a farmer. Quest was second. I'm a bass pain. Mexico got some. See, I can't. I'm a more pain patrol. And they all know my power. So I'm a boy Juma as the head coach. And for the Mexican national team, I pay your boy Juma 147 gave the ball. Edema, Mexico. He's the man to continue the legacy. Where I started here at the MA Mexico for the few by the one summer bar. Monaco for so club issues. I can't send my call. Philippe Luis was. Second in my church, and that's 200 in a second. I'm on pain. None of that flamingo, one in the coach, I'm a kid, I'm a pion, I'm a cap, I'm a papa. I'm a pamono, since I'm sending a number of doing something, which is the Monaco four. I go find out by saying Philippe Luis is the man for the job. Philippe saw by, you know, and you may be a young manager. On person, c'est ça, Niamaka, Monaco, and Monaco, sans sur le German pomme, Philippe.
6: It was an easy decision to come here. I think the project of the club and the support they gave me, the way Monaco really want me, they call me, they come to my house and they present the project to me and also the players we have and the new project we are building together. And so that's gave me all the warmth in my heart that I needed to come here and try to help the club to achieve their objectives. I know that supporters have high expectations, right? We're gonna build a new project. It's going to be not a huge lot of changes, but it's gonna be a few changes. And we're gonna do everything we have, everything we can to achieve our objectives is to be there and high on the table and to win the many games as possible, because as Monaco needs
5: to win. If you win many games, I'll let you. And ready, I don't want to be more. Yeah, I'm feeling as the new manager of AC Milan. Now, at some feeling, not the same thing just said on the AC Milan project in India. He's happy to be the coach of AC Milan. Now, Adia was seeing a pound when he coached him. Years of broadcasting from Brekum, we had my 5 stations. I said, I will bow, I will go near two tomb near LC. Memoir, one can easy to pass them. I mean, I do. Oh, me probably all do.
7: Yeah,
8: it's an honor to be here. I'm so happy. I can feel it that here people feel the city feels the club. And I felt that during my 3 days stays. I feel at home and we'll see. But so far, I'm so happy to be here. Of course, it's a big responsibility. And I know that it's a big challenge. Let's see. We have an idea what we want to do, how we want to play, what kind of player we want. So that is a start. Let's work and then we'll see. I learned a lot and I did some mistakes. And I didn't have the opportunity, and I'm sorry for that. I didn't have the opportunity to say something to the Manchester United fans at the moment. And I'm really proud to be their coach for a year in that
5: time. All right, I'm proud to say me here, Manchester United, full coach. Or to be on come by and show me. And to me, I want to reinforce. And so, Bruno Guimaraes, or Newcastle player,

0: 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But omo ehu omo ho so omo Africa for nyende.
1: David.
0: Say go be afi ma come nko en die. 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Abra mo ne France ko boy. Sports minister Mohamed Saad Berhad say hey. Ye yan bo ya support. 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Ye ko mo ye bo. We are representing Morocco. We are not representing Africa. Munyasa and Africa is behind you. Africa, you are not behind anybody. Ye komo ye boro. Ma fimo ma fimo. Ye Morocco phone ye komo ye boro. Oh chale. Akwa no gaga pa o. Team for 19 from the team South Africa there.
1: Team kura. Team ye kura. Me tell you Adam the team ye.
0: Na tu. 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
1: Fast pa.
0: Over 40 years ya shi jamasa. 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Those few times in the you know, bonding together na mu anaka o mo te enya hwe. But there's a reason FIFA me to are no. Moroko fu yi. 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Ya ngwo mo. Because se mu fi yi won e bae so ja. But no mo top na atam na. Ebro ani na yedi. Once a while, mooded any more, and be as you are near
1: both of them with the machines.
0: I saw, No, come on, the moon, I'm going to talk the Diagro.
1: We are met tobacco,
0: and then it's yes, you know, apart from my son. Neck is okay to understand me. You're doing now, Nedding. Needs effect. Say, I'm born as a Yako Boro. Get any more said, yes, we are already a city and Saturday, what fine. A pledge that he is after your bo. Nearly, but I'm going to cut to a crack. No one said, I had said, yeah, spirit to be a form, I say. Match no a fan wa wa wa ni to spirit bi am fan no match bi am fan take effort well me institution it is a worry president akofa by to ampa here tv ya ye hu ye nianom africa for enium nyina ko even england forum no brazil forum ah na angela to ko brazil da ben
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1: 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say TCL say Nasco ni na no yedi bi aba ope air condition ope eye chest freezers ahro washing machine microwave ni na no electroland for eton bi free 0503159739 and 0502989894 Electroland Ewo Showroom Arobe Bra when Sabe can't the Ope latest foam and so the mattress papa abedraso and he said overdone na hobert over sorena or hoarding and hoarding be added and aqua media mattress papa bebuano a latest foam or say your partner for life and tibo modern so when Sabe can't mattress now when you know bibia added an aqua media my master bands in every kind of room a war a Morocco and a France game and you ran on what
3: oh, Zah,
1: a better form.
3: I'm in proper national interview me a chair.
1: Good morning.
3: Morning. Now, predict a win, Waka.
1: Predict a win.
3: Bansi Beka Morocco. So, yeah, organize yeah, predict special predict a win. No, be a quarter final, a cozy final. Send a text message. See the number now. 0244
1: 0244
3: 340
1: 326.
3: Predict if you sabre, cozy, say, yeah, start the game.
1: Okay.
4: Starting from tonight.
3: Tonight, yes. In the boom, you're about to know about
1: you. What would you be reading TV? Ewa ha. UEFA Champions League.
3: Special, nice. Yeah, special round neck. branded World Cup. Adom Sports, Adom Brand Sports.
1: Okay.
3: You bet you be a back. I can't whatever electronic a year be now. Once a technically a form of a lottery like oh, and yes, I will do an hour catch and say national anthem no na bansin to you. But you say a rehosem say even Ghana, if you school. No do na refi. Even schools anthem cry. Wow, school anthem. Anthem cry.
1: When you feel
3: my music masters, I said that try I call rehearsal. Levy singing, gravo refi. But what I say? But His Excellency has until now the first gentleman of the land. You know. So observation, you be a review. Me cry there, me go, me concern kesi. Na me nimse mpeni na ayene sa. See a two anthem na don sa tobo. Yeah, cool. School says a pledge in ideas. Yes, yes, I promise on my honor to be faithful and loyal to Ghana, my motherland. And then the ideas are too able. But you know, I should have a fee.
1: What could you have, Penzo?
3: Your players here, of course, for near bonus night. No, Monsa Guamboso. It doesn't change. I make us a minimum say, ABR, National Sports Authority for, and now one or so, Muda Mumuti with the Monsa. But let's teach the men and the ladies the right thing. But what I say, Anka, my band, I sent for no camp on Bob Saturday.
1: Saturday.
3: I'm Moji Sky Mom. I said,
2: Sky, I'm Moji Sky
3: Mom. Mom, focus. Why? Say, so I'm going to development. The development, yeah. I'm going to say, Mom, focus on that. And you're warm, I'm going to say, the mom, send your man on my show. And that's the arrangement. The dynamic, I say. Ka omo hoyi e beti me organize with some sessions be near the oma farm say na Eric e ka no mba Georgia say ye ye no requirement for collab there e be ye di me no the burden daddy and there His Excellency e be say ka
4: but o che as o ka say say won't mean to that you don't qualify to play for
3: that's what I'm saying. That's what I'm saying. And so you are making it a requirement.
2: But along the line, can say on the lighter note.
3: So that's what I'm saying. I said,
4: but even if it's
3: you have a communication expert, he's also
4: there. This is I think he's right.
3: Yeah. Be,
4: Now then, I will represent you. We will represent you. Obia. It comes with it's normal, normal.
3: There be. Yeah. Man, my brother, we are. I'm ranting this. See, I'm not sick. So, before you encourage people to learn and let them know the reason why they must sing. And no more buono. But what I say, it shows it is part of the elements that proves our sovereignty as a state and a metric for commitment and dedication. But my main thing, you ain't see how person may add, and I say, then say, over issue. I'm not responding to His Excellency, sure. Not at all. Sure. But I'm saying that what kind of observation near on your car and into them, guys. So, yeah, the requirement, I always want you to encourage. Let the person know why it is important, say, because when we are there on the international stage now, we are showing, we are selling ourselves. This is our national anthem.
4: Yeah,
3: we must sing it and ignite the emotions and passion, the dedication in you. This is one of the things, apart from the flag, it's not a football logo, but I know. It's a Ghana flag, but just in enemy. And these are elements, so the point about singing national anthem is very important. How do I think?
4: Enkola, maybe under 15, under 17 phobi. And yes, say, yeah, encourage you to sing the national to teach them why they should know how to sing it. I think I'm cool. But these are mature people who know that.
3: I'll be demanded to sing the national anthem.
4: Because
3: you are thinking in a small space. Oh, players, no, I'm from your warm Ghana.
4: No, but I can't.
3: Oh, no, me won't tell me can I say? I'm saying that turn America can bring the decision, jama be bring no. Recording you no crash share mo be on the phone so.
4: Sure.
3: So until there are measures, I'm saying that don't let us think one way, and say we pay necessary. We need to make it education, mandatory education and training. What is here? Anthem workshops. Encourage them. Your training camps now. Let them sing. Coach support here. Oh, I call training camp if you go. Besides, I say, oh, my national anthem work. That camp now. Debbie, Sebi, and four moon in our So the administrators, the technical leaders, and all new who say, as a country, na Morocco ni Arab say non rambo back or you can omutimi tone by hearty. Ay effort. What's an American as effort I yeah.
2: Yeah, just say normally if I say once I walk committee member now of three man you must know how to sing it.
3: But it's a mistake to assume.
2: Yes, you know, men to can give say Vosa. Moment national anthem, national anthem.
3: The team manager must make it a requirement.
2: Okay. Okay.
3: Say fine kwi.
2: Master, I say I make a one chance. Kese, at that particular moment, you know, you take it as I'm saying. Ubiya ni muto. National anthem. Ubiya ni muto. And it does not occur to anybody. Say afena.
4: Okay, but we ubiya ni muto. We are two months into no.
3: We person be catch senior man say. Omo bo mani agunia man.
4: Yeah. And then okay. From the top to the down.
3: Who assume say Obia? This is not the only timer. And I make a since when he started participating in international football tournament. Ache, and I mean, use my senior coach as an example. He has been part of them. Even club side, called Champions League now. They are say be humble.
4: Yeah, humble.
3: Thank you, Mr. President. I'm saying that it should be integrated into team culture. From club level,
5: okay.
3: Team managers no must ensure. Say Saturday before I be started training here to national anthem, before I be ended training here to national anthem. And now Eric Dibe can say you the initiation, no? You know, you see, you are not a deliberate effort.
5: Even people with coat and tie couldn't sing the anthem.
6: At the appointment committee, how much cobble of
3: footballers in I'm so canoa. But you see, the truth of the matter is that Namika say he feels school no. Even school anthems cry a ref.
4: But and today be how you're gonna for because you who you're gonna.
3: Well, you
4: go England. Oh, I'm appointed a foreign coach from Germany. Coach, you say on to national English national team on the bench. It's a big debate with England. It's one of the reasons why Thomas Tuchel could have fewer. They might not appoint a foreign coach again. Because if it's a Germany, so even though Oye Jumama England, but he won't sing the English national anthem.
3: Okay.
4: And the English players are by force on you to sing the anthem. Wow, so
3: that's all. God bless their queen. To instill and inculcate such spirit of nationalism nani when into you the child, you know. A kanyama ye shia fin kolabrim. I'm saying once a assembly no amount of problem. Oba ye beto. And no class by class kwa ye chre emma ye to. But ye chre in a coach ye chre so no move so once a o gun and idea uko school nim to. Sebi and a co listen if you anumana or mo pass you through the formal education system and or the bobo. But what an American I say, we should make that effort. I'm saying it's a good and clear cause. His Excellency will make this. Of course, one can one beka. Where is he intimate to know? But that's why he's taking it. Well, on the lighter note, I'm saying that it's a very important call he has made. South American I say. It's much day rehearsals, no money a day before I beckon. It's three stanzas, but you're 2-1 pe. You're 2-1 a pe. We should be able to sing it near the.
2: And the foreigners now too, and not land them American. What could you happen?
3: Ghana for no. How many foreigners?
4: Blacks no more foreigners.
2: The whites were. And there was a group. Yeah,
3: well, I'm not too. They will learn and come and sing. What's your support? They will learn because it's on the internet.
2: Yeah.
3: Google na lyrics of Ghana National Anthem Obenya. Obe Bokra tie and some about. You see, we make effort. Maybe a bouncy person or conjure some maintenance you, but I'm saying that we may be overstretching the arguments and not just impair my mind.
4: Okay. Not to that point, but I find being on the other side of the coin, actually, how are you any faster do your mind? What
3: the but it's the same thing. Send me domi my year, Miss Yato.
4: Yes.
3: Some of us are. But I'm saying that on the part of the footballers.
4: Arab see your kind, North Africa for your kind. Oh, Baba, they don't fight over winning bonuses. Yeah, yeah, go for it. Yeah, yeah, Ghana.
3: Yeah, yeah,
4: you feel that? But you see, you feel that we are doing the nation a favor.
3: But you see, sir.
4: Yes. Well, yeah, yeah, yeah.
3: Before full say yeah,
4: yeah, yeah, yeah, yeah, yeah.
3: But this thing about, but you want me to sorry. This thing about yeah, full say yeah, yeah, nation favor. Now Moroccans, now Arabs in general, no, I'm here committed on the field of play. I'm saying that nini na no, no this udio money mo no. Ono ba yeah, she say ebi. Abu am na di.
4: Solid.
3: Until America's administrators and leaders are, yeah, the team will never shame on Sano. I'm saying that it should be part and parcel of your program. Say, Finequi, the way you're quite intimate to your item, or how, whether you lie to His Excellency, you see, but in some countries, they can make it a law,
1: yeah,
3: or a policy, say, or a convention.
1: Before a player,
3: you should be able to sing it. Yeah, yeah. And now more banana to her. I mean, that can but say, you know, Papa no the human or you very nice and on show kitty or see and the like, but no I can't say.
1: Come on, say my same pan or come on. But say, we go for ya. No mudo
3: din. And then guys will be as a spirit of fan on him too. But mung me and card and I'm common mung come as effort see a bet show. Hey, that be
4: a spirit of fan.
3: The tune itself, no. I was sitting with you.
4: Yeah, but I'm going to say, please, I'm going to speak to you. Bless you. Omosu.
3: Aye, what's the tune itself?
1: National anthem, no.
3: Yeah,
1: the impact Biba on the field of play.
3: Oh, yes, yeah. That is yes. The bow. So, all player, and yes, I make a no bisu. Now, I want to say, emotionally, you are charged. National anthem, you are charged to go there and defend the flag and that song, our sovereignty as a state. No, but what in America? Nessaya, all ye, the extension, the Palestine stuff, what Egyptians stand for and they believe in.
1: Yeah. Okay. Scamada say, that is the question. What is the impact? And the Wabagana, your channel, Wabani, have an impact.
4: Impact, I don't know Egypt ball match.
3: Yeah.
4: Zikuna, or share second go near or grant interview. Yeah, interview. The guy was crying. Yeah, go for Mufi Muno, chairman, Ubi.
3: Oh, Obi, our power expressing emotions.
4: Sometimes me share. I told that interview beyond. We being kind to how the player feels to play for the national team. Or they make sad, you know. And no man can get in. And then they define part your actions in defining who you are and your intent. Or they make an answer. Won't you mean him from that? Say me and your man who I say me share video of Fatawu Shaku. I think I look to say you proud to your game in the back. Fine, that maybe I might be wrong about how I may analyze issues. Now, Fatawu Shaku mo aye video. Yakubo, I think Yakubo is crucial or the last game. And Oka say, I think name Sio to since Sio to so I'm going to train. And I'm like, what is this guy trying to tell us? It's your duty to train. And this the country that you come from. If you are tough and go for any 1 week, you can poke. You think that in Sio to na ko train Amagana so you have done something. Been see that this.
3: I know I've been training out now as well.
4: Fatawu Shaku.
3: Why didn't
4: you train? Nothing, she only shower. And then some other kind of video with them. To my understanding, that's how I see it. Then some other kind of thing that, okay, training, we have done something extraordinary. Or since you're talking about, we are still
3: going. So, wait, me, I am. What
4: is the matter? In short, you are still training. But you come from a nation. Whereby people even
3: also to me, exaggerating for fun.
4: That's how I feel because. This players, most cases, Omo fee say, Omo ye favor. And that's why they are not that's why Omo committed no.
7: Allah, we won't. So, who are you? Now, Papa, it is. We are back home. Maybe I want to hear back home.
1: Sir, I am on Sutini.
7: Oh, who are you?
1: I say hello, Kwaku Sehala. Good morning. Reciting the national anthem should be encouraged, but must not be a must. Most of our MPs and public servants will struggle, Papa, for singing the national anthem. But the call is very necessary. Teach the players, and it will be easy for them to learn. And no, hello, Kwaku Diodifri, UK by. And no, Abraphobia Sala, to the president of the land has spoken. We should make it by force to sing the national anthem from Abraphobia. Abraphobia, the owner, so Edibai, I don't know. Say our players have taken it lightly, playing for the national team. They don't take it serious. I know Tom Dio Dibai, I don't know. There are Ghanaians in the US national team, but they sing the American anthem because it has been made mandatory for them. What President Mahama said is the truth. And also David Dia. Or the Ebekan, I don't know. Is that okay, David? Where you say question, you know, and number in front of church, Juma Power Biza say national anthem we impact Ben and Deba team. So what and a sky the,
4: when you love something you put in over 100%.
1: Yes.
4: You want when you love Adia Bia Opebia and I wanna do one the show.
2: I remember a typical example. We put the new anthem. Once I make a talk with maybe you back from the town of your back parking. So, as the Thompson, you'll be Mubro, who fed you, okay, San Yomino. And the time my team know from the tunnel to the pitch, a bit trauma, a mobile San Yomino. Players, like I said, do one dance here, say, and muscles away spirit be a raw mumu, and my own you, and yet they say, oh, yeah. I'm a supporter, you know. Me a presbyter. You want him be him? I think 557. Yes, me jifu di wo very bold. Sanjum no. Look. Sanjum no. Any time that me just sorry them one. Yet on. Listen. I feel it. So say we a player. Now who could defend it with national flag? Na utsi your west na wo your national anthem no more. A whole crown, a renew mind say you have to do something for your country. It's a who here.
1: Liko say, I only saw Marvin Sanaya sing the anthem and it really showed in his play during the World Cup.
4: Allah, you can't, won't mean Katowin into so. Dear Bia, dear Wakuma Pen, I don't know how you are, you know. And actions and patterns determine Nipa
1: intention. Hey, master.
4: And no words. Other niggas.
2: You should have been people what?
4: Among all the yenye wahina, the Sierra Blasters, the Onungwa go kusha baby, anya by force. Kusha baby so usia. No matter if Ghana hold the anthem, everything. I listened to Bujubanti interview, and then somehow Okafa Ghana do an normal. He knows Ghana more than even any Christian. As I no man in the chair, how Nipa no kaso represent to be kunu wahye. What is the American?
1: Yeah.
4: The difference between the North African and the BBO, they love their nation. Sure. And they feel proud representing their nation. Brazil for national team. So much track and cool circle. No, not Captain Nigel Vivian. Dunga's time, I had a video article. Matthew Dunga interviewed some of the Brazilian captains. Or since someone can say, we are lucky to be the first 11 player representing Brazil. There are a lot of quality players that will be able to play more than us. Mm-hmm. So let's prove everybody wrong. Mm-hmm. Hey, Brazil for football, I'm call up. What do you have to wait here?
2: Mm.
4: A different the feeling of how I feel so about more. When I hear people say, we are too hypocrites. Sometimes when I hear people saying, so play a B, Nessanko, Boma, Holland, or some by England, or choose you, oh, Bakura, so you have the opportunity to play for Holland and England, and any of the big nations.
2: The players
4: will feel that they want to do it. You say, important as your first one.
1: But a coach,
7: what do you say? My coach, you do Arsenal. I bet Nego, no, okay, push. And you might have started match, you're born in Wunyumasu. Wunyumasu. Oh,
1: Coach Jay Tapon, no, as many say hello, Allah, good morning. I remember that also one time a panel member at your of your team said before any tournament, the team must be assembled at one of our stadium and play the national anthem into their head. You see, the last time we be in the studio, I said, "Yeah, assemble players in the national anthem. You can come and call my team."
4: That's
1: how much.
4: Yeah, discipline is when you're doing something and nobody is there. You're doing it as if you've been forced to do it. Discipline. You just say, "Yeah, sure, say." When nobody is here, you're doing the right thing. That is where come my dream, my discipline. The players now say, "Obi are representing Ghana, be including me. Me can say name club into a building. Obi are Ghana, Nibia must feel proud. Say, Oni mnasa opeso shuya to no numto no toa yena huwa huwa. So that when say ni pan omuvu kujina Ghana name ma or ye bibiye kunwa ma Ghana. What they make Ghana say? Nangezi ya koshe peni mu peni mu awanyi awie ono babo ni share se ongo juan tento. Happening, go to America, what's happening in Accra, no being said, no, Shato. There must be something, there's something more to it. And they say, black players of Obama US, they sing it. The same black players of free Nigeria, no more about Nigeria, maybe you want to Nigeria and Tamayom, maybe you want to Ghana and Tamay. It goes beyond, yeah, for so be sure. They are not willing to learn. To even think of singing it.
1: But I say, Thomas say, Masalatula, upon all the kitty, the three host nations, Yamutu, and better like next time today. Master, my main man here, France, in Morocco, and yes, from in Sydney.
4: Yeah, Allah, a tough match. If you say, France is still my favorite to win the World Cup, just like a Savinga kind.
2: They are winning.
4: But this is the toughest game on Babo so far. Even though we win five games, I don't think France have bought any team and strength closer to the Moroccan team. Even though only Norway bought the last group game, but that game against Norway and Paradis 10 of their starting players. So it's more of a second string team than France number. After Norway, Okobo, Sweden not a good team enough, or about Paraguay, Junior Identity. If it's a France, Asia, Tima for the first time in the tournament, now they know what's switching teams on number now. When you look at the Moroccan team, this is also their toughest game on Babonian. But I think Morocco for next year, opponent to me closer to French strength. That is the Brazilian and the Netherlands national team. But France for next year, Senegal, Iraq, Norwegian second team. That's what I would say. Because Norway team about first two games, you know, 10 now starting against France. And on board Sweden, and on board Paraguay. But when you look at the Moroccans now, about Brazil first game, about draw, about Netherlands, about draw. So it's a different game altogether. Last 4 years, Morocco do semifinals. France nation 2-0 in the film. This looks more of a golden generation of the French team. But how Moroccan coaching be deal with that Sabari? I think Rahimi also brings them something different. But and a man be brave Ashraf Hakimi so. Obe Shiane and PSG guys, you know, deserve to do move Bakori move and Dembele move on the right side or whoever the ball, it's difficult for them to deal with him. Morocco center back, it's a Diop, any read. Can they cope with the former Mbappe Dibano? It's another question I see dealing with. Okay. But Morocco team goes in new, but they are well organized.
1: Okay.
4: And in the game, you can be a person could be if the Moroccans make sure that I'm keep on back phone very well there. But the French team, your team, Yala, Yamponia, at any time between the ball tournament, I still feel they are slight favorite to advance to the semifinals.
1: But that's Master Banson, I can tell you, say, Alatu, bravo, good topic. Yako, but Yako, no, Mame, Emma, Miangaza, Mabushi, and Fuina, Yako, and Shedding, on the 8th of August, on the 8th of August, you know, Yadimia, Ayamianti, Trumpum, Ewo, Ayajinijini, on Saturday, 8th of August, Ewo, Opening Quabina, Asamoa, Nifiho, and no Ewo Presby, School, no Etiope, and now, Yadi, Mrs. Naomi Asamoah Kisiwa, they don't know Eberton Permina that same Saturday. Nano, ya Penacrabre, oh, Honani Kwesi, that's no 9th of August, Ebo Presby Church, you know, Yako Nase, Asori, no, Enti, Yako Kasia, near the Emma, a year, Naomi, or Nankasa, and Papa Payin, Jacob Kabana Asamoah, and ene mame, and ene mata, efia akresi, ene Ukuneni, Ukrainino, a Prince Asante, Frimpon, a assistant budget analyst, Ewo Jama. North District Assembly and he or no any miangaza me papa ni di any hene Joseph Hene Asamoah any abusia phone in our turnsa from us on the 8th of August will be coming gently in our yemra na yempe a yeah Mrs. Naomi Asamoah Kisiwa Echi Krabre Emma Bibia and yeah come a comment ya connection and sem near the ma open ya samwa any nebusia shannon so say on a Saturday 11th ya odi weni APM Ewo, eye Ode 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

0: prices. Me and Chidi be brave. Promo Nisha Safi 15th April, cause 15th July 2026. Kauho, Emanim Pauho, Ishisha Kakaoho, FDA, Aji Ejidian Kratoyatum.
1: And summer would wa a singina. And what can see it was out to beara. A sempayetia. And now betano. A sempayetia. A ye cassiawa. Yet the bro. And what a sempire fam. And menu sea empire. 6:30 sharp. And summer would wa a see. Ye wunyanina. Yet the bro. A sempayetia. A ye straight to the point. A sense. A sempayetia.
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0: Yampo, sir, a quantum with them. 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The old year when you bet you, and it's your rubber who.
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0: Any tea, Tiabuchenko, Aqua Manqua, Akuntejo, Eddie Bro was Sempa, 94.7 FM. So,
2: it remained that I say, you know, woman on it. You almost see a cra, you almost will know. Yes, you are here. In that, Nasia, yeah, come.
3: Memory Debia, a bonusia, a permusia, a question of what you change your home, our approach, said the Akum, any diabetrufi, the year who near her, the year, near the abba, the anyano, and you can say,
2: yeah, yes. Abrochin come on a dim tintim pa.
0: Yabere no man who do I won't conform my soy, you bet me the abo Ghana. 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Or my impuntu. Na how what a saying? Passport won't send some. 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No one share wagon.
4: Robert J. because of free Germany.
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4: Concept no work for Abrochin, woman, and a German and a motive. Mukra, now so program, no more to project.
0: Shannon, say a minute of beer. 6 p.m. Bogan near Abrochin Company.

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3: Say yes, pretty the men from the boys. 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

0: train the Jinawe, a bayonwa, or Sanipa. 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
0: Hey, ain't that your winnie? 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
1: Yamia, a free brow with me call, thanks to you, computer clinic, by you know. 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
0: Hey, send you pay it out your moody, Sintra. Oh, in fact, why I find that and call your man and Tafui.
1: Aye, Miamima. Set na me brow, won't who pow. Now show your free thanks to you, computer clinic, by ye. Men Tafui, you know, I am
0: oh,
1: me fear for me wishing for good. Yeah, yeah, dear.
0: Oh, and your wire, dear, Abushafo, and a dame Catrano, a train and send him wire for when you're tough for a crowd of Fever's Ado. Ninja, your thanks to you, computer. Crescent crad, yeah, Fidia sort of baby Rebecca. Yaria would do baby or so I was. Oh, thanks to you, computer clinic. One more quiano, a fish whom cross a man cast a quantum pony super. So we hear thanks to you, computer clinic, our friend one who may so 0545252880.
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1: 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So,
3: you dream in Dana, say, you know, woman on me. You almost see a cacra, you almost will know. Yes, you are here. You know, it's a cabum.
4: Memory Debia, a bonusia, a permusia, a question of what you change your home, our approach, said the Yakum, any diabet drufi, the yahoo, near her, the ye, near the abba, the anyano, and you can say,
3: ye, abrochin kuma na dimu tintim pa
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2: 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Just say hello, Wendy. And Tedro.
3: And to my say, just who drew why I said you was sad one. Bra, but you can go ointment. Now, cause I say, so my enemy at your mitret team. 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And why no?
4: Annie, say, Congo ointment, the yan in me at yet. 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

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And Stroma. 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
3: Mama ni doso, but yembra. Me sacrifice as someone I work on also. E doso pa. 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And you think you're cheating, Debbie? David, and just a
4: moon, sir.
3: Yes. Young funny say be a bunsu runabout. Me for honey example.
4: Me per baby, and now who could be born in all. It's both for honey example.
3: So for send a make us say,
4: okay.
3: Once my woman, actually. Young funny say bunsu runabout. Me per Accra. In Nipamuja. Quire me de pay Nipamuja and say, Jimmy, my accident, you see. Ain't he me quacosa quenim.
4: Anya.
3: And just a mecosa quen mania.
4: Does your tie horns wear?
3: Oh, yet they are, oh, Lord, head down being young, change your grass of being young. Once a year, a horn on one, the head down being young. 80. Oh, yeah. Now, dear, may the bell call me to me in my cabin in him. Your freebie be, obi or your call to be a ubi. Your freebie be magic mirror.
4: Okay.
3: Yeah, magic mirror, no. Is your, and yet, I can't gasa. But yes, any in a bacano, a in Toma, but and money with Marino, too many appear. And here war, yan your penny, I say pity touchra. Anna ink, you know, yen ink, I did you on the emuja. And he said, me de pity touchra and a bo ink, you know. Now, me de a petty magic mirror, no. Me de petty, me de can't catch you one, yana, because I, you know, a petty a goo. Mirror, name dada. And he a begin to say, you may hear television, no. I everyone is saying Tatiana media bomojano. Can be a betrayal me a made better for say pa. Can you do her? And you want for hobium. Say can you do her definitely? I will say driver nanny subrino. And I be busy na can ye de a she assay.
4: Nanny subrino is a saying.
3: Oh, when you obey an accident accident. Or no driver knew. And we are driving here for Uradi because most of the accident now, drivers in him what happened. Anybody
4: else? What?
3: Made the typo car. That moment now make country. That moment now also Bible car say mumon pa ya da.
4: Mumbro.
3: Na manko.
4: So
3: sure. Enti the moment now make ye no. Car kwe babe kum. I met typo magic mirror and say pa. Aje car sa car krono. Aje we kumu wo hoda. 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Ozo druwa. Accident here then AC. Now you walk in the mobiano. 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The animoja beshi go a wem pran, when wound or at a spot and definitely moja no go a honon guandia ubu.
4: Later,
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4: mm
3: yeah. Say enya that numbers of blood ne ya ebe koso enya later on umuzaka ne enya enya Ghana for na say kuro drivers ni nim driving eh yes say dey wo ho
4: I see
3: yeah and here be a epebe 1 million blood e was say enya accident
4: it's happened so accident
3: yes
4: ore Ghana for some kaya ka bia ebe bus Ghana system ni mu bia a nipa be chie gusu bia no a cosmo accident. I was at work.
3: Your vassal yaka. Mostly a profane yaka and be brave. Your cottage society. Carson here the plan. Your mom. Carson a plan will soon as near the abba. Ain't he a boy cry a chan abu a sukwa? A boa sukwa on fine your country. Or cabu a hooker and no one is.

0: the nature of an animal.
1: Yes.
2: Yes, yes, yes, yes, yes, yes, yes, yes, yes, yes, yes, yes, yes, yes, yes, yes, yes, yes, yes, yes, yes, yes, yes, yes, yes, yes, yes, yes, yes, yes, yes, yes, yes, yes, yes, yes, yes, yes, yes, yes, yes, yes, yes, yes, yes, yes, yes, yes, yes, yes, yes, yes, yes, yes, yes, yes, yes, yes, yes, yes, yes, yes, yes, yes, yes, yes, yes, yes, yes, yes, yes, yes, yes, yes, yes, yes, yes, yes, yes, yes, yes, yes, yes, yes, yes, yes, yes, yes, yes, yes, yes, yes, yes, yes, yes, yes, yes, yes, yes, yes, yes, yes, yes, yes, yes, yes, yes, yes, yes, yes, yes, yes, yes, yes, yes, yes, yes, yes, yes, yes, yes, yes, yes, yes, yes, yes
1: normal.
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0: 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I'm quite so fair, say.
1: Oh, my God.
0: Oh, yeah, yeah, yeah.
1: Hey, I'm a guy.
0: And I was say, ah, and you want a car gun was a trevy. A guy, what was it? Yeah, why am I?
1: I'm a guy. I don't know what to do.
0: Is that a Gaia Jibbe?
1: Yes, I'm getting to another one home. Come on, if you know, be a dear. Now, have Papa Falk and was him, Mammy Falk and was him, ranted about so come was him, son said, Drono, and boy, do my pay ye. Then you have a catch and will say, Hey, out there, corner cotto. Utovia, now a mehu, old Yotovia, out there, number for 3 days. What do I dance here, Beba? Every time for a better doctor, cause we are still, said Doctor Ninanefre. Say, I have, said Prof, and I have seen to me. And see, son, I never friend. No, my acquaintance say me can't again. Now, assemble a compassion, me can't say, I shall say no. And it's a first row by now, what is a me body, besides a man's vital about mixture, and then the capsules. Now, say, they do for the beer, come home. Yenya, a guy malamis, yenya, a guy herbal tonic. And I feel, yes, and ya, a precursor garlic mixture, a debit dress, so say no way, and I actually dear guy. Interpreting in Anya, a bushaba, connesentino, a cement's vital herbal mixture, and the capsules, and no co jaswa, ye fen a gang.
0: Okay.
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1: a guy herbal mixture and in the capsules
0: in the capsules okay.
1: A guy herbal mixture and in the capsules. Okay. It's just so cool, just why. A guy herbal mixture and in the capsules. A drona and there obia elbo hoodero. And I'm Michelle, I will be so I'll go to know. I'm sorry. Or send the to Jenny Sissy for the past 2 years on Timmy in our year. Now, so I started on my guy and within 4 days. And obeys are the one station. Now, Pi and there, you can imagine the kind of prayers. Oh, mommy. Now I'm going to say, but what's up, Sadin? 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Yana would tea ya we are more ni effort me ya we are. We tina say a fan on a etia to. 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Hey, and you drop a yenya, and my air boy is rather bonny fit if you anymore. 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What would you answer your premature ejaculation? 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You better, Dr. Cosby, I say.
0: So, my medas,
1: Miss Medassi, baby,
0: share,
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0: baby, share, and run any.
1: Mm, asabi
0: 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E ma na ya mo so mo appreciate me ma no.
1: Very important.
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1: Okay.
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1: En kaupe.
0: Ka ha wa o so be ka no.
1: Mami me me ka ni say appreciation goes both ways. Appreciation is very important. Who appreciate you, Bia? It's like who catch and say, "Mama for from kahum, mama for from kahum." And into who here? Last be na obi ka me a akra de me ngwari, but na obi ne ni kunu meti wano moya argument. Obe mane say ohefi. Into ya oba no appreciate. Oba ne say ohefi ya wasade. Into oba ne ya madam fo. Into ni kunu sa sasmo na okani ya enyo say ya kaya kasa kasa. Ena. Obi ebusa me say how isn't that what you're almost saying?
0: Mm-hmm.
1: It's just these two things. And your bema na said yes say ohwefie. Now say wo obema bi nso ho a wo na oba atifia ohwefie, oba na ehwe. And it's when your bema ohwefie amawa, eya appreciate no. Wo so so eya wa said yes say wo ye. Wo ye na enyina ho den say ye ye mo aba so nemmo na ehu hia so say wa ye no ye bo aba so say wa ye ade. And it goes both way. It's very important to be appreciative.
0: Aba so body na enye de bia na hwe mikunu de wo bema o ye mikunu de ye mikunu de say mention. Aya mo nto white car fa
1: Me, I have never believed in that. But me, just I never did that.
0: De, me, I just said me, I'm casa. Why you confused?
1: Now, when I say you're confused, I want to know confused. Now, when I say you need to be back on the radio, you know, I'm going to be back to you. Now, me, show me your view.
0: Yeah, man, when you into me, now I'm
1: trying. When you see the Honor, be a oh no.
0: Oh, yeah. Oh, yeah. Now, the awkward year, you know, I'm better than I see a father. Now, the people.
1: No, we had it. Now, what did you go to? So, oh, hold on, I know I'll tell you. No, what we are not having your question, no, I'm short. And so, you cannot understand us like that.
0: UK, UK, Ababa will be me and a fool, chum and a care bono. Now, Brandy, you're a genetic war him who say, Cabba Baba Bono, or so, and you say,
1: yes,
0: no, bam, no,
1: harassing me.
0: And what time you see in China can't chum. Ababa, I'm not quite as you know after 2 weeks, he said. A branch and a moan on a sack can in book or then a court. Sir court in Niska man. Now a harassing Obiaka bonu no.
1: So a hono.
0: And a branch and a coroner, Yako a police for a cope camera. And a judge and I'm here yachren and say, Nimio,
2: a brandy and more than a sacan
1: and
2: no funo.
1: And this
2: is a cab of one of the two subaco. Or say as I've struck an almonti harassment on the other backport. A man, Casana and Casano.
1: I said, we said, be a man, okay. Yeah, you're very good, though. No, there's no question mark. That's our idea. And the most of what you could tell me, it was a man, Casan, because I didn't know much here. And I wore back on my come over fear, and I could tell you, be an answer back up on talk of a debia or a lesser than. Oh, explanation to that. But I'm about to be an explanation to the behavior, be all behavior. It's something, and I mean, I say, you're more quite of us over here, yeah. I appreciate you. There goes what was so bad fear now about or with it, Columbian, sir. No, I could draw you 6 to 5. There be obey your quantity of coding the jazz over, no bow be driving crazy, so make sure of the cosqua.
2: And no, dear, a mamma be bree.
1: And you're my master, Tinamo, you
2: bear my year call was about crow toka channel.
1: And then, how many people
2: bear my babies or toka?
1: Okay, no, okay. How many
2: but so who, mamma?
1: Few.
2: Okay, young fan too.
1: Few.
2: And my hinny be.
1: So, what call him?
2: Send me a whole question of Sammy.
1: We go through a lot though. If you bring your menses, I hear what 3 stages will be ever. A bra ovulate, a bra chest, a bibia, and you a bra menses number. Mood is a sour one. It's not easy to be my gender. It's not easy to be my gender at all, at all.
2: And your monk say,
1: yeah, that's it. And to so great, I appreciate it.
2: My dear,
1: and I face someone also knows how we have as I appreciate it, but so much contributed to the world. So, so, one we are for. Enti e no maso obo ame obo
2: ame appreciate you mama pa he obe hu bema bema bu o a o ye stubborn so bon se one na nanfo to o se ah adwoa de me hia na
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1: but mema wo so
2: ah o ka se ah bena
1: yan call back to all catch na mu fo no me catch no kwasem ni say ye bie phone lines ah and ka be hunu say e ma na me ma be friend on waka obetima ko share na nfofo no waka che ni say ni pass message o say and am read o say o say but to say it in front of the hearing or to make say or no be appreciate because me go kan otim be ode
2: e no so dey am pa because e ma na born abaso ba kwa wu
1: oh
2: o ba o yira baso ba ku mienu miensa
1: 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just say be e ye obi a the be a me can it's not about even our way so ye bo waba so baby and na adwuma mpo na o start so misbehavior what dream of
2: him man bebre no next time no why are dey we ya we appreciate na we fit say we see twa mu no next time no ye our expect you one ye pe it was a meme what dey be say relationship ma dey a untimi anya ngoshe
1: we men chance okay
2: what start you abena why are dey ya cause you we dey why are dey na
1: me sure but appreciation is full
2: the next time obeya ebi kura wadwini ni wa wani be twa eh obe mu na
1: koso appreciation is fuel us to do more it's true eya pa Mamma, Mamma, Homo day, Mooney say, and my pesca, a fine, Unia's canna would dear, but so Obama and India Mawa. A year yet the chase,
2: and you my bokra, my man, your mean shrama, cram, my
1: neighbor.
2: And my hen out bound your mamma, mamma. 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
1: Because you say, I do it, Yana, I think say you're automatic. Who cry we have them, and a son, I buy your mammy. Dear, that whole baby, I'm free by any jail. 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I do papa. 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
2: Dear toss will be him. A mamma be brain teacher, me, you mean because of a macrona, oh, my memo. 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
1: Hey!
2: Me say a ma problem with nyina oba ya e ma ne koso. Opa ma me listen chiro.
1: Listen, I me so me ka ba ko pe.
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2: 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Ono di oni adwene so mo se akwa we.
1: We are that for. Be ma me tuma catch your back.
2: What's the problem?
1: We are that die. For. Be ma na munye.
2: Now what's the problem?
1: We are that die for.
2: But bobo, this is the situation na say na nyo mercy san. This is the situation na oba ware for. Be ma fa ne nya hwe da. Aden na be ma ware for di oba pe.
1: Tie. We are that die for. Be ma fit me catch your
2: back. Yes, okay.
1: Oba na me ni ti fe no.
2: Me ba mi busa simple question. Enye e kan say e kan say Joseph and a Potiphar yere odwane free ni nsam no
1: mhm
2: ah
1: yeah
2: na da na ma na kan e yam nwane free me man nsam that question na me bu say o ma me answer o
1: dey he no
2: say so
1: e your bana make us say e memo ya dada on pe dada wa
2: na Potiphar yere no anada Joseph
1: e na make no one see
2: say memo ya nya ba kwa di twetwe ho
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1: ah make an essay. I am Emma Noa Edda. Munya. Say, be more dear, could tell me that die at General Bemiswag as I'm your banner of the Nitifian. I mean, in a jaya. Obe on the grass annum.
2: Or baby, I catch the baby, maybe say me. May me could cry a jay da da da da da. Bemma, I don't know who said, oh, boy.
1: And only I once a while. And no dancing. Bemma,
2: so mad
1: about cast or tackers and an intensity.
2: Okay, Mammy Musao,
1: beside
2: me. And my baby, Roman and Mamma be chimpana. Only you said, Mamma, and who couldn't a yerem pa, me boy.
1: A be winning pa.
2: Don't do an anya be more, don't do an. And Mamma can crab in a catcher so many in a jay. And no gravy and a year will come to you.
1: And no granny or grabbers or bad underneath if you may perquam with Fiaco.
2: It's
1: about a tarrel as almost annual.
2: Okay, Mamma. It's Obaya. Mamma be catcher or say. Obara mnini tifio no hamen ame oj opene so mami ame pa mono. Na wapene so ama mi onja ema minko pa mona ansa.
1: Eh wangwa.
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2: 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But oh yes.
1: Eme mane yusu ma se tool a ase. Na mo ye ni ma wana o haya.
2: No,
1: no, me say,
2: ema problem ye ma. Tool a omu yusu eye mema. 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
1: Oh dear, mami ko process it. Asam we dear, I would never agree. 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
2: Me new movie crow.
1: Your
2: friend is a
1: yeah, yeah.
2: South
1: African movie, yes.
2: Aha.
1: I want to remember the name. Oh, yes, I will be
2: there. Martin, but me, you heard that.
1: Typical of how men behave. Typical of how men behave.
2: And
1: using women. Using women to just
2: fight
1: against themselves.
2: Me say ema problem ye ma.
1: Ema problem ye ma number one. Ema used to ema ma as a two against
2: ema. Reason in a mama on one. Ma me four. Etuni ene niya mamo.
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2: 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Against ema.
1: Okay.
2: Me boa.
1: Okay.
2: Me boa na the American me boa.
1: I see.
2: Be me biya ma mi tunifu. 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Omo yiri manya problem because of ideas ama mama for the show mutiri. 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And I say mama omo ye victim no. Wa ude wa uti no. Call and also share also die. Say yampa. Onyongo o baby. And I mean, ne wa wadi abwasasa. E yampa. 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
3: Thomas,
2: okay, Thomas so abe kame senti, free happy, yene Thomas beka sa, pacho, wa wosun, good morning.
4: Hello, good morning, adi say.
2: Yami adro, me huye, na onso e?
4: Oya di ateye.
2: Okay.
4: In fact, mu program na mu yenu yenfa agro entrenching is very very educative. Papa na mu mumiding. I'm using my own marriage as an example. She ebia maware wo that sekenti maya wade abo amamere ene emra ekwanso obema kufunti. What to actually initiate my Obama Akoko high gang amount? Just recently. In fact, Emia, the woman, hey, when him Susia, hey.
2: But Joja, Jahoma, you. And then I'll eat it to Firu and Chad, then you see.
4: Oh, listen, one. Messica, yes, sir. Two. me man o kwama on dress it the way or dress it or besha enyama intentia up on the one say enye guy
2: na e ampa so sika sem nye
4: oh me sika sem ye if you kwam po say yefa say me sika sem enye kwam pa me channel pepe if you go at one point in time me catch and say mommy me pese me dey market ya extra wo na ye hu say na ye boy ye mbra afa if you say we have so many years ahead of us na ye tio ha ye nyin na ye yakoba nyana ye nyin ye nyen sada ye hwe na ye ntak na ye hwe ye ne man na na ye fa ye ma da chi in this year o ka 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echano.
2: Okay, last question. One and I worry di how many years?
4: In fact, yes start a date in the year 2003. That I
2: but your own and a worry ye a di how many years? I worry di and I busa on your time.
4: Okay, ya worry di 18 years. Yawo and kwala too.
2: Okay, nti 18 years in the bia we see kasam of home today bia open say o bank and emma like as a who did no crutch and say na meji.
4: Ah, binia.
2: Aha. I want a problem no one. Nessa we didn't know. Answer my busa and say me, you know. I'm in trouble, be a problem no one. The same problem now persists for more than 15 years. 18 or banana bemoguno, a buno. Because every day be a be ye. So what you said, that is why menka said your banner ene enye ana eye. However, you have to also adjust certain things. Na nyoma ye ye because said the same ebeye na chepe oba obefa ne ho adwene. Say wo be ma wo be ma
4: o believe say with me dey market ina.
2: Mate wase ni okan ni nyina understood. Tio mate wase ni okan ni nyina mate wase. But the woman is say wakatia na wo dey chire oba no no. And so mo eti obanu kwa opese okonyina o ma size opese okonyina na ye ahokire wo mo so and opese me ba o me ba so me ba opese wo kire se wo de enka wadi nokure usika na 2000 eti 2000 wo fa bi sie ba obanu so opese wo kire 2000 na so ye ana wo se wontena ho ana mo tena ho more than 50 years e ye the same thing. It's all about so she's looking at future.
4: But
2: it's unfortunate, but I think that you also have to work on certain things. Why? Medasi. I was here to you, maybe I see you because
1: Medayamia said, Papa. Nancy, can you bear man as Obama own blood and not trouble?
2: Yeah. Hold on here for a course. I say, no way, who can when you're with train and you're debating. Yeah. Good morning.
5: Good morning, doctor.
2: But your dinner maybe I can say free.
5: Okay,
2: you tell me nearby.
5: But I was saying, I'm a mechanic. There be a man so else who will appreciate him. And what some of them are going
2: to okay, me too.
5: I'm not worried. I'm a man who is a
2: but you only be also here. You phone if you are not a criminal and tongue can you? I said, why not be a phone?
5: That's it.
2: I'm going to go to the house. Na if you are now ukunun di hobi. It's your baby, a ben, a ma e directing on ye say, or ban yes obedu sika for property we see ye say, sir, auntie, a man a ye ma problem, a man a ye too now mu you suno. The old kafa ukun hon sono, tie, bema be oha, o nim yo may be, I said your baby o nim yo may be, and one day, sit him down, nene in casa se kwame. Mr. O, and yo may be on a me ya, I ya won't swa, oh, a mamma bua, o munim how I echa di impo. Said ye may be nimien. It's in your boy was out with China Genesiso. What ya say?
6: Come to me.
2: Oh, cast you could say, oh, maybe I have more about on to no castle. Oh, what is scanner rented? How can Jesus or rented? I was so heading. There be car card your cases, Yano, and numbers will be pity. Car, oh dear, card your cases, Yano. There be oh, and just a son on who credit if ye and you want to the end, Joe, because or car, who back car. What can some say be a quadro? Mimu, your cousins, Yano, may yet in a while, Minu be your problem. Because what catch them is say, I am in Taddy and Choka cra. And I'm chose OBS Casimti, Goscana and Mibobo, no, they rented 19 up. Then I got say, oh, rented, I am medium in Yesaya. And yes, and yes, and yes, and yes, I form you no mutifio.

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1: 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So we don't look at somebody to say say me pesa me dem ma bra boy say.
0: Eti e ma one thing na these days area ma bi mo adwene e no no. O se TikTok na ye addictive. Very, very, very, very, very, very, very, very, very, very, very, very, very, very, very, very, very, very, very, very, very, very, very, very, very, very, very, very, very, very, very, very, very, very, very, very, very, very, very, very, very, very, very, very, very, very, very, very, very, very, very, very, very, very, very, very, very, very, very, very, very, very, very, very, very, very, 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Next or yen your mama na don't compare him to your husband. Any of member bo ha naturally wo be crane it mo e dene. And no ho. Any wo bo ha. Wa shede ni bi onso ka kra bi no ti bi pone ka kra de sorti. You should know the differences here. Before two calls I can't have him mama prophet to swake bi. Hello, good morning.
2: Yo, me pa show video. Wa da wo ma ye. E me na me pese fa no. Me da send me this one question bi. Esan is a mini bin tino, not Missicano is tino. May you enjoy me, and I say, the moment may you let me win ye, and I say, that's a mini cantino, who be injured, may you kill him in the manner. Now, in your dear, I see Tonquiana, yet a warrior.
0: Open you, William, who was some one higher kind of creature I won't pay. Mammy is straightforward, Mammy, means some is straight. And as I in seminary can straight straight to the beer a penny. It's in a member summer can be me to the hold on na yeah, maybe a prophet can have a way of dealing with what seminar for you. But me make us a mechanical crutch area a better same situation now with me TM see why. Joe will be also an okay, so being so dear, I mean, I'm a prophet now.
3: Nah. Prophet, me a real quick question. No?
0: Abrantia, no. Okay, Abrantia. Eba first, no.
3: Okay.
0: Or say, new ne yere, or ne yere atena 18 years. Hello, Joel. Hello.
4: Hello.
0: But your lower radio no need to when you find your last. Hello.
4: Hello.
0: Joel. Hey, why? Aha. Would you need baby a case free?
4: Because I send me a case free
0: case. Case. Okay.
4: But so na sister ne can believe sister ne obey advert na si bo let me go her or this busy ni yiri but bo mo na o ni na wo na na person bi
0: na person o kebi
4: Imagine,
0: you can say,
4: Minimini
0: Visa, or make us all needing your
4: woman with you one year no more.
0: It will be better, I know the end of your own.

0: Sana okunu diye o.
1: It will call the bank a crack or printing a juma statement a becherno. Send your one no. And every day be an say, sir, discussion a bar. The honorable man person will change it in your one no cren wood demon. Obana supers watch as a beman and mono hosoka cra. It's your drew baby Obana a fed up. And was it there be? They be an your one on a de be an your one on the enemy so may me here because ya worry blue 15 years. Yet the team name. And I be man in tears as I dating or barnacle. Nah, and yes, he can't go on yet. The worry.
2: Now, dear no, they worry. Say, yes, he can't go on if you will be before from you or no, or they worry a year in me. Obey me, I can't work on.
1: Go ahead, and noon tea, sir, or no, other two
2: or no, must say.
1: Two,
2: okay.
1: Two or no,
2: or barney, dear Juma.
1: Or so, barney, dear Juma, Bawanka.
2: Okay. Mamma be beyond mom be on me lazy. Because of Obana Juma Oyenti, any the level of income abandon some, enti or compromise on say me kakrebia me nye bia no say me yesa no. What him say? Encroachment collective responsibilities. Also Obana boa na be man boa. But majority of him one must come from the man that is being the head of the family. Kojo emema be bre lose your headship because of sa responsibilities. So Obabi Onwa she's an ideal woman. Omano 20 Ghana. 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
2: 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But because of say, any sika or time their money couldn't indi, mema be brain value.
1: Them person ba appreciate ye, you are
2: Oba bi onso akojo, otomo, otomo eduyane. 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
2: What I say, koko yenton koko moka.
1: Na di auto
2: na. So na de fram mori, munti fani bebre. Never see just where being a
1: friend, Mumma. Oh, my, I'm a Tom. So I'm one saying, you're
2: not. David, David, David, David, David, David. It is some money in our home. It's a better be one more, or a mason, or a painter, or a driver near dear, and we worry about or new Adriani. Oh, dear, grown no one shares our bear man
1: or Mako Homa.
2: Oh, Mako Homa da.
1: because a mona on one, Bunkuna or Ton, Fufuna or Ton, and where be no baby.
2: Of a dropping, that's a dropping neighbor Fawa, or Baji Bunkuni, and San Watuano controls. Sankrofon Sukoya Massempa. Because almost could you a memo only responsibility of you? Oh, yeah, Massam Pow.
1: Sansa or Sha only responsibility in tea. 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
2: Oba obe kwa kwa tamato na beti no. 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
1: Muna yembe show.
2: 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What ya siye? 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This Abaroko Fato Hosua, who suffer now, and I was Swissian or Bentia, who can fast our band there to Hosona, who needs canoe. We are so for a big jar, Barbara too, Oberhoroka, Ubesi Dross, Ubesi Pieto, Ubesi Brazia, a Juman Quasi, a Juman, you can't say, Yen now, Bay. 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It is Papa, ye can't be see Papa Yasemo or Cassa, say, you know, a friend say, for how long? 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
1: 18 good years
2: 18 years na de bia saa man 1 city and na de bia man 2 cities na sa umprin call wani mu a obano kra wa
1: ya
2: de
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2: I'm being frank kojo obano wa ya de
1: no na ya kan wanti as your saa firibusa saa de sika nkwa na de wa
2: de bi sika nkwa
1: be ma sa we sika kro mo ba
2: jo kojo enti ami na bibisa se our other contributions are what you are now.
1: But
2: don't say, apart from say, you'll be a mouth 20 Ghana. No, Obi also a Timmy Ankasa Timmy come market. Echo Tomo, Echo Tom Sugar, Echo Toto near maybe Edbe Edbe complimenti Sikana or De Mauno. 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But what you need? 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
2: cases ah eno so ebiebi etimi aba say what you say nti ono oba re be hu no say magi 20 cities are 18 years ah me nim say me kunu ni bi ebi crop me kunu di adwen bi atumtim say me si dan ana me kɔtɔ asase se ne be benya ba bi ata ɔkɔhwie mu a asase ni ho
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1: 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Sigadi atodwane wo fie so there. How do you provide evidence in pose me to we me to adwane me edi na wo to kra how do you give evidence boys but just what is asking we say
2: me tia se pa
1: me go be bready di man no
2: o se
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2: 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Many men, ma'am, wouldn't it be much in us old track cake as I said, no, we're finding one thing. And to remember the brayer, Japadia Kanguramua, I want to so phone him by the yirin him, cause on him, sir, or I dream beside the yiribu who be kuno, cause Obano or Tinan on his own yet deal be wejano. And you know, nobody into your mom just had been no
1: more out of
2: swan.
1: So, no more,
2: I mean, carry,
1: and then wage.
2: But dear, nay, who to swan the moment you
1: are none more
2: who say we wage. On
1: them wage.
2: Now, on presser, you never bonk or cry, I call bomb me what? Now, if we are, you wage I am manomoco. Nobody care who knows any uncle. But our baby, I dream, we say, Unya warren also decay. Said a bayer, Uya Japadia,
1: on any
2: ma every. 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However, me ba question ne so. 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
1: Okay.
2: Na ye mudu do osen. 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I'm a bema be ni be sadi. I just be me bia or baby a treating a bad pain. 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
1: Wa
2: fa no wa dwino anya experience in life. 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Any a tray.
1: Tro. Mamma letter.
2: Ah. Not the Archie B. Why, Mamma can't you say a down a man come?
1: Yeah.
2: Because one also would do see Carnu Adriane, or this Cacoto, and all the more Barno Coye, Ecoto Adriane, Eben Noa, Eman Codan Junior BD.
1: Yeah.
2: Who provided accommodation, shelter, Edema Mofrano. Now, who see who twice has seen where she dying? Na that change in her to a commune, Danny, your own quaw, dear, dear. Now, who sees your barn?
1: Be brave.
2: Who sees your barn, pa? Who sees your barn, pa? But meaning Baku be so, could you? Oh, no, no. Block Baku Crawanto.
1: Obano.
2: Aye. Block Baku Crawanto.
1: Berman is so San Hifi.
2: Berman is Hifi Kama. 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Oh, it's a strategy a mani begins to know. So, onu nwa court a year.
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1: 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No call office, wa. I didn't buy any paper, and I throw no name. But call office will be for Frodisha.
2: Yes, so. That's a feeling your
1: dear. 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
2: No, no, no.
1: And I'm so, I am why I was no hand, you know. Timmy, honey, tea. But in just so, if you were. Also, I do dishes, I went to Kyoto.
2: Oh,
1: it's the agent in a bent.
2: Ebu ha yo ofa se.
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2: 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Second chance now be man no. 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
2: Woni ni na tifie. 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
2: 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Separation in marriage, separation in friendship, separation among peers are very important. Bible, Emma Quenya.
1: Okay,
2: wouldn't say Emma be one moment your warriors, your boom, more quomo,
1: a more bread.
2: Nancy, wouldn't say a running and go past 7 times where you go into what's your home year, Kuno.
1: Okay,
2: Bible, Nemo Quenya say you can go for separation.
1: Okay, and only nya wari jaye.
2: Debbie, sa time no, and no bia be hunu ni ne nyonko, ne friends say, ne value.
1: Okay.
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1: Dean or Shabby.
2: Separation, and you're very important. 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
1: That is wrong.
2: Yeah. And here, red flag.
1: That's wrong. I just want to know you and it's in Granon in one.
2: Who knew what dream, Papa? Where would you be to own? Only baby apart from Munia, what down for what is our soft for be our sorry, but I want in the book of Shatta for only catching with someone in the Timitun said it. No problem, Kakraba Muntem. No, on him say, assume a sea and obey him, Pewasem. No problem, Laba Muntem. O train who flew. I didn't know who could bomb, I could boss any panama yet. Careful.
1: Come on, enemy.
2: And you be him.
1: Come on, enemy.
2: Se, what time for a carbon woman you now for? Or more carbon because of
1: you.
2: What we are saying. So, my intimacy and succeed, they'll go their separate ways. Yeah. As I'm making, or per reason, Eddie Amana town for Niniana town for no. Celebrate on which many in a Solomon so Abuano. Or say, oh, many are what treat two of so, or so, coming so free for your crown, one crying you and any nini fee. But what I say, not time for the tear because of opening the
1: Niniana
2: Kenti. No, no, so I must say, no, they are better social media. It is such a person, it doesn't matter so you near or your enemy in disguise.
1: Yes,
2: you're very careful.
1: So all this while,
2: I'm telling you, I'm telling you, she told me your own, a radiant and coupon, my quenya, and my sem too. Send a bay out, but nipa on your monant. As bibin sikwa wo
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2: 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What has changed into your friendly daddy?
1: Wow.
2: Yes. Because you told me you're nipa on. You're not moe. And you scan a nipa here. You're not moe. You're not
1: moe.
2: Told me you're sebi. And you're kwenye na nipa pe. But you told me you're medase. It's me bua kumano. So obeya dear Palmer Elder Adams obeya dear ma kojo obeya dear ma brandy na kojo enipa na ntimi anga se ah adie we audio ma media mani aso mani je o medase radin show onse enye medase ne hiu but the 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trim them say adai
4: sika na so
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4: wow
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4: Wow.
2: And no friend of mine say, how did you do it? Or say, you became a dream killer. Now Trevor say, me, I became a dream killer. How? You know, say security man or one hour in a year juma for more than 25 years I won't move no. On an nagging problem, the solution.
4: Puntu no.
2: Or no, within a year, me tie in a voice, na me tie in a name, na me tie in a footroom. What my German Ababu drew. On deserve, sir, obey security officer, or deserve, obey general manager.
4: Wow.
2: No more for papa, no, in the Betrasia. Saba Paria University graduates. Now, or you'll be a way this way when you're stopping. And on a year, a bonny form went to me and sorry, beam. Na dwene mu ne ne ma bi opeso ye bia wantimi a chi bia wantimi anye bia no wo tro
4: wow
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2: My friends say the output of the employee. Obetimi ayi no waye adwuma say employee no say me a part and parcel of the business ah. E kwai ben me for so metimi am business na grow. Apart from my salary no, me obi bi metimi aye a. Ebetimi am adwuma na make profit ah. Me so menya bibi wo mu ana. 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
4: Wow.
2: Na ne ban ye CEO. Ne papa no akor retirement a juma ne flourish ya and a air flourishing.
4: Wow.
2: Emu nipa bumfia and reject nipa on the account say simple problem be en aba. Medica catch or say reason why bits me jazz with the idea I reject nipa free wa bra bumu a yo nipa won kebin shimu one in ne koba now na obuano we be bia de mano un kasantiano nem wa petu. 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Or your hero, or your unyo, or your wadamfu, or your busu enyo, or your wanyo, or your busu enpenyo, jene hubiem. 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
4: Kanyoma
2: 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But it is still not too late. It is still not too late. It is still not too late to separate yourself from mental slavery. Very important. Health status check it. I feel o mental health money here. Adie bi e be hawa akuma. Adie bi e be hawa dwin bia no. So nipa no ye hwan oyɛ den e money overtake your health. My health is important to you. Kojo, health is very expensive. Oh.
4: Expensive.
2: I'm telling you.
4: Expensive.
2: E very expensive. He to de bi akojo ye nante akwa ba ye value. But say yare e bon.
4: Yeah.
2: Na for ti kunya so na wadware a. You will value life. Anybody be brave enough to join my BP? I'm going to reverse it. But I'm going to reverse it. adentia bi pinisha ase no bi de ne ka an obi a ebo ne atia no obi a ha no wantimi an separate ne ho wantimi an twe ne ho an firi ho en wa ma de ne didi ne musa en ama ne bi pina be duru 140 150 160 etimi ma fo biem en na o de bone na che nipa no o de yaw ne nyina che but abeye chronic atine so. So you are doing the service to yourself by harboring pain in your heart. It will be good, it will be prudent for you to let go. Me preach about that thing. Let go. Let go. Let go. 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Let go of it. A true stage bia, you need to take a concrete decision. Na a poor mental health. Aso for be brain problem ewo mental health mu because and sorry maybe a tete won asori be bi si oja sorry so for adwene ho sa ah adia me ya ma sorry be pa no oja sorry edu na kwadwe ho so for u be wo 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
4: nti fa draw we nti
2: draw we the da bi anopa bi anom na e wo so didi ansa no anom na woni sika a wo beto aduane adi
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2: 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I don't know if I saw how who drew that level, no. And son, when you are bound, also. And son, when you are bound, also. And you have to think when our money do come. 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O dear mama, O dear any say, woe, Obe 2 1 4. O soon tear was someone. Jano, no uncle. O soon we know about no. What to nefo? What in a qua, sorry, see a mompire man who called in a quan with Jan Wajanoko. Mama, one she will be Waja Obano. I'm telling you, ube weja no. 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
4: Meda se, Prophet Nyamisho pa na, Prophet, 50% of 60% eye
2: saying.
4: 50% of 60%.
2: 50% of 60%.
4: You have to say, menewo business. Who the 60%? Who 60% in a move 50% here saying?
2: Me van say 100. Me move 60%. 60%. Then say what 30?
4: There's a 30%. The mama can't say me here say. Oh, then kora di anywhere. What was that? Engineer Apostle Kojosafu Freeman.
2: Yeah.
4: Pinche pinche kakraba. Na Oma kinkani wo nibi. Ewa wanting. Na baby bi papa na ya debi ma jini huam en tia si.
2: Diade.
4: O se. Ni business is nene bank account o win yina ano. We yimu 60% a money.
2: Okay.
4: Ha. Emu 60% in we yamana. 60% no yima ne ho no emu 50% yamfa ma emawa ehwe no ni made for na dwuma no
2: me need ya dwen papa
4: prophet
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4: My God.
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4: Bra bra bra bra camera veteran be jina me chain. Bobo bobo. Yeah. Bobo bra bra bra. That woman who was ballistic.
2: Oh, could you mami, mami, kasa.
4: Hey, yeah, bobo. Yes, bobo, bobo.
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4: bo bo
2: she only power access to your bedroom.
4: Yeah.
2: Only power access to your toilet. Or access to your washroom. Baby, I will brush at that. I won't need born no. So I no chenunia. Only power access to your kitchen.
4: Yeah.
2: Na only born no. O chenunia. Because I be a ma bobo yon. Kojo a kunipa bebiri. 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We mini mobia. Washa da asa. Adia tro adia go washroom.
4: Yeah.
2: Na efiewura enim. Oni akora na ti ofiewura nim. Na watia so ama ni tia bo apai.
4: Yes,
2: na blood e ozin.
4: Yes, o she ho wo washroom.
2: Na ebusua beba na nipa na oye ketika no wase sane ma papa bi ofie onyina adia sie. Eni patri mo sumo.
4: Yeah.
2: Ah, so ni nipa betimi atena. Na wo akwa abonte akoto nsuo, na odi nsuo na eba. One could trace can be you, but on offense sooner not their cousin them. Offense sooner their cousin them. Or record the overso yen in a rear, no, I say you sooner their bros and them. Now, shock, Ote camera will now hear Sani panel. Now, you think, say, who waits me for Biazonia? Until, say, you get to certain level, and so now you can reason with us. Kojo, a rear son, I want home. I want in sooner if I was sending me and the wife, and so near. If you for foul must emo foul say, Unia ni omoa, Unia ni Unia na fane se Unia. And reject it, Unipe be on account say,
4: Onyame blood, Onyame
2: meaning him free papa croma me cro in 20 minya minya. Ibi ano yo boa for. Yet away, Kojo, ya papa me radio, ya bontin so for, and na yin ni mo unpo da, oma be a radio be a juma,
4: and
2: a fire juma si enye. 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She, obi a seven predias or mau fieti. 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
4: obere abrofo no netaye saa.
2: But all share on the majority side, they are always your cancer. But yeah, papa, they are coming bro. For no, yeah, bonnet, they are also before.
4: Also, they will be tired. Any tired, this is what I'm waiting to make us a big problem. Bro, need to me sorry. Turn away as an hour and go bad. Oh, yeah, no, I know. I say, my adopted son, younger, fear we.
2: Who the young can now come? Maybe I'm a crammy. Obi to me the man a crammy. Could you? Me catch you say first time in tears say ah na then obi beti me duro level bi no say my year japade dia ma me kraman
4: that problem kraman nipa na be hwene so
2: na abotre first na me come me ho kupas ah papa yi na then what the kraman how the ma kraman say he kraman bi chenu yo
4: companionship
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6: Amen.
4: Fama osofu nyama osofu yema elder man okay
6: 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Me, I was so my say, and can't share one man. Before you touch a man, no moon, never such a woman. Oh, we are a dinkunim dear by the Asadama or say one hour. Yeah, that was so a dinkunim Cassia, my son, we used to Christo dim. Amen.
7: Amen.
4: Amen.
6: A bit on you say, oh, nipper beji, dear, no woo. What you say, yes, oh, nipper beji, edino, no idea, no woo. A young uncle for out of our bet, a message, Cassia, and about 2 messages, or nipper beje, dear, no idea, no woo. you can't say one show won't see us here. Your name be a was a who as I sue as once we free as I sue so. So when who not so free as I sue as we answer who are. Who know who pa Emma would do what them Emma would near open out the yaw because never was saying a who and a way who ne do a copy baby. Yeah, Jenna Job chapter 10 verses number 9. Job 10:9. Job human any agent so party a casa because Job ne will be a Bible what me jina owo ni nkwanta nti ye ka obi always experience woni pa wuchi a untimi ye job ensi nchen ti se job abrabo odo ho toso a 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job e wo edema o ko
7: job chapter 10
6: verses number 9 no?
7: verse number 9
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6: 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And the job in a Cassacho, or Bia, Waco, and Fin Finasa Babium or Cassacho.
7: So when you're a Missan,
6: yes.
7: Now be mamma than if it true beam.
6: Call 18,
7: Job chapter 10, verse number 18.
6: Intense empire.
7: Or see, Adinti, and I'll give me free, ye funum. 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
7: say ebedu
6: intend say ni anipa changes here e yowu
7: sir.
6: It's a day and a whole year, and so we want to be found. And rather, so my auntie has said, Nipple witty, a tem woe. The Siano, or treachery, or on two in the book. What he has here, or go so treachery, and see, send him a bonny one and one when I or trotra. Sassia was a self room. Nonsense, I saw a tron air papa. Because so in the air papa, we are no troy air bonny in Anno, on Kaibu. Yanko Ponsim, you dropped out 40, or you were 14. Verse 12.
7: Job chapter 14, verse 12. Sarah no nipa koda ho. No, I'm sorry.
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9: yesu admo doctor pacho swae
4: Radia told me so, me who a
9: year.
4: Yet I was saying, and Akasa, brother Nenekasa last week. This week, na ye per se, yeah, I'm off in whom your mana, ye di hun komono.
9: Okay,
4: Tier, then you may be to toss. So, Joe, I bet you made a set dear videos in a name, Nifony, ni be out to toss on that, or Brian is of now. 3 days ago, me didn't din komono, or yes, eh? And Yamen nam also for be so any
9: it tried also for entry Joseph.
4: Well for entry Joseph. Udino no
9: me pacha.
4: Ah, udi di entry Joseph.
9: Entry Joseph.
4: Aha. Ena Yamen nam ne so twitwa je no. Ena what she said mo bomb pa ne crof think we be ni ade. So e so no be ba no be yi. Sana na tia na. We ya de ushia ne he na de ne ma wo hu se enwoma bi sei ha no. Ah, on any airball sample.
9: Okay.
4: Joe, I had the video ni biato to in chain ni video sunu bi ne in car one and a sign you man.
9: Okay, yeah, the radio same say the first day no ena me babako or no so me church.
4: Okay.
9: Ena ob frame me awa phone so say wakushi a blind TB any a blind no edin komo peso wa chin a blind tea ne ba nyamimu.
4: Okay.
9: Na obe hunti no. Or catch him, sir, blanche, and so no, or say your friend who call could demon. Na, or did the uncle point tell me nanny into me, Baba, I can say a honey pan. Timmy, I'm catching me, Banny, say, Unya, but train a radi uncle point.
4: It will nickname your cock could demon, I buy one can. Oh, okay, what are they and to us awful? Cock could demon.
9: Aha, ain't you know? Yes, I know, and check and do 1 month to cry now, me, Banny, sir, flame, say. Boy na oni ni di nkomo no wo yale gidigidia oye de oya bewu
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9: 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I'm saying, you may be wo Kumasi was side. We said, yeah, ba. Refi baby, kuro. And then I'm a man. They me contact. And the man, on I'm saying, sad. I won't free. And to a friend, I'm need to come off phone so crampon. No into me, but na on only for say me say me bomb pile of phone. So I'm so no. E ya mi nyong mu at the crony mu year.
4: Ya un nyong mu.
9: Me impreme mu. And as we say, Yanko pon mammy go ahead, I'm in premium home.
4: Some for ye, ye one no ishia.
9: With the time I'm ishian, I'm a bonus we ye.
4: Ah,
9: and to a process and a crowd me a quayen him.
4: I had an unho ye feba.
9: I had an unho ye feba. Never had the agenica cra.
4: I had an unho ye
9: fine, but no, ye fine. A gem said, first day no. Ah, a yen I'm a mechanic, sad your noon in fluho. Now I'm black cry because me me war and crying. James send you 2-3 days and we back cry na obesi me banesu na mkacho so mo fane mla medwuma mu office enti no me wo ho kra na omde ne bae ba omde ne bae
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4: se na okọ obo asofo ho na de na ye wo na u feel say
10: papa me nka sanu
4: hey. Yeah, that's why I'm fine. When you said you're a elder, ain't you? Elder, hey, hey, hey, hey, hey, hey, hey, hey, hey, hey, hey, hey, hey, hey, hey, hey, hey, hey, hey, hey, hey, hey, hey, hey, hey, hey, hey, hey, hey, hey, hey, hey, hey, hey, hey, hey, hey, hey, hey, hey, hey, hey, hey, hey, hey, hey, hey, hey, hey, hey, hey, hey, hey, hey, hey, hey, hey, hey, hey, hey, hey, hey, hey, hey, hey, hey, hey, hey, hey, hey, hey, hey, hey, hey, hey, hey, hey, hey, 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
1: okay
0: to the moment that deliverance it take you over and no answer cry me be who and near my say what then one acquired day
1: I could see
0: money near more than one call flefra anyway say and the true pie bonimuno firstly I saw say and near me pie free nimu like smoke and we see a tuntum.
1: Mm-hmm.
0: A PM me am and you cried that one me who brobe almost 50. Like we see spiritually, I say we see a PM free, but we see a black. A PM free ni musa. And to all of a sudden, ranks. It was three.
1: Or figure on.
0: Three ranks, yeah.
1: Or fear.
0: Or a PM free ni mu. A buy. 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So before it's not three rings and a baby, you know.
1: In Wusie,
0: like something like in Wusie smoke.
1: Na unhuana,
0: spiritual, me pen and me.
1: Tianuna, no, who nechans and off.
0: And no nechinans and a physical, we say no ye day. Eba, beba.
1: Kwakudimo.
0: And to truth that, you know.
1: So for a number, ni tuja. Now, program was any infancy.
0: Okay, my number is 0556 25 24 93. Yashisha program, Kessia Swan Pachweba. So, on this month, 23rd and 24th of this month, a basic Thursday and Friday. Timono, I that's when 2 days upper room experience and prophetic. Upe a chira kwanya, ube huya, sorry, no, Amasaman School Park, no, a wa and to be your person wo baby no obe to me about ye how be an obra ne de urade yankopon embebo impunimpu
1: 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I be crazy. We are seeing it. No one can want them. 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From no one may boss spray. Is eco friendly. It almost spray. I crowd to meet them. So what I say? I'm more American. I'm more baby or Ghana. I'm more year Juma papa. The last time I'm more spray prophet fear. You know. And what I'm who says if you na yet timo no. If you ni nyaya dia. You ni incredible. Chile home in physical. Can say. But the any new mutem quit trente fre in tumuane mobium says a corner on for any ew. Until dormitory ho, hostel ho, some cross you any more jawafano. Fre, I saw a demo ho, and a warehouse ho. 0243 39 1279. 0243 39 1279. That's our solution for M1. Bye-bye.
2: No, they were one who bet me and your BMTN. 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Are you a much a prado, MTN, a prado, Macuma Concron? 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Franco Trading Enterprise, I want to bring your video free. What the printers are about, what the laptops are about, air conditioners, Papa Pride, the form. A poor near here. The autumn point on no choose feelings were baby pa and ya grow. Sounds not the CCTV camera by any dog. Your furniture come for well, TV is who are no one. I will wake up. We, yeah, they are France boy in the eye and one yet. It got the brood, Franco trading.com. Prince, what a near family wabuano pay DBS for say. Where a born I was out not die mujo and I am so try and you see what the Kalalim Plaza by entrance apart for crew would also was to from a jump and through. Na

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3: or responded to treatment, but the condition you know, is very, very bad. But also responded to treatment. And see, say, empire in the air, but say, a rade bear, and I don't know why you know, baby, I assume we estimate, umlaz, a honor star, papa, a clear. Nasta, a honor, Zulu Fono, Nete, Homo, oh, a honey, yeah, baby, you move free, baby, you move free, ya woo, more, ha, because they're banned, yeah, a you crew, ever say, you city, and you mean, me to see, but papa, you know, or not, township and I know no per gun of one bit up to now it didn't that so you and I say and ra and you re a hundred with me sorry at any given time no more cobble be a whole watch here and no more when you mean baby a whole watch and see no more qua whole be brave so it been with me jane now we know why you like and no more could boon if you know any no more the war no more war the cayenne and so we got and they said the gun of only be empty no more.
0: Wei ayasa menye se bia wo pia bontio ene okoshi ankwanhya wo chene dem ene brebrebesi wa akoto no ne dem achasa dane awrofo sempane yankwan wo panyini wo bempa ye ewo amanane sa wo sodi ho nsamso 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
4: Pacham Jimus.
0: I want them, audience.
4: I didn't dare say, I'm here.
0: Yet the Radias is a say, the Abenio, Nano, yes, it too. I said, yes, it's a kind. My penny is a two one country, and one is Wakas and Guabagana, a Wakamin. What is saying?
4: Okay. The ANC is saying it's no more a demonstration. NI is no more march and march. But it's rather, it has turned into the usual South African and the South African's lifestyle. Criminality, any robbery, attack, any other offenses are very relative to the South African and for that matter, the Zulu boys. And for that matter, the Kosa boys, and also the general South African public, boys, you know, living on certain kind of history activities, criminal activities, any all other manners. Accusations say Nigerians net on drugs. Accusations say foreigners and Abeju Mejuma. Accusations say how many Africans and Yachiwomu in South African jail? How many Ghanaians? And our South African jail. Any Ghanaian or South African jail, no, immigration-related issues. But in terms of robbery, among they themselves, if we're talking about, even rape charges, South Africa tops all, the whole of African continent. In terms of criminal activities, South Africa comes next to Sao Paulo. Johannesburg comes to next to Sao Paulo, more than the Bronx and the New York and then Brooklyn those days. See, I can't criminal activities, sir. It's the first on the continent. No country has that kind of a record close to South Africa. America and then Brazil, these are the hardcore. And then Manila and then some other few places. Thailand, Bangkok. And so I share the lifestyle of the South Africans, Nankasa. It is not only a matter, say, Nipotintum, and as a fellow Africans, and as Omuko Mukrum. They were looking for a way out, politicians, that access. So go out there, covering your lapses, cover your inefficiencies, cover your incapabilities. Yen Timin Servo, the South African youth, here Mama Juma, now they don't have any answer to produce and give job. Yeah, creation of job. If a government is to create a job, does it mean the government and take company? No. The government is to create enabling environment for individuals to thrive and have companies for individuals to do and not to employ. South African government, since, as I mentioned yesterday, from Nelson Mandela in 1994 up to today, you're talking about 32 years, South African black presidents or black ANC government, only even produced 7% of a stock added to the employment, your friend is saying, record. In such a country, a better no much majority or Muyen. It is goes beyond the immigration issue that they started with. They were looking for an avenue. So also being called Nkruma. Not all one second. Obinko Nkrum. And these are things that they do, and they're doing all the time to themselves. Look, in 2010 and 2009, South Africa, 6 months into Yebe Host World Cup. Me, I was a fan member of Lucky Dube. We had a fan club, Lucky Dube fan club. It was based in Paris, way back in 1992-93. Tabo released his slave in 1991. He did it in France. We were there, so we became fan member. Lucky Dube was voted to be the person to unleash, to release the 2010 World Cup. Shakira, Ebaba Yaya, or Saudi South African dancers, or DJ close to $10 million. Look at how they killed Lucky. How can a South African claim say they didn't know that this is Lucky Dube? Meanwhile, school no see the man is the same place we see in school. We see woman. What happened? You can go on series and series of high profile personalities. Woman can say kumomo. Ramaphosa has no answer because he is the cause and the originator. He has done this, he has used it, and he knows how they use it to gain and to continue power. Why? A Zulu president, their friend is a Zuma. Zuma did it two times. Even the most efficient, quiet person that one would have said, say, one cried, they know I'm a little bit moderate. I had Thabo Mbeki. When Thabo Mbeki mounted, pressure was mounted on him. Vote of no confidence, and then Sulusu, Umfri presidency, Abraham advised Zuma Abano. He also used xenophobic attack. At that time, we were stretching towards on there, or yeah, against the frontline countries, or yeah, against the Zimbabweans, or yeah, against the Mozambicans, and then the Namibians, and then the frontline countries. But Zuma never started with the foreigners and the West Africans. Emra, Kunya, the first problem. The second problem, we in the second election, the same strategy. Ramaphosa, one of the first elections here, winning the first presidency. Obako in the second election. He did the last one. Omukum Nigeria ni ba wanyima. Obu bie ni stomach iya kwa anu tukne. And then Ramaphosa here. How many deaths were not recorded on the street? At that time, many of me in that conversation, they need Ghana to me because not Ghanaian citizens were not much involved. Ghanaians were spared. This is the first time Oma started. There's a lady. Many of me can say, we are not sending any of Eddie Abram. She released a song about what? Own friend, baby mother, and baby father. I'll send the song for you to play. The first country already, I don't want my son to be like, I don't want to have a baby father like a Nigerian. And this is a popular song in South Africa, released about 6 months ago. Where is that induction coming from? Where is that orientation and those things coming from? Mm. It's an idea orchestrated, supported, and then also sponsored by the South African government, which is very much complicit. And for that matter, Onu Ramaphosa, because said, "Omo try so omo kwa the white neighborhood." It will me ensampe so watch here. Me ensampe.
0: And then omo man peni ni unse. And anu yedi nkomo na nko obaha ene peni foka se one train. I say di ya kwati ya zuo enyese biya ya brand se mane magano nemum ya se se di no mesi hurunu ankebe ya nko one train xenophobia ne mudu kakra ni amana ba asa akrokro binum ni ade. Nanzu ya kum Ghana adeshe Ghana as ya nimri wana.
4: Now catch the government on through the medium and the media service, lines. This is a rebuff on the face of South African president, which was enough to disgrace him. This is a state visit rejected, stated as such. And then there is also a diplomatic protest, stay by it. And he said, Oba, and Tessa, whom are you trying to pamper? Oh, pamper Ramaphosa, or you trying to paint yourself? And as a government, and Tessa, Tessa, you rejected the state visit originated by Ramaphosa. Now, when we turn around and say, now visit in the Dahua, yes, yati, the visit in the Dahua. Let's see how the Trump, Nakasu, Obagana, Ubetima Kachi, and Sema Oma, Now, I'm Master Swa, who is Jagana Ambassador Smith, our Washington, New Hampshire. So I've said it, sir. Even for it to top it up, at quoting, Yaji, Yasiya Manema, Kokofa High Commissioner, no Deputy High Commissioner, if you come home. Then they will know. They continue killing your people. They continue with the atrocities. They continue with the mayhem. They continue with all the things they are doing. And to one man, you should be very bold and stand by it, sir. Ma'am, one man, some of the reasons which some of us have said, sir, they will not stop it. And to just punish them diplomatically, and they make them feel bad, because what presidents of the world do not want to see, even Ankiya no no, sir, maybe now, maybe ma. Or solve problems related and that's affecting my nationals. And then I care for say, and then Ramaphosa, Uncle Soko Nigeria, and the citizens also change.
0: Hey, someone said, Missana de Adoson, Yadawasa Yanfa Winsia, Wapanina and any Dinkumwe, or your international diplomatic consultant, Farouk Al Wahab. Equia.
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5: 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Said the bayonet, the archibia, young cotte, or any beer to see. 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Yeah,
6: but your full name,
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0: Adum 106.3, any anonymous, and 94.7, Isha 104.5, Tisticassia, boy, you go, so you didn't have Rorini, a queer one. Secadia for Basaya Dom Yankum for Yadroma, watch Nanta, a cocoa book, crook, near the Sutton Kumua, Nanya, your proper, your proper, your fire prayer, yes, a canonia, dear, baby of Fuya Kodo, now for your proper, a crumb. Wamanga ne free crank crank was a crank crank. Mampanini energy would be any way as what they shall quack, what done into a book of transplant. Now for your proper crumb said a bayer, a crumb, a bayer kama, a crumb bedding in a so try to me uncle, and quanko choku choku, and uncle Yiran Fancro for a jayas and some toa, Musuanguans and Papuate and Antias and Sentiment so toy, Yanina Yenim said ye, S. C. A. Yiria for a month for a fair crown or month for a so moke, Bumatuan and Anamo said on Yade, and then a mampanini, Waba Montreal and Babe too, just I want transit. My dear Dufrani, Messi Crotian, your body, but Timberman and Anabosom Pong, and my wapo to crumb, did not a and your pompon think, Quayaku could hear some more quiet, my brain and my ye. Would we find your boss, won't we find your Kalumun Adia Yumpusu? Ain't you a barber come again at this year in that to be? Say a fee, Kaubina, Akofas Adia and Yanaba, and she, Wamangan and Idis Yabiada, a Fritzna and an Adetian's war, Nanya and Opatu, two Yenina Kabum near proper crum, the crumet may come. Any as ye are, and any quite. Mantama swap for regional ministers, Nigerian Commonia Missas or Mahombo, what is saying? And Crankropomu swap for whatever down on L in the Wuklu was oh, Modia, Womabuab, one son, some Wabuab won't cause upon you and Tidu Motayan is a cocoa book or crook, Naja Dum, Womosasia Yajuma.
7: The President of the Republic of Ghana, command directive, and I want to declare Friday and Saturday, sanitation day, actually, this is a presidential sanitation day. Now, when a police for all the security here, I was region, they are meeting all the assemblies, MMDCs, they are meeting all the environmental agencies, a share assembly, that name, and everybody involved, all the 29 districts, all greater Accra district, all the constituencies, there were 34 constituencies, but when it comes to districts, they are 29. The event of Sevi Presidential Sanitation Day, there were all the 29 districts. So then, Abai institutions, Nina, deploy OBIA staff, the account institutions, all the ministry, part of all, OBIA, the staff, the event to check OBIA, all the 29 assemblies. Now, community by community.
0: Way and Kakropomu, as well for Anon Linda Ocluna, that is what is a mood to Ganyanka Santimantamu. Dr. Frank Amwakoine, one on his offer.
8: Jim FM.
0: You go so you red doctor. No, I as a tumantum dinner. I
1: said, yeah, dear two jano, and now oba Facebook now, obidum be a GH, and I said, yeah, watch where ye are dumb on Facebook, Nadia Toro, Nadia Drinchini be at Tony, I can kind of Eddie
0: Abba.
7: So far, so good. Issues that concern the president declaration. No, you need the BISA, maybe so now, MPC, and the prayer, and the BIA Gunakram. Now, we have more Sano yet, Friday, no, and see, I'm sure my all government institutions, schools, and all other institutions say, among any workplace related cleanup exercises, around a dedicated team, a mayor, dredging name, the silty exercise. On Saturday, weekday, no, and they have a community respective household cleanup exercises. And basically, those are the arrangements. But so far, no, with regards to flooding specific issues. issues, no. Yeah, what key areas, sir? Air flatona, if you guys with me, man. Yeah, yeah, I'm going to do my Saturday, Friday, Saturday, no. Yeah, but my, yeah, I'm going to talk about it, yeah, I hope it play. If you make a year, work room, a year, Moshe's own go, that area, you know,
0: Asante mantem so afo Dr. Frank Amwako hinene ne in yoko tie ye no na akopiemu atoy mantem so ana ne so afo ho ye friend Robert bentum wo panyini bentum so cheche ma ho boabo a wo ma ye e de twenchna atoye mantem so afo wewet bentum na yeko fifi mantem yane yeko panyini wo kire adua mo atwetwe nkomo wo no na yeso afo wo ho
7: 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If they get to my wall, get a star, something, maybe I'll be what I'm
0: Wele ya mufanje wangu, hee, neno aza ya ho, kakra. 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
9: I am Zoom Lion Ghana Limited, the leading and the giant waste management company in Ghana, and now having about 29 companies across Africa. President Ka say, "Ye 2 day cleanup no." Na ye say say, "Ye ye hufima en ye nti ye boboa ye ho na ye aboa." Na ye ho boa no, it cuts across all the levels in sanitation. E china no, ye the trucks eba ba sisa in run. So we have compaction trucks, we are bringing tipper trucks, conveyor, payloaders, backhoe. 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In addition to this the most important thing is who say flood ni by one of the problem ye in ra ni guguku then one other thing sin say abubu ya for no bebre omu sisem re no mune ibe bia omu debeko inti ebi ni moha omu mune begu ebi an ye bi omu debegu gutters na adia so we have open 5 of our transfer stations. 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
10: Jamaica and Nemi, New Day, Moko, quasi, a hobby. The Mifina, Mimfo, and my American, you are. And I said, Mira, all American. Mira, I said, what any more? One and also,
11: I don't know, and so good problem be a problem being with us. Cosa Lado, Cosa Blukuma, Cosa da, a yuna is so far over. So what to say? Omo to find, Omo shed your point to Momo Kau, the Momo de Black Melette, Omo Cosette, Momo Omo to a new Huaco Shet. Abasa, you know, me new idea, I am a mojang.
12: You'd for the Brenam, a Namana, one in your domain, and Tabba, I am prone, Nisabia, a debut, all your crown of Wootie on the country, the Wah Wash, until you have only uncle for into Annika, yes, you're Jumanu, a Jumanu, and the year Jumana, a Wash, the Bia, one in the Aquabuchu, one in me. And up here, one a year, Juma. 6 to 12, Awaho. I sound it 12 to 2. I sound it 2 to 5. Awaho. One who can't reach one in him. It's not then one in quite one in whom. One in your blue or Ghana. If I circle her, you're 2. Nay, you be a short bear tenner. This I'm Saban is coming to Belusu. 2 days later, you bet me their pra Ghana.
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15: Sadiyo, ofa bank ya diye sika kotoho, esa ako yi sika fiwa. Eye, 2024, number of cases are 716, 716, out of 16 million, 2024, number banks are 716. 6 and a 0. Endu 1% in book. 0.5% in book in group. Boba 2025 and so 3716 4.72. Naturally, the banks in the NCC are going to claim one or more reducing this kind of risk. Over amount na amount a year 2024 is 75 million. And so over 2025 is 157 million. Which means that yeah, you can keep your phone so online and as a phone. Risk in the air control. Because you'll be able to say, a one at a year, Obia, a kickapo. And you know, Obia also a quarter angle. And no one at the year costs more. In the end of this, you have a bottle. Copan's a policy of control. And not am I more confident because a home woman or problem and so forth.
14: Wafanyi wa manazwa enu echire wotugana de chefo echire chire kwanya obefa so a wachina bi obintimi nya obukata
15: so bia eya sure say these online transactions need payment service providers no ye benya ahweyi na obi abo le gobai but yan fa we so born into me van bo bia say yen ye part of the world no be my mono enipa he na omo akosu edrechi as when the owner now tell crash o sending his cat room mo. On the moment of crown, or person is car or car, say Naibami, not in the pin amount, now we yaman. Set is Askana now, you ain't Askana now, you know, on high. Oh, and you know, education, and I was a calling in Sessenia, banking association, and what that year, Bodir will say, and foul pin in Mobi, and foul personal bank details in Mobi, or this and no link, not only more, mem, click so. So our education is burning in high because of this inclusivity strategy. I mean, I think it's a obiabe buying to the recent development of financial.
14: Upon your question, any way you'll be a wabini pay ye a water tax, a mu aniska samto to your finance. Your friend Kennedy, I'm Wakong.
1: Abusia Santimantem, the Wutia, your French show, 104.5 Yedem, Asempa 94.7 FM, your war and crying, and a dom 106.3 FM, your near filling station, Saka, Yakabo Mukasiboy, Tessia, and Gasania de Ebre Wano. Now, young question, your share, Addition Sam Sway. So far, what I know, and when we young for Haruna Drusu, Napanich, let's say. If you bread did the brush and sasso may yes, so one won't try this year with some no. And near man, and near who, and near man, someone as what ye. No, I didn't even hear. I was share one of no. Nyan, yan, yan, yan, yan, yan, yan, yan, yan, yan, yan, yan, yan, yan, yan, yan, yan, yan, yan, yan, yan, yan, yan, yan, yan, yan, yan, yan, yan, yan, yan, yan, yan, yan, yan, yan, yan, yan, yan, yan, yan, yan, yan, yan, yan, yan, yan, yan, yan, yan, yan, yan, yan, yan, yan, sa abro fu ye kan do's and don'ts wa ne ya wasa wo ye ni do's no ena ne ensa sa wo ye yesi don'ts don'ts nye no
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16: my primary concern and what probably gave President Mahama sleeplessness is the growing indiscipline in our schools, indiscipline involving teachers, indiscipline involving you learners and students, indiscipline involving examiners, indiscipline involving headmasters, and indiscipline generally as a Ghanaian disease. We need to work at it. So today, the Director General of GES is with us. You are empowered under President Mahama's research agenda. to deal forcefully with any act of indiscipline in our school.
1: Abusia so afo haru na idusu nunu o na samu a work e wo wie se pe na inspector general ye a che se be school so awodo ye wo mayi mu nyina national schools inspectorate authority wono en wodi animu 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
17: We hope and believe that next year we are going to extend this to all public and private schools, prestigious schools in the country, where hopefully want to start from awarding from KG1 to senior high school. It is a bigger picture we are having, and we feel that this is a way of helping to reset the agenda that the President John Dramani Mahama have for the country. And we hope that, again, as the Minister May mentioned, in this place becoming something very, is becoming rampant here. And again, we are going to use the GES to ensure that part of our requirement for the award, discipline is going to be one of the key factors. The only hope that Ghana have is having quality education. These are the children that we're yearning for. These are the future president, the future minister, the future member of parliament, the future speaker of parliament, and the speaker and the future ambassadors. So there is a need for us to lay a solid foundation for them to grow. They're saying that Kajian Young is yours forever.
1: Abusiani awuti ye Professor Tahiru Salifu Azeko and watene neno.
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1: She, she. 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World Cup minute ene dena remain.
0: Wakumi ene. Unimse the big game. Ewo hose. France and Morocco, a bit me at the upper so. Way the second quarterfinal game, Morocco at the upper so. Okay, sir, the year 2022, Morocco, a bono martin, a copiemo, our quarterfinal of Fuho, a san copiemo, our semifinal. It is a name, ultimate qualifier, next or no. And the only African country wako semifinals back to back. Nasa wako numi no eso. Na coach Didier Deschamps and so and then Mantia and the Kita France minor. Unisha Kilian Mappi and a branch.
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0: Boston, 19 World Cup goals in 19 World Cup appearances, no? Hey, dear Bakwa, Omo Henim said, and that can't see no crabbit in Yabua. I'm a branch and etime as a ghost. Don't want to say, yeah, Obesa Messi home. Now, Kumi, and then my new Komoka comes fast, Sadia, Kromotia, our gamer, and Paswano, and they were Morocco Fono Abeti Kuri Aboso, Nenka, and Fanadao. And Yamawa said, Evia, you be PM our Boston, and every a game in a bit me at Jano. Now, a dear sir. 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you know, Nancy Medica say. 2022 Odu semifinals and African team back up pass average so go where next we are going and premier you know so unim say Morocco there's a 34 matches near or you unbeaten 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him say 2022 say that France e chi no e share no e World Cup him no ono so beti me agina we so no no so ashe France enne eti kowa di kowa na se emre ene beti me achira eno ene kakra enne so no mede 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It's a Yankan water. I don't know what's in it. You come here only ABY. Yankan water. A water. Sports Water. That's a Vim Energy Drink. Alive Soap. Fortune Spread. Lawson Heber. Focus Technology. Tabia Takum. Rand Lottery. Kiss Condoms and Strawberry Gel. Quans Estate. Electroland Ghana Limited. Star Cement Limited, War Lucky, Nessa Star 288 and then wah, what we're going to call him, and I feel resonant. We're more any in the choir, we're more so a bois, ama sabidi ye de World Cup minute you know ye de abre etie for kumi
1: kwabra ye no ase ni amfa osia ye no ahwe ho ye enti kwabi stone eno no I reporting live from America. I think you was water. Demeanor. Ah, just a bonnie and winch than your drew. Ya find his abia will be a coach will be bunch, will be a coach will be body, and as a bio, be a coffo, be a coco, the camadui, and as a point you remember will be a quakofa. Yet you send Yanini who's a munyadua, Sanka and Bako to a fiasno in Kiamana Jumamanane, Sanka Montese, Yanke, Zoto, Yungra, Montiseno, Nanko Jim, now a proper in Zoton Wardo, no one crone bass, and no bet me a bois amane du fie, a quamet me at the essence and no copium when the du fie, one bar pisses a yapis. 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
5: The open organization has bore the role people over the years on the passage of the non-custodial sentencing bill into law. The Crime Check Foundation is a lead advocate in the passage of the non-custodial sentencing bill into law. Otherwise referred to as the community service bill. And the Nyamia Dom, Abeya Law, Okre, Crime Check, Inipaya Yoma Free Prisoner, Omo Kako. Na ye petty offenders project ye de ba ye no. It came cause na ye ni community service law. In ti anche ye prisons ne be ma buso. It didn't ne introduce the petty offenders project. Ne chet oma won kujina kota. Ye de fine to tomo so omi ti min trian. We go in and pay for that. Na ye you oma ya bua ebinem under our integration project. Because na since the inception of multi-party democracy in 1992. Oshwe Ghana. Debi a ye jina in the Committee of Nations. Kabi mamin kabi. Na ye ni community service bill. Na ubinu ubi kun. Tokana or Baku Tredia Broba, which is a petty offense, Nenny Panier's uncle prison. So we realized that Yibijin na Parliament, Enfa, Mrebima, Sadia, Yemeni Pepi, and Kodefi after.
1: Ibrahim Wamanaso was here, will be your woman who will be quiet. One, Kobana, sir, Ebia Yakasa, yet will be a cocotro, Yabon and Tansa, and Tansana Abono, Yatinton to Ashina Pompomua, Neakas Wambra Mayakasa Fujuma, and Okrabit me a boa, and Mukrumet me a fe.
5: Na, the Amaya near Jin. Prison why a bit congested. Na the Ama ye near GB Bray, a development, sir, law, ye at the back Ghana, my name. Ukwaman on near will be committed petty offenser. Yamani Yakuma, Ghana Hansel, not any tessa.
1: And yeah, you could hear your penny power one on a Crime Tech Foundation, Wadano Ibrahim, Wapon Quatin, a penny one also, what been pay you, one Ramu, your friend, Nana Wodu Swakasafa Simeon.
6: Community bill, yeah, the bomb pile said a woman party. It's me ba a baby to ja, a bebwa, a citizen near my biso. Ama, you cool moon so I effect. And on Antonio, and on soon chess, it would be Eddie Bonnevia, a broswa, and who be here said community services, Eddie Becano. So Bonino, it's so and so, a bo, Lipagin, Netchini Pagin, so I don't chess, and also Ubania for a quenya, about Babe Cassette, would be Bonnie ever more quack for proper, and Eddie Bonnie ever more quack or dog, and now because.
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1: 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Mefatan Soho, a 3D between the amount say, Wa, Ama Hondes from Co et Miamba, woman, I saw your mumma J, Brazen Tim Bombadia Squad, Obi Dum ye Adu Kumi Mene.
7: A Cria Boachi, where ye Adom JP.
1: Yes, so much I acquired a boy to Domboy, I don't think you are Sasna, Nana de Munkum, Wamo, and a production team, Womudi and Mama for Wadum Cassia, but them. 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Yadam Sama, when I'm on it here, oh, Boja.
8: Charlie, you know you, we was serious meeting be.
9: Hey, Allah, what's it?
8: Now, send it, Charlie, you're in free.
9: Oh, we are to boss it. Momo day.
10: Hey, what funny.
9: 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Mitya, not free or sharp.
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0: te homa be bia wo biara gambling wo ye true inti twa no wahwe ye mu enye ma wona wondi mfie dun wotwe Gaming Commission of Ghana ajin kratu yatum.
1: Would
2: there be a say ya
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1: time aso time aso Kwesia de da yeni mu yi West Hills Mall ebe yo butu butu butu butu eye Nsoma season 8 grand finale wey serious artists and a music icons and a bass ye Bisa KJ Eden Hammer no ebe ba be bo Odoka Painter Francis Amo Eddie Heavens ebe ba down Mix Max the Gazin so any crew no omo be ma eho eja aso contestant

0: Media BHU, live, @antonyonline.com, Facebook, Twitter, Instagram, TikTok, and our faces on YouTube. What's that?
1: Shatta Wale ni fire.

0: a fireman, assembly me boa meka. Me see that more than 10 years, more than 15 years. My cancer me assembly city as I will bomb say, I say, and I'm missing paying for an assembly. Paying for an assembly. Correct. World Cup you remember call a management team in 1-1 paying for the blasters at you. It be all more than 20 years. Still cup went to me for blasters and yeah. We do all more than 15 years, 20 years. It's me and your queen will create the blasters and you still doing for blasters in your day and your cup. That's what that's all. All your day. All that's all. All your day. Only one in the park. Only one in the park. Only one in the park. We're jokers. We're going to kasa 2 weeks. We're going to pressure no any assembly. Problems football in Nina and Ababi swimming, Kuami fire, so fireman, so not a bamiso, not pressure, men qua. Mukasa trees, we and you know, Bromi can't you ooty. No, maybe fireman, me to claim, me can't you ooty. Makana the other, me boa catch lemme. What will let me out him? Me boa, me boa. What will Ediana Mika, yet football, blasters and yet, national team in yet, local league in yet, yet football. Leave it out. Nyanoa. Ayana, Tibonia Becant, you are here. We need two diatum. Nagada, there are not many firemen, Mekano. We don't need to. We need to. Titimatam abusing me so much. Yako World Cup. Titimatam abusing me because you cannot get your money bribe. You're catching the Sasakwawi. But can you play? I'm into me, yes, I'm into me, just can me pay for no being whoever and pay for no more. We football, no, so at the end of football tournament, pay for no, I say the taxpayers' money, every cop blasters, woman, welcome, woman, could just get could be a secret to be a passam. See who entered the cafe, let him wait. We need time to mention your name. Udi Yame. Udi Ojemi Tiemi Diemi Mo. Omo Mia Kronfo. And Omo Mia Kronfo. He knew them. So wherever the captain let him wait. Ayene. Any football, I say, a blaster, as I say. Adena say, that Biaram is Kako. Blasters, I say. 7 years, 8 years, blasters. Any. The Biomi Timisha. Omo Timi Fakapuma. I've concluded to qualify. Still, who is Kako? We just miss a catch them. Who discuss again? The BIA will make a loss. Profit and ma. Still, discuss him. And yet, dear. Oh, yes. Say blasters, the tournament and as a national teams, they were the blasters. My sister now, we said the same thing. We know, we made the call, yeah, Baku Ajibu. Ah, we made you home homework here. So then, my sister, we said the name of Sikwa, no, my country, I'm in Ghana for this. Say, yeah, the same thing. We made it. We done me. We are pursuing them. We are pursuing. But here, my sister, my name, we say, "Sir, we are pursuing." We are catching them. But we do not cast them back. We do not put blasters there. What can the fact that blasters are qualified? Konani, here no. Just say no. I could just give you a few dina. I told me, "Yampamu, na. How can you? Me only there." What do you mean, Mwami? I want to get my chum, the dada. Coach is just what? Well, when you offer coach, the dada, I'm not born national team, no. Nay, solid, no, I yet. Nay, interesting tea. What do you say? Nay, you're not a terrorist. Ah, now the catcher, let me say, Nan Yana coach by into coach in the idea or tonight. Or tonight, yeah. World stage. Anything on us, you are by the catcher, I say, no, Jimmy said, Bidia and Cinti, we're doing 1 of 32, dear. We'll see. Look at that.
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0: 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Because ultimately, say me father said, little me father said, Miss Ultimate, a drubby and cadem. A drubby and cadem. Because me and Yankuponiso. My God will not allow. What I say, my God, me and Yankuponoso, no company. It may me see a drubby and cadem. 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Uber shiasi. 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Me, work, would you match Uber shiasi? Name das to Ginao. 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Do size.
1: Fireman, we are.
0: One baby boy, baby girl singing our father. 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Is so bad. 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
1: Oh, Chaluni, Johnny Johnny.
2: Songo.
0: Minyan Coupon, also. Minyan Coupon was so or so or so, sir. A genyame, a simple. A genyame. No boss, when he has a sea or demi bass, as he so. I just want an actor and a bebem. But, Momo dear, who only put us an idiot? Oh, my goodness, what's a mystery? I was laughing there almost in the capital letters. Oh, my, who job bless? No one what? Who job bless? No one cares. And in the ticklish ghetto, me Oreku, me minim rules no. My culture, Mudimu, Yamu, my fire, Mamma, where who's here, a jersey show, pa, when I summon the far whole parlor, would be a free. Movies of my goodness. If I sit up, somebody would be a nitiano. What would be a nitianaba? I think I'm so monina, a check. Monina, Yamubi, a check. What it one, what are you, or say the see what. Is it twice bitten? And I said once bitten, twice shy. 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I love him. Ah, that's reality. Forget it, it's once bitten, twice shy, yeah. And a twice bitten, third what? 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Mini. You bet fire, Musa. 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Meditation, yami, be a good. Leave them, Omo, and you, Mutipeno, Kura. And you, Musa, the Ade. And you, Mutipeno, no, media jana, I de, dear Sinao. Ute gem uija wishi ja won anti gem one fire the whole Ghana
1: fire for fire
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0: 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You cry on ferry, association, moon good and massy. Association, moon good and massy, a moony results. 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And a moon good moony massy. As to some moon ferry because of a day. Sick a dear passenty. Sick a dear passe, free free money. A free free money. But with God, all things are possible. Down a phone so massily. 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
1: Fireman,
0: we the last person, CB, Ghana, sports minister, Obey account, we will contact. More sports ministry for money, sports minister. Who knows in Kabu Hersa football? Any sports be. Say, a football here also. A football, I say. A blasters, I say, a national teams, I say, or blasters. Say, blasters, no. You in here, your football, no. Ye sa sports minister no so ohwe na kwotimi aye de every president ene ne nkofo se ah kofo tena football aswe osa so many years results ma football ne kwa na ekofo blasters ne kwa na ekofo national 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years 9 years 7 years whatever 7 years eko 9 years 7 years what di why a leader what di football anima all this yes resource bi ama o da so pese wo ye dey wo di anima e ye e di ntia e di na wunya wo all this yes resource bi ama ye nyan susu asupa bi a wo ye football mo ye kwa ni yare Eba national teams yare, blasters yare, local football yare. Football ni nkoyi. Uni resource. Se resource wa. Fantastic. But uni that resource. A resource in ye from 6 years, 7 years, 8 years ni kunyi na. O resource in ye. Wose still na yem to me swaba. And also swa nkanko ye, ye to abao. Ye ye ye. On opposed. You be a pigeon in sa. We are two swabba. Yeah, yeah, yeah. Uni challenge bia. Because what you see, baby, I know. What you see, baby, I know. If you want to, baby, you will feel. Me, what? Also, Obi Ko. You will be super. Obi Abaye, Ghana football, Kakia. You will be so so I day. Abba. Obi Fufu, no, so the ideas about the town. Ni how we tell Muno. Ni a kukwe nim. Gabi. Chinchina, Benkwa. Iti, all these years, only resource to Ghana football. Muno. What pequen bisu, what pequen bisu, sa? Says Chinchina, the only resource, no. Yebesa kwa kwenye, ye, ye, ye. Yebekwa koto de swaba. Yebemana kwa unu pose bim. Anything a Ghana for, sorry. Anything a Ghana for any abri. Na di wene, ye, di da, da, ye, ve. More Ghana for near a day we did that. Your football is a did that. Then I was in commercial did that. Am I your politicians, your president, your sports minister, your sports minister? No, but me, I did a poor Ghana for Amyanya is just a power a football. But any time we fight on professional, it's a matter of time and we catch them. Say sports ministry was a sports ministry on sports minister. One of those who go, or he said, just say your football now in Koyenu. Obet Mama, a year before motion football, and so South football people for no. One of my football, but where is the sports ministry? Where is the sports minister? Where is the sports minister and where is the sports ministry? At the end of worker, at the end of warrior. More fire, Beba. Hey. Ghana football, you ain't mean a day. Ghana football, we can't do the same old things and expect results. You can't do the same old things and you expect to say, oh, the same old things and the same fan results, man. Football, yeah, yeah, yeah, yeah, for 7 years, for 8 years, for 9 years, results be a man. And you are still doing the same old things. How would you get then a new result? At the end of them, when your result, Papa, new result. At the end of just them, when you are still doing the same old things. Then me expect this sports minister no only be taking action. You bet me and they a take action, catch your president. No. Nipa ba kunkwa 7 years, 8 years, 9 years, 10 years. Every football, so football in koyi, and still nipa ni person wa there. That's what now. Oye, you call on oppose. Wamuchisha election for ni kase. Ubi a intimini ni contesting to one echo. On one echo ni so no. Checking the records. Ni records in your papa, baby girl, more fire. Ni records in your day, papa. Football people records in your papa. For all these years. Results anyway. Results in my. Not sports ministry, sports minister, what to all? What to all? Since you were 2-9-3, I say it's a friendly match in the World Cup. It be seen there. And a Ghana for a catcher will say, Bebua Kunto, Sika bia fundraising bia wey bia ojiji for World Cup, especially say ticket. Yesin ko for ton ticket. Enche say eh accuse mu kura say mo ton ticket. Ena mu dey go sika dey go mu bottom. Bi bia be pie. Bi bia be pie. See World Cup wo bia sika sem the taxpayers money ticket am ton here say ticket mu ton go mu bottom ana mu dey magana for. Bi bia be pie. It will keep you people on your toes in a professional way. On to sell mobile accounting, she can't be able to call World Cup. And your boy, Papa Biani, what about you? Your film, your Nadia, she's a Morocco phone. Baby, you're mad. As you almost say, Omonia, they want to win the World Cup. Who could do one of 32 hours? What was he saying? Who could do one of 32 hours? What was he saying? Oh, madam, baby girl, I don't like this thing again. My concentration is not about this type of thing. Please, don't do this thing again. I don't mind. Mumma in 15 into me. Many abri. Ah, a natural mistake. I'm dreaming on your media, my and I, did you not say no? When we are in tough flight, Mamu Fabi BBM, can I say because I'm way away for? And I said, yeah. Mopamu, if you claim you feel me, Mr. Stow, my fire, we in Amico. I'm a chilawa DB. More fire. Ah, ready, I'm gonna take you off. And I want you to do how? And on the home, you know. More fire. Sports minister. May Babu Subium, when his sports ministry for in a mono or some of her say the same old things na yeah, yeah, nah, and for results in my football, mono. Mom play my football for in yes, I did be. And such I was a ba, or some one am away, send such I beat me a ba. They catch them, and a FIFA, and I any at you association in a FIFA. FIFA Sanchez Ghana na ede. Why is no FIFA? Why is no FIFA? A good year ni yini ede. A no man being kuya. What's a Ghana for? Any Ghana for paying for taking action? What's a sports ministry taking action? Say no man being kuya wo ye football ni mo. What's a sports ministry? Any Ghana for your politicians, your president? O mu timi taking action ye football ni kuya. Someone take your action. Let someone more interest. Let someone more interest be. Because blasters when you see care call one. Or see it to me a blasters ye. Or say blasters to me bubble a chance. Or say blasters to me share blasters to me jack up. But the taxpayers money see can in a most sad call blasters. Results a man amuguso sisako. More interest ne say. More percentage. More mu chase canidi. More skedia basa anase say. Yes. Because sika ko resource ma it is sika die basa mu cheska ni bi
1: sisiwom
0: na kamu cheska ni ni nyi sika die basa en kamu ba dey mu be take ashe say masa about say 7-8 years 9 years now football no ko form an say ko form local league ko form national teams ko form yenya resource bia yenya ayi trophies bia yenya mpunto papa bia from a football amoye. So why do you still want to be the main man? Why do you? I didn't think I still hope as your leader. I didn't change China hope as you call no post. I didn't change China. Yes, it's a woman. Yeah, you make sure to hope as a Gina. Gina no kura be Gina no. So one will be kura ne Gina no kura and Kenya you. Umbe disqualify ubia. Ni akwa kwe no no post ye ye. Esi o kura we mu. Esi. Adi e unni resource for football mu. As to the be our own corner, Utigina, near your own oppose, on oppose. Wow, you know who say? Who gun and you know who say? Shall all these years, 5 years, 6 years, 7 years, 8 years now, resource Papa be any football in from Kwan Yako and Guasian and Yoko, when you must be catching them and say, round of 32, Wapo Homody. Who told you that? Morocco, why African country to say, wah, was it baby, what do you know, the last four on Ukraine? Nene nye, kapu nini wape, wene kuta vision, When now things were ambitious, when a chess war pursuing the football, ye, and you me joke it, ya, DBA, big it will be your football, them, open because you football, them. I then I'm going to play. Who is here, Jimmy? And the money Ghana Blasters in the tournament. We no match Bakudi, we a few after 3 matches, sir. No more fees, and no one on the chess, ya, Diana, Modia two. Ghana Fua, woman Guinea former, woman in Bonimu, one of you said draw and I say, win Bakubi Abanti. Yeah, washing the Jesse Ned and Yaji. Well, I don't begrudge them. Ghana Fuano, I make us a Magni B, and will form me Bimu, any woman in Bomono. I don't begrudge you people. Main fat taboo in Momo. If you question me, the taboo be a bomb. Because moving born him, Modian Camodian is a blaster as a solid team. Blasters are shay. Blasters are born in Homodin. Yaji cap. It's a Camodian Modian is a winning born in Ukraine. You're done and ya. Would you hold you when you watch a Ghana? Jesse would you when you oh, Ghana, I say, Yeniaji Ghana, I say, Yeniajis are fine. But Homo Munim born him where? Homo Munim born who also Muka. Not Ghana food dear children, no way. Woman in I have to Magni. Ya bribe woman. It is calm woman. In the 7, 8, whatever years in it. Football in Koyena. Football, they say, national teams, they say, blasters, they say. Now we are run of 32. What's the meme, mama, ninja? Now, why do you tell me, say, you're called World Cup? No, no, be any GD. Why do you say that to me? Say you go World Cup, no be any GDA say. You be go World Cup, no. Akwa akwa ene. Say you be go akwa boy humadi. But who? Nana born blasters now we yene say. Yes, if your blasters plays based on merit, umu muni mbobo. For coach based on merit, coach will be my coach here, technical team. What's the sample for Giani players? Bia of you, your choice, and your Ghana choice. Because we bring your sika omo ho, we bring your fast obi omo ho, but we need Ghana ho. What the choir will see, no be any hope. See a bit me a boy omo dey do run of 30. To who told you say a boy omo dey do run of 32? Can kind of full basa basa project can kind full pan kind ball with swan a cowboy ball can kind ball can tire blaster cowboy. Ah, you could do run of 30 to a ball. A dear Nija Benum, a dear celebration Benum. Sub blasters could do run of 32, a celebration in Nija. And Nija Benum. How do you tell me so what qualify for World Cup? Who says you will? Who qualify for World Cup? That means who team? It also says you know, call world stage now to me perform a World Cup standard. And blasters and Timian could perform a World Cup standard. All in the name of sir, man, yes, selection. But now, come on, fellas, I say, okay, Obia, my football, my the football, and you match your football, it's match your football, so I have blasters. So, I also must say, blasters here, Mufa coaches, Papa, technical team, Papa, now on new team, fair players, Papa, we are scouting, Papa, fair players, and my blasters here, come on, blasters, they want Dean, blasters, and yet, Dean, get to a blasters, and yet, Ghana, Edia. Ghana blasters at me at the African Cup 4 times. I produce great players. Da. Now blasters are what drew World Cup quarterfinals. Da. Blasters could do run of 32. What's a miracle World Cup? No be any GD. I didn't think I know be any GD. What do my four can kind anything I know be any GD? What do my four can kind of move your football? Anything I know be any GD? Mosala say four can kinda more a year of blasters and moon didn't grow blasters more professional selection. Moon year selection based on merit of blasters and anything I know be any GDA. So the reason why Ghana for no be any GDA or blasters in Mudia and another Ghana for who fisher will be any GDA and also be any GDA or blasters Mudia. A human four can kinda move your football. Ball, phone, and football selection, phone, and blasters. No, Monya selection papa no anything na obi an isa gidi no anything obi an isa gidi no na wo kwa wo fele ai se wo kan se moyi anya wo fele anya wo fele yes se me ka kire mu wo agbobo mu dia che se benefit o mu benya wo football no blasters no an omo gine and se sports ministry no wo gane ni sports minister na nsole I'm a president in any politicians. No, we say football, I say woman who dear, but we have a sports minister. One also lead the charge. No, sports minister also lead the charge. No, say football in Koye all these years, money results. So nobody among you people, whether the leader or whoever, stand the chance. Sir, also to me contest a football penny. No, but you people. Afa kutu pansu bi bad ways bi ana mo pesa mo koya yeye on the post esa ma ni panasa to aso obi on kuta resource e wo football mo why football all this while we need resource we need football ni da bia 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percentage bi ana no it shouldn't be you have to be on them keep them on their toes and make sure say ni on sam fata e wo football aso yo no obi free o all sense is about football as well. And it should be the sports ministry. Sports minister not so. Now Mahama president in the court for so at the moment so I gay a buam yet me and say.
2: Fireman, we
0: yes, you better to say, oh, yes, sports wa. Any you're paying for more is ye football and so setting to now, your uncle Jinabium, your uncle on the post, your man toes, Wabbim, on Yadier, FIFA will need shaker. FIFA only shake on you, who the air? Will be punished? What? I day. Oh, yeah, we now what's the answer? Now, next time, oh, yes, I did Bonnie Nibium. So, if we sack them, we get them out. All sports minister, all boy, any president, any of mine, Mubuana, we get this people out. Near your football, no fufra. Munio will be up on you. More reform, you, more to some woman. We just want to change to make sure certain things will work for our football. More fire. Now, young queen, baby girl, young co. Sokoto bam. And our face is today. Bet winner Alasa Munta Kamakusa Ebeba numbers near 030 Football, I say, or Ghana for year change. Women catch us home association. You're two about home count. And a FIFA. Nina, a foolish. A can kind. And your papa. And you're not correct. Me, I say, ba. Neba. And me, I'm toy. And he say, and he says, I was a sports ministry in the lead that charge. To make sure, say, you've been the way forward football, no style, yeah, yeah, how we've been developing, how we're about to say, oh, send your person Ghana football, no, sorry, a Gina. And sports ministry, no, minister, no, me, Amria, minister, the no, folly, womo, minister, the no, kobo, womo, minister, yeah, in bed with them, it won't work. Most sports ministers, the moment, money blasters, be too coin, money, kofu, mubuka, kosiano, namugi, biasisan. 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In this case, your man could for be chances are o ma say football na say blasters as say national team as say local football. And Kwafano Baba the catch that say, Oma Association, Omania to Omaba. You need the sports ministry, the sports minister. You need the politicians, the president of the land, to understand. Say, all this while these guys, so called football people, for Omufa Resorts, BMI. So we have to change things. Also, Ghana, yes, it's a normal. Away football. Also, yes, it's a normal. Ghana, for more for pressure, no fire, and insist, sports minister, no sports ministry, yo. Because you're quite well happy. Sports minister, never heard say, Sikabeko. Sports minister, never heard say, Kotecha Pediam. Sports ministry, yo. Woman, never say, woman, bona. Woman, G, appearance fee, no. Yamu, my appearance fee, no, never say, no, manina. And this same sports minister. One shot, sir. Your football, you bet me. Results, but them a better son. I'm a normal career. Why should even this sports minister be there? Why should this sports minister be? If this sports minister believes that these so-called football people are okay, they are. Then this sports minister, he doesn't know what he's doing. The sports minister, you need me a boy. Ball way. Ball we are we find a way to qualify. Ball of four blasters, co boy, who and those were gunny. Did you go for them abusing co force during the match tournament? No, after my gentleman to me, Gary. Guasier, woman could you music and also my woman, Massy. Nonsense. 0302211701 0302211702. More fire, Ishak. Fire 10 seconds.
3: You will buy you down the hour. I don't know what you're doing. Look at the guy, say, come and let us know what you're doing. I'm not prepared. Uja
0: 39 more fire. Sokotoba. Bet. 69 yet you are the bet winner.
3: I think we will come. No, no, no, no.
0: Oh,
3: Debbie.
0: We be a young pro flow. Why? Nanio, more fire. Young queer name. Bet winner. Sports ministry. Sports minister. And also a boy. Sports minister. And also a boy. Sports ministry. And also a boy.
3: I am.
0: But winner, sports minister, and more Ghana for your body yet. One year old, what Ghana for?
4: Now, I don't know,
0: professional way obi abun fu obi a obi ani obi ani problem by football ni dey pe ni yi ani e bla mun ni se blasters nya me kan mo se dey bi na mo da da Ghana for se ye be ko semi finals ye be dey 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
5: zongo bibi abako
0: na me so to fire no so
5: eh me da se on se asema wo kan eh o ma dada ya che
0: ah won nim se team ne nya
5: o ma dada me ba on se ye ko Cameroon o mo ka che
0: se ye be ko se
5: fa ko se ye se Cameroon do mo se ye ko je cup. And then you show one match.
0: Thank you.
5: And then you buy.
0: And you're
5: going to see you're going to cut out.
0: Thank you.
5: You're going to surprise the world.
0: And you're going to win.
5: You're going to surprise the world.
0: And you're day.
5: And then you're going to win.
0: Okay, Sabra.
5: And you're going to friend is in US, Mexico, Canada.
0: Yeah.
5: What's the way there? You're
0: going to feel cut out. We're going to African Cup.
5: Let me say African Cup. And then let me show
0: you. Never, you feel cut out. You're going to AFCON.
5: You're going to AFCON.
0: And it's so, you're going.
5: And then you say, Bob, you say you're qualified and you don't qualify.
0: Exactly.
5: I want Morocco.
0: And then I make
5: a young qualified. I'm qualified
0: before Morocco. No, I could do one year. No, 1 year, no.
5: Winning the SC, the winning the AI attack, the AI, you trust the AI attack, the AI Labia.
0: Thank you.
5: We are a group with the
0: more fire.
5: First, so you name Ghana, sir. First, you call tournament, yeah. Young Kobe, yeah, your semi final, your finals, the ATM call.
0: And the Ghana,
5: and you say you were by, so bad you say you were by, you know. One much achievement, my yo, tournament to be a yako. One much achievement to be a, one best achievement, we. What's best achievement? Hey, your friend is a tournament. I saw World Cup. I go. What's best achievement? What man team are qualified for group? So go to the make and adjust the other canal. So what's best achievement? I will blast them where I go tournament. Your team are qualified for group stage. And we
0: will lie.
5: What did I do? We came out very happy. Come on, I did. We make a kayaka.
0: Oh, you're
5: ready. Kayaka. What are we going to do?

0: ye ko se ni ma obata obaba ne ba o
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0: what the matches
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0: o ade so gba de
1: all the sports minister no e wulam
0: those football enye me kana e se se aban ni fifa kasa the sports minister no wulam na
1: the sports minister
0: Yes, Friday.
1: Friday.
0: Yes.
1: But you see, no minor seven.

0: Ankuda. Nami adumna adumi dumi as usual. Good night. Oja.
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for helping us. 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Sarah Benchi Addison is media manager of MTN. 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Thank you very much. We're grateful. 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

0: ni madaro ma yeshe asie ekosi sen impact project yene yenu anoma ye members of the Renal Patient Association of Ghana se yebeko omoa bosuni bia na panel we se omo wo ansana wa start dialysis treatment no mabwayam.
1: Is it a back-to-back? It's a back-to-back, eh? Hey, because he say, I see. Let's appreciate them. It's a back-to-back win for them. Congratulations to you. You are the radio program of the year 2024. Congratulations to you. 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

0: se sa platform idea se unyana obetna subia na fabi bruni besie. It's a privilege and an honor na yemu bi so part of the reception of this particular platform shasi ache and mo anso na shasi, and we thank you for maintaining that credibility when it comes to delivery of more program.
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5: 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Every 2 o'clock I'm on it. I'm listening to they are the current, current issues on the. I listen to Ekosi Seng. For Ekosi Seng, I don't miss it. I think this year I haven't missed Ekosi Seng more than 4 or 5 times. I listen to Ekosi Seng every Tuesday. When I sit in my car, my driver doesn't tune to anything apart from 94.7 Ekosi Seng. I'm a keen listener to Ekosi Seng. And I listen to all the discussions, who is winning, who is losing, whatever. I listen to it every time. That is how come I understand current issues, because they are the most current radio station that discusses current things. That's why I love it. There are other stations, but I'm a Ekosi Seng. I don't know why they haven't given me an award, because I am one person who listens to them, but they don't know me. Faithful listener.
6: Yo, ma mini kind ecosystem kwa nano and you nyamwa yedi ashtemu edima pa mwayene award ma mwanya. 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America, New York, I want to taxi. I'm fine. Not if I come out here. I could be saying I was taxi. No, I am in one way. Now, so meaning I can be the Anna. Yeah, bomb on basho. I'm a mom. I'm the body. No, a radio Instagram.
2: Amen.
6: Yeah, away enemy.
2: Yeah, that.
7: You see, in this country, I must be honest with you. We spend so much time paying people to talk. We don't pay people to think. If we pay them at all, we don't pay them well. This is what is the problem of this country. All the mature democracies and industrialized countries you've seen, they have always found time to pay people to think and not just to talk. Because every day you get up on your airwaves, what do you hear? Let me tell you, go to Burkina. We are importing vegetables from Burkina. Burkina is getting greener and greener than Ghana is. How many times do you hear people in Burkina knocking their chest and shouting about their achievements and what they are doing? The achievements are being felt because people are thinking about the future of Burkina. People are thinking and interpreting their environment and finding answers to the challenges of their environment. Here, and I keep saying it, in this country, I analyze the politics and make projections 10 years back, 10 years forward, to see where Ghana is going to get to. If we do not change and look for think tanks that can sit down to think through our problems as early warning systems, every problem that is known and has been solved in some country will always come to us as a new problem. That's what I mean by paying people to think. the researchers, go and see Ghanaians outside this country I have met. Go and see what they have been able to do for other countries, because those countries are paying them to think. Some of them are not even interested in coming back to Ghana because nobody wants to become part of a talking society. They want a society that acts and achieves results. But who do we glorify? Those who can insult each other on the radio in the morning.
8: Who should take the blame?
7: All of us. Because I keep saying, when people say the media goes to do the, it is not the media. Does the media sleep and just conjure stories? We send the stories to them. Because all this social security, corruption, whatever you are looking at, people are looking for these security outlets because the future is unknown. Who can climb the ropes in Ghana today fairly? Even university admission. People come to their MPs to go and assist them get admission. And when a country degenerates to this level, that politicians are now involved in academic decisions as to who gets admitted, we have a problem. I was in health. I went to interior. I got all the bad press in relation to not allowing these protocol things. People didn't listen. I said, don't worry. One day when you are traveling, you get an accident and you are sent to the nearest health center. And the only person to decide whether you die or not is a protocol list who went to nursing training with FFF. That is when you get to know why protocol doesn't work anywhere and why the politician should not be taking decisions on matter. Those are unpopular. It made me very unpopular.
9: Those who, for the greed of money, for themselves and their families, are destroying our water body. May God kill all of them. The people are committing genocide, poisoning our waters. And we are looking on and playing politics around it. It's evil, it's barbaric. The people who manage our water say that, look, now there are children, they found mercury, cyanide, and things in their blood, causing cancers and limbs. You will see the water is very clear. But when you take it to the laboratories, you see chemicals. That was what they said on TV. The woman said that the fact that our water is clear and you are drinking it does not guarantee that the water is chemical and cyanide free. Some of the politicians, some of the opinion leaders, some of the chiefs are involved in the pollution of our waters. And God don't punish them. God don't punish them for destroying our water bodies. How can you compare a few hundreds and thousands of people and the activities in killing 33 million people? Foreigners have entered and they are mining on our waters. And we are looking on. What kind of a people are we? Can you go to China and go and do galamsey in China? Can you go? Which country can you go to and go and do galamsey there? It shows the weakness of our system. That foreigners will come into our country, go into our forest reserve, and then our water that are clean, and they will mine in the water and pollute the water. And we are looking on playing politics with it. Any politician, any chief, anybody in our water bodies and polluting because of the money for their pocket, and our systems are being poisoned. May God kill them first. And we have the army, we have the military, and we can't enter the forest and arrest these people and stop all forms of galamsey. We can't do it. It means that we ourselves, we are inside and we have interest and we are lining our pockets. And anybody here who is in galamsey, get ready to die first. Our waters have become Milo. Milo is mass murder. This is stupidity and nonsensical. And when I see Chinese people carrying guns and they have guarded off the area of the galamsey, and they are now threatening our citizenry from not coming to stop them. And you see our military men. These military men are also there, and they have also expressed interest. So this government must not fail the Ghanaians people. This government, because the previous government

0: life is that. Your friend is saying, Galam said, yeah, and you best stop here, and the me anyway. Man, they won't ever stop. Am I in Galamsey? How do I stop Galamsey? Am I in the army? It means that the people who can stop it, the military, the police, they should do their work. I'm a pastor, I'm preaching. The best I can do is what I am saying. That this is mass murder, it is genocide, it is killing our children, and it must be stopped, and it must be stopped now.
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0: efi sabre kosi se no sia ene fa ebebono ekosi sen ejumadie ene yede somwo na sense of our time and sana yebewrem no ya yebo voices bi ema wo eye Keltaco Franco Trading Enterprise ena tabia heba mixture mahia some segment yedebrel ejuoda ukuoda ene efi de bia eye Ecobank Ghana and the Haxa capsules, and the mixer, and the Bochi Dom. One-on-one interview, sir. Yeah, yeah, on trending issues. 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Yeah, Daniel McQueen, and I say, so I'm a tie a chi, a bribia, a fijuada, a cosi fida. 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
1: hello
0: maha Nana,
1: hello.
0: Yes. Meme tonka, what to make
1: her? I'm
0: well, Nana B.
1: What to make
0: her? I feel the metonka. Yamwaha?
1: Oh, Major Zuminaba.
0: Na, and you may question, you name some menta. Mo Juma dear Cassia, oh, Menima, a year constituency election, say Coso. A done one so, Yambo Chanessa Saturday, no. Your mining na. Ye clean up exercise. Ye who know some of the crata ba calling on a party for you na se omun join it and form hun simu na won see si crum. The kind boy a man ye how far arrangement I could do a war about one hun simuno.
1: Oh, madam, but my mincha on chia or tea for no wash of food na. And okay, and you questiada and I yes you was say you better. Your constituency, executives, you know, you better have an idea you are more. And she say, you know, and your constituency is in Anna, who be to me, I don't know. Yeah, maybe in the day, and a question that if you are my home, Buano, and you will pay you, and she will go through a war, a boom, and it being so of her, and 70 be a copy, a court. Sansa, you know, your war. The boss from Kung Edema Court in Chino, the Buha in me and Masosa, and no, you know, I said, keep the crowd the cat about I for him. Many people are home for now. Omo de Omo one or this day, about 2 years, and he said, if you are saying, if you want to know, the British say, and Omo Penal said, Omo about 2 years.
0: Okay, Mate, na yenshe nyambo china enu meme da clean up exercise ebe koso no musu obi a mo party fu yina enjoy ne ehonso chimu mame
1: 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You're working. It's a walk, walk with you, Dean. In 2 years, which means I quack will join a year clean up. No, Nama, it's a evening in a year.
0: Okay. Mate, na national so no more plan be an a. Said ye be a multimedia ha, ye ne bastard boys, ye senior boats nanopa, ye cos circle, na ya prahun ye nadia bakukum limlino, what plans be towards sa and CC Jumadi?
1: I instructed the German and say, ye war, say your constituency, baby, biana, a ye, sa, a honey, Jumadi, a cosmono, be a fan of home, inchim, inchi, meno, mewo, domicabina, baby, a ye, district, no. Yes, I do not make me walk a cushion. And T, baby, be out, be out, be out. I'll be district, no, a day, Sarge mediation of our wish in the boa. Now, and cause of and some be so at a chance one or say a couple of some. Nancy, my 90 pair who said, and I'll crown for Bohunde group. Nancy, baby, I yet put a year your boy a good no crown. And why a decata, and I'm Miss Wahua.
0: Mhm.
1: 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If you are my peja peja baby, na a goo, not as a course of traffic. You know, about the national security threat. I'm stressed, I want to just shock on ye. Men per se, when the bear say, as a optics, as someone see, it's ye debit, ye see ho, nice and ye ho juma, then so now to cry now, seminal. Ya say ya. 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
0: Ok, ye si yon.
1: O hema, wadaro ma abeti mi abdeti mi ya, e ni pase na ashre omon kwa. E fi nshu e to ye.
0: Wa, officially dear dear. Minister of Interior at the court parliament, you know, oboy a man, yes, in part 12, actually, na yet at numbers 34, and the Akekake County, no, ebia, ebeba later official communication as to sa number of persons, I'm sure, Monkano, a bit to me about later, I can tell.
1: It's my first point, I'm better, Mekano, and I say, a person, ne, you know, a boy to me can't cherry in the Panodua as she on Monqua. And I walk on social media, a busy 23, a busy 34, a big class a couple do 60. As Obian to me can be becoming cherry. Let me say to you, I say, and cherry be a and a Ghana at Provencham Cassia 2 years. Yeah, I am penny for a noon a wee. Mampeni, a certain tomb, a sun ye, your bajubili house. 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Ye, ye, ye, ye. 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Ye jay be bia. 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A ye, a my morning now, the morning, homo. 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
0: na se e da na na
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2: 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Na se yifem tokwa no mone ministry of agriculture. Eko. So if World Bank report no. Enye se. Enye se ye. Edi se baby. Se World Bank I indicted the finance ministry. Se seke biye oho sen komodi ye juma. Anka. The effect. Of South flood here by NKBI and Kenya say no. Yeah, I'm still at two force and that's your finance minister or such a defense ministry. So, are we serious assassination? That at two force should pretend over such ineptitude. I'm a nipak shino munko nipak shino japa die. And you may go. Then he's still the finance minister. Sika brao, kiasu ye, ya fanko ye juma, watu naso, ena say, watu na say, unwilizi sikano, ame nipe u. And Mr. President, he is still the finance minister, our sahi defense so. How can such a person be the finance minister, and our sahi oversight responsibility, our defense, how? And he is still the finance minister, nipe u say,
0: okay, Nana, clarification, yeah, production, Ediaba, last Tuesday, you know, the Interior Minister Eko Parliament Eko ma update wa ma ye de figure no ese enipa 5 enipa 35 ena ashiri wa mungkwa sisi 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
1: ah eh ohima me adie hu hia me yi eni se peni esa be boss aka wi 200 million me di kan kan se eya na yen anka se yamamre mu no se obi firi mu a eya na kwen a ye fast wa ye ma adie ne se boye o man peni yi now one Ghana this year in watching a free mono. You require our fat wa woman when mooning in our Jina Faku. A care jadwal. It's way nipper 35 every one nipper a Japan Yaseno. The following day, first now Sofitana. Ano Diasa. It is over Kaka JSA 200 million. Yam Fanya, we Yam Fanya, we are me. A kwanya of fast when you pan watching on my gun and moon in Nano. A soon yet. Now, wait, dear, we are the following day. Now, we should fit our wood yasa with him.
0: It's a dinner.
1: When such a report from World Bank in that, you know, see, wow, I didn't know that's war. Sikaba, but Sikani Eduna won't find your what castle. And then they say, now I say, and they say, I have a hand and you put 35 for you. After years, I got my Sika. I say over 200 million. Ah, yes, I be Ediba Yabobos Hakawayo. Then the finance minister knows and what he says, Sikani Eduma Anka. Then you saw a money who is, you know, the person is still at fault.
0: Okay, and Nana, Dina Nature, sir, Edina Naya guarantee, say. Yen fan says our project we one in some few months are 1 year few months are banny by ye some ye yum pa and I say already fans na in combat to me every year I'm not a serve the purpose in tier ye before sad disaster we
1: put ye expert report in Yana Omokase at least interim measure and you bit me and send Kaye city got a simu na if you fin be a year free ho. The Omoka, none of them will be a interview do or honum. Or him, I want to ask him. Omoka all the time. It is a guy says, kind of buy. Yeah, your long term solution is all. That is fine. But in telling me, I didn't say so better to know who could take away. I wouldn't say give it to me, the end, you may be a bit to me. I'm not back from the one yet. Unless you can't want a World Bank, I bet to. That's the Kayo Mudiaba. Now, also with this basic. With this investment, I'll be an ocean action with delay, and I'm out to rent him wherever. And you are still the Minister of Finance. I was a head defense, so a radiant uncle. Oh, I know. Nipewuka. Now to force him as your finance minister. I feel behind whom and okay, Yenyasa in so ye irenia de Yenya. But say Nipa, a diasen nube wo. Hey. Then I took for us in the the minister there. I assist the car we walk on one fine.
2: how Ghana
0: enti wunya yanka yera to forcing and Fabi Bimra emechire mu di
2: either he resigns or he sacked
0: Samu.
2: I don't know, so that's your finance minister Bim. Did you mention also your finance minister Bim?
0: Okay.
2: This year, I'm not going to be able to do it. I'm not going to be able to do it. I'm not going to be able to do it. I just saw the World Bank report on the buy and World Bank. In fact, my John Lyon published here. I'm not going to be able to do it. I'm not going to be able to do it. I'm not going to be able to do it. And he saw the finance minister. Yeah, you say on the side of defense, South Saka. The business and saying the defense minister at 2%, 8 million, you pass a rule. Not as your finance minister. Oh, God have mercy. They are not real. You pass 35 a hook.
0: Okay.
2: Thank you, bet me, I hear 2%, bet me, will this come on the edge, man? Debbie, I don't want to go for it. You are 2%. And now, minister, we're so first to come here. And I'm minister of release is a and there's one tier away. No, not while only a Greek ministry, no more Kuntoka. Kadna Koba. Mean German, German, and any part 35 no. And you are still the finance minister, Mr. President. You have to sack him.
0: Matty.
2: Or direct him to resign. Now, yeah, my two minister, Beshagana, the Brabum, the boy of Hubai, and I say, my two minister, only your Yabintino, Ghana for him. Why?
0: Na se president and sakino on one so resign ya. What's next?
2: Say no to me no.
0: What's next?
2: Ghana phone you na be hu. Say World Bank di sike bi aba. I was in Kato forcing. Edidi juma. Eti ana.
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2: Right. If he's serious about this thing, this person should be sacked. Shall I report me? I indict him. Bad me. He must be sacked. Says the car back. And you see, go.
0: That
2: is in your panier, Juma. There be one, Mian Panier, Juma. I mean, Swato. A jiri, yan yanki, tegatemu, yan teti, or doimu, yan yi, bolemu, yan yes, I never win, yan yan yan yan yan yan yan yan yan yan yan yan yan yan yan yan yan yan yan
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2: 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Internet Thanksgiving here, yeah, the Dania Miasi and Ensono, our WhatsApp. Now, what does he put 35? 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
0: Matty. 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Harry, Nana Boachi, and Ianeno, a D. M. Common, do not have Nana B, or your national organizer, Emma, the new patriotic party. 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Na YouTube and na making kind messages we if we Richard Rudy no my kind way rich rich king Solomon or see a friend Solomon or show you if free Ontario, Canada, or so Chiana Yre, and ne money in a. Now, for above Veram, or Samuel, my Hamish Show Free Community 18, ye da say, and now Bernard Eduse, or see Abna, yes, sir, wa mumma, a ye, a bamu penny for no, and clarify say, sir, 2 days, no, ye knew such some moon a year working day, sir, Saturday, no, it be ye juma do, but do na no, and ye juma, it is sir, 2 days, no, a ye holiday, and answer at the same. And yes, I na so your moon quajuma and some pre cruma or and I think, sir, ye Raffles quachu for so I yes, clarification no, enra ewo e could see sign so a ya on ye be why a dinkomo was in yam bochna and ye holiday into be quajuma, uber san so boa, na yes, ye see croom into yen shenan so sa e mammy. 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Charles Chineboa was so a free Alexandra Hospital ewo Virginia, USA. 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
4: 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More than a poor move. Yet, Ochra, and it's touchy day, Yen Yamba, and your neck, because of every before Munyama Bonina, which had a year yet, and tell more to my good drug was to me, and that you know, Pia would get your mouth. Moon that same can't find who. So, say Anna Mubayan, and make up to the 2028. Why send it to me let and pay down good in or make you know when you let you wait you up what I'm on my way up or in right direction.
0: Okay. So me da say ye be fa or for fro. Memo how?
5: Yeah, or
0: the Bacho me when ye yeah frost and everything.
5: Me din the obofo. Na me pacho and le masum na ye nyanga samadum FM and a masem pa FM. Oba pa ye news no as you see look at some di dia grow. Me ma sempa to ma yed mo wa de se nya nya se me yelu se tie de se ase ne agro ya ba yelu ka se so ma ni so ase pa na me to mo no atma ne kan e bia wa me ni se no be se pa na fa o ka pa na me ka tro no de se yelu so no agro go ndodo de ta cho mo se ma yen e no ne en de ko mti ma si jam de ma ngo da se
0: me so be da se me fa ofofro na yenko ma ha o
6: Minister, now what you say?
0: Nyamia drum. Yeah, frost and free.
6: Yo, your family are buying the incoming deputy communication officer for Ponkata Mansu. Abain Zenu. Papa, you are the Kasako, a chairman, college and Texas in a Jua Shama, a chairman, no. Kasa, you know, it's not a BD, a Umbeji clean up exercise, no. Now, when you have a Matisa president in Susa, over there, clean up, Unibi.
0: Sir, if you die to a free presidency, it will be a joining, I'm sure.
6: Ah, and the Indian Ghana for the president, Nimu, Edinu, Timwa, Yetremu, yet the directive of Apache, who are Ube Pier store, who train, Nayan clean up Nivie, and Sawaba the Bio store. Mrs. Amidi Quavia, Yanu, Mitia interview, I only a friend is an MPP for organizer, Nana P. Yay. Say them, Mitam and Becca, and MPP for the Mukasa, Mushagan of work for ye, sir. On Crofona, Tabby Oma Shiro Munquan, Sumudi Yaman or them. MPP for Mudi Nupa Ashiro Munquan of Laudi Emo Yaman or them. Yatu, New Womu, Ewa Memo, and then another that Quaku Father Becca says, we will make the Accra the cleanest city in West Africa in 18 months. Say a Bema, try yes.
0: Bola, and a Mujakua, Kramemu, and a Matayo. It's a Mukamanutum, not Memo Papa, and not President Mama, not to force the Mukunu, or Mukumagana for their own toy. And yet, the Papa Mukaya Boy, yet, Mufana's minister now was done. Mukafan and Bernabe Puakuntante. Okay, I mean, Kahu. Unca on so, huh? Memo Hau. Bemena, you're frozen everything.
7: Collins in ye. Midway drew a mamole.
0: Yet you.
7: Yanko point shrub, papa, papa, papa, papa, papa. And I mean, you are by time. Share. I mean, this is the time. I was say, your money need bray as your mind. Din Pia, you bay am on yourself. Din Pia, you bay am on yourself. Share. And this in the MP to me, me, and this in me pure, me moja, me nipped, me, me, me, me, me, me, me, me, the good people of this country, and those who say NDC and MPP. If you have money, you can send me no, no, you can send me a can, and you know, do you want to know what you want to say? What you say? Share a torrential man, a 2 year nano, and you know, you say, and find this in the 5 PP, and send this in Ninoma, and say PP Ninoma, and say to me, Mia, on to a back. And being the best lesson, who the way here among your 70 year, you better to my wound, MPP, you know. And you have totally false. And I may be on the question, and you deliberate, and you support and MPP for two abba, and I am with your date and answer, and a year day. Clean up, no, and members, sir, who boss, and they say, who be any some of two abba, who yam was a share, Namu Franco, Mujia, Musumati, some would that be in. And I did be MPP, Muya the year, Kamutia Bemu, Muya the MPP, Kamutia Bemu, and then your finance minister away. Yet then Kosolia, Obisua, Ojina Brano, send you to Kayako Sammy Huyari. It's not yet, let's say, I hear Menewo Sebi, Yaribi, yes, a cowboy, your hospital, a war, or my grand Muhania. I was here, you're drinking Negu, near who say you know a hospital papa. Obi appointee. Na ye chino or see me si pino. I was see a jan and not kwaman on it. Oh kwaman yako sa wuyani, your hospital sakasia waha, you will call you teaching hospital, you will reach hospital, you will confano chikumasi, hospital major ones, eh yo mind ye mudia mu tochima, musemun pe anna, yen de kosolia, or kwa emrefua wujina mrano. No kasa vine e ya wwa na yamia, emran bema mi kwai. And yeah no che MPP. Never again in the history of Ghana,
0: Mr. Medas say, Mamma, how?
8: And there's so many about the thing.
0: Yamia, don't patch your frost and everything.
8: Adango, the guys of his circle.
0: Yet you.
8: Yaba, Mr. Saw catcher MPP for check. I'm over trans to 8 years. Miss, ah, make a say, Namu dollar, Miss Yetma. But I'm not trying to 8 years. I'm not trying to 8 years. I'm not trying to 8 years. because enya mama papa eno mo de buma o man we enya enya present be or tiso ah enya what dollars so amasa ko bob butra wo bank ah me di ye dwuma ne se bia me ko me mboka wo because dollar no e wo be be won a eni ti me di ye dwuma me nya so faso e di se mi fi e di show mo maka enya ma ti se wo fi di ye so na na bi e kan sam se finance minister no resign. You may see the term no mutual. On the finance minister, and then we can have a travel today. Ah, why yes, that I am Ghana. You may see that finance minister, and Eddie Sika had to have to play. Our man will move. And my yes, I am Omo MP. And Tom Wan said, if we are finance minister, I don't get on my way for you, or the problem you move, and internet is all you feel. Let me see any Ghana. Madam, finish your tamper. And before that, your man with 2016 up to 2024. We got 2024, everything, and then 2026 a woman. No, she among one a woman. No, they should say among who are for the same. And then every before sound friendly, or what happened to you, Alcata. Can of all show me, without it.
0: Monsieur, may that say, Memoir Hell.
9: Good afternoon. Did you say I go part of my way?
0: Yamia don't patch a frost and freefing.
9: Yes, I'm a cocoa. My free hatcho. Yes, I know, sir, it's your duty as a journalist to educate, to inform, and to entertain. In team, if I saw educated Ghanaians, since I started a Juma as a journalist, I'm the same. What was the minister be? Aire, and you say, oh, UK and the US. How on the time soon saw about war from Fanocha
0: and
9: Akole Buddha?
0: And the menu will be a fiend to me.
9: Very well. One who said,

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1: 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So they don't know what is happening there. I know, like I say, you're being, you're being, you're being, you're being, you're being, you're being, they don't care about us. A man is saying, oh, my penny, Timmy, oh, this is Timmy, yeah, quine. A better time, all free, so not quine, I say. 4 years old. We have so many untied roads. El Croimu. It is in Zota. Now erosion at Tianya at the Agugatem. Now piling Kakranka Kranka Krabuana Gata Nayama. A better in Zovai. Why? Me, I don't think that these leaders no Mudia Nimino or Modre or Mino. They just come in, amass wealth, and then go their way. That's what they are doing. To me, I've advised myself. Say, a best Allah, send me Kotwa by there. Me, my two me home for.
2: Nyame enkaunso uhum. Beda se, bemo aha o.
3: Ye, nye o.
2: Ye, Frost, jina ye, position hu ye mame. Ye, Frost, yon frifi.
3: Ye, fin Augustine Santo.
2: Augustine Santo. Am I correct?
3: You.
2: Okay, iti.
3: I'm sorry.
2: Oh, Augustine, olay ne mounye kura o. Online munye, online munye.
3: Okay. Hello?
2: Yes, but we eat you.
3: You
2: Augustine, fache me, chum. Yen fa ofo from, ni mbebi Augustine, ne she evye yi. Fache yen, why, very unfortunate. But, yen fa ofo from, me emu aha. Mahao.
4: Yes, brother.
2: But you're frost, say you're free.
4: But you're midindi, kukwampa, because of you, confisa, pabuano.
2: Kakuiti,
4: Edikai, Metia, a confi MP, honorable Otter, a coquenu, Yadanajuma, or your group of mine. It just be a matter, make all election or police station chairman. I'm fat, but you send a time, until the meda, a confisa, pabuano, and this for more, I say. I'm going to talk about my but me really. I'm going to talk about you. Clean up with this. You the confused half one of us say, you know, I am saying, I'm going to talk about you. Now, I'm going to tell you, yeah, President, I say, yeah, your money, you're in the middle of the world. We are, I'm going to talk about you. We are, 2 hours, 3 hours. You have a prayer room, you see, not a one thing. You want to know, you want to know, very nice environment. Yamama, when you're queen, and a bear, I want to about Visa Bona, on which we are now on my gym from my. It just be a matter of Sabampo, and every general said your politics for my way. I'm very disappointed in Nana B. In some way, I'll be in Sabra and fucking because say, I say, I can't. But you, you discover, I'm not with the set of passing competency or don't anymore. But you could see, it was Empire FM. Sometimes you know, and you be or say, even on your home cry, it is almost cast away. That is we want.
2: Okay.
4: A disaster is see, oh Ghana, it's from up a, I'm up 8 years in Ghana. You must be here, my Ghana for. Yes, I'm cast sentence. Now, your ma above for some bra. Abaya, you need to abaya here. Instead of you be there, I'm be a politician. Let's stop serving. We're going to be there. Of course, yeah, I can't look tomorrow. You're going to be there. Me
2: that say. Me that say. Me ma wa hao.
5: Hello, what's the sign?
2: Yeah, me and Drum now swear.
5: Yeah, me and Drum. The friend of a Jartin.
2: What far?
5: The free of a Jartin.
2: Okay. But you get you.
5: Asana.
2: Yeti offer.
5: Now I'm moving to the VVA because Facebook is saying, Ukokuma, Okonkoko, transportation or matum. And I know what.
2: And Yemen and Ameko, but a citizen, I would do station hall.
5: Okay.
2: And now, much as I take it in a man or draw me attention to it.
5: Okay, let's go to the bike. And you're Hong Kong. I'm not.

0: your friend, I saw my brother be so your friend New York. The bar can say transportation, nay, say city. I'm saying you're quarreling yet. You're quite my company, Emma. I a friend saying, Obi, da, and so stir. I'm not going to come here and you. This is how much 10 cities from say cities in room. I'm not over 80%. Abra GPRT phone to transportation room. You're quite no, my is saying in every. Also, John chapter 11. Now, yes, Christ, now, now for Pan and Lazarus. But Yale Yao, no, will never born a man in Poanco. But what is Lazarus? Yes, um, poo, would jelly be the aqua year. Now, Sarah is saying, Lani, as you said, because Mama, Mama, if you could be near BB, I don't let the battle. I will buy room. I was hanging. It's a bullion pony idea. Because I'm going to be about 3 years or 4 years near the bullion, but the Cuba president, one year in the bullion, your mom could cast it. An emergency. Now, in the past 35% say, the president, I shall white, I get change. I shall white, the Yasha white, vice president, I shall white, I saw for Kukudam, Opian demand by the one. When you let him up with somebody beat you, when you answer, say the past 35 for. Ah, if you need to for a president, you are. Ah, so to president, you will need more parts as a chairman. In Nippon, in Nippon, or Chini, we are there. You to be your friend saying, you to be your flag, you to be seen in class 1 week. Then some can say, I took Ghana. The president went to Mankasa, went to Manasa, went to Man, two of you, and one is obedient also, where you are catching finance minister here in Jessica.
1: But your friend, the Casafinua, short in the Ninua.
2: Okay, need you.
1: Madame, with our say, energy, my power here. So to my, what to my sepa? Nana B, interview, we are an enemy, or can you not? MPP buy it, maybe I may buy it, so I'm saying, I memory and trust, or MPP are being idiot. And this is a if someone MPP for 7 million, or more support to be a more from my domama. I said, 8 years here, Yama and Pipino, near Potena, Omuyaye, or the river, a by Mama to or the river, a yin short of my year. You say, Mama, the way contacting Nama, Ninabema, or Giant, then this I say, she shall have the pile this canman, or to me, or the river, Namana, Papa, you have a course, you see, no, can't send this here. As a new consank, or Mr. White, short of my year, or my friend, maybe so. You two are now, you're innocent. You're not in Cofono. Shall you a co-father president, a co-father former president, or Katawana, a young people for Munda Natu, Munda Natu, the young man, Nature of my womb, so to my dear. A memoir to Mamma, we eat it, Muana, and I must have said you will read him, who said, just press an answer again. Mumia, Mumu said, a woman with a year and a month, the year to 8 years, no, yeah, wish. 8 years, not young, I know, what could find with him and your wish. Musha and Duma Dombama air yet for now. For now, train ever prefer container from yet to that one and Apaga. Yet said, for now, echo, and I said, previous, yes, runway from yet to Kumasi, and to be died yet, then what to me, scattering away, Palukudam away, only Cassida away, with the DC cut to car.
2: Mate, me da say ene Johnny awa Johnny we ye Kwame Foster also Osheyen Ifri Atimbom so Kwame ye da say me fa last caller ma hai.
3: Yeah, I mean, good afternoon.
2: Yeah, Frost and Berman, everything.
3: I'm a friend.
2: Yene NPRA ni nkomo. 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
4: I'm say onom kanso ba
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4: 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say adwuma ye for no na ano e ye 5% and I'm going to say 5.5 ye tifi adwumaye ni no ne contribution mo na ye de aka employer no ne contribution no na ye ate 5% no efi mu na ye de akọ tier 2 into tier 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
2: okay
4: na omo manage tier 2 no from trustees na trustees no oyo mo kwa no manage
2: omo ni corporate trustee no
4: omo ni corporate trustee no
2: okay
4: na en yesa oyo mo kwa ye wo corporate trustee na ye wo individual trustees corporate trustee ne ka corporate am say ya beti ase se adwuma ana se adwuma ya we go through licensing process with then embrem no ya licensing as a company ha into some company na omo after omo go through the licensing na omo by NPRA then NPRA will give them license say omo enye pension ho adwuma and they form corporate ano ya adwuma na ye wo individual trustees no omo no omo ye ankranko to say wo say
2: yeah.
4: Say me say me so me by NPRA na ma apply say me say me ye trustee individually into wo so betumi aba na be ye trustee na mom say oba as individual trustees na ene ye adwuma adwuma bi na edo oba say me de esimesi e ba na ma license no na wa be hwe me pension so ama me wo adwuma mu
2: okay
4: ha nje no no won't mean ye friend saying won't you manage scheme bia apart from say a scheme ya license so no e no pe no betumi aye
2: No, oh, okay.
4: Ha, I'm only a form individual trustees. Mm. Normally, no more in Jumum to say, Bia, I multimedia say,
2: yeah,
4: yeah, Motier two, no, Bia Mon Person, we used to corporate trustee, no, no manga sama for my own internal trustee
2: mm-hmm.
4: board.
2: Mm-hmm.
4: Ha, no workers now in the management of my carbon. Na ma set trustee board no ma manage
2: the okay. two no.
4: Sana.
2: And as we corporate trustee ni fi hodma your pension fund manager.
4: Okay.
2: Your custodian.
4: Aye.
2: And NPRA. Muy na mo manage ti too no. Ejuma no dosso sa ho ho no.
4: In fact,
2: Ditemuum.
4: Okay. Ditemuum.
2: Okay.
4: Nimpo abobo omudin na se kuro na abobo omudin na obi a o djuma.
2: Oye. Oye.
4: Na yafa sene me ache mu trustee
2: ho no.
4: Trustee ho no. Omuno omuna meke ne se djuma titini na agi omuna so.
2: Mhm.
4: Omuno mu ehwe scheme no so ankasa. Na yewo sene wo kan no pension fund managers any pension fund custodians no.
2: Yeah.
4: Fund managers no omu omo na omo boa trustee no pension fund ko se nso so omo so boa trustee no omo boa trustee ni na we say pension fund manager no or advise and I say o two trustee no fo se ne obey invest sika no ama fo so aba so bebre ama no ama contributors no but what to
2: me tie se pa
4: trustee no and a run scheme no eno na Jimmy Nassin and Asso.
2: Okay.
4: And don't take decisions to run the scheme. Maybe a contributing person changing a because last year by a date of birth for myself.
2: Yeah.
4: But say, be our issue with date of birth mm-hmm. and answer or beneficiary issues be an answer persuading statement that trusting one or the other.
2: Mm-hmm.
4: Now, trusting no a high and answer offer pension fund manager no say, Buami. Now, me invest Sicano. Contributed scanner margin, me investing them for some brussel. And I'm not advising trustee, you know, how best to invest the contributions. You know.
2: Okay,
4: I'm for Sweden, Abbas. And you know, baby was system no more. Me say,
2: a publicity. We are near my invoice, no, it's
4: me pa hobby, actually.
2: Yes, yes,
4: no, baby or more, I like lancing swarm. I say omo ebe ye sa juma omo boa trustees ma omo I invested sika no na pension fund custodians no omo normal omo ye banks omo dey metu me and say banks dey bank
2: yeah
4: aha
2: so more bank be
4: dey bank be dey aha omo dey omo ye banks say hu o system me ah bebre AF pension fund custodians ah omo ba NPRA na ya license omo na omo crisis ka no
2: no okay
4: omo ba trustees no omo sika ko omo hu
2: mhm
4: omo ya na papers HSA, oh, you trace a way account to more and a scheme way account as a scheme way account, you trace away at to more. But Omskani dear Omu, but Omunya document HSA scale way airho. Penny farmers are almost scan no moon near Ocrescano,
2: a bank,
4: no, because Scano ever taught bank account to
2: more.
4: And a bank, no, a trustees, no, or my aware, custodians, no more catcher, trustees, no. And our contributors, and so of course, the employer and so document ever call a command trust in HSL, which you skill we the monthly contributions. And I say, skill so cheap was maybe at the money employees with you and that to account in the custodian in the no cra asset, no cra a friend's scanning. And he said, trust in per se or invest and I saw person this can look to baby or catch the custodian, no, no custodian either. Or this kind of akoto ama infasoa de abaso nti obi a wona dwuma oyɛ
2: obi a wona dwuma
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2: a juman owns a responsibilities, na say, much it must a pretty among institutions. No, one organization to be handling.
4: Okay. The other thing say, scam us on the account. Iska now pensions council. So, say a new compa because a year, I can say, yeah, go for be brain, and I say, you may for be brain. That is your only money they're going to rely on. I'm gonna call. Retirement.
2: Yeah.
4: That's the only money I'm ebenya na mo da bo mo bra. Nti no ese ehwe ni yie. Nti ya chechem, nti chemu ya chechem no. Eno eye banbo a. I mean, yedi ma friends contributions now, and I say, yeah, man, in Pabaco, and she's skinny now, so and I say, on have access to just skinny now, okay, on the Juma, we a Cressica, we advise, we administer, we I'm Obia, the Juma, then, or yeah, you know, for sake of protection. To protect the contributions, and now be our own Juma, and oh yeah, Nipa Bacon, Enkra, and I say Nipa Bacon share a skinny now.
2: Okay, but ain't you know, Ralph Frank Anderson, and you know, Dinkobono manager, corporate affairs, a war, NPRA, Edna, Ura, Roland Avenue, Adiku, yes, or your manager, employer compliance and zona coordinator, Roland. My hi.
5: Yeah, Nia.
2: It's the same.
5: Boko.
2: Do they say any kakra? Akwaba.
5: Yeah, Nia.
2: And to Abadia, my dear, ye bet to us all. Ewa honum no nafi. Ye mkwabon babi ye dear Druno. Musa ye wo. Ye managers are more eshiti too, no. Intinem be sanders and sadden a yen for Ninano. And show one organization, I say. And watch him on my. Now, a jumefobi brino ano. A ban of pension sicano. The safety. Yana a matter of concern. It's answer ye dream ye dach ye home. Yen could do a one man, sir. And he and she shall ben a moody go a consoir. Sati two, ye japa de na ye japa de. Mobile home by a man.
5: Ah, made us by a tearful, ye das so. And she shared down on the say, well, pension, renumino.
2: Yeah.
5: Ye want to tear ya to twa to her a tre baby audisicano. Eto.
2: Mm-hmm.
5: Na as MPR no ya sheshe samra no apart from that no sa ni enkofo miensa no organization miensa na obobo en trustee pension fund manager custodian emra no chere se etse omo ye independent no omo omo omo
2: mm-hmm.
5: And this e omo ni a omo one shareholder na se investor a ombet mi a kut tikro a far dream be a bit me affected sesika no. Apart from that, no, as regulators, no, on a day-to-day basis, on a daily, monthly basis, no, we receive report, ya monitor investment, no, and make sure say, baby, ya chere say, moon fiscal no, to no, more to ho, and more who I was say, bahon so no, ya make sure say, more as trustees, no, mo take that responsibility. Apart from that, there were safeguards be a yato to at all. As trustee, no, so no chair, you were corporate, no, you were individual. No.
2: Yeah.
5: Individual, no, you are equally liable on any action, mobi take here, be affected, sikana, baby, I'm more better. No. Mm-hmm. So, one for crime, passo, and I'm one for a mra crime, baby, I'm run a chair, say, moon fist canon too. Now, more the cotona, a banner say, sikano, ho, a touchima, moon mobitia. And this is enyama aho aho a yachi shatu hono. 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
2: no. Nti the safety of yesika no protection de yenye rest assured. Ese mo bo ho ban maye
5: met mark aka esi su pi se sikano de aho safety ne de
2: okay
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2: Yate, yeah, that's for the assurance. It's yes, you're by your way, Juma. Okay, it's yen she sicano mojigino. Yen fan say, baby, a missicano echo. Omo to me say, Omo disicano, a bear more personal business, maybe your way you may be or so old or the investi womb, the yen yan faso, into an emphasis on nipa economy employer and a personal business. Obe tu disese kana investment and this
4: in fact pension sika yan fem first ke bia
2: sa
4: baby say we are employer in fact even we are employer kra na say wote contributions na untu me mfan ka usika won fanye wajuma
2: okay
4: ya sika ewo employees no omusika. Na what into what pe straight da come trust you no.
2: Na fund manager no so betumi ayusu.
4: Dabi. Obi enu what said odin saka sa sika no omtumi fan fra usikem. Embra no eshe she say you want to make mix pension contributions with your own money dabi. Who was separate account for pension contributions no. We invest the bi we separate no kra won fan ka. Usika ona senior me minia Roland kano say you want to say bia e da to a HSS say ye ba na say hu say we dey scan afra ada fra usika man say we use dey aye the umbrella no etia na say ye do call court street
2: okay
4: first case no we sanction you sanctions dey bebre the sanction na say you hear the extent of the wire no a say I say you do court, I do be court. Now they are hot. The court council here then. What can the pensions get there? Your friend first get here.
2: Don't to me you should send me the investment. Now Jessica, now I want now when you be a dear to ya.
4: I'm running. I say the investment.
2: Okay.
4: Then for so abaso now they are my contributors.
2: Why now what say what the investment?
4: Trustees no no more share scam so.
2: Okay.
4: And the trustees no the main administrators of the contributions no. And the more. No, I'm a big investor, kano. But since I'm at beginning, no pension fund managers, no any pension fund custodians, no. I'm a boa trustee, no.
2: Okay.
4: I'm an a manager, if I say scheme, no. And you know, since scanning bar trustee, no, nisika all the share employees and also the teacher, no, all the year no juma, no. On fact, pension contributions, no, and count.
2: Okay.
4: Contributions there. Or manager say contributors no and I say employees no so omo call retirement mo omo tumi aden e dey tio mka but nya say o the befriend sikem e dey there or no ope
2: okay
4: no makwan sir
2: okay nti Roland say pension fund manager and I say trustee bi obusam en komo aye die ne nyina aye mra wo obusa emra no so a e die na wo ho sanctions bi e die a modema safo no
5: nti as regulators, you know, you want to share bibri. Ya share. 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Say a ban investment say na mchere an investment na ye ye no ana be bia dis kano eto aye de boa ejumaku other places no. Say ban no a ya ye ye want to share your guidelines. I was so dis kano too. 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
2: e ka bia beba no
5: ubetua that's the fund manager no ne trustees no apart from that no say ye hu say say suban no na wede ne dise ya ahonde ba kwa e was regulator no say ye beje on license influence na say jo license as trustee e timi de emran say timi de scheme no ema trustee fofro a o wosa ahunya na na
2: ABS pense trustee bi maje ne license influence
5: oh ya jibi ba enye kwan a e beka say waye wo investment kwan so but e bua o meet the requirement a e chere say o wosa I want to be a crass. I see canoe.
2: It's a BSC pain.
5: Oh, yeah, BSC pain.
2: Debris and I can't wait.
5: Oh, Kakrevi.
2: Oh, okay. It's you know, Debbie, I am set pension commodity. I am a set. My betomo has say ye disa and come we. It's answer, my name was chassis, you know. My enlightened bibri, our pension seminal, and it was ye. Besides, renting me to be paying me genome soon to a pension, no, when it is because you know, so your body will be. It is a say now, your boss, some common wing in anno. Send me a me, me a contributor, me boy. Me a
5: contributor.
2: Okay. It's no, quite ben a me to me assessment, tier two benefits, no. Quite ben a me to me a first or may assess it. Does he have to be GD?
5: Debbie says, dear, send out, oh, Baba, what the day I'll cook us with you, Jiji.
2: It's with you, okay.
5: Because Emran is there, I just go at him.
2: I just say yes,
5: sister, yes. And I say, Yame. MP who said, when you're
2: a
5: Yari Bia, to me, and you may be doctors are certified, say, oh, would you my bedding, and no, so no, who bet my coji, Ediana, oh, yeah, about 50 years. Now she said, Juma, boy, you may you with him. Now she said, Juma, now to me, yeah, Juma, and also, Emrano Macquan said, for some years, so she said, Juma, unya oba, now be.
2: Ebra when you're 50 years
5: above
2: and above.
5: Yes. And no which means at 50 and above, no wash your juma unya. And no, it's assumed say we are getting close to your retirement in tea. And Ranma Quine say we go through a certain process. We go through the process and you certify say oh yeah, we be a wash your juma still unya at age 50.
2: Okay.
5: Emrana Macquine say yen ye. And the one way to, but the any kind of say was say wo as contributor no yeah strong and healthy now no we need the usika
2: nechi
5: because for employers say na ya chechi mu no employer na adwuma na say or take because of some machine no or that facility to do the deduction so be yiska no. But Emranzo Yiska no pe tier two no Yiska no pe a yawodia. Inte was say or the echo trustee and our schema mwa join sene bea immediately no scan bit me a coin to investment amount. And this is no de yana se o no sas scheme na mwa join no. I was say unya access to a portal ubit me at from time to time
2: okay.
5: To be monitoring how much sika ya ti ewo wu sike mu e di ato ho amao moreover sene sika ni enyi ye di investi ana wo employer ankasa kra no wetu months na o hwe no se wetu ana and say ho no ntu aya eno na obetimi akọ employer wati misika
2: ntu
5: aya ade na ntu aya se wo chire no na because you are the first point of compliance we make sure say wo employer any dasa nyamano so obekoso I comply with the deduction. And to deduct here, I'm running say by the 14th. I was also making sure say says cano a co a friend is a scheme now more joining.
2: Okay.
5: And he said 1 year sir and on with me escalating or to MPR na ye DHE. I'm making sure say why ye usika no ako baby I was echo. And to monitoring and more important.
2: So we'll check contributor no. Okay.
5: So we'll check who statement. Online with the scheme now or joining.
2: Okay, but my main kind, a few more questions on YouTube. Ha, mama between so ready ever so now. Justice and come up, any why or send me, Mr. Say, NPRA. Okay, maybe some say tier two trustees. No, I'm between me update their records. No, through the NPRA short code. No, possible,
6: baby,
2: and you're possible,
6: baby, short code. No, I don't know, just. To help you to, and I say, I want to say, we will scheme, and I say, we trustee. But say, we update you record, and I say, we be changes be our contributions, and I say, we scheme no mutia. I say, I say, we nya trustee no. We call more portal, so more online. We call now we update. So more online, so we call more office. Now, I'm going to update your records.
2: Because I say only five different companies. But I don't know if I'm checking my code. I don't know if I'm going to update your records. I'm going to update your records. I'm going to update your records.
6: Okay. So, I'm checking check with ne, Ghana card and a SNIT number.
2: Okay.
6: And you know, on use two way, no fine check. So check in a still a tour. I think he can come to our office and I'm afraid on free number and you must send a bob one.
2: Mate, when so I say tier two, you bet me the acquire, you bet me the acquire, say be a quadrim mortgage, I bet him the acquire as collateral. Tier two, no.
5: Tier two, no. Emrano, Emma Quine say, wait me the AC awa for your primary residence. So first a building our person unya.
2: Oh, okay.
5: Aha, but and yet say what a dying and our prior or and dying did an hour person would they?
2: Now better was more day.
5: I say no better. Some investigations are echo processes. Aha, the attorney said you go so fine tune the processes. No, so you say no, some of the banks and some of the trustees have gone into agreement. Our more year processes are on the Buama Sa, Aquina no bit me, Adahama, Ubibia, or Peso Yan first. I will meet the requirement because can who say you see cano now holding it to me. Abuama with me, yes, sir. Dear,
2: okay. Nti Anderson, maybe a contributor, my sister Juma, it be a my free multimedia, my call a Juma for from a meteor two contribution. What happens to it?
6: Say, who multimedia, we free multimedia, who called my for from one? Your friend be from the event porting, no, HSA, obey to me. A you see a war multimedia scheme no mono. But to me ye na what they are called baby or cosiano.
2: Oh scheme
6: no ebia or call invence abdomine as empire different. Wolfie Adom sorry, Wolfie as empire
2: Adom.
6: Uko Adom Adom trustee no our manager scheme no. Oba catcher or my sober catcher employer and say, oh, me war ska or asampa. Number say me free as empire de ba Adom scheme no more.
2: Okay.
6: Ntino okwa trustees ni wa trustees mema wa fele form wa fele form ma wewe wode ya na wa ya no omu Adom trustee ni asampa trustee omu ba kambo muna omu transfer usika na ya den ako ndisa wa ye juma for 10 different companies ya obi tumia transfer ni na
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5: 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Beneficiaries say say uni ho a ho amo na we say umudi ana omoje usika o de ato as a pension. And to yes our nomination na and no directly no say jamen child jamen pegu say asama we from sab omo a wa nominate omo no immediately the scheme no be contact him na wa o de usika no among
2: okay.
5: And he say or you do say
2: any part here na you bet me a nominee
5: percentage near 100%
2: to all bet me chichemu
5: and to all pursue chichemu send a be do 100% na
2: I'm going to go to the next one.
5: Legal process mu and na ya can be probate ne a letter of administration which was any panukunya san yama winya and sana with me abeji says he can because I why we now the ma obia wow persis here that channel will be full probate me abba say mena na new asimesi tamo wa asasi suno me na administrator
2: and
5: then yama enti enti ne hiya say wan kasa no ubeyi de oda wa kuma so say okay say meyira meyiri enene mba ana wo se sai sika we e kom ho de hu hia pa so se as you keep working no update sa information we
2: do okay
5: because you move no tama ya sha se join scheme ni edi be 20
2: no nya me wo
5: ya no nya me wo ya o boyfriend bia na girlfriend bia wo di dia ko to go no do no ho
2: se se kwa waja no
5: waja no
2: edi ya me one one kwase sa first
5: schedule eh ade ba ko e wo se ye nya nka ye
2: yes
5: every time bia no ye be update some information no and yes sir so we be wu kwa ntina o yesa ba o bibia timisi
2: yeah
5: se na be ya obetimisi sa eh eh kwan no ano se na ntimisi e wo webusiem
2: nti yen fan se pese ye update e wo sa nomination honom no processes near dey
5: so one of it is with because a legal process no e bi mo a on the port and trustees ni biya e port and available by being here say we be sign off because a legal process of nominating somebody to inherit your estate because pension asset to your bibia wa yen wa bo bo no say that chi bi no
2: wa bo bre na wenya yeah
5: and I was say court trustees no I was say every employer no employee I wo adwuma mu no make sure say obe bisa o trustee obe bisa o employer hwane mo trustee se ne be a obe timi akoye sa update no na from time to time no at least every 6 or 1 year and also we make sure say u nya sa review no
2: okay.
5: In terms of who your beneficiary or your next of kin and a beneficiary say in okay. This scheme
2: okay Matthias enti no e wo say my 9 enti enti e bia wo de what contribute ya che but why drink or nomination ho na me kra kan me kan nomination kra de ho
5: e no aso
2: sio e bia na bi wo ho nti no e wo se me boy chiri
5: sa e wa real up boy
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6: 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The be these are two different schemes as no tier 1 na as no tier 2 and the nomination why am tier 1 no sa nomination no won't me yankofa nomination tier 1 nomination and for me tier 2 nomination
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5: oh the mechanics as contributors no yema pensions yeah pensions contributions enye ya di hia ye ni be di echi na ye make sure say employers no so omo eti esikan because e esikan omo te yen follow 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
2: mate me da say Roland Anderson dey na catch up to
6: well, I know na me nua ka no. I foot one at the bama etefo na say pension contributor. So bia or your juma or your contribution bia no. Ma woni eden and call pension because so many people and I say most of us no. Pension is our last resort.
2: Yeah.
6: In this case will be bia.
2: In new bia we jaja padi
6: bu bia. The pension na ye bom modin say ye call ahumje mu a ebe den ebe didi ho.
2: Nti
6: mo ni kon. And to tune JJ Muna do ho say woko pensioner Afina when we say oh maybe a me year no 5 years ago
2: Yentia
6: Ubeko say Jumanegu.
2: Skanashi
6: and among of be you know pension penna
2: machine.
6: Because they've not paid attention to their pension.
2: Yeah.
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1: 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So,
3: you dream me, Dana, say, you are no woman on it. You almost see a cacra, you almost will hunu, yes, yatia, in your etnasia, yeah, cabum.
4: Memory debia, a bonusia, a pemusia, a question of what a change lay your home, our approach, said the Akuhu, any diabetrufi, the hum, near her, the ye, near the abba, the enyano, and you can say, ye,
3: Zenaja. 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
5: Robert David me cause of Germany.
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0: Shasso, Kumton Tom Preco, Nani Shamne dear, a demonstronco.
1: This advert is FDA approved.
2: Say yes, pretty the men
3: from the boys.
2: Na ye track and call makukudam noa.
3: Senior,
2: ye ni pe

0: She said, yeah, to be a dear. And so she knew shop.
1: My report no way.
0: Minya, so many impulse to you. And so she knew but as I'm for business with you, be one. I mean, why, yes, I guess I never could know. The Biani had been for Frau, and so I'm on two Biani. Also, be a dean say, and yes, some drain when you. Hey, yes, Gassam. Bills were way dear. 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For Sika Samu how you now be dying.
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0: World Cup fever no abo na Electroland Ghana Limited e di stadium ni je ni e ba wo fie we die ya tete ni ama ni nyina aso ye pese wo go bia pefe na wetin ya baje wo so asa wuti stadium hobi and enti 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
1: Do you know how money moves in Ghana and across Africa? How it really moves? It doesn't move once a month. It moves 100 times a day on Ecobank's digital platform. Airtime for that's your sister. Transport for Papa. 500 Cs for Saturday's funeral. 2,000 Naira for the cousin sitting jump in Abuja. Because we don't just move money, we take care of people. Money moves in every direction. Uncle to nephew, nephew to uncle, sister to brother on Monday, brother back to sister on Friday. And it moves together. The funeral contribution, the susu, the wedding levy, the hospital bill in the family WhatsApp group. In Africa, money is rarely one person's transaction. It's many people moving small amounts toward one purpose. That's how money moves here. And there's one bank built for

0: Tena se 6 PM ni a picking a live ewa Doom TV so. Ensroma yes shere a Doom TV ye wazo yes.
1: Say yes, pretty the men from the boys. Na ye track and call ma kuku damnoa. 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

0: homa bebia wo biara
1: gambling ho ye true nti twa no wahwe ye mu enye ma wona wondi mfie dun wotwe Gaming Commission of Ghana ajin kratu ya tum
2: time aso We're still small, every year, butu. And your Nsoma Season 8 grand finale. Wait, serious artists and a music icons and a bass here. 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

0: in the yard nasty. 6 p.m. Ni a picking a live ewa Doom TV so. And Stroma. Yes, Shere. A Doom TV. Yewa zo yes.
1: In the morning, I brush my teeth.
2: Oh, Fabia, now what you three will say, and who did you know?
3: Mom, Pa, Charles, I took piss, not that the buyer, no. Send me the shishimisi, and I'm a num shishimi, and I'm a boss of no me.
2: Wayne, yeah, excuse. Abo Fratia, what's sorry, no, Pa? And what's that what you three will say? And son, where did you? Now, oh no, so Edna, sorry. What you true say?
4: Yes, ma'am. Medical kits toothpaste now, or the buy and run. And it's you true, miss you.
2: Why, dear? Kel kits toothpaste, dear. Yeah, ma'am, or fratty someone when he infirm you, no, or pimum fiancia.
4: Nay, I'm the dead, that's a strawberry. Now, be some me dimple.
2: Debbie, any, hey, your toothpaste, and your toffee, why? Hey, yes, say, the Kel kits toothpaste. Be ma'am, or fra, with the infirm you, no, or pimum fiancia, dear to true, one say. Every say, a boy, a sea, in one bottle. Ana ashe e pamum wa wamwa e hase ne mana wadin mapa. 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
6: 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E wa a sempay FM. 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

0: The National Pensions Regulatory Authority, NPRA, is the regulatory body of the pensions industry in Ghana, ensuring the compliance of the three-tier pension scheme, being the mandatory basic national social security scheme, first tier, managed by SNET, a mandatory fully funded and privately managed occupational pension scheme, second tier, and a voluntary fully funded and privately managed provident fund and personal pension scheme. Employer enforcement has been beefed up, and therefore, we are entreating all employers to enroll their workers onto the first and second tier mandatory schemes and pay their contributions. Failure to do so will result in prosecution. NPRA, ensuring retirement income security.
1: Do you know how money moves in Ghana and across Africa? How it really moves? It doesn't move once a month. It moves 100 times a day on Ecobank's digital platform. Airtime for that's your sister. Transport for Papa. 500 Cs for Saturday's funeral. 2,000 Naira for the cousin sitting jump in Abuja. Because we don't just move money, we take care of people. Money moves in every direction. Uncle to nephew, nephew to uncle, sister to brother on Monday, brother back to sister on Friday. And it moves together. The funeral contribution, the susu, the wedding levy, the hospital bill in the family WhatsApp group. In Africa, money is rarely one person's transaction. It's many people moving small amounts toward one purpose. That's how money moves here. And there's one bank built

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1: oh nyame adum adum adum ye die nyame adum ekoyie
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0: na o show competitors na ebetumi aye wide sa
1: mamenchia me manfo mo okankwe north mamenchia me sixth electoral area executive city na any me current executive for the constituency mamenchia the current community constituency chairman fnn 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campaign team ni na menchi obi bia na
0: okay.
1: Ne woman is a campaign you could ye. Me the campaign you could ye a campaign ya and then a party structures and as a money structures and then they say campaign the bury but and there campaign and marry a there to a great campaign. The campaign ye crater so the end they say bury ye but it's ready and ye. Campaign I could ye can't even catch a man for no constituency. It's answer I mean communication they be a make us say a idea is a say a you be a war and yama or the beton party. Party ni yen yuma be brima or my no or you can't go enough for yen yuma be bri a brian minya penny Alhaji Honorable Fuseni Isa a former member of parliament for the constituency and be the constituency and oh yeah yuma and I'm no suma ye maybe you do crana or call one term crana and you more year or constituency yin to my mom the rule I'm a man for antiasi I'm a man for antin ye na of you or crana we lose election ya buying a net so from 2020 to 2020 we anyuma bebre constituency e san say ya mo hu de ro yi ntine e mama mfofo say ya ntimi anye de anye hwe constituency so adwuma de 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Rebecca, so a dear intine and two abama a Francis Chairman. Medan number two, a medasio, mem canon to a medasio
0: number two.
1: We are saying
0: we are nipper two.
1: We are saying G. As your honor,
0: sir.
1: We are saying G. We are saying chance your home. We are saying G. To make our mechanics, we are saying you be in the way number two as your. Unser, partly year in Yuma, 2024 in Tiam way and Yaman Hunderu. Party name when you say you bring your about to
0: within the constituency.
1: Within constituency, meaning national.
0: Okay.
1: Even constituency, you need human pass. You have more hundred room amount for anti-ACE. Yeah. Offer me constituency. I mean, find one by one. Offer a anumeletry area. I hold my anumeletry because I know constituency being anti-ACE. Maybe at Mota School, no one.
0: Okay.
1: I hold me saying no. Under MPP, you see Circuit Court. You see District Court. You see Municipal Assembly Office. You see here, Bani Eche, AAM, you see here, 2018, you see Municipal Office, you see Electoral Commission Office. wo kɔ kisɛ ma maketa yɛsi market hɔ ɛno yɛ ɛbrɛ yɛ nuafo sɛ ni wɔ hɔ woba ne atimata 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or not quite in yet. But see, I'm here, you have seen him, so honorable for saying yes, you money. But as I said, you ain't one moon the rule into the idea. Now, idea, and you know, so no mention my name, yes, I can cram it to me here and me, yeah, boy, apart, you know, besides, sir, in same church, you want to know when you mean near tonight radio, so come once, but once, oh, can I, when you're officer of the constituency, uncle. And then we office of the constituency the Yanko. Into the party needed to was a memra young two a year Casama for Swabanam Sakai. We did at Adrian attended the court to let the two no be quiet, but young farmer me. Nimiate me at the semi de Bois party no. Now party in front of my pair friends, you know. A new man the year at the radio so I can once see and I send me connects and mamma for whom you ain't here. Myself at I say, a summer to Abba Mammy.
0: Okay.
1: Yeah, do you need? When we said the ball and I say, but Tom party and I say party in communication is a quack and your mammy answer. Can in a yam you know, unum fifi and a year campaign near far corner as a fool. And yet, if he a year 96 ban, he did radio. A back on a radio in Norsum, year radio and I say communication and move to radio. A year radio, if he 2020 ban, as I done it. Radio nature, social media, Babaka home. And a social media will be a traditional media, be a social media. Me no ka say me just as important stream on YouTube.
0: Yeah, we are like.
1: Aha, but can you nanka enye saa de no? Can you nanka enye Facebook like? Can you nanka enye TikTok? But ene de as important stream on YouTube. Obi aye social media. Enter de na say ura chairmanten ewa e say o man for to abama no kan kun of. E ba ni traditional media. My reporter I'm on Man FM from 2011. My producer. My sports pundit. I mean, as a mifio as a freelancer, my name despite media, Juma as a sports pundit. My yes, I report a band selection between me be boom. And on Nanchano, many men central for a work it on D. As a Nanchano, me war in central for Kita on Dina, Miss Awa's eye experience, no,
0: yeah,
1: a Danche. 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
0: benny
1: 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Nanchen, a banu, and Nana, my 4 day, a kind of social media. And a pebby media grow.
0: We active on social media,
1: me active, who call Facebook. And a pebby, I'm a countdown. And I'm Luca say, Unusaka, 872 days to 2028 election. And a pebby, I'm a countdown. And no crano, a form of communication for many million. And then, a farming Facebook page. May post it, I did be a part nine. My video is just a party, Juma, and communication. Maybe I do and so you'll be a or traditional media or access to traditional media, and also access to social media. Offer me TikTok page, and then you follow me. Inquire 13.4k. As this no numbers, no, and then I'm a bit broke. I'm queen of or can't queen of my brain say, Namia do a party in your basket. Let me be our communication officers, police station be our communication officers. I dear Sammy, they bomb, smell bomb me man for no more. I see on Eddie, I train you on study communication. It is on your skills because we were was skills, but on the mini Pumukasa. Experience Ben Owa, or the Babua, and that's also the Babuan. I said, oh no, I idea why you and Phoebe be being Phoebe doing work with intimate we experience. So it be a program, time seen a year program because it's a 2 to 6:30, a Monday to Friday. And so you are better Saturday internet. Saturday and oh, okay. Saturday and yeah. I see who time I ever send him message. I see who time I ever phone him. When you say Thursdays and Tuesdays and Thursdays, yeah, we hear some friends, community program.
0: Concern.
1: Concern. And Oman hini ba bi yansi mandi be anyway. So, ni na yade se onye nipa, onim program biya tam yade ye. Ah, nipa soa, enye si, obe brand sana, se me pese me ni, mi niya, obi di nko, manya afina meka su, me, wani obi, obe fa funga fru bi sa, wani ne efre mi, obi ye wo, sankita hundi, yane anopi na, me ya ye le peni, kwa mi sifake gase, we ya ye di yo.
0: For
1: if I can be endorsed, so be a yay, dim shall say, a idea wouldn't need the new boomer, sank off. You know, maybe the medieval mammy man for can't go off when you say, so much to about mammy. Communication now, men no anopemic, I say, a coffin. And a yantro, communication now coffin. No, Messia said, me boom, mammy man for in a yam to my perfect. Nurses, letter communication officers in Nano, or my young pimpers will do baby, a chess. Obunyana odio menim na as a communication officer e wo access as a communication officer ni obi a wo access to traditional media wo access to social media and yes access ke oyo obi a known e bi ko 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Say, born your mapa who dera. Say, obi our name in Chemstrof Wokita who de, so bebo pattern who deru, a big beer benya quina. Say, be a social media and a mafodia be on a party for being on one chasse, the constituents and the police station executive. A benya information be a na, as a party money who need a campaign. And my party, and conquer, so it be a social media pet. Traditionally, now, a better name than any insurance, so needing to come to me some for more conquering of the. And now, my better name, Meteor Mudim, said Okanquin of Communication Officer Aspirant. But a better Jordan, Smessa Baha, nay, Okanquin of Communication Officer. And then quite aspirant.
0: And never.
1: And then
0: by Monday. Mandy.
1: Namiya.
0: Now of you.
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0: yeah
1: and am da number 2
0: Kofigo
1: 2 days to election me da number 2
0: ah
1: internet na we say and there's my 2 interviews
0: so
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0: yeah
1: e me call communication for constituency my radio tour big platforms that's why media ni multimedia two big platforms yeah. I work Ghana ha ntime nyi film
0: say and our doors will always be open for you
1: ntino me sra me manfo ni say panye kura tofo e wo kankwe nofa e se sey amamfo te e wo mframa ma mehwe ne yetu ho na mo na maboa executive amino ma akoshia wo constituency ni mu e 70s and 90s executive ma akoyia adwuma meboa na masom me manfo nte misro mo ene eye yawo ochine fie na de che memrenda ene yekoto aban e wo achimota school na e wo okwa achimota hospital e ho ne ye beto aban
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1: I did my kubia. My way, my danny, or fast I don't. When you're a baby, because I did my commission, yes, media. Me catch it, me catch it, we say, oh, you call Papa and I'm say, then I could be a magic. As I told you, oh, come back, and one man.
0: But oh, baggy. So,
1: imagine, yes,
0: imagine a bare white.
1: Oh, yeah,
0: imagine bare white.
1: And there's your crown between. 800 to 900 ye ese minya.
0: Hey, out of
1: 1,267.
0: And I will bet you almost 1,000.
1: See me no. Ne ma kin asempanko asempanko se me pese manfo no hu ne se asempanko ma me 450.
0: Wow.
1: Na PCF we dey asempanko ma me 350. Na PC ma me 350. I just said 100. Okay, ne. I don't mind me 200. And yeah, 900 in any year.
0: Ekofi wo ye di
1: kawo. You know, me sure me man for. Said ye, me sure omo ni e say omo hu me mobo.
0: Omo hu mobo.
1: No to abama me.
0: Kasa de onim kasa.
1: Me da say.
0: Kasa de onim kasa. Eh ye nyina ye kasa so ate ase ye kasa dwuma na ye. And me kasa oru aya wa sante. Ese me nche so chia opa. Also, we are rooting for you. Queen North and Met Sports _ TV or see if you go all the best. It's a joint idea. A short follower who our constituency ho. And now per se, as I was so no, and I saw ye juma edma party no. One anchor some a kaya after Fuseni no. Some and a mulusis as it no. Till date one sanka. 2024 na me was our constituency fight a see ye menyin say na wo bi
1: yes na me
0: reporter na wo sha party office wana
1: na me me reporter
0: na ye reporter
1: ye reporter
0: me dem ko pien so che se draw you draw one che se ye see fight up
1: police center on
0: enya de ketwa na ye to bo na me ti um dia ready ready ready
1: 2020 na me ne we na ye na na we na ifia man kwa na e bad or 2020 ifia man ifia man kwa ta man gro ne ejuma 2020
0: thank you enya easy o ba mo anka sa hoshi.
1: But it's yet, sir. It's a question, sir. Yeah, ye kan ya na uto kania kura asisi anase atutu kania boom ye isi on made ba kwa asisi won se o me say 133
0: 25
1: 133 no ye dia 133 ni o won se 1 plus 3 ya he
0: 4
1: and a 1 is on here dey 1
0: uh-huh.
1: And a 3 times 3 say
0: then a kick abumi
1: me ba 1 plus 3 say
0: ma sa
1: 1 plus 3 say
0: eh 4
1: and a 1 plus 3 ya 4
0: uh-huh.
1: Into no and a 3 times 3 say
0: 9.
1: The one nation 15 year account I dey.
0: This is one nation 15 beam. At the 133. Into who you want to when you know the.
1: So one year three.
0: Mama kwa kuma sura. Na wa be your calculation here now. Many Maxwell Mahama eni komo Sunyani East NPP. We say yedi kia bo amani say High Court wo hon di injunction at your constituency no. So ye nyame aduma Saturday election no. Na Maxwell eka and in fact, some of them are quite quite tired. It's a bono at us. No, Maxwell, my hi.
2: Why, Mammy Joseph?
0: It's saying
2: Yamiadum, if you have a caramusre.
0: Yamiadum, Nasembe ne ba ya party and to Mianca. Ya was so called a quadin junction at the two bar, Mokon Saturday. So,
2: and I say, my father, you should not. But you were keep winning. And of course, they were kind. Oba Pinia or wo at Libya a week in an eight or two, high for two. Ono na yet go down one or de taboo and that's an injunction at the two to nyani eat about your elephant. Na nyamin chadi, me know who eka say electoral commission at the signal ba say ye at that memory that about to no emaso. That was nyani eat. Na omo in accordance with paragraph 15 of the party's rules, you know, and the political parties act 574. Mammy, as chairman king chiawa, the biarica equa ye don't are a the new patriotic party equal. A yin in Iabia. Nekuno, yen chichirin is talan. Ye chichirino, a woman. Today, said the Rina, a young admirer. Say, Uncle Adolfoa or paper. Uncle Top Forms, the Top Forms. They are paid up number, but cheer me do this. A heavy beer come up. 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
0: enonko a
2: enna me mansa anto aba enonko a bibia nim bi enna me ka ta okay enna wonu mame krata no okay They should give me a copy of the said frivolous petition. Then I'm saying, baby, petition the ayah omua omodia. I'm saying, ah, and then I will pray with you. They say, we'll be a truck at half an hour. Now, one said, there will be a copy. I'm a nipanina, a penya, and you know, one of them. No, I'm saying, baby, I'm on for my name. Now, audio, this video cracker, when I say, Alhamdulillah, praise the Lord, I can't say, Mithia. No video, no. Mo video no emma me na me tie na me hwe bi na mo audio no ba he ma me kam sam tie o ma mo audio no o ma hwe video no amfa ma me na me so ke me point ba ko a me sina so die mu e de se mpp ye ku yi no krata fa e poto n9 article 4 of the party's constitution actually grievance and disciplinary procedure Or since the party that we assembly capacity that we want, not if I'm going to deal with somebody else. One truth cut, I'm from the disciplinary committee. And then the key one, what the FCC said, they are sitting here, they're sending an ad hoc committee, this is a vetting committee, into disciplinary committee. Because disciplinary committee, young Punimuno, one of them, and they were ordinate. Ah, ebe ma asiusa no aba na mi ya bo me kwa dinu su maba na fe de manya kwenya across examine tie di pan omo se da na so ki enu nte ma me ka se mo be bua te ntia te mu jina ta ka ta ne so e ka se mu take decision na mo be take decision bia eni mo mo tu me mo nti bo ma ya we ni no mo so ki eni ko obeti yenka ante About the Sia, the people who Facebook, what's happening? Say, one disqualified.
3: As simple.
2: And many million could be also a youth organizer. Let me say, ah, Nessa, I'm sorry, and I may be, maybe, short cut down, and the command, constituency appeals committee at a world region. Say, Bo, the Akulini, my Nath and Trinity, our vetting committee, because vetting committee, appeals committee. Ora mi atem se bi di la tem no on e chairman e wo committee ni mo
0: mm
2: ana me chua ka tiano and the yin tin chain, never far would die. And say, I appeal committed between net. Appeal committed between net. Some trend is set. Tabby a good tabinado. I said, no, I did deal war, a war, constituency, no, a papa, and after a money. The same day I'm in the work at a time is of essence, a bread airport. And I'm especially in 70 at the Complete National.
0: Okay, Tim Maxwell, one cassa, what did you reach me at him?
2: Mammy, I think you continue a bit past your party, Sammy. Na tabi ya Bruce Benyado bebi ya nyan tikiye adwi na mi ko didi obi atem sese ndi na tem da ndi na tem da na you see a part of tem mi ni na bebi an ka se owura no tabi nyado tabi ya buru oyakwasia anata ojimpo mi ni bi da 2024 mi ko to maba abante na oyɛ agent e de mayen ni ba mi ti se Ghana City. It is what they are telling my people. That's the part in penny for. Now, no, you're a JFK, a track class, every Babon team. Or see, NPP for we believe in constitutionalism. And say, constitutionalism, as it's anything, as a trap power, anything, there are limitations on the powers of even the NPP constitution, where we are subservient to the 1992 constitution. He said, I think you say about the system who echo upon the party and cabinet media, the constitution and Kata HSA, and was able to look at Libya. This is a Jim Reddy, if we believe in the rule of law, to say the Yoga JFK Eka, I respect him so much, but he's a fantastic man for me. If really we believe in constitutionalism, I expect to say the electoral commission for Aka, so among organizing elections. You know. The money and program it out. Our committee, I committee for the United Dane at Urem, then your moon said, Hey, your mother said, one more to abandon. Well, when we get to the river, we'll cross it. The man, you have to
0: us. You
2: have been here. The what to make us? I'm not asking Jabba. I said, Medicine, and we boys, you know, I've got part of it. I've got a part of it. Let's try with the guy.
0: Okay, but so nim se enye abuane kwasi yankwa na yatem didi, unim sa?
2: Nim sa e chen so kwa.
0: Nti woka ne sen, ene kwa wye chini bimu, e interpreti ni se e yatem didi.
2: No, me min kwa che.
0: Unka hwe.
2: Min kwa che, min kwa che, min kwa divi sa da.
0: Nti ushwa hifo na yaw sa?
2: Enye, ora ane yaw, onu ni boy chino ene e yata. That is what is happening. Enti sa, because IT coordinator or then a father, research officer or then a father, and can train me in crop for say, Sanja Nanja Kwa Oko, a table book could deny, you know, or lose, you know, yet to Abba, or try Okoba and then to Abba Maranti, or run at a sort of time, but Oba, me makes me quiet. This is a political mafia.
0: Na I am Passo or Sanya Baubesine Quain.
2: Or Saba, or yet candidate here, previously. Me support no. Na obesa bansua e delegate and better and I don't have that power.
0: Ba odi oba won support no.
2: No. To be very frank with you, I'm a very right winger politician. Or you be a support no, I'll support him. Over for 16 good years. Oh careful, why are yet? Nipa beye di omele ni na. That is me my personal decision. And on so
0: the decision, you know, cannot override the decision of the party. Nature said, dear, what it's here, so and intro, and support
2: and Mammy, let me tell you point blank. Me, two me, me, me, me, me, support me, in terms of election because I believe in my conviction.
0: Mm-hmm.
2: For example, you're a JFK, you're a probably are supporting GSP. And everybody knew. They say, you will question me as me. On the political organization of the party, I don't support him. I don't like me, neutral.
0: Okay.
2: But any party, she say, you know, reorganization, you know, media friends about me, any Sakabia, I don't know what.
0: Okay.
2: Stay with me.
0: Maxwell.
2: With me.
0: Mm.
2: Yeah, by phone, say, I said, support to Obiana.
0: Maxwell.
2: He didn't mean support to, you know, ahead of time, you know. I don't know who he said. I was saying, offer a tree, because he said, be a cheap. Now, you didn't start, no, I didn't know, or say, no, and ah. Isn't it yet? Okuliba. Tell me, what do you want to do? Who is it? Who is the opera for a lesson? I said, power. Oh, you crowd produce a little bit.
0: Mate. 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Kofi go.
1: Yeah.
0: Ah, so baby no.
1: Ye di trimkwa. 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
0: Obeto.
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0: Mi bien tu biso ochi na o.
1: Dise nyankopon eto eja. Na ye nto. Ba mi nyini nyankopon be di esa abone no. Mi nyini se bibie. Nipa eko election 27 years say nipa mi no nya on oppose the chairman and the youth organizer, the current youth organizer fenu. Leroy Trabosi, do not have any governor.
0: Okay.
1: Only a youth organizer for the constituency. We say, yeah, Ogonya, a friend say, on oppose, and to know, no, no, so, or could be a governor. If you be a money, good afternoon. And me wish ye now all the best, Namia Duma, a Saturday.
0: Okay.
1: Mean to me, and Cassa, me wish a party, all the best. Mr. Mimam for say, campaign, ye, a Nyanom Agoni, a Kakudi, Yan Kankudi atom. America crack, young candy party with me. I said, I'm a say, me a banner say all the media platforms. I'm the Tom party now. May the Tom party, son, and Mrs. Ubias Bede, a Tom party. Young Kayon say, Yanya town for you know, when you cry, no more call me a political opponent to cry, and you wish yes, yen, and for then yeah, political party back on. Nian say, I couldn't die in 2028, and you can see it. Nian Fan Kaboom, any party, and my party in your corner. In Franco 2020, make we, Miss Rabbi Manfo say, remember that the ballot paper and more communication, Medan number two, yes, yo, or moon say, oh, can't no be falling to my peripheral. If we be here, I see a can will reduce my pie or man 40, I am a Ghana for no can't go no for no. Yebeka, Ama, Abum. Into the Meda, Minya Muna, see, one hour, or Meda Dominic Asset. And every year will be as it. And then, as I'm part crewing as a multimedia crewing as a mommy, a queen, and a mommy, send me to radio. So, the message I'm going to say, and then soon I say, you're talking about me communication officer, mom, mommy. Now, I mean to me, you many years and the moon, yeah, and I call could be being as a can and you and what you have announced in the attitude and say, a gun in the attitude, a man yourself, but Ghana, ye are in any be ye say, but any ship gun into no message, I say, me qua.
0: Photo no sidi edida ho edida ho pa
1: menye AI we menye AI
0: ada ho na AI
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0: oh send your advert come
1: oh say me find the number two because when you abi jam kuna side it's not like me me ano no or ya on miska
0: but yeah abi opoku na she ne din mu nko anti no abi we too much obi be say we brutal
1: oh fantastic
0: fantastic
1: what say liverpool so ono go go share na come salad ya no we kunu kra
0: proper
1: salad I'm a man of Shedding because I'm a man of Shedding. I mean, a man penny war opposition or decide you are a man yourself.
0: Mm-hmm.
1: He says he can't so much on what Chen saying. Says he come to Chen is saying. Says he can't so much there. One more Chen is saying.
0: Okay.
1: Yes, Rom, Mamma Quayen is on what Chen said. Coco football bunyan is in a yam mow. A monchana gun of a gun of one atom. I mean, besides a moo. A man penny back could be a back when you saw to a jato. Eh, dear no.
0: Medas and Obre. Arantia Francis Chemantin, the number 2 Okankwe North constituency or call for communications and I know a DM Kobono Dodo na enim si efenu Kofi Go or the best to him. Na mekwa humaso Charles McCarthy aye editor The Hawk newspaper. Na ushe ene story bakwe da page 6 sa Alhaji Lotu ena omuchese otuya 400,000 Ghana cedis. Ediama an online platform be an online portal. Ese omunfa emo eye eno e for publicity de ubo. Na utien chimunwa ne chese board no krompo no anyen tum ene sansu ye so sauce. Ena bosumi bia 40,000 Ghana cedis. Inteke kambum ebedru eye 400,000 Ghana cedis a auditor general report or debano e wum. Na mamene editor of the Hawk newspaper no. Any home and come more. Charles, my Joe.
2: Me have a medium so.
0: Let us say.
2: Yes, I don't.
0: Yeah, there are, dear say. Young reporter, and I say, and Daily's Nimono, the Hawk, the Matro, has say, Alhaji Lotu paid 400,000 Ghana cedis for headlines. Charles, what you met your mommy?
2: So, my minister, I mean, sir, not mean, sir, chief, when you ask for. The tennis, auditor general report, about 2025, or would their whole report about 2026 year, dated 10th June, and not yet in San Kabi. It's a report, you know, sir, who can kind of, according to auditor general, no, NLA. A issue contract. My news deed. Among favorable publications for 10 months. Basumi bia movement 340,000 and to omotria 400,000. And a dear man is a only said you man. Now, as well as management. Omunya approval, no. According to auditor's report, no, there was no approval. And that is the issue. The moment a contract of 400,000 Ghana cedis without approval. Now, co-processor, as I said, FM on Omudia Mana. The Oman says my news is that Gibboni be specific. Other say why you do man now, 1 year do man, but no more just say, I have contract in the first we could deal in someone now, and yet the papa more. And you tell me, say, see a book on the road, because I'm on free, so pro NDC, I oversee animals,
0: yeah,
2: the Republic, and
0: yeah,
2: and no more do man now, go more of it, and I see every moment.
0: Charles, a wana a chichi masuka krano. Because okay, can you ba this part o say the findings have ignited debate over the use of public funds for media contracts at a time when many pro-National Democratic Congress media houses and communicators say they have been abandoned and are battling severe financial hardship. So the fact is say Oma omye pro NDC media houses and nasa communicators enya sika ana womhunto womuntino bibi say entumi kwaswa na yentumi fa jumano emma ubiya onye pro NDC e hor me pese uchi mame
3: anye same ke but se oh ze but obi a deserve se obenye adwuma ni bia ye but bia e bi ni ho kra no how the come obi a se bi sa ho sem because obi a se obi a pro NDC media what it means is that onye adwuma bo a NDC one way or the other. It's on one demand and now Koshia Bonte Sunia. What do you mean? Yeah, and I watch it and I will friend Nipa Media House Bay 2010. And I watch a man who move here. I think you'll be able to complain.
0: There was a NDC phone call in Didiana.
3: I've been a Kwamezo no more for the select is my new age. Kwamezo. The car I mean can't go money mass. The car. Online portals Ghana ha a very strong girl. Will it be my new
0: it's and a dear me new the criteria be a no or the judge
3: it's not I criteria na naya renaza in the comments when I make an say your competence a your spread a your capacity yen ina di tumu se oba private ayina Ghana web etiso kaze oba stations are more online portals they support na Majoy is a very city online ni nyina so my bad no mo ye solely online na I think say Ghana web is on top of it and this cast spread Ghana web, a rich anchor Ghana web. So why my what went into it?
0: What went into it?
3: I don't know. And then I'll be speculating. But what I know is that says I generally debate. I'm up for this. I'm up for. Maybe if you share innocent to answer no. Okay, Jugu. Overseer editor. Maybe if you share answer no. Who are on now? We are go for her. Red the vitamin no one master because they are not getting. And no one meet a sister station, I know a castle. Omo cry there. Oma part better, Paumunyabi. But it is a known pro NDC media. Who church and Obian Tankabi, names Obianyabi, there will be no complaint. That did that day, and any day, the Munanana. And
0: Mm,
3: we are reporting from the Auditor General report that you're public. You know, me kasa me pewonche che mwa a privilege being a medium and your mandatory.
0: Yeah.
3: So far as I'm not adding anything to it, I may report it clearly based on the report. I don't have to call you.
0: But it appears to say Debiano as a we interest yana kwaye NLE ada interest bena wo NLE ho
3: una so we stories are media ban na nye NLE kwa the media story nye NLE we talk test are not NLE all is that report me hear four stories from that report NLE. Oshe Dr. Louisa and Abisi with the NSA if it's our report to move the CT vet if you want to JADEC any Minister of Lands and Natural Resources in Sweden if you want and the moon yam a target. But I think Ghanaians need to know as I won't say my bad idea. Any American and Chester, and you'll be new be ways to be a new be an issue. Would you ask them for the intro? And so, 30 years and fight. Ah, would you say, and come as Yeah, my threat, man letters and what have you. I'm going to be able to do it. Publication. Whose duty is it to prove otherwise? It is for you. But they will say, main assessor may be proved that the story now, my name, no quit. My trust, I'm not found. What do you have contrary? What are they? But they say, minimum NSA, main fa a new year, no matter threat, you know, almost 30 a baby with court actions. Challenger, you was media, ever gonna hand. Oh, but a baby, Yanko, the baby, Gagagaka.
0: Mate,
3: you will not relate.
0: Mamena say, and ne obra when you're dear my chance. Na,
3: Mr. Yena, you know, I said, my interest are Musumanyao stories.
0: Yeah, but yeah, who's ya? Okay, Chuku, I genesis, Michiano, it's a Rene Chiano.
3: Okay, Chuku, for your shot of 400,000 Ghana.
0: If you have a fine,
3: you go shut out. I don't above you.
0: The overseer, the overcrater. Okay, Chuku.
3: Thank you, Madam Charles McCarthy, editor, The Hawk newspaper.
0: It is a one sa enka the Wokrata noa a yene Thursday 9th July a wo page 6 alajiloto mejidisem koma e kosui what a wasem sa 400,000 Ghana cedis what mean to me kasa waseno but sa sikana akodi baby a bosume wose ye mau headlines so ye reporti about NLA. 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
3: She said, yeah, to be a dear. And so she knew shop.
4: Very important, no hey.
3: Minya, so many pons, yeah. And so she knew but.
5: Hey,
3: man, you're right. What's up? What's up? I'm going to be able to get ideas. Ideas are not going to be able to get ideas. You're going to be able to get ideas. You're going to be able to get ideas. And you're going to be able to get ideas. Hey, yes, you bills wo ho idea menye comment na manchia bio ye wo a free emergency loan kwasi salary loan working capital ni startup loan bills si instrokra for Ghana card be apply and ya free 0596 920 833 and 0302 200 390 bills for sika samu ha nyina be dan ye
6: Sema wudwa esi nyina emu akasia ewosa wuti biara asempa yetia ena obetino asempa yetia eye kasie bwa yede brawo ewo asempa fm enwe no nsia empire mu 6:30 sharp ensema wudwa esisi ye hu ye ni nyina yede brawo asempa yetia eye straight to the point essence asempa yetia.
7: 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Because we don't just move money, we take care of people. Money moves in every direction. Uncle to nephew, nephew to uncle, sister to brother on Monday, brother back to sister on Friday. And it moves together. The funeral contribution, the susu, the wedding levy, the hospital bill in the family WhatsApp group. 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It's many people moving small amounts toward one purpose. 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And there's one bank built for it

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0: 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Eye family get together. 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July 11th. 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We are 12. It's a 12 p.m. sharp. It was Sunbury, Ohio, 43074. It was any location. No, it's a bomodia when a family get together in Tubaunia Busiano, Namunina Maba, Nacha say, Modia Nija Beshi, Nija, na Majimani, and Nija, dear ye, Zong, Nidibia, Okohonma, I say, a demo seni, a Jumasa. 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
0: 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But I say, Eti, Nana, ye best young couple on say, Minima say, Yami at Mochna, clean up exercise na Yokosu. Aha, why a boy? Presidency, more young horn man, as a more anything.
2: Oh, you're back, oh, ah,
0: eh, Obeo presidency.
2: Yeah, my instructions, a channel pa.
0: Where's that time?
2: 8
0: Okay,
2: they be cleaning winning.
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2: ye we are near quout
0: be quout but muni program line and aside tin
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0: na ko fo bi sai o tin holiday na e
2: holiday acha holiday Any holiday.
0: Okay. It's you go so born kay. Number watching a yen in a yepra. Ye pro crew. Ye ye bet ye net best of boys for no, best of boys. Ye be call circle.
2: Okay, that's good.
0: Ye be call circle. Ye call proper hole in a diaba. The yen so ye for mudia ye ye as multimedia. And ne Adam Branson, so no. And ye dey call hold
2: on. Very good, pa. We need to institutionalize it. But the BIC ye cleaning. Me the movement of the trash no ne hear me. See be ye we need for ngu kwah. Means you being some metal and go pin ngu muti asi. Yes, I know I work zero.
0: And
2: it. Until I see it to me. Eh ye. Me hear pa how to collect the rubbish.
0: E wan am komodie kesi na ABC. Yes, now, Obedru ha, yet the bowler go ha, yet the bowler go ha. Sabor and Nipano was sister, and I unfound quite.
2: And then I come there back home, yes. Going forward, no, as I see a lot of education. Okay, those days, no, HLU Mahama, near your advert, because four time in discipline adverts, no, you are not your boy, ba. And then you know, necessary a study bill. Now it's me educating Ghanaians. na point to Christ as he by a friend saying assembly near yes yet sans and yet discuss it as government near the a ball a CC point
0: a containers
2: beans no CC point and crophobia timidi and we are the egum. But we should also start talking about a summer it may be a bap in the jam. Sama any a friend is saying by laws no. Se se ma na ye adwuma.
0: Se by law so ho nom. E na samansama na kra na manya na ntie se assemblies ni bi
2: asha
0: se.
2: Ehia pa.
0: E di ye adwuma. But at the end of the day no, ma ye bola no, wo she ba bi ti se ba bi na ye wo ti se me ho yi a. Enkoko me de kwawo kasem. 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
2: Ah crow from.
0: Ye wo garden. 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
2: You put an number.
0: Ebi won so e be se na wo twena bobo ya for ne man.
2: Eh, but here yen kan ne se ye na obi akuta phone. Ti so wa bobo ya bi of our area ho. Me me dey say no. You put an number.
0: Mhm.
2: Inti me ye ball an ne se ye ma na ma frere no.
0: Mhm.
2: O ti ase. Because o ba be twam.
0: Yeah.
2: So wa amfo anya conscious effort so o be frere na wo beti so twam.
0: Eh, ne o mo ba on be ba ben
2: ya. O be ye gate wo beti abonte no ko.
0: Yeah, it's true.
2: O ti ase. 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
0: Inti bola no tubitu ya be sin.
2: Oh, me tia be 15 CDs, 20 CDs.
0: Depending on
2: depending the dodo no. Se me do mani mu ho a na me yi nwura de na me wo nwura kakra me de ka ho ji 30. 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Na bia ba ko si so a. No, or did a 20 cities. Not me da, now the 10 account.
0: Tempa him or befani in the week, and I say,
2: oh, once a week.
0: Once a week.
2: Once a week. Say once a week. Say, need be a proud fee.
0: Yeah.
2: I can back up once a week. Wouldn't wait me near. Say, ye need to say, quite doing you want to mean me, Anajo. Doctor Trial was say after a mini di.
0: So,
2: me doctor Trial me.
0: Could say,
2: was say after 4 mini di.
0: Do what did you?
2: What did you?
0: No, di heavy.
2: And I say, me, yeah, even who di heavy. Is it workers after 4 days? And then is a kink in the members. Was me, I'm in trumbo.
0: But I'm going to pay.
2: Maybe papa.
0: Ah, does it have one? Nobody.
2: Oh, I have a boy, you need to be now.
0: And you're
2: baby,
0: I'm saying, I'll be beside Doctor.
2: Oh, no, see, maybe look at him, someone who I'm a dim recap or toy. And so, then, Tessa.
0: What toy?
2: Me to be the doctor in your tunnel.
0: Na se bebi a todok no yehona todok no.
2: E na be dem hu bebi a todok no.
0: Ti bi se wo bebi a todok no.
2: Abra e me se wo bebi a todok no wuti we agenda nko a. 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
0: Na se
2: 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Ti e na be ka bebi a todok no ase mo a. Ba agenda na ayi wen. Alfred wen.
0: Alfred. Alfred se o no so a little but.
2: Traffic a kan.
0: Eh traffic.
2: Ya mo ye campaign. So up a treasurer.
0: Na time as of
2: diamonds on my conda bay. Hey, some party with the moon.
0: That you like a true bema. Knock,
2: the knock, you.
0: Or simply could you never go beside a corner one? Maybe
2: send our hair for our or just send no message.
0: Maybe send an eye, I say, so
2: could you knock a pet or corner one?
0: Why the doctor Jumia turned up?
2: That's all. Maybe a horn out all day. O se makola inside o yeton dokun o ha ona o ko to o
0: de mento
2: ni o to we asika fom
0: asika fom kokomlem le me office ni
2: wa kokomlem na to dokun
0: ah
2: eh na dokun kokomlem asika fom ha
0: sa service bengazi si service sa service ni kra enko ba bia o
2: bengazi si dokun be na
0: service di enye o hye
2: dokun service di enye se mu ye mu abie o fi ha pa ai urade dokun ba ko se da mu di o fi ha.
0: It would do doctor say.
2: Hey,
0: who did doctor say?
2: 7 CD.
0: Then I'll talk doctor on the same.
2: Ah, me me talk 3 CD me no I mean to me.
0: Hey,
2: me I'm catch your mentor, baby. I'm a tunnel.
0: Children, me a hifa.
2: Ah, opa, yeah, we are metro.
0: Uto dokru 3 CD
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0: e je me ba 7 na
2: ya kwa asam na aka
0: what something
2: eh there behind the 7 cities no
0: udi dokuno me na me akasa naturally
2: udi 7 cities
0: debi menye fan of Abronian.
2: And your mama can be
0: make up because me to
2: a automahine.
0: Me to group and I'm a
2: automahine.
0: And we just
2: say now group with division man yen ye na ko to group do kura bet me hu ba ko bo.
0: Eh.
2: And the asem na kan.
0: Na yakoyani.
2: Yakoyani say, "Utimi division ni nye."
0: Dokru 3 cities.
2: Ah, me to dokru 3 cities. 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
2: Me si me di wa chi kwako to dokru 5 cities. Because I could attend me say mommy 5 because oh mommy 7 no say madam 7 ni na am say which is the highest no say me 5 na am say oh mommy you no afa me wie na me homete ka me yayare wo me di wachi wo abra
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2: motia na ye to dokun 7 cities
0: new town heya wo fa heya wo di
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0: ti da na che me ho e heva na to dokun 3 cities
2: me chere wo and you be on the busy boy in radio so
0: and to the chair me location
2: area
0: ben
2: me body no so a chira
0: we area ben
2: me we are me body na chira
0: e modi area ben
2: ah and me ni mood no ka me chira mu pa ko to dok no una me di we chi ko to dok na me ho me ko ti yen
0: na Alfred Thompson and the yeshe the new so be
2: man Alfred when
0: eh just say Alfred
2: what say unusual of him
0: yes,
2: by now go do
0: ha yes eh
2: oba
0: there be o yes I dey kwa ho ma so and a young queen. Alfred.
3: Well, yes, and.
0: Nadia number. As I'm better, I see.
3: Traffic na chime na. Traffic na chime because I'm a shabby guy. I had to undo going 3 cities. That was an anaya. No. Wana eto ade wo Ghana ha obeka cha wo se o
0: Ghana je akasa no
3: so
0: okay Alfred into betumi adura na na ye nkomo se ya na ye bebo no
3: ye mbo no sa at the medu
0: but na wadru he
3: me na nkwa medu no airport
2: hey patcho am friend no phone so nya sai
0: nja sa Alfred wa nya wadwen sa wo ba
2: nti mfre no
3: ma ye madwen pa na
0: wo wo
2: Alfred
3: ma na ya tse mo di all kanu ono o se me koye campaign me start a campaign here o
2: Alfred wo
3: gba na the airport
0: is okay nti
2: abrase ni e free da konya nya e beti
0: ni
2: afre
0: se menim se bia Alfred be ka se madru car price bi na airport today airport dey Alfred here da se pa
3: abna
0: mm-hmm.
3: My name can't be being chill.
0: Can it tell
3: when you? Government way. Full of settings, no. Or more, I dream my dream one is there. Yen settings. Now, Ghana, for me, dear, Omunji, Omudi, that. Let me tell them something. When me start a Zoom line on a semi came, say, why could cancel rubbish collection? I would need alternative. I would say, yes, I did. What is the use? You've cancelled Obia. They even track back take all tunnel. It's about 120,000 euros. No district assembly, no municipal assembly can buy a track like that. Because they don't have the money. Why could cancel contract? You didn't have any alternative. Chemosi baby said, we say discipline. Every 100 meters, we say there's a rubbish collection pointer. So who did him put an hour of the woman say my you can put the rubbish in the AE. Yeah, you were gonna ha. It is a who as a government, 1 year would ye now catch a in discipline that. Then yes, one we are in discipline. Because okay. You have to do your own and when they are not doing the right thing, you can tell them that they are indisciplined.
0: Mate.
3: But woman obia babia on the collecting rubbish. Woman obia babia or bet me gather rubbish, or then we say you're indisciplined. please, let us stop this settings, no.
0: Alfred, yeah, chen, why?
3: Now, yeah, make it sure, say, yeah, yeah, idea, effata, ebe buagana, man. Omo bae, omo yeshe, yo. They've done nothing. Nothing in this economy. Nothing in this country.
0: Alfred Thompson, yeah, chen, two
3: bus studio. Agenda 111, omo si omo to me continue, because,
0: yeah, chen, omo yeshe, yo.
3: Meanwhile, omo beti, 126 marketplaces. Omo bu, yeah, say, school dying, no, omo disi marketplace. Usha ya atempa. And then when they come and when you finish that, you come and tell us that yeah, you're indisciplined. Let's stop this. Yeah, a nation.
0: Okay.
3: Not individuals.
0: Alfred, yeah, chen. Why? Uba na dia kaya dia twaso. Nanaya, and see boiler won't say my dear bedroom.
2: How you buy your kind discipline as a mini?
0: I will say a boiler seminar. So being caught too fun will get them. But at the end instead in our canal, beans now a de boil and you could no. Enya available.
2: Enya education impo.
0: Enra say na me call UGMC side ho. Na ekwan no ho no ma me sha da nim area ni din. Ba jowlu traffic so to me remu ho no ma wo de ko. Me hu se. Oh jowlu traffic. Ofa lefta. Utumi remu ho no ma.
2: Go right UGMC.
0: Yes, so to me fa ho de ko. Now they see University of Ghana.
2: Yes, University of Ghana.
0: E ho ni na me hu se anya gugu word usa mo se si adan anya gugu ho sante bi ho no ma pia na epia edigu epia buka testi no se se sakun we anase sasa we ye betu pa dia ene various assemblies no amu 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
2: 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We have to benchmark with the best. We took quite as long as we took quite away your conscious set on far day and to form. Yes, that's so near to see any conscious so that gradually we can deal with the situation. What do you
0: say? Now, you're fun to form no, but no one can be so no. Assemblies no way, you mentioned anna. Where do you walk? Fato, penny for him say. Zoom lion ends a subwoofer with Jum. Contractor never money ye in tema. Your proper near sister no. Abainaji, inti yeje ya, ye dema hwani, eje hwani sudie, bola e gugu basabasa no, e mwani.
2: Mime ya krampa, bobo ya for now in the interim, no mene wa mene e yibeka. I don't know, local government, right?
0: Yes.
2: We should try and corporatize them. Ni ye nshe, baby or more, they are scattered. Nese bia, in the interim, no kwa ye chiche areas na ma womu. 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Se easily go on no ba and I say a ye may me hono a ye open on one lam a straw hono. Easily go on hills or straw
0: hono. Okay.
2: And an acrum me hona the bad down. What I say to down to easily go on a hono bejina finally. Into me or tissimo pe ufin hono banama freno. Say I remember rubbish bra. And, you know, we need to have a conscious effort to make sure say we put them together, you corporatize them. Say ne be ya, you be timi ya, they use them effectively. As it stands today, you know, we be a part of a rubbish collection, a sanitation process, a wagana. And, you know, corporatize them. It's also a way of keeping them together and also making sure say they are in some kind of a job.
0: Mm.
2: They help me for almost 4 or 5 years. I've been dealing with IREM. And it has been consistent until CBS or on Tiapa, it's him and you be a day ever be shimu mami.
0: Okay,
2: so it is very important that we have a way of also roping them in into the formal system.
0: Okay, but Nana, on flooding issues, Nano say I buy no dear to jar. And now, this story I read now, President Eka say, you himself flooding, no, a Yebeka say a torrential a disaster, but I buy this you see go up once say. Ye bel limite ni rate no bia anka esunsunso de beba no ye betumi ateso in that vein no o she measures to say nyambo ochna ene mememenda ye nyina ye tie sikrum ya pra ya wie ene she seven na wo wachira ye betumi dia sosade ya atade mampani kanyachi
2: o se jishen de se no we create sa ayi no o se na pa me ba min chea obi a
0: chea
2: pa nchea ma oyi weti efo ne wahwefo na min chea mi aminua be ma na na court control board deputy ceo na
0: irachumbema
2: na min chea Flagstaff House for mpenyin for na min chea his excellency John Dramani Mahama any chief of staff my boss is at me no more a word you mem chair deputy chief of staff of women in our stand and na no ye and na Beatrice my chair woman in our I mean share money you my power mo ya or money share gun and also the first step ne or call round no share DSC the second step or TC form 19 the third step. And they say, or say, in peer relief. Ya chen ye mam almost 23 constituencies as at Monday. Minji follow up or Felix, or but as at Monday, Honorable Felix, as at Monday near 23 out of the 33 constituencies in Greater Accra, 26 were affected by Monday near 23. Into no, yes, ya, they say relief effort no koso. And you might say, yes, shema, be a queen, mama, baby, a water waste near the nano so air coso. So, you see, next step, rebuilding and rehabilitation.
0: Mm-hmm.
2: And no, say, yes, start any cleaning. If you hear quite continuously, then you miss an education systems in place. I bet me, I make sure the situation we in CBU. The flood, the background part, it will not affect as the way it affected us the last time. Into San Shishayi Ninin, our horse, all Beshe, he cannot demand 350. No, a mu puduo no aye say, ye de better sell to gutters, ye de be making sure say, baby, a say, a creative pathway be a be creative. Going forward, no. And yes, a drains Niniho. Me sister, Auntie Marietta Brew, chief counsel to president. Omwaria ho bibi says, see, but name free omho. But then they say, was so quiet or more quiet, Jumaka crown. Omo be a drain, so big storm drains under. What I say, under Omo feel big storm drains. Meaning, say, looking all over, it's possible these storm drains in our hole.
0: Mm-hmm.
2: But pathway, Nessie. What I say, pathway no, to the storm drains, no obstructions are baho. Ubo one way, sit down, yes, so bibo ha shops. And a shop see it to a tissue. A quaint be say, cry, maybe I meet me shop quaint be ma, you see the chiller will be a sea shop, okay, see be. It tells me, say, ay, ay, and your part will be in any pay a sea shop, yes, see. Yes, sea shops now, but my baby, I be pack or cry, a problem. So it means that even pedestrian walkways to cry, baby. All these effects, structural near man, as I see it. So going forward, there's going to be a total difference evaluation of what has happened.
0: Mm-hmm.
2: A dying a boo, ye be boo. A quiet CCA, ye tomb, ye be ya tomb. Baby, a CAT, a betty. Yet don't say so a committee no matter any poly a soldier for no so committee. No we say or must say subcommittees of experts. Ah, as I say almost so a year juma. Our more my expert advice. Ninina eh dear going forward. Nay yeah, so so me ya say ye bet na ka say ye can discipline. Asama koso no. Say yes so ye who wom. Otimase ye kaka kokosi ya yesu su ye den
0: ye ball asem no ball asem no so be toto ato abonten yes. Ni ade no
2: she look at me a meti we ya zoom lion emba mi area but my find a way to deal with my waste because one kasa no kra no waste no esi wo fear is not healthy o
0: but zoom lion emba wo area no say abandoning new contract on about area before ball
2: that is what I'm saying
0: yeah
2: Ote de meche. Sanko obi obeka se zoom line ni henti me koto ngu abonten. But I found this abobo ya person mene ne eye adwuma. And we can all do that. Because the rubbish in your house okra no attract one and once na no. Eye disease for you yourself. Ote de meche. Ti nya e make it because rubbish there. I've come to notice something say rubbish dey where dey abey. Either is food, either is water bottles and abibi. Obey especially a food debris. No? You do it. It will certainly will be created. Inti no, I mean, where is I bet me a dear yes I dey we no. Yes, so ya was soon dey also.
0: Okay. A bit more a call for say bibi wo hon mana enku ye. Na ye bit to me adanda na mana ye ye. But say ye j contract be a part be a anya shekra no. Na e boy environment no. Ye ji contract ni fi ho e wo bra yanfa alternative bia se ye je fi na na yansem no ye de ma abna pokoa nti wo ko na no obi ye adwuma no na ye cancel zoom lion contract as assembly senye
2: e de nti no mo cancel zoom lion ko no ni se me fa ma dwen ko
0: apra ne de
2: what really happened what was in it
0: the
2: so
0: challenge
2: here for
0: no?
2: A long time till dey be na see government after government is been
0: yes and see the little I know no na efa akatua na ye dem omo prapra no
2: okay
0: we say be here very topical
2: e ma no
0: call yes say zoom line mumu na etua omo pranica but pe a chin komodi no e na eye contract between zoom lion and abai no Abain say e ya semka. Obi a wo prapra no.
2: And it's two cities.
0: Odi enfan se, obi a wo prapra no. 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But I say, the narrative ni enchimu no. 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No di kitu ebi abre wom. And the one said, Baby Brino,
2: and the baby is what the contract is. The engineer,
0: ain't he? Moji, and a moji a praprano. Main me, dear Craddy, say a bambitum a bainchum, the papa na yin a yepeno. It is say, Yajia
2: bones, a dear bacus, so a hard young way, crum has a say, media de be a mechanic, a procurement too. What does he? Your procurement process na abnance unima. And I send be briar cosua cosui be bray procurement too. So we'll bypass the procurement. Me catch you say procurement back could be to me the 6 months. What do I say? Procurement to buy this book. Abnas 1 money and yet the bit me the 6 months. Because of processes, I say we'll go through. In the adjuma bit is a waste management. As I saw if you shank reform, but you'll be all capacity, obey to me and yes, our tracks and the same be bray. What's the image? So we need to really find. We keep saying, "Yeah, me marking, me kwa ku DHL."
0: DHL, my
2: procurement process is being and they go through to acquire another waste management company, and now to you contract another waste management company. Or we ba be yes, human, because me not sure say you bet me am another how fast. We are very aware of the fact to say there is the need to replace.
0: Okay.
2: To the MHN.
0: Into
2: the,
0: now, if
2: it's a procurement process.
0: If there is a need to say a better place, yeah. Say you need a replacement, Adena ye mo bi jeye juma.
2: Eno de de bu ntimi nka sase de.
0: Nti yenye nti bia no se bole mni ye, you know, is that the case?
2: Because me cho se se so uti we se se wo ye juma. Why ye bibi bone ya because ye nyo bi ntina console ye chinti ye nyu. I'm asking you. Ye baka se because ye nya bi.
0: But ye you know we so bi betenam.
2: I am saying say
0: you say ye jai show is ye and I say ye say obi a
2: 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o o o o o o o o o o o o o o o o o o o o o o o o o o o o o o o o o o o o o o o o o o o o o o o o o o o o o o o o o o o o o o o o o o o o o o o o o o o o o o o o o o o o o o o o o o o o o o o o o o o o o o o o o o o o o o o o o o o o o o o o o o o o o o o o o o o o o o o o o o o o o o o o o o o o o o o o o o o o o o o o o o o o o o o o o
0: many problem.
2: But if you go to prune, what would the end say? What would the end say? You think they say, yeah, you're training and be brave. But when are your procurement issue?
0: Into so one na na mentias
2: here. Ana na
0: into the boame na mentias into once say procurement no.
2: Yes.
0: Ye dem say processes no e
2: wa. That is the point.
0: Into who abrogate a contract. E wa bra wunni any authority.
2: I am telling you said abrogation of contract the lawyer needs here who will write if you feel say be

0: 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And we're conveniently located right by the airport. 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
1: I say, only abrogating Zoom line. What went into the abrogation?
2: And today, be anyone my ability to correct the delay, sir.
1: Paper, John, I want to ask me a question. If you are a investigative journalism, yeah, time I need your school. Your old school near Connie, I could be some. Oko ye friend is saying baby abrogate ye no akwa ko bi sem
2: but so option wo hanka me nyin say ye hu de ye hu
1: de bi na de ye hu and yes you say ufu say zoom line abrogation tin ye hu we before ye abrogate na nwura na wo ho sa o anu de we shouldn't make it look as if say ye abrogate contract tin o you know it
2: do hu say abobo ya for dey effective man ebe boy ya this
1: me me catch us here corporatize wo mo
2: you see adia no they will be effective now
1: yeah for now in the filling in the gap till we get a new one. Me dey make me believe it because ABI are scatter all munti no, because they do a lot of collection.
2: And only some also a challenge. Baby, you better to ball and a good life for society. They also have a challenge.
1: A different thing I walk and know.
2: But still, it is bubu ya.
1: You are moving the argument. Zoom Lion 2 had a challenge with landfill sites. Landfill sites is not say yabobo ya for probably biara or ye rubbish. Biara, that is one of the challenges. Ye who don't know how many ye can waste to energy. As I see, a team started segregating your waste. What I say? Mm-hmm. Now you team you solid waste, you know, from the other waste, I degradable, I bet me I energy kakra efrim. These are near me, as I see, I should going forward into the future. Because when it comes to where to dump our rubbish, it is one of the things, and yen, a idea. First, I don't go for to go see mu. So, names are.
2: Mm-hmm.
1: I'm for cold beach, no, I'm for to a goon. And it is not now we are abrogating contract in a way in Abba. It has been with us for some time that we really need to look at it holistically. Because minia say the BBA took two persons say Zoom Lion Ewahono na yen two unkophone to two rango anyhow. Me time and Zoom Lion Wahono. Minimo be no pebby or sorry, I know the Ngura Begumi Diano. Yes, it was a media me prak or two ago. So say one day meet ten where ye men crammy pee and son when see who be. What I say? Into this a year of a unit the air won yen. And yet because you see a mo be abrogating contract. Government has the right, you have the right, everybody has the right to abrogate a contract. Besides, I will go through procurement process for such a contract like this. And yeah, dear say ye child's play. And so bet me, I saw two boys in a we in ye. Now, at the end of the day, no, by the time I'll be real process, I'll be choose will be no. No, why you then? Now, why me, Yanka, maybe crowd to me through, be say, hey, bra. What do I say?
2: Mm-hmm.
1: Hey, bra, baby, yeah, you, my ben, any hossa. And then you have to go through the procurement process. Ah, ye be brave. O fill forms, I'll be filling. Baby, I'll be advertising. No, nipa ni be okra, but I win yanny, we okra process, no crash, so to me, cause I won't mean, yeah, you, ma. Sometimes we'll be crack with at least cost too. And so, the least cost won't mean for no, because the procurement rules no does not allow the person to participate.
2: Nana ya a champion gentle I am point. And meneno edi enkobono na ekosisen ena uti no. Yanko yira muntaka mubarak a interior minister.
1: Is as a man.
2: Oh, when you is as a man, Debbie. Na who said they want to break your heart?
1: It's no.
2: Interior recruits need you know. Yes,
1: because we require the young who.
2: The young who. So one more buy you now. More contesting.
1: What about
2: 1,300? Yeah.
1: What about the young who? Yeah. I believe you're sad.
2: Who say you're scary now?
1: Very scary. Now my sister station back. I was talking about me, madam, for doctor being in someone or catching me. About young girls who are bad with diarrhea, with all manner of symptoms are obeshano. Now, if a young is a one call your ACE test, obeshano is positive. Yes. Now, me come on my say, was a girl back, was a girl not back, he was tempted to do the test, but Osha Kolana, girl no university, Oshanwa, was in the heart to be breaking, see a bayonet a positive. To see any baby catcher as a girl, Nisha, we say, and no so mean it, Tikaka non shady, or so she legion pie a bonny name. Was a wana or yea.

0: adwe ono kwa na efre me o se hwa na ye fre ni sen wo ye yi wo wo ma ne ko ye test me abobo ye ni na rim ono afre me be pese ohun se kina wo mra o ye fre ni sen okọ ye ni test o se okọ ye ni tester positive.
1: Very.
0: Yes, teacher ni bi ani akole bi 12 year old ne boyfriend ye okada driver rider o de asana sana teacher ni ni ni pemienu. It's a serious matter.
1: But bi so call for sesa 1300 na say a critic fear and panic because nipa disqualify modos medicals no it disqualify modos so into the beto hono mosa no a bebre na so anya access to the report no and who say ebia we na me feeling into na ye disqualify me no into abani say no a distro abashi recruit na after medicals ye disqualify omo no do you feel so we say ministry no a ye open to serve for no emo mu huna na
0: omo be open
1: da ben
0: oh when you say me intimate che but omo be open because eight no ye your first test ye your second test ye your third test. Sometimes there are certain things. Obuha, for instance, so blood pressure, uti mi eshe, na ye high. Na ebia bibi wo mwa, onya cold bia na malaria bia na bibi. Uti dem echen. Inti no, they will test them. By all means, because uti mi test you obi once na one kase no anono. They have to take them through. They will ma take you through counseling. So those who are in, by all means, they'll call for someone. I'm afraid.
1: Do you know that for sure? And I say, by all means.
0: They've been there for all saying.
1: I don't know. That's
0: it is the ethics of medicine. Yeah, be afraid. There's no way I'll be who will be who I was on friend and can't just something like AIDS. But besides, so when you're HIV, it has not graduated into the AIDS, Dankasa.
1: Say HIV.
0: HIV, the virus. You know? So now there are beta blockers in Nura, a bit in my head, every CD and as a Bema. A yarriano, why the wakote, and as will be flu. In the end, yeah, idea, a you. The only thing is that your immune system will be a bit compromised and you should be careful. That is all. As I said, the yarri be a new tea or yanniam will drew now or no, but you need to be consistent with your medicines. But by all means, you know, you're better for a woman.
1: But you decide to fear and panic.
0: Oh, why am I?
1: And you recruit in a call your medicals.
0: Please, I DSC, I didn't say fear and panic. By the end of the day, you bet me, why were you one? You be called. Are you saying, Senka Minister Nika? He was called to the floor and he had to speak the truth. Your friend to the floor of the house. Niko Honko Chantro. Unti mean Chantro. He's under oath. Inti no so ababa beka, oma omu ye, you know, by all means, eventually, you know, it will be known.
1: Okay.
0: It creates the opportunity for them to be counseled and going forward know what to do with them. What do I say?
1: Matadana, you know, you said somewhere last month, and there was a reporter, Australia, yes, in Meth, be aqua could dream of Honoma, Bessay, over $200 million. Ningi Nano, now I say, an indictment on Omano, because if you had a choir, said, now it would be demo. You gonna say the interior minister akwa parliament akwa bama ni say my men kind bro for no or say animanimu ya preliminary investigations no into the 320 kilogram meth intercepted in Australia have implicated several government officials suspected of aiding the concealment and movement of the illicit drugs. Enti abai mufu bi edinya bubabubom they've been implicated e was a seminar yahunu say some minority members ni bi e call say name in shaming. Enti if that is the case sir bibi sir insi we are surprised say minister bekasem we
0: say ye di ono ahu ono na interior minister
1: were you surprised say government officials say ye di
0: sir some are surprised say I bring be a musa me question ni ye
1: dabi
0: because nipa de minim ni petrim what am I say nipa de minim ni petrim and I wetu so kura obem so kura minim utim na ni mi mitrim inti me so minim government officials for a walk
1: okay
0: on fair din ma meto ho inti me nkyere say me surprise and answer me
1: but do you think so did din ba
0: say no na kaso se ma no kwan no nya say din de ye ye investigation drew time bi e drew investigation point bi a naturally the name will come out and you no kwan na be ba be ka otimase because once you go through investigation because in same way be bi see a from the very beginning no a suspect so say it is confirmed into investigations are going on. And I believe that the same parliament will call him to come and give full details of the investigations. So, Timothy, because the street value of $208 million. But me, at the end, I am one when they say BDA free hand, port of one woman who's a BDA, and first a BDA and quite breached it. Because a breached BDA and a briquette. What do you say? A compacted, your friend is saying, sawdust. And on the barbecue, no more the saw more fennies in the other. BDA to wood, no. Won't mean fan kwa bridge. It was passing through here and kofu and wana. Because and there should be a clarification of who is a government official. A hana dear hen walking.
1: What's a government official? So you specify.
0: Say a general.
1: It's a government official, be a government official.
0: Customs officers are government officials.
1: Mm-hmm.
0: Immigration officers are government officials. Ministries and departments won't be a juma are government officials. And these are not political appointees.
1: Mm-hmm.
0: Till he brings clarity. I don't think say will be a show fan say blanket say a ministers and as will be a president directly political appointees or say government officials. And government officials are even people who have gone through the process of an interview and are working as public servants. So till we are able to clarify from him say which category all can, I think that we should all hold on and wait till the actual information comes out. Because me, from me, my practice, me, from me, my experience, you know, me, you know, public service, every public servant is a government official according to the Constitution of Ghana. We work at the behest of the president. The clarification, president, why a chief government official, the clarification is that the political appointees and the government officials. It's one of my own children.
1: Okay.
0: And further, no, meaning investigations, ni be then, ebe ba, ba, or be all you involved, be an, ye be meth in ya dear CS or so.
1: Because a queen, Edian Gwasia Becan, a bainana.
0: No, Edian, a bad Edian Gwasia Becan, a baino. A bayan, a juman no be so quiet meth, a bain or no simusing.
1: But ye war. Processes a before one son of Cockudru,
0: a patch of
1: winner to me a formula, Cockudru, be my son
0: of America, winning for near more money free what they call South Australia. I can't trump.
1: Yeah, can't Ghana sim.
0: I'm asking, sir, I can't trump, Anna.
1: And me see a can't Ghana sim. Is it an indictment of the government to say?
0: Indictment on anybody, a personal person, I will decide this is saying a mayor. His Excellency Mahama was in your office on way away. He doesn't know. And besides, me say wa appoint me say me kofi anajo amene ne eko. Me be say, people don't want to adhere to rules and regulations. They be a ye catch ye say yenye careful yenye ye bre ye yenye otimase. And every time.
1: Say no inti na abain e wo security agency sa e ye in charge of San Yamawi.
0: That's what I'm saying.
1: Enti say omu tumi ye nshahan ye mampani tumi ye adwuma ni nyina enti na wa yi mpanyifo bi so monye enti omu ye nshahan masade ye ni tumi famu kwa
0: and customs of me kwa minim se sia ye kase me I don't like as talking in a vacuum se sia ye kase obi enti me nche me ba bi ade na fae e fa form se e fa ye board de se ha se ne kosi kuro bi so na omu fa plane call ya. They be a cast the same way so many times to say a borders are porous. I better win him at the togo.
1: Okay.
0: Uti me jina baby to any Ehugana. So uti tisi form wo hona. Baba baby see voter region.
1: But say immigration offices.
0: Oh, we are in this Aquinas. Be seen, I always thought it's a see a clue, meaning see a close in a.
1: Matinana.
0: But obi de me kwa me fa ho. Inti, they say a year cast, me hain fan a fire. Was it by air? By air, I say, near port to
1: food. Ajay, sir.
0: By aha, but the daddy, Afri. Miss I.
1: Afraid of
0: that. Afraid of that.
1: Nana, what can I say? We have like,
2: what can
0: I say? That war pentaman,
2: I say, we are government official, may I, sir? And Pong, Conabo, the Awaken, thank you.
0: I didn't know the bank.
1: Afraid, meet you, the Yakin, now it's
2: Yakin,
1: because you need enough time, Nakasa,
2: my sister, yet to say,
1: point.
2: My sister, yet to say, my own year government official. Because what's in a hana all can no can flood no can a yina president far from no fast room no far fin fin ya de. It's as if they don't have a solution. And now I feel no better me say, oh, I drink on kitane, I drink pa into I feel no more shame. 1.5 years in office. When we say ab o mana o mana o mobile say omo gbebu no omo ka chen say yam omo honeymoon o nti de omo ye nyina omo fi say honeymoon time nti de omo ye o adwen say omo fa na de bu o mana nkasa no e bi ni ho. They are not thinking about the nation. It's individual thinking, individual self, self-esteem. Are they omo ye o Ghana hani? So they are not helping this country to develop. Ending a flood.
1: Nadia,
2: remember one example. Biggest example is the Zoom line. We be saw say contract no omo chem no. Did they look at alternatives? Or you say we cancel now as excuse? We amount $1 million. Now we ye we fi ha. You think immediately that. Or company will not get someone to come and sit behind. It is a company like Zoom Lion, if you and the filth that is going to come into the country, cholera, ebeba, other diseases are ever to me. Aba now, one drink and winning now. We hear why drink say, oh, wait, dear, because more bear mood, they met me. I am a penal. Nature say, hey, it's very bad. We don't do that. You know, as a government, who will track on dredge ma? Jane will say immediately now, say, ye zoom line of you are. Why never ye jumano? That is why our gutters are choked. That is why the floods are happening. Flood didn't see them that. It's only 15 years ago. Now, I mean, you are now, or can say spiritual. And you're spiritual. And you're a banya on him, Jumaye. And you're a banya on Jangana, my home. And you're a banya on Mujo, Mamu. Because a banya Jane Panoa. President ni dwen yen ho a na ka sem ni siye no onko nam irim no on hwe nkrofo se e nti nkrofo e prepare wa eyim nsio na egu ho sa no yesa na ye ye empathize with the people omo omo stores obi wo at madam for bi ba ko bi o se ono ankasa onte eyi ote ayawa so west were gone inside
1: o okay
2: no shop na ye shop ho na esichi na emu na tomato since anyama nyina nsio aye ho ma. In the years, I've shown a fanoko, but I say, your money in millions of Ghana cities echo. Such a person, you don't need to sit in a plane and a helicopter. Now, would the channel so say, oh, I'm passing, go to the person, let them at least feel, say, oh, man, penny first, eh, in a say, oh, wakuma pa, or they be consoleno. That shows a good leader, oh, beer or drink, nimba.
1: Now, consolation, Ben, a chance, say, Jessica, dear, hurry, your mama will be.
2: That consolation is the least.
1: The least.
2: Of the, let me tell you something.
1: I don't know what I'm saying. I'm
2: not and you flip to Nana all your life. I'm using your Nana because I don't want to use your father and your mother. Now, when Nana all your life. Now, when Nana will say, see, now, man, Bahompo and Micha and Mao consolation say, oh, shedding. Now, where dear, a nimpa, a, it will definitely happen. But, any she. Let us believe in each other. We are here for you. Now, Miss Massa, I am brought 1,000 Ghana, not 2,000 Ghana. Would that compensate you? Would that make you feel happy? Say, what done for pa, what done? Nimpa wouldn't him say, say, BBC, say, see, I'll be babble born. He couldn't even come, or she couldn't come. But Osma, say, first come, bro. The 350 million. Woof, we have to say, who be that? Say, the name of Tamaklo, 70 million, no, DNO. A flood victim, Siko. Agbogloshi wokai flat victim sika no di ye o di ya ese odiko mo mo back omo di ejuma. We've seen some before and it's by this same government
1: in two person o kan kwesi sey
2: this same government it dey make catch omo say 350 no mo dey am no ye hu bi da mo mo be yes dey na tamaklo bi o mi jeye. They should not repeat a said dey na tamaklo issue over there omo nhwe no mo mbua omo mo ofom. And Ghana for some biomini because these people are capable of becoming a Sedinam Tamaklo number two. Oh, yeah, who be that? Such people know you should be wary of them. Omo can say, Omo ko fa 300. First, now president say 300 million. It is can you pay banon say 350 million. FBI China auditor general poko shall bear 400 million. We know them and we know their modus operandi. Ombe to make a say, Ona is canon 350 nupone and so into Omo the 50 can who without even any approval. They can do it easily.
1: Okay.
2: Because ye ni momo.
1: Mate, inti, yeshe the last topic na nana ya ye discuss ya deba ye no.
2: Say ya kan.
1: Interior minister.
2: Ya kan rubbish assembly
1: we. Oh, ye we rubbish.
2: Ya kan flood assembly
1: we. Ye no one I would hear we no.
2: Okay.
1: Because ebre ne ko.
2: Ya, ye nkan ye nana ya interior minister.
1: Interior, yes. Ene government officials or say. Oh, and when we are shishimu, my you know, I indicted government officials to be a omogusu, a yen shishimu, no, the argument, then they say,
2: Yeah, by first, no. The first year, na, yeah, reported case of cocaine. Yeah, intercepted or paid to junction. Okay, the payment, yeah, report. The second case was on also on the Cape Coast Accra route. Omunko intercepted some other items were believed to be cocaine and also yancho ehunka. Now, in fact, the second item was the sika, almost say it be a fake in a gold room in a Ghana city, so na dollars near fake no. And net no more catching and say dollars near fake. They see any in him, see this no, say oh, he you, send you in him. Then it came to the other cocaine issue, almost che wa around Gomua side on after now, yenya reports be our own, be our din. Then this methane was a methane was a. Methanin was say
0: myth.
2: Myth. To be short, myth.
0: Myth.
2: Myth. Hey, myth or something.
0: Myth.
2: Once I want to mean kawa. We say myth. Me say meteo. Say meteo. Say den. When I say modi, I'm to miss Sadi. And also, the idea I say about pot, ship by pot, a befa pot in na ne de koye. A cock crew for so no mu say sana. Myth. What nyamenuma worth billions. Of they say cedis was a dollars,
0: millions of dollars,
1: $200 million.
2: Anything I say, billions of cedis was a dollars.
1: Yeah, yeah.
2: I bet you have
1: a cedis. I can't form in this,
2: but yeah. Oh, yeah, baby, yes, yes, yeah. Well, it tells us that for the time government, this cocaine here, cocaine there, cocaine everywhere, I do so,
1: but at least some of your investigations,
2: it is spoiling now. Investigations, what you back up? One, give me one instance, a match or three. Give me one instance. I yati report one. Say, oh, I'm part yeche ye. When I yache, when I yaye we. Even the person who get that is so-called fake dollars. Eh, fake dollars one part. So-called fake dollars. But you say, I alaji bin I alaji ne jane. After na alaji no on any say I alaji tanko. Say I alaji Muhammadu. Say I alaji Seifu. Say I alaji Deni Obiani. You say alaji. Alaji na yera. I'm say or the whole Bobaya na wayera. This is what the government is telling us. Government na ame yu who say. We cannot trust them with the reins of this country because we have never heard these things to this tune. Sada. 3.5 years, 3 continuous cases and more maybe. Because ibimpo wa yente when I ate you, they are yente yene de yenim. But what is happening? Is this a type of country? Ye pese ekoso. Because now when you hear Ghana. The first now when you say, oh, a honor met no fire na and now a honor yet go kill what one so ye who ni
1: papa. Way did he kinda way did he kinda my not
2: apart from
1: the such a case.
2: Apart from and oh nana wokasa no
0: two minutes.
2: Well yeah, at the back why the back kai nana yan in the government, says yeah and say. Omo wo jubri house ono se cocaine assemble se meth assemble se den ebesi o se dollars na ebe yiro obi an to me be some question because who be some one they don't never give you any response aye
0: ma oh
2: nana ya wo kasa na obi
1: se me na ma chen at least wo ba no investigation
2: asha si e obetina ha na ma ye say on nimpo say se fa land o se fa den o. This is someone in the Jubilee household. They are supposed to be briefed first before they even come out and tell us anything. Obi Owo Jubilee House, I hear briefing. No, say asema isini. No cry a woman. It is a woko na woko elsewhere. Catch your mother. No cry a dahoni. Now, who want to make a change? Who baby Sammy say? Who baby Sammy say? Anaya land, anaya sea.
0: Now,
2: who beside you? Who beside you? Asem. Let me make a big job. May land the wahano. If you have a government only akumapa adwempa na abote in citizens the voice of the opposition becomes the voice of God. The voice of the opposition becomes the voice of God because nyame kasa through the opposition to make sure say the abai is checked and na omunegu asesa no. Say aye metal, say a cocaine, say a heroin, Ninana, Omonimeguas, I want to make my report to Ono. They can't give a report on
1: it. It's a report to Ben Alpe, Minister, my briefing.
2: About Pedro cocaine. Non can't say about Gomadian also.
1: But sitting I under investigation. issues need to see yes. So much I know said there were releases from the buyer more action ni padodo o machichi wo into until say be investigation ni asem no mudi ni be kwa biye no
2: abran
1: ho na person
2: ti abran ho fe wonim say yet group ha na e ka che say a national organizer
1: me da say
2: a national organizer of NDC in the second vice was the first vice of NDC ya president nampo can say ya bomb din I work galam say hunya yen investigations over 1 year ni ye wonya report bi anawa ti bibi won. That is the modus operandi of
1: the government. Yeah, right, Joseph, you mean once
2: a week, you know. What's your report? Report number.
1: Well, I don't know.
2: 1 year.
1: But per dear.
2: 1 year plus.
1: Ne, hun koma ye didi ye ne dear. He was not into it.
3: Yeah,
1: unless
2: report number say he
1: okay.
2: was not into it.
1: But that's
2: a Abner, you can't say that. You can't judge. You can't be a judge here. Say, report Abner say he wasn't into it.
3: Now,
2: after now, government has not. President Mahama named the national security say, "Omi investigations on Mufambra." Has he come back to tell us anything? That is the modus operandi of this government.
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0: Yen free some lesson tantam some from ya shasia diana, ya do frasia bes and I watch him yenu, eswani enna uko PM our cast one and potamwa. 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Richard the Sea Dukran Sasha Sian Honke one and Centrofon Kabum Kwo aye Ghana Journalist Association. 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Na any pata seke bu wa one fam wa tampa radio.
1: The GJ is giving the regional chairman, Mr. Richard Asiedu, a 7-day ultimatum to do the right thing and restore confidence in our democratic and media environment. One, he must publicly admit that he acted wrongly and undermined press freedom. Two, issue an unqualified apology to Obatampa Radio and the wider media fraternity. Three, compensate the station for the revenue lost as a result of the unlawful closure. Four, report himself together with all persons who accompanied him to the police for the appropriate action to be taken. Withdraw the slap suit he filed at the court. These are our demands. If he fails to comply within the stated period, the GJ will have no choice but to escalate the matter by utilizing our weapons and constitutional means and treat his conduct as a direct attack on press freedom. In that event, association will publicly declare him an enemy of press freedom and will pursue all lawful and appropriate criminal and civil action against him and all others involved to ensure that accountability is enforced and that no one is allowed to intimidate the media with impunity.
0: Abat kwabra dwumfo wie ne kasa no de agya adesredia so koma sentrofo zese de ensuo pete ya na yiri won krehanti adabraka ensentrofo fo wonu ntumpa nye nyina yemwa enkuntia ensu yira ene fifa yebebere won kran ha.
1: Recent national flood disaster, colleagues. A major issue before us today is the flooding disaster that has affected several regions of our country, leaving behind death, displacement, and destruction. The reports before us are heartbreaking. Homes have been inundated. Businesses have been ruined. Roads and public infrastructure have been damaged. Families have been displaced. We also commend the government decision to organize a 2-day national cleanup exercise across the 7 flooded affected regions as an important step towards restoring environmental sanitation and reducing flood risks. Will they continue to sit down for lives to be lost and they'll be going around pretending and acting to be doing something?
0: Nipa yetin in Ken a Ghana Journalist Association. E penimpa wada ya no ay Abat Kabinajon for and then sent trof one shim wa fre yem and other sans me too. The yen trust rain. 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
3: Asempa FM
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5: For many years we have discussed how to develop Ghana. We have debated policies, budgets, roads, ports, industries and investments. All of these matter. Yet development is never only an economic project. It is first a moral project. Recent events remind us of this truth. When drains are choked with refuse, when rivers are poisoned by illegal mining, when public trust is traded for private gain, the problem before us is not merely legal or technical. It is moral. The law may punish with such conduct after the fact, but only character prevents it from happening in the first place.
0: Chief Justice Yewura eye Paul Bafoboni eni yetene kanabani senom titina ni adema eye Church of Pentecost asafonom eye Apostle Eric Nyamiche wanusu chile mse openi wakasa ye pa na musumu wamintu.
6: The church's involvement in national development is not a distraction from its mission. They are fundamentally moral and ethical challenges. Corruption, abuse of public office, indiscipline, examination malpractices, environmental destruction, dishonesty, and the pursuit of personal gain at the expense of the public
4: interest
6: cannot be solved solely through legislation or technological innovation. While laws and institutions are important, they ultimately depend on the character and integrity of the individuals who operate them. Sustainable development requires ethical citizens and principled leaders.
0: Pengina ya tini nkeye titile ni Edeba Church of Pentecost asafuna Apostle Eric Nyamiche ni ya tini kanebani senu swafwa wano ene hwe eye nkurunkuma ahinye ene eye Kristosum emunse muo weno okaso di ukocha isa otu wasi ni bako Yewura Ahmed Ibrahim eso etene nti
7: Apostle, I have one request to make as a minister responsible for chieftaincy and development. The true architect of our development, our laws, are the chief directors and the directors are the
4: minister.
7: They make things happen. It is not the politicians. So maybe after the politicians and the chiefs, the next moral development conference should bring out the chief directors and the directors who make things happen at the ministry. When you go and you say, I'm coming to reset, they'll say, keep quiet, he will soon go. And truly, after 4 years, the politician will go. They will still be there. And the most worrying thing is, I have my former local government minister here. When I was resetting the DCEs, one of them told me, minister, please be soft on us.
0: Eti efo mfanche nene no emu nsheda na hosu ni nina na mabon tofandi ya maon wei eye local government minister Yewra Ahmed Ibrahim Yetene Nkasempa 94.7 asempeti ya kasi ebo nene wasubusua wutie ya 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
8: private institutions security services MMDEs and with management companies they are going to have it on Friday. All government institutions including the Minister of Local Government, Chieftaincy and Religious Affairs, all private institutions including the MTN, Vodafone, Airtel, Tigo, all security, including the media houses, media general, and multimedia, Tandawa, yes, Tandawa, Kelvin, Sumpa, 1957. So all private institutions, security services, the military, the police, the fire service, the prison service,
4: Asempa
8: and
4: FM.
8: All other, the Ghana Immigration Service, the customs service, all other security services are taking part in the exercise tomorrow, Friday, the 10th. Then on Saturday, the 11th of July, 2026, communities, residents, and security services. So the security services are taking part tomorrow, and they are taking part on Saturday.
0: Yewra Ahmed Ibrahim, local government minister, and what's it nino na yang twasway, nyami aduma watina prapre ya winim se Multimedia Group Limited, and ye Adum FM, and ye Adum TV, yakien ho bom dia ho kwa a ye ba stop boys no samran tien maba wa. 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
14: 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say na say yes are no
15: oh ready there ready They hear in Kwano, said you want the party and they are never bore because if you need too much.
16: My boy, I'm going to say, or change me at my bay. No matter program by Kwan and Harmony say, ye mugua. 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
17: ban se in the seven or the two esan se data yo to music gatem me nya
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17: how to collect them wow you so better na sa wo sha ko ba
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19: We want to use this opportunity to assure you that we'll do whatever it takes to make sure that the bank is operationalized this year. For your information, ma'am, we have paid 400 million Ghana cedis being the capitalization amount to an escrow account at the Bank of Ghana. And so the Bank of Ghana is now beginning the process to assess the bank so that they can grant license for its operationalization. And so be assured we will make sure that bank is operationalized by the end of the year, the latest. And so what we will now have to do
18: Asemba is to FM.
19: Put in place the management and the board.
0: So for your medical samso yewura doctor atoforsin ena ye tenin kwa dia tojo akirim se Ghana fo hwe ni mu se e ma bank ya mampani john dromen mahama she ho bo wabra no bo ntwa no afin kwa wie ye die 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
20: Chairman, the work of the Public Accounts Committee has repeatedly demonstrated that many of these irregularities are preventable and they arise because the laws, not that the laws are not adequate, the laws are adequate, but compliance is weak. And this is why initiatives such as the Public Financial Management Compliance League Table are so important. Assemblies facing challenges should equally embrace the findings as opportunities to strengthen their systems. The objective is not to embarrass institutions. It is to build stronger institutions capable of managing public resources efficiently, transparently, and responsibly. We are the Public Accounts wish to assure all stakeholders that Parliament remains committed to promoting financial discipline and accountability across the public sector.
0: Nipa yetin kenyi eye pak eye edwam trani onwae mrashe bedwani ma de chewo atiwa isabatron pesu ya no so maami abuno se asare na utin nken na eba ni se no nipa enye European Union ana musini Musa Mohammed wano so kasa ya ne sem wadi tu dwani.
21: Public financial management is not only a technical matter, it is at the heart of public trust. When public resources are managed with integrity, transparency and accountability, citizens gain confidence that institutions are working in their interest. Local governments are better equipped, deliver quality services, and the private sector is more willing to undertake the long-term investments necessary for the country's development and the well-being of its citizens. The European Union remains committed to supporting efforts that reinforce accountability, transparency, and effective public financial management. We also recognize the important role of civil society organizations such as the Center for Local Governance Advocacy.
0: Enti Musa Mohammed ena yetenin kanom na board chair edema Center for Local Governance Advocacy Bernard Joe Appiah ene name wadi adesina di akwama abankrachi mpenimfuwa ewa omemu se sebi mpredu ya 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
22: abayin weba eno sika eko this assembly ni abi metropolitan minister no. A dos. Many ones who are yet one. I never see who say this can all a dear mine, and I say I'm who ensue Yirine Niako. So the disassembly is there to ensure the overall development of the area of the rejection, be it say a district, and I'm municipal and I'm metropolitan. A humanist or major say impuntu akoso. He was impuntu no, a bear resort to war. 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
23: 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I'm a staff, so maybe bring bad juma and who or mumu. But as a leader, I was imagining me na muna me motivate you, muna me can and sema. I be sure mumu crying out, meet me aya juma and who resource na nde ye who ya aya nige sim kesi pa edema me and His Excellency the President of the Republic John Dramani Mahama.
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23: We aye akwenya di maya sese ye jai basabasana and Quantasaf, a bit Mianya and Puntunuma be breed. Now here, any first position, 1.94.5, 93.5. Now, per se, I share almost say, Mark no more the better to say, well, bet me across and your back crosses are Mark and over. Not me on my affairs because me Jimmy staff would me Jimmy, I do my 4D me.
0: Na eba ni se no bia east assembly wo ho e na empanfo ye sesesin chese wo mo ye se 2025 video wo mo bo mo homoden pa na planning officer o wo mpotem e ye Moses e ye bimpo e wo kasa kire mu se no krepa nie tumi nu a na se abasobo no empanfo de ma mo no beboa pa mo ndwumadie no watuni a chemukina.
1: We got first position and we are feeling great and we are humbled by that. They should expect improve services as long as our mandate is concerned, and we are very much aware that the success that we chalk has also brought us another greater responsibility. We are committed to doing more. They should expect more from us.
0: And Tibia East planning officer Anna Watening Canon we a year Jumedian Pen for the share swo bo a year assembly basso emukumodia bi and I diamond ya fast dam emma Lawson Herba Center Nonia Miensa 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

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Say walk up here, Ekosi. What said the Kessia Edema can afford? SSO to me, a new house, and your sassy, and Tina dying, Nin Sassy, what it a bonus. Who can say a teacher, Mante, Nana Buamia? We see 1,000 houses go, and I'm walk up in tea. Estate new one, I was see a teacher, Mante, Nana Buamino, what it a bonus. It's no, and Nimania, Bejudia, and son, walk up, no, I call Nevi, and what in us, and Sansia, Nibo etapom, and Mansu, and Nihono, Konasoye, O Kuntunsi, Sansam, and Samu Okanti, teacher, Mante, but a Nadia, walk up, Mono, and Ekosu, our teacher, Mante,

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1: 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Diana Moa, what did the moon so? Nechaska do be out, pay. I say, bon mumma pin, Michel. And no, I don't know. Whooping a message, what tickets near grab, we're training in our womb. What's me and winning numbers, nibby? A brave ya drop. 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
0: Brother, there's a mark. God is marking. God is marking. God is marking. God is marking people. God is marking people. 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
0: 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So, within the prof, EQ, as a good year catch back up, met the president's break from now and copem say game at hand between Sandy Abreu, a FIFA World Cup 2026, and yes, in Kunya, Yadin Kumobi Brina, 18 Samba, Habede, a Benica, a Beniji, Timsel, baby, I will be a one year person, Kumya, catcher, Bush and four, or number four, or Yellow Mao Fast for Monconetti, oh, Namon Fred. Munti prof is answer prof and your chances, you know, radio so a bed the day day. A year may cool, om and I share him say can be as no. Morocco, om and I share him say Bibia and Bichuma, Womo, any a multiple four, a bit me Edia Kinson, Etienne Sambos, and Nebacum, now at the live commentary, Etienne Sambro, Babia Ubiano, now also wet me assign beneficiary of your new papa, you do a honey bean tea, Mr. Kachu Bia, say Omra prof and Yaba, Yadin Commodore, then Etienne Sabba, now for who's in a setano. ABC Aqua Awichumedia, Yadi Eja Wiso. Channel Sumam say, and Cas Sports Night Brini, and TS Sports Night Brini, dear. Na Mesa Akao say, and Seahorse Ultra Kukulant, Tom Techri Yipa, and Yadi Jumedi, Etian Sabro. You can Seahorse Ultra Kukulant, dear. Also Elbo Juma. Na Wom and Edi Kulant, Papa Petian Sabene, Gana Foto Dona, Dava Fone, a young Ukawness be Brina, and Shedda and Pukulant, Epino Bunsu, Edi Guka, and the Tank Crimisel, Pomodianda, a Kukulant, and a Boa Macano, a mechanism, say woman. Function properly. Whereas in Mexico, so we have a conditioning more. We have oh yes, we rule glasses now. Construct and co. And then we can your back. Oh, now it's a car not door, but I'm sure. Man, some can see horse ultra cool coolant. Any between some boy. And he said car near ketwa na say kesi. And I think so. Maybe I will be ano. We call see horse ultra cool coolant for catch. I only am doing so. If you can, you beat me. Any coolant for a party amount. Now 0244 577 559 0544 133 169 Na only see us ultra cool coolant from paying for intervention. Kumo na correct coolant mesh channel 50-50 and 33-67 provide a maximum protection. It depending on car engine requirements in the swamp. If a vehicle say private and I say commercial vehicle and I say air truck and I say bus myself a heavy duty and I say light duty engine and require a different level of coolant protection. In tea and you can for see horse ultra cool coolant amount the right additives only make it the right air coolant but more than that so only on between settings also near shabwa emani yama etia tutu 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One more ewo, don't pay the super glue, home the can, no one sa tortua, nasa a formulating a boa, Emma Pomodon some etian kuyi, or sa tet. 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But more than that, some sabbatia can be. Edu anya herbal manamis, a malaria fever, general body pains, now shall be ten years old. 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
0: Auntie, I'm say every day. 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Ewo Adum TV so. Emma, ewo sports highlight show no so no. Odi nkomo we bring na 8:00 sabi. Eja bo.
1: Wadaruma, o kasa no wa chire kakra ma me wadaruma se. 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
0: Ah, ne me nkro bo nyane se. 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Ewo Adum TV so. Sports World Cup Sports Highlight Show. Emma, Odin Kumo be 19 Sabai. Efa, France, any Morocco, Kinsey Kessia, and ne ejabo, ejanya bedui. Boy, come, send up, maybe I will, and listen, and you may see you with regards to Sakinsey, not any prematch noir.
1: Well, Professor, Mammy Monk, Mokaka, na Osha, Yavia, Koma, Etia, Nasa, Yer Tuaso, Ede, Abedru, Tama, Aka, Bet, Sima, Baye. Juno, Asiana game and Angasa, Akimi Abaswano. Nessamino Cassadia, Ube Piemo, our Boston, Abu Pramasua. Prof, Ahenano, Enya Abobe Anessa. One more, if following our social media handles, national. Sure, sir, Ebenezer Tete, Fabre, dear. Aja, 1 year, minimum. That's what Pia to me, I said, Janet, Akina, I am up. I just be the answer, Edda Hokama. Now, Osha, action and reactions are ever. Nessa predictions no Ebusua Elkosu Hayepa. Ninja Nessa, Morocco France, and our GBA, our Nissum, sir, and the game war. Woman France, Ebaba Bono, Womo Ebiti, Edin Kurin Sanso, and a France at Chidapo, Woman so, our Nissum Passe, Woman so Ebiti, Edin Kurin, our Sakim Wemo. Double the stadium, no Anya Abope, Acha, sir, Uchaki, the other gate, and Penfo Akrosu, Sagate, you know, and Womo, a direct France, and Kuana, sir. Omo Emra Eme you to the main gate. Nese Ehono a quite at them nasa usit a reserve them kwadia also what me abet nasi. 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William Saliba, about 4 and 5, you know. Digging any ever strike, ever attack from, and also for the left back, and the Amabuku Nafi, Uramet Fedua, Nessa Rapio, any Kone, and a Dinamo. Never me and Senator to say Kone, eh, dear, or yellow card Bakodeda. It is a game we will say any yellow card, Nessa Bemi see the next game, and oh, yes, she say, I feel penance for any kind, Eddie Atrian, also, and Michael Olise, and also, our yellow card did that. No, Ebijina is fifth. Now, the Osmani Dembele any day, and so Abo from left and a year right, a year wind, you know. Now, a year Kylian Mbappe, and so Ajinem, our Animo, Eddie Ama Omaya, and no, a year France. It's way, said, yeah, France, for no, Oma line up, no, it's for ATS. Ubramon so, our Aya Morocco, Afoma, Nessa Bono, a branch of Akwende, or Kosha Adapu, you know, Napi Ashraf Hakimi, a captain team, you know, Ashraf Hakimi, and so you can say, One also our yellow card. Also, and Omar Blanche is out your point, you know. One also our yellow card. And I say, already I must draw everything more. Now, say, Avrancha Salah, and so add ball from the left back, and so add the Mabu Bukono. Also, and now, and now, and Avrancha, and your body. One more age, and fifth, no, add the Omaya, and no, Aya Morocco. Next, almost no, put him, and then, oh, yeah, just a coach, you know, FSA, Toby, and the best tracking. And so at the Amam, Nafi Ibrahim, and so at Dinamo Chinwemo, and so I almost took ya. Supporters, our GDP, our prof, only supporters, you know, Edim Koma. Predictions are almost a year, different part from Morocco for not feminine. One more percent, almost China said, and I know, and I said 4 years ago, one major Bakwasem, Sabakwasemino, and almost has on making me at Wasso, and found on major Bakwasemino, almost a team Bakwa or how on Pano, I France, man, Obeka, I said. Woman a boy in France, Echi Morocco, Echia Wom. It is a name, Omapa, no more supper, no more team via Echena. Let's say, Omus, some way you pass it. Womit me Achi, France team, no, no more so Echi me Ashom Tiway, Aya Sedia, Echia, and what two teams now, Echena, Refi, Eber Bonape, Najumedino, Akosunape, Yade, a home Pupian Arsenal, Yade Ama Echia for the same Echia, and so Ewaha, and yet is your crowd, and now, many of France, what's your name?
2: My name is Terry.
1: Okay, where are you from? Where
2: do you come from? I am from Austin.
1: Boston.
2: Boston!
1: Okay, so what's your prediction for today?
2: I think it's going to be, just like Brazil, Germany, 7-1 Morocco. Morocco's beating France 7-1.
1: 7-1. Okay, what's your name, too?
3: Nicholas.
1: Yeah. Okay, what's your prediction?
3: I think Morocco's winning 3-2.
1: Morocco is winning 3-2. You are not sure, but you think.
3: I think so.
1: All right.
3: Yeah.
1: All right. What's your name?
3: My name is Billy.
1: Billy, okay. Billy, what's your prediction for today?
3: Score? I think it's a 3-1.
1: Three one
3: France. I think France. I think Olivia has two.
1: Okay. 3-1 for France.
3: Yeah.
1: Wow. How about you? What's your name?
4: Ricky.
1: Okay. So what's your prediction?
4: I've got 2-1 France.
1: 2-1 France.
4: No
1: extra time. All right. No extra time. All right. Thank you so much. Okay, dear professor. I'm from Ghana. Yeah. Okay, dear professor, I'm from Ghana. Yeah, thank you so much. Thank you. Okay, dear professor, I'll have to say, I'm not here now. I'm a boy, Pinny, some person, Mokasano, woman, so Eddie, Omo predicting, but said I'll say, a man, dear Naya, Omo Bopinny, some person, Mokasano, woman, so Eddie, Omo predicting, Eddie, Abano, where you're straight from Boston, Agupamaso, aha, and then they, Eba Abe, Abakwa, Bakwa, some Katia, Bakwa, Sono, a host to the change, Eddie, Apa, a France, and Morocco, and I enter, one bit me, Eddie, Apple, some professor. Okay, now, what I need to say, Oh, baby, I'm one because I need to say, as you're sure, Kakran, so, whom, our America, she's Sunny Hunkonia, ba, to say, well, professor, what I need, dear, Mammy Champ for Nini, also, Sabre, Samono, and I say, oh, her, Emreno, Ewaha Ghana there, El Cobono or Chianesa. Na who Ghana now just said there, a bonomiensa, El Cobono nine, said there, a real air, as a Riano air, the day, Kakra, as a bo, as a M mono, that pepper, and a knee, who would be our Hanoma, whether not at here. On say, we are not a mu air, Chicacra, they do a real Nebo, best at 12, anyone, Nimua. Yana are no air, Chicacra, but they do such a media. Now I am normal. As I say, Osha supporters need to run up and up. If you are Montadia, as you go, Mukoho, Omoa, as I say, Omania Bre, Nine, Yamaka Kumano, if you are Montadia, or just a solo Kumstan out to Winter now and Tadiano, Omo Yogo, Monty, what an idiot. Make us a condition, are very good at the association football. As I say, a Riemo, Bobre, and as a Riemo, Tadia Tiano, Tawa Ghana, now Chess, Sadia Avia, and two and toy. And I say, and so emunai, now Bobes and Nomi and Sakobo nine, Nasa Eviano, Etum Kakra, now Elboka Kankano, Tapa Pepe, and whether no etch our professor.
0: Okay. And see, what the MC Beja Kakra, now what you say, Rem, Urem, we are, now I think, Komobia, a sandwich, Chilibiano, Usa, a Yasutia, a bit me, aye. So, I saw your comment in Ukana, media, so we need that. Say, Nano Chad, you meet me, Sandy, I'm why if you cry, so I say, now Bibian, so I be a comma, so I say,
1: now, and two for Nua, and two for Nua and Pedia for all, but and two for one Pedia for a human in Anakadem, the Ghana's most exciting comment. Out in Kunyama, any kind of Kumakra, maybe just said you might see a city in the air. It's Wadarum out from Nemo South Samba after the game. Now, so Wadarum up is there. The pony my Indian Hooker Crow, America, Edmawa. Let's make me up on your Indian Hooker Crow from America. Namedia, Satam, Nadia, Yabana Brofunqua, make you back Kukra, a woman, not pay at me at the wrap up and the enemy provoker.
0: I think that would be interesting because you say why I can't cast a tree commentary and I report. After the first half, no, it was about who not why the before. So I said, Snebia, oh my crown, which channel? Oh, almost about 10 year old Cadia cool crew, Snebia, oh, not a boy.
1: I'm gonna do that. I'm gonna do that, man.
0: Okay, Mati. And see, Ubia saw
1: you okay?
0: And a coaching boom, so I had out more. So,
1: are you okay? Are you okay?
0: Yeah, I'm very fine. Coach Mbuma,
1: you sure about that?
0: Yeah, I'm very, very sure about that. Coach Mbuma extends his greetings.
1: Do you need water?
0: No, I don't need water for now.
1: Okay. Yeah. Then I'm okay too. So okay. we're gonna talk later. Okay.
0: Yeah, I just wanted to inform you that Coach Mbuma extends his greetings.
1: Oh, tell him I'm also extending my greetings to him. and I like him so much. In fact, his analysis is always on point. So I'm going to monitor from afar.
0: Okay. I'm sure that the way you have just switched to English, you'll be able to speak to Didier Deschamps in France, in French too, so that we all have the understanding of what exactly he's saying.
1: I will manage.
0: You manage the French. call me.
1: Professor. Drop about baby.
0: Oh, call me by Jeff Way. Why?
1: Matthew Professor.
0: Okay, and see, call me the scavenger. Anna, you're in a baby all the way from United States of America. Life report, no, dear Jaisano. When I say, you say, you call for more, call be maestro, or maybe some man, call for a guma, oh, I'm going to report to Barney and call a report into quite social media handles, no, so we videos, interviews, senior ma, or media be good, so any cabusia, or more the other songs will be to answer, could be what to patronize it, multimedia, I can't class than ye general, so basa, and a World Cup reportage, and also the move for our society, a broom. By you go so airborne, of course, they call. Club your phone, come on, by Yamia Duma. It's a butchuma, but don't come out, crowns to be Tiabro. Now, when who send a club your phone so ever said Odanda, a World Cup time, now a boy, I mean, now Yasum, it's me a dream, a which media, one so a good student awake, and so say. Every day, yeah, your body needs a clean, refreshing air water. 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Science we. Revenue ni bi ebu anko fa sebinyado. 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One more Akuma, Etienne Santuchima. Instrument Season 8, a grand finale, ladies and gentlemen. After weeks of incredible performance, non forgettable moments, no, any fierce competition, no, you reached the biggest air night of all. Intimacy, Instrument Season 8, in the grand finale, no, Eba, Johnny, a talented air finalist, no, all in one air last performance to determine who will crown Ghana's next young music star. Tim Kwalanki Tua Sebenyado Omo Ewa Doma Chedye no Adum TV Adama Yedi Instrument Season 8 no Yedi Akugu Yedi Kugu no Yedi Ejume Diye Cheche Nchili Kesiye Bako Pa Yebo Jwa Data Tonsadi Afra Manfu Ewa 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and so ever a Sunday 12 July Shannon 6 p.m. sharp our West Hills Mall ye neighbor Buja data ho a Sunday West Hills Mall so be here between Kim Sakoda and the admission is absolutely free and yeteku simple capra na when you cry now oba now the BBA will be also at me and Sabano friends my witness say a crowning of the next air child air star in in what promised to be an unforgettable night of live music and entertainment. And see, if you can't make it to the West Hill Mall, don't worry, you can reach out every exciting moment, you know, live at Adum TV. And after Adum TV, I'm seeing what's going on, and then come on, and so they're banning Abua, and many of my etching kuye the amount. Meanwhile, one other important message is to encourage across and farm out. Relief support for Accra flood victims. And the multimedia group is mobilizing relief support for thousands of people affected by devastating air flood that has swept through air parts of Accra. And you may have seen the heartbreaking air images and videos. Behind every picture is a family struggling to rebuild itself. And today, the need for us to support them, no ABBA. And we are appealing to individuals and then corporate aid organizations to support this humanitarian effort by donating essential relief items or cash. And the priority relief items, no, include non-perishable foods item. To the neighbor, and yet, Dania, Epococo say, go better, any determined data, yet a question crophono, drinking water. Clothes, nothing, so called toiletries, medical air supplies, mosquito nets, mattresses, nothing, blankets, near a bedding. Nina, yet the common cash donation should be sent to Momo Naman 059-303-8842. 059-303-8842. Into Ubu account, and it's a multimedia group limited. Daniel Boyfield, and then also be called UBA Ghana, Tema Industrial Area, Omo Branch Home. Account number no 0251-427880-0353. Multimedia Foundation and the Edison Shelson Creative Sabro. Into donation, no, relief items can be delivered to the office of Multimedia Group. Yewo Kokumibi and Kanye Freya Fanofa Street, but any one namwa niachone Numu Yaute Street in Tiha and Yewo together. Let us stand with our brothers and sisters in their time of a greatest aid need. And we stand with flood victims. Where you media, you didn't the end point, Mr. Babia Ubiano. Now on sweating beke hunya boa. Emma Niama etia kuye edi ama inyanma womusu insu nanwada. How my green or baby beer or it will be a Tiana washing the song at your mammy or baby obia. Now, one cup no, and I made a woman come on her crown so 18 Sabro. And to be a moon set reference officials and nothing so crown a other degree is our move to me upon the foot of Plano. Only Fitana name a bad intended nepa or more cargo man so work up he or culture and tradition. Oba, next will be dog man so. No more semon Frank Kermu, Nafi, Mosem Frank Kerma, two countries in semu Frank Kerma, Nafi Fadian own Finfi, no movie obia to be an. National anthems. All my changes pleasantries. Nafi, refresh and abe, and my king senator to ya. Abusia, baby, I will be a World Cup 2026. Betano, or say believing makes it real. Nafi, Vena, mineral water, say changing people's life. Azar paints number one since 1925. Bigo Energy, it's a big refreshing moment. UMB, or see UMB proudly serving Ghana with speed since 1972. Official banking partners of the GFA and Blasters. Pep students, say do the two. Brush every morning and every evening. Rush energy drink, say be bold, be you. Now, face sports water, said don't just play dominate. Vim energy drink, said Vim day inside. Alive soup, said feel fresh. And I think so cross Sigma appliances. Woman so at a chin, I feel fortune spread. Say yummy delicious, always on point. Lawson, say omo enase, a ye in kind. Now, if you focus technology, say focus on your quality life. Now, if you tabia takum, say the key to male vitality. Now, if you round lottery, say as round lottery, we put you first. Case condom and case strawberry gel. Or say start with case condom and go smooth with case strawberry gel. It's a strawberry gel name, Yambasa. In the rest of the Mexico, so I baby bomb bubu daya. When you are to a strawberry gel, Nibia Boa, and Maniama Equid Mau. Quans Estate, I want to make Koto Dino. We build your dream homes. Rest in the Mexico, so I wear retirement, a year preparation. Quans Estate, Koho, and then I'm at the Tesso. I'm saying Kanaka, $100,000 and it's about 35 yandia. I could to na in a sumu yue. Electroland Ghana Limited, a home of electronics and affordable luxury. Now, for Star Cement Limited, Mr. Cement prices, no, is a competitive air prices now. Man for the cement papa sweat and sub and tiny kind of to not Star Cements Limited. Almost building a stronger nation. Now for who lucky, say traketua, Neddy Kesie, Resona, say choose Resona, nature's protection that moves with you. Into Wemo, any air sponsors or mutech abwa. Emma walk up I can see Kessin yes I did live comment to Nathan Sabro. Shannon's mommy say a game between France and then Morocco and yede bro. Ube PM Studio dia your coach in Boma, one of Ghana's finest air young coaches in Ghana. Oh boy Juma Papa Papa Aya Juma ni hand right here with team be ordinary Nathan Sachin. The last team and another ordinary Nathan Sachin as in a great Olympics. Na great Olympics was your name who sent any Messi Koso. 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and so circle after the draw into rematch of Air Qatar 2022 semi-final no and any 18 years abaso e wujumetimu interesting fast bit yes mpp mukuma history almost revenge and as a narrative, no revenge narrative, no, a bit here PM. So our game we 2022 rematch. France for ABT Morocco for 2-0. Our Qatar semi final, no, and our ending Morocco for historic round. No. Morocco are out where are out for a payback. Internet, you're asking an email ABC Ako, which medium, Nessa Morocco for a payback. Oh, Sanchisha, Om Edibarim. France for Omo Ewo, they never lost to Morocco in 6 meetings. 4 wins and 2 draws, no manya. Morocco only win was penalties versus Air France in 1998 Air Friendly Basel Casablanca. Now, my catch on that, say glass ceiling game, no, Morocco become the first Africa, and that's the Arab team, to reach the World Cup semi-finals in 2022. Say Kobase Nese, and Obama. Now, they want to break through to a final. France for form coming in into France for 14 goals in 5 games. Mbappe, it was 7 goals just in this tournament and 19 goals in 19 World Cup appearances in total. Into Omar conceded only 2 goals in all. It was that tournament. Into I can say no, Ebe Nika, Ebe Niji, Bebia Ubiano. Now, what you are saying, coach Imbuma, our coach, initial conversation, Nafiyanko.
5: We are yet to witness, I can see a yin na ye bishing yad here naf and sweet me a he. Nea ne bobre ewo ebe kon kind wet me a dinkunim. Having said that, my sister my 2 coaches in a bojinana a look similar until we are going to witness a very beautiful game. Very attacking football, very free flow football. Now yeah, expect the better team wins, but I'm rooting for Africa.
0: Okay. And see Didier Deschamps and a Ekita Air France team na fin so kan eh Mohammed or no so an Ekita Morocco team.
6: Up off. This repetition of 2022, the last edition, the semi-final I bought Qatar 2022, a France winning by 2 goals today or not. This time around Morocco, they comes in with much more experience, a bit quality than 2022 squad, you know. Mazuari will improve much more, and he's playing for Manchester United. When Sharaf Hakimi, UEFA Champions League, and extra quality beer. 2022, no, not almost said any quality, no. So it's going to be a different ball game altogether.
0: Okay, and the Ken Reginald and our tenant castle also added in Como, ATS, and to your efforts and Yama ABC Ako, Elwood Media, ABPM, and you know, and TBNS, I can't see any ever tough film. My catcher did that, say, referee Facundo Telu from Argentina, or no, Anna ABD, I can't see, Mino Cassadia. There's a nipa piano come with chicken benche, etina sabi pimo. There's a omania brepasse, omo betechabua, and manyama etina kuye, or sakins, a case beating a saturium. We move be a joke, a sibium, a sandy bar, a gulet stadium, a just a outside air Boston, Massachusetts, a 66,000 fans under the lights for the very first time, a quarter finals of the World Cup 2026. No, one etina sentinel, refreshing up and makins in etina saturia. It's Morocco versus France. We a rematch of that famous. Air 2022 semi-final at Basso El Catano for France, 2 times world air champions. Omuche see the 10th straight air semi-final led by Kylian Mbappe, who needs just one more air goal to reach air 20 World Cup goals. Now, first so from Morocco, at last air Lions. No, now they rank him 7th in the world, no longer the underdogs of the 2022. They've been unbeaten. Whereas in Mexico, so Omo ABT France for Netherlands, now if they arrive here unbeaten. Into Ukom, Eresan Yama ACL Kosa, all an Argentine referee team led by Eye Facundo Telu, and Afe Sokran, PSG teammates, Eye Hakimi, and Mbappe, Omo Fisi of history, pride, and Afe, a place in Miami on the line. Oh, Sakins, Kesia, and also ABT and Saki Jabusia, Akesina, and Yesha, Eddie Amano. Bono, Ebedi Mantin, Siakai, Eddie Emma, Eye, Franco, na France Mantino, a Branton D, and a Menu Kuni, or no Isiakan de Mat Ruma, 25 years of age, about 14 matches, their man and mine, on Pusuat Naba Kukra, but anyway, I can't tam Esse, Obiti Achle, Nebobre, Ambubion, Sena Yama, Ebi Siako. A while ago, born Ebedi, Lucas, Siakan de Mat Aston, Piazzo de Kone, Chief France Mantino. One more Anikita Bono, I will see you on live commentary at Sempa 94.7 FM, Adrum 106.3 FM. So, Anna, you're there live, give me 8 years, Abreu. Oh, Coco, maybe fan of first guitar now open an idea of where.

0: and I was in the so Eddie Amam Sebono, and they were the Nepa, Manti Siakan, Eddie Emma, Aye Morocco, Womo, and I is a so at Sabom, so France, Manti Nikita Bono, a branted yen, one a Jibono, Pianso 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Abbeji. I was here, oh, share a live commentary with TV so, and now the radio commentary at the Tumodia. As a Mantia, a chef of food, and as a Fitano, a France for a Mantia. Now, for Mantia, almost every bit of brick red, now for Sucrano, a Grino, a Wasiano, and so, and as a Bamono, a Mantia, Siakan, Edema, Roku. 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Now so, hey, hey, short name, who papa, papa, papa, papa, papa, papa, papa, papa, papa, papa, papa, papa, papa, papa, papa, papa, papa, papa, papa, papa, papa, papa, papa, papa, papa, France for Mantino, every Nick Conaki, Coma, Fatin, and Tempasso. I can see a bush or ten tibios and a call. Now, so there be, hey, Morocco. Omo ego gipa bonu, oya dia pa, and yes, I dianca. So far, asem eya for
1: I think, sir, we witnessed a game filled with goals. Senior France, a quick in transition. A Morocco, she a quick in transition. I think, sir, Morocco has come to the game with a tough mentality.
0: 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Uyamudia Nese, France from Mountain, actually say Ampa, Omujinomanso. Womo Etia Trinchomunemu, attested a year goalkeeper, a bonu, and was a case. Emma Utimisampa, goalkeeper, no, and so a chain of Bobrepa. With the Utimisampa, Benjamin Asari Lipa, and I just say, what the Emian will be Eddie Frimu, Eddie Ama Aya Morocco Fono. Kylian Mbappe, one Anna, all short in was Reno. 4 minutes of play gone. A first half battle, World Cup fixture, Morocco versus France. Asempa 94.7 FM, Adom 106.3 FM. Medi and the Prof. E.K. Wallace, a good year catch back up. Ghana's most exciting commentator, and Messin Kunya, na yede live commentary to Sabro. Baby, I will be a catcher bush for Nafu for Oyere Oma or Fasi for Nana Ukrumo, and no Prof. Nansa Prof. Nyatrasia. Yet a live commentary to Sabro, Bono Aquatrasia, Co Edia Ma Aye, Mantesia Kanema, Morocco, Uhim, Enison, Yama Asia Qua, Nessa Nibripa, Anna Etienne Pierre Mudes time, Ubia, Aye, tactically sound, 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France, and Asuma PM, Edia Ma, almost the first pair of fans. Goalkeeper, Aye Bonu, Bono, and Abbe Faboni Bio, Piazzo, Eddie Ama Nemranteno, Abrante Hakimi, one a jail, Piazzo Bio, Essa Eddie Abba Aye, Nifan Femo, Nansu Bona Betrache, Emma E. Truina Echo, Eddie Etia Mante, Siakain, Eddie Emma France, Morocco for Emranten, Mose Hakimi, Bono, Anna Waba, Na Obe Fabono, Abbe Tu, Eddie Ama Nemranteno, Atun in Tempasso, Nansu Mabodi Agrim. 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

0: Yes, it would say Ujina Naso, or no Anachirono, Pass, no Udima Quatinepa, and Pia Bonso Abba Center Circle, Nansum Roku, or Masandi Abomana Fobio, is answer Master D. A. France Fona, and who said, Nyama 8 to 2 years, Mafemoe, Woma Atuoma Puninemo, Abrante Isa Diop, who see a kind of Mafula, or Piansubio, Asadia Conachica Casa, Eddie Ama Samel, El Mara Bat, or no Anaje Bono, or Saint Piansubio, Sadia Conanim Kakra, France for Mantana Bejibono, Erenia France for Subitian Sadia. 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The scoreline still remains barren. France 0 and Afen Suka Morocco 0. 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
1: Fantastic play from both sides. Morocco Fono, I must say, they are perfectly prepared for the game. Yao Boazi against Manu Koni, or the center of the midfield, and then you made a different ball game altogether. ASO, my branch here, friend Manu Koni, we all know he is quality. And Yao Boazi also assured quality. In the end, you know, midfield action. But in the first 9 minutes of the first half, it had been very cagey. Though France team, and I said, always can be ahead.
0: Okay. Into King Reginald and our friends who are coach Mbouma and many of my share Hanum. One NMS summarizes for this evening game, France versus Morocco. A live commentary. Our Sempa 94.7 FM Adrum 106.3 FM. Betano said believing makes it real. Vena Mineral Waters is changing people's life. Azar Pins said number one since 1925. Bigo Energy said big refreshing moment. UMB Bank said proudly serving Ghana with speed since 1972. Official banking partners of GFA and Ghana Blasters. Pep students said do the two. Brush every evening and every morning. After rush energy drinks said be bold and be you. Sports Water said don't just play, dominate. Bono Ekita Mrante said I can't edit my fans this time. Opinion soon answer Tian Sanko Morocco for Mantana intercepted beautifully. Morocco for Mantana ASA. One more edit Bono Etian Sanko Meninanso. Yama Etian to 2 years and Famo Tomasa Chen Susa. Morocco looks like Omo Egusu Eche Efani Omo Fite O Gave Nim. Is answer Omunya Bona. One more Chen Susa. But a Menequa Neko. At the moment, I hit it. I had the 10th minute mark, first half battle. It's a still goalless draw. I was asking to be in the position of Quantinai. Bonnet and Sabi Pim. I was ranting Siakan Eddie Emma Morocco. Morocco or the Abrante Biop on the board man was Sandy Amak, goalkeeper Bonu. William Erson and Emma Esiakwa. There's a rush energy drink, said be bold and be you. Sports Water said don't just play, dominate. Vim energy drinks a Vim Day inside. A life soap said feel fresh. Sigma appliances and I feel so proud. Fortune spread say you'll be delicious, always on point. Lawson said on NRC in kind. Focus technology said focus on your quality life. Tabia Taikum said the key to male vitality. Round Lottery said at Round Lottery we put you first. Kiss Condom and Kiss Strawberry Gel. Or say start with Kiss Condom and go smooth with Kiss Strawberry Gel. 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Wulaki said Kaketuan Edikesia. Rezuna say choose Rezuna, choose air protection that moves with you. Way more any sponsors no. A total Tony, a total child, Motachia Boa, Emma, Yadda Life Commentary, and Sabro, and Tibusia, what's here, Emma, a boomfu, the moon can come out to your miss and say, and Kraha, Oko to send Kando Kurano, a ton, Docuno, and Ado, Nabobosima, Ubon Sampa, Docuno can tema, Jenica Craig in chain, and Makuka Crow, Hoshitoka Crow Nina, what the Eton Sado Kunubu Kitabacono, Savepe, and Yer and Oha. Inti radio ana wasugu so utina ya Sempa 94.7 FM Adom 106.3 FM Philip Otu AK 47 the gunshot man ono ana a receive information from Babibia na ode eba commentary airbox nim na yenso ya deliver kama pa 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Asempa 94.7 FM, a live commentary, the vivid description of whatever is transpiring life on the field of play. 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I bought short ten. Sorry, combat. I'm in ten. Sorry, 2 years. Born abed in France for months. Oh, France. Oh, moi. Anna, etche passes. Oh, the Amar brand here. The end. When the kita born. Oh, Saint Pierre Subiu. Sorry, kona nimka kra. 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Aye, Nimia. Aye, Kylian Mbappe. Mbappe Pierre Subiu. Court. Now, so there be. Morocco for months. Intercepted. Oh, Mark Femo. Oh, Pierre Subiu. Ede Amar. A goalkeeper born. The safest pro France. Morocco swinging the passes together in their own half. Very calm and well composed. It's here in Nyama Asiako. Born Eguswekita, Morocco for Manteno. 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Born EBD, Morocco for Emranteno. Ma Brante Akimi. One Pian Born so Kama, Eddie Emma Brante Diaz. Diaz also Eguswekko, Diaz Neko Naso. Diaz, Eddie Homere, Akuja Bonim, Eddie Ama Brante Siakan, Eddie Emma Air France.
2: I first said, Prof, game we very, very interesting, but me who near referee the person. They are going into the legs of the Moroccans, but hardly do they whistle. But when we can France for now, we are games are a discouraging players, but I'm so proud of Jesse number 6 for Morocco Boadi. Name game more bono any rotational player France for so here. We are going to witness a very interesting game tonight.
0: Asempa 94.7 FM, Adum 106.3 FM. France 14 goals scored this tournament, most of any team left. I was asking him so far. In 2 minutes, Nyama Asia Kwanes, France for many abrepa. Morocco also only considered 3 goals. Omo a best defensive record in Africa. And a ne, only a BP, maybe Omaduno. Oba Hakimi, any map, so I catch out Tim Sampa. 3 Champions League together at PSG. Nothing so far. Now, a direct opponent. I was asking the case here. One more editing time, so a winning 15 minutes of play gone.
1: Sweet play from both sides. The Moroccans are defending very well, and I must say, they are perfectly prepared for the game. It was a France a dominating possession, only control tempo, no detective pace. But then the Moroccans are so calm. And they are sure of themselves. I must say, we are with the say a super. I think the World Cup starts from here. This is where the World Cup really starts.
0: It's Kylian Mbappe. We are playing ball. So the corner him. Oh, Kylian Mbappe. We lose to ASR born. I want to miss and say. Odu wani 8 century mo Morocco mo Hakimi bi eshe ASR ni fan fe mo no ma. Ejuma wa ye na nya juma ketu akwa.
1: Ashraf Hakimi. He just keep up beside.
0: Ah, true.
1: And, in fact, onono obo Paris Saint-Germain right back. Ana na downfall and so ne Kylian Mbappe. Ana make sure say Mbappe enya match room to operate all the left hand side. Anytime we Mbappe be far ball no, we are closing it down and he is giving much direction on the front and coaching Moroccan boys. Not with some more respect be the man and Prof, I must say, sir, and then once again, my KG, our center of the midfield, Manu Kone, and Ayu Boazi, and our Mubo game. But you see, there's a guy called Onayi, I don't know, my ages in Edema, Morocco, about Strasbourg. And in fact, was surprising in terms of controlling the tempo, seizing of the midfield, doing the tackling. He has surprised me. I'm enjoying this show with my boys.
0: Adum 106.3 FM, Asempa 94.7 FM. Catch all that say Akimi and Mbappe, almost three Champions League together, LPSG, but a day. Gomu, opponents, Ewa Kinsia, almost 10 times you move. Referee, the team, and Facundo Tello. The third game, World Cup, the first one, all Argentina Q here, and now Omadi Akinsi, 18 certain times. So, Bonetia Sabi PMU, France, Kylian Mbappe, about short, a Peja Bon Susana, so, and I know Afa Airponi Chamber, you cry. The Mantis Siakai, Eddie Emma Air France, Omo Air Womo, almost self up into the game very, very well. Almost so Air to Omo Bobo Koisa, and someone said, as a Morocco Fonoso Akamo. And now, one more, it's me, edited T-Pace, and I will give him.
2: Our professional and the American smell arranging on defensive setup right after the defense, the pivot block, it's a bit difficult. France with me, through or behind the penalty area. I think France want to rely on overhead passes so that they can touch a little bit. Look at the level of the pitches. So I think this is different from all that we witnessed. One more, the blade type of pitcher. Pass no really born Kakrapen Echo. It will control one here, a bit of a component. But this is all good for association football. But having said that, no, Oshe Moroccans no composure with the pressure France and Mawan. Any rotations in France for no here. Say France for the swear Moroccans no a creative space. I think say the zonal marking of the Moroccans is really helping them.
0: In the Uhuma Neza history, Morocco for and all World Cup, you know. Semi-finals again, where Atlas Lions and Morocco for Mudiankasa. They have done it. First African team on Morocco back-to-back semi-finals. It's a nation, a continent celebrates tonight. And I hear here, it was our case. But Morocco for paying for Babon Tiabekase. One more and Shada and Africa, sir. One more and Kremufua. One more and Yama Asia Qua. One more Elbow Mumbra or World Cup. It's a man, I African nation, Sibibi now. At me, I relax you. I'm supporting Akadia Mamuruku. Guess that. Here we are now. Morocco couldn't even breathe. And 19 minutes of play. Bono Abedi. France for Mountain Hall. Omo APMPN Sousa Adi Komani. France is so a year a bio. Experience. Death, no. Mbappe mu deliver to Omo Eted Straight Air World Cup semifinals. A heartbreak for Morocco. But what a journey. Ranked 7 in the world now. And they are not going anywhere. Omojinem twetwa mo hwe nim se kwabia so no mo ebetua sa chere mbobre ye wese na kense ne besia ko abepie mu e de ama eyamrante sia kan e de ma France mo se France ma brante ne tini dembeli ono ana bepeja bon o pian so de akoto e sent akona aknim sa e ma abrante olisi ona bejina chi we fete kick ne nanso ankosiaga we fete kick ne nanso ankosiaga 20 minutes of play gone so far. I was asking him, "Why ten? Musu Aisha, she why? Anna Ebe chene bobre. Na wabwa emaniama etia kuyi. Edi amasa asking him. Inti epia bonus buyo sana conference for Martino. Anna ati pragano. Yeresi na niama ABC ako. Bono ikita France. Epia so edi aba nechisa edi ama abranti ni jini. Rabiot. Musu epia so aba nechika kra. Bono ikita France for Martino. Woma anna echeche passes him. Investing in Yama ACL co France near Brantani G and Gian on Abeji Bono, Pian Swiss had a call. France for Manteno. Womo ASA, Omo Kumri contented pet Namruku for Akachim on the brick, Nafi. I had Rabiot Sabeji, Pian Swiss had a call born under Nia Prapressa Manako Trashi. Abusia at Drum 106.3 FM, Sempa 94.7 FM. Ulisi, Ono and Abu Kuru, Kama Pa, Lujinemu, Eche Fufu, Eddie Emma France for Manteno. Shanusuma me say, go kicker, Elkodia Mam, Rantisia Kanima Muruku. Betano, believing makes it real. Vena, Menra Waters, changing people's lives. Azar Prince, number one since 1925. Bigo Energy is a big refreshing moment. UMB Bank, say UMB proudly serving Ghana with spirit since 1972. Official banking partners of the Ghana Football Association and then the Senior National Soccer Team Blasters of Ghana. Yeah, you're my film. Pep students, they do the two. Brush every morning and evening. Rush energy drink. Be bold and be you. Sports water, so don't just play dominate. Vim energy drinks, so Vim day inside. 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Now for Sigma appliances. Fortune spread, so Yomi delicious, always on point. Lawson said, "Wom and I say, hey, in kind. 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Tabia Takum said, the key to male vitality. Round Lottery say, at Round Lottery, we put you first. 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Woo Lucky say, Chaketua, Neddy Kese, Rexona say, choose Rexona, choose protection that moves with you. One more, another, and a Techabua, made the live commentary, Ten Sabriel. I hit it, the 22nd minute mark, a first half battle. France versus Morocco, way a World Cup fixture. I'm a 3 year Paul Bientian Pusun Yonkwa tonight. Mante Sia Kain Ede Emma E Morocco. Oma take it back possession. Morocco e Pianso Eddie Mabrante Diaz on a Jibono Saint Pianso Eddie Ama Hakimi. Hakimi is everywhere. Ewo A department of the game. Where saw San Kojina de interior munition Yama Asia Koswa. It was from Aye Unai. Wono and a Pianso Ebede Ma Hakimi and a back to Hakimi Bu. And so Hakimi and Tien send you on tem Emma Bono Etienne San Kotrashe.
2: I feel say prof. Sister Mamoru Kuni France Bono, the coach has the technical know-how. There's no way France can score them through the midfield. Because when you're shifting at every pass, and they are not rotating, but they block every pocket that France can use to score them. Now, when they are going after transition, one more console, the full backs and I say wing backs join the attack swiftly, but they don't hang on the ball. They are playing under microseconds. And I feel say every African administrator or coach or whoever should watch say Morocco with Jai Hokra with what I'm watching. Because this is telling you say this is a top-notch, high quality performance. No player is hanging on the ball except you want to create space. And the passes are moving swiftly. They are creating spaces, even though a woman yano. They are running into the spaces. The only thing per France made with the action 1 year, a wing play, but not through midfield.
0: Born 19 Sabi Pin France from Antony Kitabo announced there be. We're ministering a certain list here. They are Brantley Dean, Enne Enosa Mazuri. We see a kind of Manchester United. One on Ako Chetra Trubi or on Panetti and I can whoop into a Panetti, I think. Emerson and Yama ACL Koso. But that film, I said, Obetu is a referee sympathy, but it's already a penalty, I think. Western and Yama is here, kwa. Referee no Abijinem, referee Tukando Telu. Western and Yama is here. Nature say Ashraf Hakimi. Wono ana Eda Fem Wono. Ye Ashraf Hakimi. We see a kind of Paris and German. About 96 a year. Matches and Eddie Ama Nema Morocco. I share 11 goals, but a day, Kosu and a boy in a Okoese, or two Pampimo, Chiro, defending a proper Chiro Buniano, and Aqua Panetti, Eddie Tia, a year Morocco.
2: I feel, sir, prof, Lydia de Champ, a Yusu, the experience, and Eddie BT Morocco. Now, oh, sir, there's no way Hakimi was sent back, he will join attack. But the best defender, Obetima Boa on the wing, you know, hey, Hakimi, I will join the attack. It will be about the mapping, running feet up. No be use who about so many BB. And wait me a minute. Because we share the rant and no make it for the penalty. Me who in a way so say a penalty do say there was a touch, but a penalty check, yeah. I think say check I completer. I don't know.
0: And you complete and come up if I want to anyone's house.
2: But referee no agenda. Waji.
0: Waji did that.
2: Waji na.
0: Penalty.
2: Strategy. What we use quickly say. Ashraf Hakimi beko attack into bounds. So nyabo no operating from the fullback area.
1: Reality is Ashraf Hakimi attacking player. Until move forward of creating space. Is that the opener? Say Obed Dupita is a man. Is that the opener suspect in terms of the speed and the recovery? It's about all the time we ask of a king back on that space at the Mbappe to her. And Mbappe is exploiting space now. They are moving before a jump on the right hand side of the defense now. And I think we're using advantage perfectly.
0: And the Kenyan Mbappe and our Bejana Bonetti, a penalty, Etia, Emirati, Sakanima, Morocco, 27 years old, and something Kenyan Mbappe, captain for Air France team. We see a kind of Real Madrid. 98 matches, 56 air goals in Washington. And we say Obeti Ashen, the 57th air goal this evening and against Morocco. Anna.
1: And he's a top scorer for France football TV, all time top scorer. And World Cup, international 19 goals out of 19 matches. And the second top scorer in the World Cup.
0: And the check is over. And the Oma confirm, Oma verify. And the Nadia, a pioneer Tietia, a Morocco former Antenna. Now, Morocco bookie panel. Oyenkunya, but I'm for Shannon Shannon. I think I'm up for Bashanison. And see Bonu, oh no, I'm a
2: I told you. I told you.
0: Yes, I'm a kind. Oyenkunya.
1: He's a quality goalkeeper. Experience. And also, Oya calm. Otone Boise. Oridi Mbappe. Wama Mbappe and intimidating. Oh, we said Mbappe, Eshen and Nimbibria. Or then the presence may intimidate you or go permanent. So into your turn, the boss and will take your position. I think a magnificent save by all standard.
0: And the Yassin Bonu, well, 35 years, 90 matches. No wonder Ediama Morocco national team, Musia Kandima Al Hilal Bobokono. Now, a while ago, just a few minutes, now I'm pretty about him and about to pass.
1: Oh, yeah, Prof. Prophet Anka.
0: Oh,
1: Prof. Nka Webie.
0: I will go to the next one. In fact, now what UTS I can see. Obetin and sending WhatsApp commented about 0244483290. 0244483290. Person and Yama ACL and say, yeah, I've been hydration break, Anessa. In the NJ, you'll be able to come on, be pressed, and any officials will be able to come on, but Teddy Ebewa. It's as I'm not a man who can see. In the white dead, woke up, you. Abusia, baby, I will be a betano. One more attach repair. As a believing makes it real. Vena Mineral Water say changing people's life. Azar Pinson number one since 1925. Big O Energy Drinks a big refreshing moment. UMB Banks are proudly serving Ghana with speed since 1972. Official banking partners of the Ghana Football Association and the Blasters. Pepsodent said do the two. Pepsodent was a rush, brush every air morning and evening. Now for Rush Energy Drinks, be bold and be you. Sports, air, water. So don't just play, dominate. Vim Energy Drinks, a Vim Day inside. Alive Soap, say feel fresh. Sigma Appliances, so much actually. Now for Fortune Spread, say Yomi Delicious, always on point. Lawson, say warm NRC, air in kind. Focus Technology, say focus on your quality life. Tabia Tycoon, say the key to male vitality. Rand Lottery, say at Rand Lottery, we put you first. 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We more any sponsors are more touchy about Emma Yadi Jumeji, Etienne Sabre, Baby Bia, Uobia.
2: I think sir, Mbappe penalty no boy no. I'm yet to re-watch again. A right footer, you can't stand behind a penalty straight and get your technique right, no matter how you are. I feel sir, of Gina born actually straight too much. I think so. Person this evening go keep on, but in a style no, they born say me cross side then I am able win to be Gina change straight. But forgetting say, technically, you have a technique you can always use when you're standing behind the ball straight. Ah, say, oh, chia, why that's so many injury? And now, maybe at this level, I least expected him to miss this penalty, even though I'm rooting for Morocco. No, the level, no, any penalty, I'm obedient. May I the kick? No, there was no power in the ball, and also the positioning was wrong. That's why the goalkeeper got it right.
1: The fact is, there's a poor penalty from Kylian Mbappe. The quality of player, oh yeah, and it's in your ball penalty, and the first, yeah, acceptable. And the Didier Deschamps, internet, oh, yeah, Deschamps, sorry, yeah, and to told me, sir, Trojans here. Oshia a star like Mbappe. Na yenya penalties in such a crucial game. See, nobody jina penalty. I want to say there is nothing at stake. A driver ball. No? Before say it was a very poor penalty taken by Kylian Mbappe.
0: It's Kylian Mbappe penalty. Onyano ana wabo amadiashe aye Morocco goalkeeper Nza Mwasom Sekuya. World Cup a lot of great players. And so, at the same time, we now amu etmi. Ebo penalty ato chine. Nansu osamba back be make a man said him the country. So let's see whether say Mbappe beti ansa make a man sa mama ejigano. Eni ambrisa swa say penalty. So timi eche go shame. Bona be di Morocco for maintenance. Oma be jene kama. Mbappe. And the coach now born a chicama. Now Hakimi was there. Now Omoche and Omochini is a net. Obama Yahre. Oboya, Nessa Morocco goalkeeper. Wasum say, come on. Eddie Amon. Bono, Ekita, a Mrancy, Sakan, Edema, Morocco. A Branton, any are you, Ebuadi?
1: Prof, who are you, Boazi? Just 18 years old. Our penalty boss at that can I not done it one, two, some time here and son of all my pass. What a player!
2: He has that talent, hey. The quality of work.
1: No doubt it's almost turn 90 million pounds. Are you Boazi? Just 18 years old. And prof, quality near high, technically too. Sound. She said you're coming game it down. In the presence of Dembele and Kylian Mbappe, who take him on one, two, and son of my pass. The Moroccans they are in for the game.
0: Morocco for no in for the game. A while ago, they called a hydration break. I can't send it to San Tuasubio. Western and Yama Asia Qua. There's a Hakimi and a Coco Supernatino.
1: Sure.
0: And a captain to captain.
1: Yes,
0: Western
1: sure, sure.
0: Sure.
1: And in fact, Hakimi have not had that kind of excellent game. You need to say, Yanka, when you all the matches are wobble. Before say, and then you may know why you're substandard, Kakra. Diaz air cover much more at the mano and a dupe into a within the side, no so more. In the Amas and Moroccans near shot all right hand side, game on.
0: In the Uriel Monister and Yama Esia Cordia, there's a son share Namsuma, none of them my light off another tickle ball in the back, and now no copenu for no more. A free woman so I was our case him. 34 minutes of play, a first half battle, France 0, Morocco 0. Beautiful game, Morocco. Now, so beat Morocco for months and a year. We bet you Santija Morocco. Oh, Morocco, Sevu, come on. Goalkeeper, Yassin Bono.
2: The goalkeeper will get a good offer.
1: He's already had a good offer already. He's in the post of Aguila in Saudi League, and they are paying him well. He's one of the world paid players in the world.
2: Because
1: the goalkeeper,
2: the composure, the agility, the reflexes, you know, standing out for a world class goalkeeper.
1: Yeah,
2: Of our goalkeeper of the tournament, any more?
0: Only say, and I'm at a corner, acting now. Obey Fatima, I'm gonna post in the boss, papa. Only say, or the bonnet, and Santo Shannon, so come on. I heard him so betting, say, Fatty Kikino, Eddie Tiam Rantisia, kind of Mount Morocco. A bonnet, and the comb now, so there be. That was a feeble one for goalkeeper Yashin Bonu. Bono and Aso Bonim Kama, Watuna Tentin, the man of Mantis, Omonian Fantuaso, Omo Enam, Abin Kumana Fornum, Aso Moko, Briki, and Aso Masa Jomadia, Asan Sene, a pass now so, pass signal, no Etian Sankoye. It was a hospital pass, Bonasa Bedi, Yashinho. Yashin Bonu, Onona Sasso, Eddie Amam, Rantis, a kind of Morocco. No, sir.
1: Are you Boazi ball or ball center of the midfield? No? Ama Andra Rabiot and
2: Wayra
1: Wayra Omu Mimi Nayara. She say no when Waba center of the midfield. A branty FN Kylian Mbappe on no ball holding and what shifted Olise and Nako right hand side ho. And what creative space at the Andra Rabiot and Olise Ababa as Orthodox number 8 our central midfield. Ho. Now the friends team are being found wanting, so they have to quickly withdraw back and pack the center of the midfield. And yes, are you boys in it? No, he ball no more. Bono, I'm gonna display total football the center of the midfield. And France for no, I'm watching them.
0: Bono Ekita Morocco from the left side, a war a center circle, Cancuno, Enchi Monoma, Morocco for Nakasa, and Ekita Madia, a proper chinka, Kakaka, Reset, a radibitian, Sayo Madumana. omo ade bo na 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it. We are going to be able to do it. We are going to be able to do it. We are going to be able to do it. And then we are going to be able to do it. We are going to be able to do it. We are going to be able to do it. We are going to be able to do it. France, we are going to be able to do it. We are going to be able to do it. We are going to be able to do it. We are going to be able to do it. Say before, say we are going to be able to do it. We are going to Asana wetin penetrate nanso France nei omanya penalty kra ma mabo ashe goalkeeper sa bo neti asa be pie Morocco formante no hwe okitane komu Morocco ni avrante no onu so dramatize beautifully am a referee German come football is really played by men and 38 minutes of play gone so far and France 0 Morocco 0
1: both teams are exhibiting quality. What is called proper quality and they are showing their real men on the field of play. I think the Moroccans have dominated the center of the midfield. Though France have much ball or Moroccans for a half, but they cut total calmness in terms of distribution, possession, passing the ball. But you know, the Moroccans have really improved from their last four games of Mabodi. And in fact, they're on top of the game. France. Omo akachirom ewo final third oba ohwe game no really a obo nse obetimi akase Morocco omo prove do ye monwie but omo ama game na ye so excellent e dia ma both teams na omo ama fans won ehu se omo nye bayer abrewo adwo
0: ezibono etian san be pimu bio world cup ne yebo 104 matches ba trouvé baby aye du ni nkofo abedu ebe penso ya na se quality no e was true person na nema ac e koso a manfo bi na na complain about a number of matches ni teams e tiesa be pie money ba trouvé ma ye guso e kokko enim no na teams no bebre na so e more refined e wo omo strategy ni 30 some dey buy
2: I feel say Moroccans no a strategy or dey buy nyina na e work perfectly one transition very quick and swift but when we do the final third now, I think say we win Nyabutre. Say now we win Nyabutre on defense. We win Nyabutre side in the attacker. I feel say they can get something out.
1: For me, I think they are missing the presence of a typical orthodox number nine in Sabari, who have been leading the line from the first game and the pen on the last game of Boyan Sana Unya injury. The absence of air affect you. Omuni orthodox number nine or spearhead the attack. No, but Kami game no. I bring you on into the party. That is the problem on the final third or fans for the half a year.
0: I hit the 40th minute mark. 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Scoreline is still a barren. We'll be in Tiampo Sunyon Quatina. Utia live commentary there. Nenam Awoshi, Bubuashi, Kaneshi, Agobuloshi, Fiada Braka, Kopin Bomeka. Dan Suman, Dakuma, Kufodia, Sum, Sam Kedebodia. Asman Kessi, Briman Pontin, Fadi Kitikrati, Kupim Swedru. Winiba, Kaswa, Nano Kwati Poko so Jamai, Akoso Mo and Nesheso. So Gako Pedabala, how well coach to Adi Dume. Odu any church maybe Piemu Sunyane, Nafu Kobe Chim, Nadu any chip beyond quantities a month for a tea and yasem ketwa. Buakete mafu and it turns such a biana. Another minor try, Corresan and Yama is a Kosuduk Masia. Ness a Koko for Kofu, for any it turns such a Mokum. Now you need to mount to Smoho, and Tiana or Tiamo near the hall. Abobo on a 10-10, Tia Sadi appear maybe one echo. Hey, Yanin Krasa, Boga Tanga for now, so 80, Boga no crying, and he said Tangana Kahuna. 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France Ama Bakula passing out to the B. Passing the Philly. Abedi Mrante Sia Kandima Morocco. Morocco Abrante and Idil Ibrahim Diaz. Sia Kandima Real Madrid. 26 matches, 14 goals, 26 years of age. Wabo Edi Ama Eye Nima Morocco. Manso France for Mantana Beji. Nemesina Nima Ebesia Komoroko. Opian Subiu Edi Makinian Mbappe. The captain for the side. Nusu Sia Kandima Real Madrid. Bobo Kono. 98 matches, 56 goals so far. And I share Eddie Amanemai. Bona Abbey Pimubu. Emua den France Martin Guso guitar. France, who never be on for Bona Cocra. We can only Fred. I said Tefra Gassier. Well, Mutu another here. As a born 18 years, I contrasted you. I want to share no so 18 years, Pimu. I entered the 43rd minute mark. A France 0, Morocco 0. Western and Yama Asia Costunidia. Nature said Morocco 4, El Coaches no. And so to our own self before we turn to himself, baby, I do not. At one point, I agree with him to coach you. But I say, Uka Jim Krobi Susika, so Babu coach you. Oh, and yeah, I tend to dear back, come out, no Busiano. But I say, Omo may do feel cry, not where they can cry resign. And so I'm saying, your official 44 minutes of play gone so far. And France 0, Morocco 0. You move ID, yeah, papa. Morocco 4, actually, himself can be asked, on betting a very own with artisan. Into Western and Emma Asia Kosa, players I can see. Into Western and Emma Asia Kwa. Players I can see a total to an impo, any attitude no matter a bulletproof stance in him. Into Western and Emma Asia Kosa, be banned on your mind in Abba.
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0: And can you remember Kokuna's mama do a just young question about who? But we dear, a brother dear, who called you for Treba, and the man, and the animal, and a quay. Now, no work up, last time's players, I knew what you proven. I couldn't quit in a stance, but I bet any acquainting. Yen, you are saying. Your main problem, it's Lucas, Yan, or no, and I just want to pianson as they be born at the same. Morocco for Mantana Beji, Lucas, a Sabajan idea, be intercepted, or San Nantan, and was so on. Bonnet and Sabi PMO, France for Mantano. And I go so a pre honsa, a brandy Mikia Olisi. Basan Kupianso, Edeco, Aye, Nifan Femo, France and Ranten, once again, no more building Kakan Kadeba, and when you're beating a sign, I can't see the mic, den. I hate the 45th minute mark, and see additional time of Air 5 and Eddie Akan, France, Omo Abrante, G, and Jules Kondi, we see a kind of Barcelona, or no, and a boom, so, Bob Passiano, Omo Elbo Muko, and so I'm fat. Bonnie a second trash by France for Martin as I keep in play. Bono and Nikita France. France Abbey PMU, Ewo Aye, Morocco for Anna for Afomu Boshot and Abuni Pafesu. My brandy Lucas Yan, one a jail, Boshot and also in a baby cry. Oh, Lucas.
2: Morocco coach, you know, a blocking pocket spaces. Bia France meeting a issue. And France won't say, oh, to me, Nipon, I just will any. And to know the short table, will any, but. Iba Kwame said the only thing a bit a breaking such defense a 1-2 combination pass either overhead or through the back line to send your spin for the share a you for the MO female when your side pass is now to be breaking the pocket you know when you share defensive block need to be a one more low block and they are low block they are rotating and shifting pair every pass it's very difficult for you to penetrate but before you can penetrate unless you use that 1-2 combination and a 35 meter pass heavyweight pass power not back what touch you're not there to my man now we're breaking the back line without that there won't be goal
0: Lucas Nian wono ana etimi aposo sa eye short no nanso enti ansamfa obo 58 matches so see akande ma Aston Villa boboko no is also 32 years into team sampa age ma e short no na hodi nsene nim sa enti it was not directly fulcrum into the goal post e ma bo no e kofa eye atena no so e be fa to ni tempa so akense ne tensa to aso additional time of 5 no ya exhaust almost 3 minutes out of it. There's no time for the busy bee, and time is the only factor. It's me back that ever kind of prayer. Echo the part we are seeing. And see, I can't say it will the Pian Subio Sani Comus, France, and Rantanate Praga, we better say who France, when Tian Bittin Macano, Emma Ayabona Abedi, Morocco for Rantano, Morocco, one more Anna Africa came at how much is some say, Mosa, more be a Moko time of which Mokofia, what time would you feel? You be a, I say, aye. And see, oh, I'm saying, then I cried a moon, you come fast with you, cry, I don't want you. I'm going to go to the gate. Pep students said do the two. Pep students said brush every morning and evening. Rush energy drinks said be bold and be you. Sports water said don't just dominate. Play. Now feel so good. I said don't just play but dominate. Vim energy drinks said Vim day inside. Life soap said feel fresh. Sigma appliances. Fortune spread said yummy delicious always on point. Lawson said one more NRC AA in kind. Focus technology said focus on your quality life. Now for Tabia Takum said the key to male vitality. The man TSC are kind of man Morocco, Omo, and any infringement. I want to hear it. Send a name of ABC.
2: I feel say Rabiot on TV because near Boadini and Nahi Yenono, Wabre, Wabre, Omo, Vupan, where I touch a ball.
0: And see, infringement, I call the man Morocco, that's the baby. Above one, not watching the baby cry, Tabia Takum, the key to male vitality. And no, and I can bet you a I feel so. Rand Lottery said, at Rand Lottery, we put you first. Case condom and case strawberry gel said, start with case condom and go smooth with case strawberry gel. Kwans Estate said, we'll build your dream homes. Electroland Ghana said, home of electronics and affordable luxury. Star Cement Limited, building a stronger nation. Woolak said, track it to an edicacy. Resona said, choose Resona, choose protection that moves with you. One more, and a touch the wire. Emma, Yadi, Ofan, Edicay, Etvensa Breo. Half time, our gamer, it was a two journey. The score line was barren a 0-0 between Morocco and France. Midi edit prof Yiki Walasa, good year catch Ghana's most exciting commentator. And edit live commentary, it was a brave coach in Boma. And I feel so, I can Reginald. One more enemy summarizes our studio Hanuma. One more so, attached the part. Philip Otuoke for the center, Ghana short man. Or no, and overall, doing you say, yeah, the executive, a producer, I don't know. But I said, the producer of executive producers. Interesting, and Yama is your cosa. There's no, and I shall put money on my HF. Mosquito Mo, and I was in Mexico, some production, Angola side, no, and I'm Omia, dear, whom it's me a question, but then I'm Samo, I'm catching a minimum. Yeah, my dear, so do so into your mommy and kill them. I can't be fun for cheating them. What? And my name is HF. You might.
1: last time, Prof. France and Morocco. Before I say, it's been solid from both sides. But in France now, above all, no more. But if you actually say, almost more than 55%. Morocco above 45%. France are trying some big dictative pace, no. Bono, and was standing in between France and the goal, saving that. Brilliant save or Che Kelly Mbappe ball no any senior Abrantie and so I find Dembele a driver ball with power nka or Kelly the assessor angular or ye so no all in all, the Moroccans have been fantastic too as well in terms of defensive setup, no? In terms of midfoot play, no? In terms of catching the France on break or flanks, no? Hasaraf Hakimi na mefo se on shada and show sa kind of quality a yenim se enka owo no ono no okoso sa penalty no. And Oshé sa pass na ye jifi ni sim na and then the man Mazuari eko ye sa tackle na and the penalty ne eba, you know. And for me, before say Morocco omwiti ni I bo more in terms of possession 45 no cry and yet do na na me kwa my expert say omwiti ni abosa possession, no. In terms of quality, France of quality crossing in terms of BBR, France ewonyi nation. So for Morocco to play like this and end the first 45 minutes with goalless, no, I must say they've done a human job.
0: Okay, see, King Reginald and our tenant cano, Coach Mbuma.
2: I feel say, Dodona Mekana Reginald Akano, but Oshe near Moroccans Nayana. I think say Africans are proud of them, even though they said we shouldn't support them, we should support our own. I'm so proud not missing this game, but watching it live. I'm learning a lot from it, and I can see say a system a Moroccans coach no Ebono were blocking all the pockets that France can use to score them, and they are very swift to respond to every move of France. There's no complacency in the team over here. I'm conceding a penalty. No, there's no goalkeeper screaming at any defender to blame him. There was no shouting to run at somebody to prove say one way mistake and baby. This is total teamwork. This is unity. This is players who are dedicated to deliver. Oh, here the way I'm boning in a ball say, Obi, blame you, Obi, encouragement, Obi, your camera attention player on the field. And this is what you call a team. A team is covering one other's fault. And yet, team will be a mistake. Go keep a bit of a ration and say, what could you do? But, I don't know. I don't know. I don't know. I don't know.
0: Okay.
2: So, Oshé gave me no one's here as a coach. I think, say, you need to revise your notes again. Say, you have nowhere going the next 2-3 years.
0: Okay. And the coach Mboma, and the closing remark for the first half battle, 0-0, you know, it's me about our Hanum. A couple of messages about, but me work for commercial break before then. Emmanuel Awule said, or live from United States of Air Kessiman, was Morocco will lose 2-0, and also tell your man in the studio that we are not supporting Morocco because of what the their sports minister says. And then Kuma Obiso, Eddie Abija Ewahanum. Now, Obamua Subiwa. We say, I'm enjoying your commentary in the comfort of my sofa, but I don't really care if Morocco wins or not for obvious reasons. We Adum FM number 1, Louis inside a Shaman, and a Louis and so Eddie Abeja. I say, good evening, Wallace. The Black Africans of Europe are playing the White Africans of France. We the prediction, and they say, France 3, Morocco 1, and then Kuma, one also Eddie Abeja Ewahanum. Eddie one, it's my name. Listening live from Romania. Hey, Romania, ton. Now, Osi Lasi, watching and listening to you live. Greetings to my wife, ADO2, Gloria Yaya of Air Mensia Fire Service Station. Into Wedia, Mensia Fire Service Station, JBOA, Mundumno. Good evening, Wale Wale. This Gaza man, I'm doing the listening right here at Tema AC6. France will surely win. Win greetings to the senior most air brother Kwame Air Bravo aka 730 inside Mampong. Equipim as a passport, no size. And also Ediaba. Big Sharif, and so Belgium. I just said OTA Big Sharif, and so said France. Black Africans versus Morocco. White Air Africans. King Reginald, fantastic. And Onen Kuma. Big Sharif, and so Eti Radio 1 Ogusu 18. Good evening, Asempa FM. We are listening to you live in Zoom. I'm Oyene Morgan. Morocco will qualify for the next air game. Thank you. And only Oyene Morgan. And come on. Now, we are all vying for Morocco to go through tonight. As usual, awesome commentary by all standards. Atre Kassam. In Sibia, Atre Kassam will be a fantastic evening. Enjoy the commentary on my bed. Wale Wale from Aya Echo Browser. At Apam, in the Apam food now, so at the own representation. Abba, I feel this a good evening, Prof. Enjoying the commentary inside Amasaman Stadium. Hey, Amasaman Stadium, Achio, you are indeed the most exciting commentator. Keep it up. We are Oche Dakun Afari, and also Eddie Abba Ebijakude,
2: and
0: MC. Was it Prof? You are loud and clear inside Akesi Logistics, Aguna Nyankrum, near a community center. There's a community center for the one more and so speaker. Homuti. Now, Finana, a dear good evening. Nana Oche Adie, good evening. Now, Wallace, your comment, dear. We call it release stress. Oh, hey, Wallace, ne a comedy, dear. Wallace, ne comedy, ne, or say, good air putting joy on our faces every day. Signing Abbeview Aviation, there's a signing on so Western Messi Kosua. Why are they so the message by Prof Wallace? Good evening. I'm doing the listening. Please, Morocco will win and qualify quality. Okay, qualifying of a social, no change on the new kind of can ye a quality of qualifying of a social, but when quality to the next stage in the place. This is Osborne. This is World Cup trophy is coming to Africa. Osborne, fantastic evening. And come on, baby, be a ubia also uti. Hey, Coach O'Gray and Sophia, and also ascend the message in Nepal, and also Eden and Como 18 Asaba, the Hussein and Yama is here. Koso in T. Hey. The seer of God's grace, man. Huh? The seer of God's grace, man. Seer, so say, Otie Jumedin, the dente part. TikTok, so for Otie Jumedin, the part, dente. Fantastic evening. Enkoma, Obibia, Otie Tiwa, and so say, Otie, fantastic evening. Enkoma, Jacob Pichon, and so say, Otie, the dente part, fantastic evening. Enkoma, Obibia, Otie Jumedin, Tino, Yenai, Humitia, Biaba, Messad, and Kumubia, Akawa, Chibia, Esu, Humbiano, Asabro.

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And then you kick up. 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Anna HBZ. 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Anna Avalante. Ninina ya focus technology near my papa ni bia. I am made in Ghana. Na employment a focus technology diama Ghana mabunya samketwa. 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

0: it comes to your teeth, Fanu World Cup. 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This advert is FDA approved.
1: To say walk up here, Echo see what said the cassia at the man can afford a sesso to me. 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

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Anna HBZ. 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Anna Avalante. Ninina ya focus technology near my papa ni bia. I am made in Ghana. Na employment a focus technology diama Ghana mabuni nyasam ketwa. 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

0: 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This advert is FDA approved.
1: To see walk up here, echo see what said the cassia edema can afford a sese to me a new house in your sassy and t nadine nin sassy what it a bonusu ukona say ewo teacher mante nana buamia was see thousand houses go and I'm walk up in tea estate new one I was see ewo teacher mante nana buamino what it a bonusu it's no and numenimia bejudia and son walk up no ako newe ye and wetinus and sansia 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
1: Ghana 4 Betano a landing betting platform anipam pim pim wo mujide no e wo hasa obema mo niamo papa e wo sports betting ni gaming for welcome bonus I bet me 2000 Ghana cedis sha sie ye nam akabusu so ma wa accumulators munyadru cash out am munumwa game

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1: 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It's not to offer toss me in Uhuzo. France versus Morocco, 46 minutes of play. Mrantina Asakra Muka Kazisi Amenoka said, yeah. Mrantina Siakan Eddie Emma Morocco, no more Eddie Fi, Mensa Binku, Mensa Nifanso, Eddie Ako, Mensa Binku. 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Now some Roku for Mantino, Asa Abaji Adiano. 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
2: Obit me about Wabre, knock when you knock her, and so that holding in some more from. And I think, sir, Bakula, any way, Bemo, the needed, desired results are more fair. But Morocco, so I react as to say, Yadio Bema, France, my man, national, for Kakasa. They are in for the game. They've fully prepared psychologically, and I think mentally they are very tough with a positive attitude.
1: 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A live commentary. 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Wrestling Nema Asia Koso, a goal scoring starts from air attack. 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The Ama Abrantin, Talbi, Talbi, and the train, and also Etienne Sanko, Emma Air France for Mantena. 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But if I take a Kenneth and pass over back to Hakimi Bio, Ashraf Hakimi, the PSU Bio, SID, I'm not going to say, Monye Fanko, not Monkoboa, Emma Kinson, and Twins and Koso, Unai, one Najibon, Sampo, so 10 Sandy Kum Naslebi, Yaman 10 to 2 year, oh, a Bosha 10 Eddie Kubium, Nanso, Bona Akotrashe, goalkeeper Ed Emma France. Akofa born in Tempaso Wagner, one Akofa born in Tempaso, Eddie Emma and Mantino. So Muni, na Omutin Sanko Twasuntem. Here, Senanema ABC Ako, Eddie Emma Air France and Mantino. France, Oma, or the Ama Brantelli, G, and A. Osman, Bim Billy, the Pianso Bios at the corner, so Neman Kuya Famo, Abedi Finfina for France from Mantina and the Eguso, Elcom, Arese, Omo ABT, I've been Tempaso here. Yes, an animal ABC Aque Bono Ekita France Bosho Tintin Eddie Abre Marcus Turam Ometi Idea, there be a Pianso Bio Sandy Ama Osman de Bailey, who's after Pian Bonso Sama Pianso Bio Sandy called France and Mantino. One more ain't me in Romuye. Now, so Morocco for Mantana by Joe Madia, Morocco. One more Anna Abbe Piemu of France for Mantana, now for no Brantelli D and Etabi. 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was sorry. I can't say Negusu across France from Anthony Kitabono. France. Omo air passe passe. Omo enyam fantra center second and Kupimu. Omroku for Shesu, but Omatra. Now Smoku for Mantana Beji. France has intercepted beautifully. Every what France can do, say counter attack, Liberty and Fadi, Ama France and Mantana. France, Omugusu Pushi, a bush shot in Tintin, but that was in the safe hands of goalkeeper Yashin Bonu. Bashom say, come on.
2: Bushe, Moroccans now. Even though Wamu hold France, no, may sure so Wamu use a lot of energy to hold them. They are just standing at the right positions at the right time and delivering the core mandate approach at the amount. Me, Wamu Ayamene say, when they are not using a lot of energy and France use all the energy they have, still, no, they are being tamed by the Moroccans. And the Moroccans are not using a lot of energy. They are just moving to the pocket. Once a while now, we move in zones, in groups, 3-3, 2-2, 3-3, 2-2, 3-3. Every angle be our players, it will be blocking pockets. And they've not lost concentration from start of the game till now.
1: In the 55 minutes of play gone, first, second half battle, still 0-0 between France and Morocco. And Pierre Bonus will be inside the conference. Oh! Kylian Mbappe. What Trinity ASL will try and anchor with you. While killing the fastest and so no other car or deficit. About penalty, I'm a chedida into no SO with me, BB. Kylian Mbappe, a ball shot on an answer and Tianfa. Betano said, believing makes it real. And I feel Vena Mineral Water said, changing people's life. Azapin said, number one since 1925. Bigo Energy is a big refreshing moment. UMB Bank said, proudly serving Ghana with space since 1972. Official banking partners of GFA and Ghana Blasters. Pepsodent, say do the two. Pepsodent brush every morning and evening. Rush energy drinks, say be bold, be you. Sports water, say don't just play dominate. V Vim energy drink, say Vim day inside. Alive soap, say feel fresh. Now fence across Sigma appliances. Fortune spread, say you mean delicious, always on point. Always on point. Lawson say, woman say in kind. Focus technology, say focus on your quality life. Tabia Tycoon say the key to male vitality. Round lottery say as round lottery, we put you first. Kiss condom and Kiss strawberry gel. So start with Kiss condom and go smooth with Kiss strawberry gel. A case in the air so France from Martin and the Bono. APP and Rante Siakan Eddie Emma Aye Morocco. Now Sonia Maintain San Tutoye. Kwan's Estate say will build your dream house. Now face so Electroland Ghana Limited, say home of electronics and affordable luxury. Stars Mints Limited, say building a stronger nation. Woola Kisechwa Ketuan Eddie Kessie. Resona say choose Resona. Choose air protection that moves with you. Kylian Mbappe in your shorts. Person and Yama ACL Qua Nese. Aye, Didier Disham. A while ago, sorry. Air send a 4-2-3-1. Egusuya Jumana. Anna was I proper the sounds. I know if you're in
2: Prof, you can see frustration on the faces of Mbappe and the rest. Why is Morocco walking and taming us? I think so that is what will be going through their minds. And Morocco for no conserving more energy now to deliver in this game. Say go be a man a extra time. I feel that Morocco will be a better France player. Now, ball to France at Nemo because of energy now. One more conserving our energy because they are working to tame France. This is unbelievable.
1: It's the Adum 106.3 FM, Sempa 94.7 FM, a live commentary World Cup fixture between France and Morocco. And yedi at in time, so Morocco, everything about was a man. And anybody pandit, yes, about Morocco for Martin Ajibono, Omachin Kenso, Atuna Boisica, Kansa, Piabono, so as I did about Branton, the G, and Unai, one everything Ajibono, Pierce Wills, and the above 50 enough for Morocco for Martin, and see Enkitemo Anche, Ama Mosa, a Branton, the G. Any Opamecano, Obeje Bono say, come on, Edema France for Martin, and send Pierce Bill, and Sandy Abba. France, Omo and Guzek Tabono. Omo Elbo Bono, El Makasa, Omo Esheso. Omo Enyan Fantra Center, second year. Nasma Use Ashraf Hakimi, 27 years of age, was born on 4th November 1998. When you knew Crab at Obeus Castle. Obo right back the club at PSG. Uyomudia Nese 13 trophies at PSG, including 2 Champions League. Fastest air right back in the world football. He's the fastest.
3: Yes, and no doubt about him. He is technically most fastest right back in the world. A former Real Madrid youth player who joined Inter Milan before signing for Paris Saint-Germain, and he had been fantastic in this World Cup too as well.
2: Mbappe, we're announcing the present.
1: Mbappe, go. Mbappe. So what's happening 3 days? So team puts out Nabaco. It's Kylian Mbappe.
2: How to make his
1: Kylian Mbappe. One on a Pusuatina, Eddie Kay, Eddie Ama France for Consona Boyina. Obo aired 98 matches. Was the 57th goal. Eddie Ama Mantesia Kay, Edema France. Kylian Mbappe. You see a kind of Real Madrid Bobo Kono. In fact, now as was shared and see a pie, as I said, nobody can answer penalty. It's now I said, with me at the Canadian idea. Wama, a year, a jar, naked woman, chimno. And one brassic, a crack, a woman, Jumadia, Omo Edimo. Kylian Mbappe, Ono, and I San Cunano.
3: You only get this kind of goal from
2: wow,
3: not any other player, but Kylian Mbappe. I must say, individual excellent. Magnificent goal by outstanding position, curling, senior ball, a connector to the side net. A bouncing into the net in Ankasano. Echler was saying, Technica, Kylian Mbappe, Ekitano, and yet Ubiani Timmy, was a technique. No? Magnificent player, we're proving the stuff of player, we're announcing the presence, and we're changing our singing ourselves. He's for now the best player, and I mean World Cup, you know, he have proved say in terms of quality he's the best player.
1: It's Kylian Mbappe and nabakwa sama basano wesana niema ACTS said yeah nese Morocco for Martin ebe ye ensakraye Timoroko ayen sakraye ehwe nim se kwan bia so no abrante ne din ene boadi wedi padi anka bia santidin anka be boadi nanso boadi Amrabat ni Rahim omo na abamu no.
3: Yes, tactical change. Ayu Boazi and I have moved out Amrabat and so anyway ababeshe on my name. One a typical defensive midfielder, one carrier of the ball. Now we need much more energy our center of the midfield. On personal France are taking lead, you know, only feeling free in a match room to control the game and dictate the pace. Now he bringing new energy. So you meet me a counter on the center of the midfield. I should say, such slightly defensive setup no more than I meet me a issue in a needed game if they catch the French team on the break.
1: 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But in fact from the first half to this time no, they have really been a thorn in the flesh of Emirates AC Academy France until Saint France for Kylian Mbappe wonderful ego no it's me asset on my part but Nerez and Anima AC Ako so Abrante Issa Diop wono ana eye Kylian Mbappe koto no ne last man o koto no ana o kane na ba mo nti Kylian Mbappe won ti e si che enter table na si chire so ana o se tugu 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table adwuma no
2: I feel say prof Morocco fo na anye kefla one being a red card, one late tackles, Mbappe ni nine quicks, and one in a penalty. Once a time, Mazuai, Ekuchana, one year penalty. The same move, or year, or the year penalty, and webbing why over her, who we so pimping, and what's happened, or had that. I'm an Hunimati Mojabako.
1: Is that your?
2: Is that your? I think said the buffo. Then the buffo, no, I hope, because he will be between the beer or pursue between. Now, Udia Buffo show me as a defender, you cost your team, you cost the country you are playing for, and I'll be mad the beauty of the game not cut off. I feel, say, France, and your lead there, but when you're comfortable.
1: This is a 3 minute of play, France 1, Morocco 0, Western and Yama Asia Kwa Mbappe. Anna, the status is over down. They say 8 goals, and what you have to copy me.
3: Until your number is singing, Ashe. 8-8 goals and Kylian Mbappe will be two box 90 minutes so it will be able to be
1: the ball no Abedi a France for Manten Eho France from Abranti and Jini Kunde one of the four ball say come out Pianso at the court the far right here is an Mbappe to answer to here Kylian Mbappe or Chene Bobre papa Kylian Mbappe Ono Anna Wama and the Abranti Issa Diop or for Sunu to play nonsense. A pia born so say come out. Abedi aye France for Manten or one more and a good tabon or a de call. France, Mama Branton, Jenny Mikel Olise, one air saw the born a quest, and Pianso Yama Mikel Olise Bio, but done in home come out, a Pianso Yabana Chica crack. France Manten, one more and a good tabon answer there be. With your work come, Ama Morocco, sit around for the born answer bono, or was Rudo, Ama Bono, Etty, as I could trash here. Morocco ni Abrantia at Washer and Niger Wonu ana eko bobo nesa ema ene akotrashe edietie wa brantian jini Sofian Brahimi usi akande ma anai bobo kwa abeli pele isi akande mo mnafe so former air 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
2: too much. You say, oh, try and into a loose concentration. Yeah, come up on the beer, not an energy to block. This high level players, no. And yeah, they are ubeti me a jawon. Say one more ball, no keke. You say, Reggie, earlier on, I may catch you say, time out, can say, go, ni ball, catch you say, more than one goal or ball. Now, concentration loss, and I started them. Because they've gone in for Mbappe, they've gone in for Mbappe. Now Mbappe is in the middle. Now Dembele too have scored.
1: In the France for Ousmane Dembele, we see a kind of PSG and Paris Saint Germain Bobo Kono and Osia kind of Momo. Wabo 59 matches. Eddie Ama Nemai. na we any eighth goa washe edi ama air France national team no Ousmane Dembele he makes it goal number 2 for Emrantia AC Akan edi ama air France here is a bit to answer to us sa edi amoma emu ai de ama France sa se impochire bia mu ko mu no se se de o ma de o mu edi free mu emu ai de edi ama mu papa Ousmane Dembele makes it goal number 2 for France. Into a second half battle after Morocco ni Abrantie bia onso France nim. Sena omotomoto na no no. Ehuye papa kasa apatre. E bia oda eye migongo fodie nso de nzu. Wesena nema ezie kwa. Bono akotra she wono. A 66 minute of play France 2 Morocco 0. Bebia wo bia obeti e de message no etmi aba. I say, hey, a friend said, Pastor Abraham Jai. I say, hello, good, prof, good evening. I pray all is well with you. There's a young guy. Olise guy is underrated in this very tournament. Oh, but the guy is just superb from the start of this very tournament. His passes, touches, he runs with the ball. Effortless, serious player. We Obi messenger. One also Ede Ebai. Obi the Ebai said, we are listening to you live on my way to Aye Oyibi. Eli and then Gabi. France all the way. Wamu si Omo Eti Ede Din Din Din Din Pa. Omo Ko Oyibi. Ana Omo Nam Kwan. So Oyibi the Okwa Ni Ongo this time. Oyibi so kan kan. Good evening, boss. Bawa Ibrahim, football doctor from Aye Mamobi. Namibia base representation and your summaries are super. Moroccan said they don't need our support, and we are supporting Air France, inshallah. And then come on, man, for we bring now so Eddie Eba Awanum. We'll be Eddie Aba, direct message, you know. This is your one kind, I see my targeting with you. No one did it in a camera. Above one being a small game. See, every son and Yama ABC are called our emu ai de because we die one can ya twadwini mu amabe keke bi a chira wo me fan che kura mu adaje ma bi bia. Good evening, the nation's presenter. The Moroccans are saying they are not African, so I want them to lose. From Eddie Murphy, Tipton Lane, and Eddie Murphy, so Eddie Abba into Western and Yama ACT area. A live commentary on Drum 106.3 from Asempa 94.7 FM. Baby, Uobiano. Also, Ubetimi Ede O Adventure Abba. Via WhatsApp message 0244483290. 0244483290. France 2 and Afe Morocco 0. Interesting. Western Nema Asia Kosa. As a minute, Kakrebi Eke Media. Morocco 4 no. Wamu eka papa she. Yesi usro pepe ni anafene papa kremu. Uwe emro kufomante na unisha kremuda. Onko mos na wa shibone pata kremu. Susi kanki tuwe bite baby. 69 minute of play. Umuwe kawa a hydration break. Ani yako. A hydration break. Ani yako.
2: Center backs na mwa. Mwine ye massa space no. With the top and world class players, you know, Bobo now Dano Chairman. They will punish you. I think say one position in the pool, no, or match two goals or in a split of 5 minutes. And I think say they need to lift up their game as Moroccans and then also standing for Africa, as no matter what the Africans, they can never change it. A Ponetra Munkwan, there's no way a land like a bit like I said, on between the Tatasha Kofa. Now I can swim here, European, but once I Ponetra on them there. A lot of things, you know. I feel that they have to lift up their game and then make amends in this game. And yes, I want the two number one, or they will make it more.
1: It's the Omode Warren Zaire Emre and Abemu, who second in Paris Saint Germain. 11 matches, on such a one goal, Ediama France, and Obeche and Bobre, a throwing a quadiama Morocco for Mantino. More than Morocco. A 2-1 and 10-10 France are intercepted. A BPA France for Akina 4 no. And so France from Antenna. As a pre bono no sama bono Etienne Sanko Trashe. A throw in an echo Eddie Ama Air France. It's a brand new Kanu. Manu Kone, one ana afa bon se a kind of Maroma, Piaso de Kona Nim Kakansa and Aswebi, and Ranti se a kind of Morocco, Masabe Fabon say, come up, Morocco, one more ever back was some ANN Suana, Erasan Nima Asia, Morocco from Antanate Praga, only make a tent and eight and Sako, oh Morocco. Morocco has won 71 minutes of play and two goals and a wedding. And was a case. Here is an Nema ABC. Good evening, Professor. Indeed, you are the best. Wait for Koku Alasa. Koku, fantastic evening. And come on, Mubabia Mubia Muti live commentary. No, Obisa, fantastic commentary. Yes, senior commentator is seated. Prof, you are on fire. Great job, coach and king. I'm Nana Adjunipa. Hene Odia. Odia sempa di second. 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Ana omse manio. 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In the France, we win. Obia sema odia ba nasi make me sleep comfortably. 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Anene sema odia ba se France wini ebe mana double call. 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Osu betimiru adwen chere etien se ba. Nameche ese oyenes. I say, I want to marry you. It's in Yameche Ernest, or the Fikede. I say, I want to marry you. Yameche, this is not time for marriage. France 4, Arch Morocco 4, Archon 2-0. Western Nema ACF, hydration break, and FIFA 4.4 taking advantage of the hydration break. And say, Emma AI TV commercials, no, Womu 8 me ball any shame, our hydration break in time. So we can carry me penna and a Omakofa commercial. 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
2: oh e slim pa I think so oh size 8
1: how's the kese ni ni fi
3: okay baba suli Baba Sulu
2: and Razak Ibrahim.
3: Razak Ibrahim, any Baba Sulu, I'm a type of midfielder. I mean, and you may Wabobopa, he has been the main man on this table, France team, later. Say, Sir Goose, you know, Edibai, and also quality. If you now the quality, baby, and you play, since our quality now, Yankees are a substitution, you know, for the IAE. A bit me change the course of the game.
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2: I feel say now France for no assimilated too much with fake injuries near them. They are leading 2 years. They should let the game flow so that we can all enjoy. It seems say strategy are fine, but then they shouldn't forget that Morocco now no one
3: bother. It's a proper strategy so make keep you on more energy. I mean, it's almost subsequent matches. If only you need some matches, it only you use that strategy, then you keep your energy.
2: Because we only said.
1: NT 74 minutes of play, still France 0, Morocco, France 2, Morocco 0. I beg your pardon. Obidi Abasa, good evening. I'm listening to Asempa Sports all the way from Pakistan. I see a friend who said, Eddie Lord Ofori. NT Chia Pakistan for now. Pakistan.
2: But, Prof, I feel that game we know. Ashraf Hakimi Emba party ni mummy and I don't know why he's so calm, not operating like he operated in the previous games. Our boy, you know,
3: he has been totally absent. And before said, on my last game, no my boy, no, so I tackle him now. He come man, no. Before said, I said, tackle him, no, when to me and so on, he has been absent. Crying,
1: and say, Obisa, good evening, Prof. Please, I'm Honorable Nana Yana from Aye Anomabu. But now listening to you at Kasua, if France win, I will be happy. But because I'm from Ghana and Africa citizen, I wish Morocco will win. But because of what Morocco said, and then come out on also Eddie Abba. Will be said fantastic commentary by all standard Amni Manche, aka Apia Machu, from Achimkukrentumi. Good people of Achimkukrentumi watching and listening to Asempa FM inside Legacy Pop Tanks. Way is a positive, I say positive all the way, and then come on. World Cup near Bono, say positive all the way, when you're all the way, World Cup for you. Morocco will lose, arrogant nation, you will lose drastically. You are the best prof, Wallace, you do all. Mickey Darling, Osim, and Mickey Darling, Eden message me if you ever. And see a lot of messages in a man for Edeba. I say friend Brakwame and so say and say Ofia Gege. I say good evening, my brother. Yahweh, Yasha bless you. And see Brakwame Sudia. One also Edia Bijanon. I can't see my dream, my shape, my nika ye papa. And Rasan and Yama Asia call our Shisha. And also Etienne Pivino. Kylian Mbappe has been substituted. Into what that AOBRC, into Miss Ampa. Now, Suma Jono Papa, into a few media, the Legion Nephew, come on, Tian Tikano, and I call Cody and Cabanadi, what can any message? And they were cinema is here, Kosa, Kylian Mbappe. They're in Tian, the Serentia, and Ujim. Into Dre and Mbappe, Omo and Fimi, and I feel Omo Eddie and Bacola, and I feel so and Mateta, and I'm doing my bemo. Yeah, Bacola and Mateta, so move it to me.
2: I feel said they want more goals. They want to control the game. They want to still keep dominating on the flanks. And I feel said Bakula is coming on with a little bit of sharpness up front. And we say one more ever maintaining one year. The Pamir expect to send Kabihunwa. Why year or bow man come home ka cry senka woman libi to Karabiot ever caught off na in Golu Kante and so abet ne bob break a crabat. Sana nema Karabiot Ayrano. Ye whom Golu Kante will give him and I whom won most of their games. And I don't know the reason, but I feel say France epe more goals into more day.
1: 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Rantiano, any Yassin Bonu, goalkeeper, but Timmy Aklebon say, come out, 35 years of age, on April 5th, 1991. Abono Modem Padiama, Emrantia Siakai, Eddie Emma Morocco, Siakama Al Hilal Bobokon El Saudi Arabia, or a penalty hero. Won any Spain in 2022 or the same thing against Netherlands 2026 or the same thing 3 penalty shootouts no or we need a World Cup against him. Who do a Spanish any Morocco citizenship into or Spain ni and or sign Morocco ni is as a mode mo epon mani nyina ti o ka aye 4 languages o ko aye yashin bunu akachia we need aye 2 Europa League with AS Sevilla before sana o move across Saudi Arabia. Move your next or estimated say music can get trade number say between $20 million to $28 million. Yashin Bonu Nkomo Anamebo Osano Oji $15 million dollars a year our Saudi Arabia the endorsements and Kwanfi Adidas and no Jim Kinkaya what that go at the Ama El Morocco for Mantin. Mantisia Kanema France or Mati Praga Bion or Mapia Bon so the corner so we better say who now across the face of goal. 79 minute of play gone. France for Brantino. Brantino G and Bradley Bacola. Usakani ma Paris Saint Germain. Oh yeah, 23 years. About 20 matches. And I was just 3 goals in Kope. The 4th goal. Eddie Ama Nema France. But I kofa aye baby cry. Oma we need a corner kick. Oma effective corner and 10 pass. When Brantino Ousmane Dembele. Paris Saint Germain for Brantino. Usakani ma France. On a fatty kick in the camera, as I be Pimubu, one neck of Brante Kita, Air France, on a swinging passes in it together, sir. France, or the Ama Air Brante G, any Andrea Rabiot, on the Pianso Bill Sadiko, AM far left, on my shot 10 Sadiko, Webet, and dangerous now to the B. Oh, goalkeeper, Eddie Emma Air Morocco, Yashin Bonu, or so born in camera, Eddie Amani Brantano, after Morocco for Brante and Elko, Brante G, Sufan. I'm Rabat. We see a kind Eddie Emma Real Betis Bobokono. On also age them the Nepa Eddie Emma Enemai. RSA Nema Ebetia Koye Eddie Amama. Yaka A.S. Sofian Amrabata. On also 29 years of age. On also Rasa Nema Asia Kwa. Onini Bibrisa 29 pe. Ono Asia Kain Mibi Kremo Edema Fanabachi Bobokono. Rima or the engine of Morocco. And I cover 12.83 kilometers versus Canada, most in the tournament. And I feel so quite a brother of a Nordin Amrabat, and also AS Moroccan International Football Air Family, no county. Famous for playing through injuries 2022, and I feel crying after the semi finals. Who estimating the secret of between $12 million and copium $18 million estimated worth. No, who's capa out in Sampa? Sponsorship package, and so since sponsorship package, a sponsor Ghana football. You know,
2: I feel that Moroccans are fed away near Bria or Pesce, one more HSU, but it seems too late for them. When they thought, or where they thought they could have done something, they couldn't. So say, ball here, what they share, what share, what school is what. When Klusini now as a centre back, and the ball will go to Kotoko. But Klusini now and Mbappe coin. And Hakim, my own kicker, and the only in the ABR, and only anyone now. I have not seen him. Maybe they even got the last game, and you have to check. And I'm passing over Lusu totally out of.
1: But one concentration, injured player now down. And Emma, one more champion born to Kakasa. I drummed 106.3 FM, 94.7 FM. A live commentary and a Eddie Ebro. Roku for Mantana, Etienne Senya kick, Monsem Roku. Kremuna can and Sabonwa Oka or father. It was maybe a denied delay. And see, Ojara soon the line and after Oka or father. Here, Sanema Ebisiako. Ashraf Hakimi, original born at Chibat. Oh, good save. From Air France, Omo goalkeeper Naya dia pa.
3: Magno.
1: Ah, we mo Anderson and Nema AC across the dia. Nese Unai. Wono ana a post and shot no. And the fair but France for a goalkeeper Abe Sevu. I was a case him. Emu aye ten nipa. Very handsome Air France goalkeeper. Magno. Wono ana ever so born say come at the moment. Hey. Boy yellow, oh good luck. Bono Eda Aye Kona Aknim Mantisia Kai Eddie Emma Morocco Omnebe Fete Kekeno Emenequa Neko Edu Sampen Pensue out in Sampa. I can't less than 7 minutes near hitting the 90th minute mark. At the time Nequa out to him. Bono Eda Kona Aknim Mantisia Kai Morocco. One more edit a minute, okay, between Santi Moka and Assassin and Yama Ebisiako. Or if I take a kick, Akim,
2: go,
1: Akim, corner to go. Hey, yeah, and Tianfa. Yeah, Kakitwa, Binakamoma, Sam Afa, I am Rante Siaka, Eddie Emma France, I say. Now, so, Ure Heda, it is a Piamuna. Yeah, Heda, no, and I'm a side net, baby, cry. Now we say Morocco, S.I.S. Sakrae, say Adien Chie, Mounia, Mesubo. Inti, Odi, Amini, Zbai, and Abem. We see a kind of ma, Angus, Bobo Kuno. Zbai, and Abem. Inti, Eren, Sena, Nema, Ebesi, Ako. Ewo, Jumedia, Onoso, Eba, Abedimu. 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Born, Etienne, Sabe, Trashebio. 84 minutes of play, Gon, Emre, Kwa, Neko. Roku for Mantana Atubon Eddie Aboma Chica Krasa. Wadi Ama Abrante Jini Zakaria El Ladi. Wano Anasa Pias Bio Asandia Kuna Nim Eddie Ama Unai. Wano so Epia Bon Sodia Bana Chica Krasa. Moroko. Wamu Ana Eddie Bono Echo from the left flanks of the field. Opia Soba Center Circle. Moroko. 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Once again France beti a dangerous on this occasion as there be. Oh, pass away, not a coin. Pass away, not a coin.
2: Opposite, I feel that the idea of a turn out of the channel. When the people in the official region are the correct position, but player no blockade, the space of it when you're angry. These are the things we talk about. Denying the opponent to assess the pockets he can see to score you is very important in a game.
1: It's
2: looking at the opponent. Tama and where do I ever come? And I can't come here for nothing. I want my CEOs to pursue a ticket. They had all the time to score, but they delayed on it. I don't know.
1: See, Gustav Bem.
3: Moko came with a total game plan. Game plan now working to perfection. Reality, our hand is here. I'm collapsing here. France take total control of the game. And I'm pushing on my call on my half area. Players are saying that I'm going to be able to no more break. So center of the midfield maybe will break here. Yao Boise, the season, the tackling, no, it be here loose. Then the French took advantage of it and capitalized it. Was that on my loose boss, no, my loose was center of the midfield. I'm going to be able to go.
1: The France 2, Morocco 0. 86 minutes of play. A second half battle, Emira Kanieka Krebi. And here, Morocco format, and the Bonatia Zabedu. Oh, Kakituabi, Nanka.
2: Bakula.
1: France, so SI, and Kunyabio, Ewano.
3: Bradley Bakula.
2: Surprising.
1: Bakula, Bobo, and the name word, Nepa, but Gogipa, and your Gogipa. Obey me, Ashan and Temsa. I say. Unya bless in the form of Sabia, Kobisa Kilian Mapia, or Tistan's and Musu of a Gatrao. As a Kilian Mapia, so even on you.
3: I have the same thing.
1: As he has so been on no Bono Gunaguna, Pompede, Bono, Econaki, Korea, my France from Mansiano. And they are two Konaki, oh, that's been cleared away. Morocco, Greenwell, at this time, say, almost better, and say, defended, maybe I ever do know. Almost say, and why? Okay, yes, I did. Asem SR for Maseo Anon. Asem Pa 94.7 FM at Dome 106.3 FM. A live coverage of the 2026 FIFA World Cup. No, Anna Eguso Ede Ebrono. Abusia, maybe I will be a chance. Mam said, 88 minute of play. France 2 and Morocco 0. Midi Ede Prof. Ike Walasa. Good year, catch back up. Anna Ede Live comment to Nathan Saba. Bon Abbe PMU. Ewo Amrante Sia Kandema. Aye Morocco. Oh, Morocco.
2: But Prof, looking at France now, no, they are playing the system now. Morocco, but now no blocking spaces for them not to concede. No, and nobody now winning. I switch here our mobile now. France.
3: I'm Morocco. Yes, you say I'm winning bossing.
2: Yeah. Because they are blocking all the spaces and still dominating into their half, trying to score. But the time when I'm Morocco, but near France, but now no, not on court to score. Just keep France at bay. Only middle, no end in the play.
3: France and 20 shot off target, and a 7 on target. Morocco and 4 shot, just 1 on target.
1: And see, Morocco, we be say, are they now part of Africa?
2: maybe yes, because they will be coming home after this game. I thought, say, if they have won, can another communicate from their sports minister? It is unfair for him to make that comment if it's rightly from him. But I believe, say, Bibia Oyeno, when Yanni Padubo said the Wachi and Yanni Abitment are conquering.
3: The fact on the ground here to you is the sports minister and the American Federation about the process.
2: And it's in the comment.
3: Time, so nothing like that has been said. And Hifanokai will be in pinpoint here and as own Kutu, source of Bibia.
2: Yeah.
1: And you'll be the Abbas Prof, you are my brother. I like you. Keep it up. Wait, if you black come in Adiaba. Black come in Adiaba. And the Utimu Zampa, you hitting the 90th minute mark. And still France 2, Morocco 0. Additional time of 6 on the account. But yes, I stay here 10 seconds in the home. You're resting on the MIBC Morocco format. You know. So this time, oh, Ebe Tia Chebibia now. Obi said the uncomparable sports station in Ghana. Asempa, you are too much. Prosper from Aye, Goma from Japan, Gamo from Japan, and I also Eddie Abba. Obi so any message about Donkey, but Wadelete, after Morocco is losing the game because of arrogance shown by their sports air minister. And then Koma, and also Eddie Abba. Good evening, boss. I'm Nathan, listening to you live from. Obusuma say kwapim in my room. Ti obusuma say kwapim eko tutu. Eko ahwere ase ni nyina. Omu na etie live commentary. Ti bebia wo bia no so. Bomodi ase osu betie tie. Obetino message number 0244483290. Adom 106.3 FM, Asempa 94.7 FM. A live commenter, Brantie Sofan Rahimi. 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Oh, can Morocco pull one back before we exhaust the 6 minutes of added time nana? Bono Ekita Mantia, Womu Esia Kain, Eddie Emma Morocco, Benghazi, Afe Anuabedu, and Tikobi Ekana Semampa Efi America, Emma Noya Reporter, and Tiampa, Benghazi Afe Anuabedu. It's the 90th minute mark, Niayete, additional time of 6, Bono Tiabedi France from Mantino France once again. One more, Anna APP, and so say, Bea. One more, everything, Asenya, air consolation, Akuri account. France Mantiano, a Piazzo, Eddie Ama Branton, D, and A. Malo Gusto. Malo Gusto, see a kind of matches, Washel, about 11 matches, Eddie Amani, my Piazzo, go Sandy Abet, Jake, Akasa, or the Ama Branton, D, and a Diot, Oba, Mekano, Wano, and a G, I'm going to say, Piazzo, and a call France for Mantiano, to Praga, it could be dangerous against Morocco again. Our penalty and Kenima as Morocco for Mantini di Wagro. Morocco, one more ever come our defense na Akache Naso. One more amount to air pressure na ne could do a final third of air France and national team na. Nafe Akase omu everything magic no. Mante see a kind Eddie Emma Aye Morocco. One more Anna Eguso and Konas Debi. Personal Yama Asia Kwa welcome, Mr. Mufidia Shafem. Time is the only thing that comes to tell the truth. Born on France for Mantiano. Anna Egea, we are so passing it. Tiensa Quadinism, Pierce Wilson, Conan Kakasa. A 90 minute of soccer fiesta being played so far. Additional time of 6. Yes, also traded that. France 2, Morocco 0. A World Cup fixture, Doom TV. Anna Afe, Asempa 94.7 FM, Doom 106.3 FM. Live coverage of the World Cup near the bro.
2: Prof.
1: France has to take you on the center second. I'm going to tell you France Mantiano. One more Anna Koyo, France, who are to Praga Bio. Oh, France. But some passes say, come, I could be dangerous against Morocco. Now, so goalkeeper of Morocco, Yassine Bounou comes out to save Morocco on that location again. France for Mantin, yes, and the name of Bessia Qua, Branted D, and Asadin Unai, on a jib on the Pierce, we also had a Tatai, a France for Mantin, and so France for Mantin intercepted Bono. Bono Abedi, a France for Mantin, and France once again, Upifia Bono, so Asadin Qua, Branted, Mikel Olise, we see a candy man, Bayern Munich, but a name, we see a candy man, Nema in France, a Mene Qua Neko, a do something, Pensuia, what say a year, clock not say ABT would you. Is answer Unya and Fever, wait here, find your free. Oh, a Kakituabi, Nanka Mobile, Edia Sinechi.
2: I first said Morocco, a eager when the time was up, Safin or Petro ABB, so not time as well. Moreover, France striker no Yabon, me expecting it to be using the left because if right is your power foot, why do you wave a defender and go to your weaker foot when you want to score? Why are she in you know went on their preferred foot or mobile now on power foot and what they share when your ball were 18 you came on as a sub when Mbappe is injured then you go with your weaker foot to shoot and score at goal when you know you are not perfect on that foot and umpon on a nice handball form and a messy win Morocco are too late amount time is what my own minnesota a ball send your ball now nanka one ball is 60th minute and get a ball back 10 seconds is a 20 seconds here and was starting PC the type of a year on personal one and you good for them as a team and you good for them they did not really come in the second half crowd the humble offensive during the second half

0: Hello France, Asempa has been very good. Oh, I've been listening to all the games at work on Asempa FM. Nese Uhuma, Nese Eye Osi, Ukrum, Aye de de Rough, Asempa FM, Emu Daho Rough, Inti Way Ebra Koku, Ana Osi Odifi Eye Bodo, Ana Onoso Edi Abba. Lot of messages, Naman Fodeba. We say Africa is coming home. No, Arab is coming home. Rema, Nese, I'm happy Morocco are now home. You know, any come out for Edeba. It's a great one day. I'm listening to you from Esoga Kope. This is Pastor Promise. Esinu, Ignatius Azila, and also say OTH Mede. Or see, Eddie One, my Romanian air fans are laughing at your commentary. Eddie One, listening live from Romania. Fantastic evening, and come out Romanian fans. Nina. We say good evening, boss. Baba Ibrahim, footballer, football doctor from MMOB Namibia base. And also Edinedia Etmi Abba. I'm relaxing comfortably, and they will learn to be humble next time. Mickey Darling, Osim and Mickey Darling. And so Edin the message in Eba. Loads of messages now for Eddie Eba with regards to Eddie's game. Now King Reginald, Mami Embisa na Afionfa Eye Ninsema, it tried to our game India, Nafi, Yen Prapechi, Na Yen Soriso.
1: It's been fantastic game from both sides. Ubia Oshe game we be who say Afina World Cup no Ankasa Ashasi. Run of a quarter final we know. And he be who big boys, no, real men no. On the field of play, and in fact, Prof, I think say both teams actually say almost a class. Just say France is slightly ahead of Morocco in terms of player quality, and on where you should say player quality, no, and they override Morocco on the field of play. Morocco they were not bad, but then better luck next time. Tactically, technically, France were superb. Didier Deschamps, HS, or your experienced coach. He had won the World Cup before. He's the second time. Cup grand finale in so twice. And our Saba quarter final. We qualify at the next stage of the competition. They are perfectly prepared for it. France, Team BOBCR France, Biano, a very different ballgame altogether, Prof.
0: 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That said, Lawson Dire Ginger. One more ether chili part, Lawson Beverages are proud to introduce Lawson Dire Ginger Liquor into the market. But more than that, on Sabbath and Sankabi, Mr. Opera, Utimi, any Lawson Dire Ginger Liquor from Pen Fooding Sausua. One more and Namano, any Mr. from 0248619999. 0248619999 na 0242133577 na one Lawson delay ginger liquor from pain for ancient kwo work up warm say utesti of Lawson delay ginger liquor na smoothing and then refreshing and making it more easier to drink into the modern Anderson Sabbath can be from all the beautiful moments on the pitch no to the dressing room. It leaves you with no hangover, any headache. Lawson Dire Ginger Liquor no adia ensan ewo suban pa entimisrew wo moden ada kakadro ewom ana fehwentia ene atadwe ensa papapa ensuwom entibo moden ada se onsa betia kabi fenama no 0242133577 Lawson Dire man eye liquor. One in pen for entering Kuemwa, Emmanuel and Kui and Famao. 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

0: 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Ewo Betano. So sign up today on the Betano for Claimu. 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No, they make it first deposit. 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A bet you answer bomb and never etch up with the amount. 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A patch or to church for drink a crack to instance a church a doer. 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Azar number one. One more touchy and your day air World Cup coverage, you know, 8 bro. Quans Estate phone paying for say, if you are not get on a 100,000 US of $8, no, and then Obel Kuntunasia, Obel to send your feeble teacher mante, Nana Buami, and I feel so crown and call me, I would be brie, 35,000 Ghana City, 35,000 US dollars, and I'm a ton, yes. You can't $35,000 sir. 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I feel so modern air fittings. Now feel comfortable and ready to move in living space and I make one same. Quans Estate say omo body more than 1,000 homes in Ghana. Abroad in our omo yebi. 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It once they are sold out, no, the exclusive price no will be redrawn. And see, we also have a genuine and affordable lands, and so I will continue to say Samsam in Sawom, Okanta, Afri Teacher Mante, me patro, a completed house no air available, I will continue to say, and Afri Sukran, a pampaso, and Afri Teacher Mante. 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Bigo Energy, was a big refreshing moment. And I almost so edi ejai. Bebacho, betanu, bakon masama chorida, se ucha. who the 2,000 Ghana citizen perfumer or depositor, as a Zika and a Bahon, only Munis also, Beboa, Emmanuel at 2 years. Pepsodent World Cup, Namidua, and said the amount. Now, in football, you don't reach the World Cup without a discipline, and when it comes to your smile, the rules are the same. And see, a world-class air defense isn't built in a day. It's built by brushing every morning and night. And see, because every air meal is a snack attack, especially with air people, and I say a World Cup game, see, a month for a few matches, na and a junior yumri, na ODBB, no recipe, no baby, a few World Cup, myself, who we are, a year to say, and yes, sir, the right defense, no gems, will score you. Into Mr. Pepsodent, sir, brings you the limited edition World Cup air to face. 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This World Cup season, Pepsodent says, when it comes to your oral health, fan World Cup, what? Now, I assume NVA, which media, Yedimo. Benghazi, Round Lottery phone paying for say, the time is now. And to play Round Lottery, the trusted air lottery that gives you more chance to win big every day. And to myself, now here is the best part. With the 3 daily air draws, you never miss a chance. Start your morning with an exciting morning draws. Keep the thrill alive at noon with our star midday air games. No, and our offense will crowd close to the day in style with an agile air star draws. No, and to we add 3 opportunities every day, Monday to Sunday, to turn your dream into a reality. 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Na what choose a game no, what follow prompt no, no enter stake no, na what confirm a payment no with Umumu Pay no. Epacho, so you don't wait. Whether it's a building that's a new home, supporting your family, and as a who chasing your personal goals, Round Lottery say is the best air lottery to stake. Join it, thousands of winners across the country. Na make it will dream a reality. And see, at Round Lottery, we will put you first. We also attach the power. Condom ya dear bakwa and kind to no and send them crab boys nibua. Only say condom elfu, nebuan so. Na condom ye soon best and prince. To boy, you so condom ya. Now for the omu, in so good kaka, no asensi, no asa ata, no the pegasum. Every name said, the next match, no besan ku ye fia humano so. Na wasa besha debi, condom papa pan, a case condom, and a bidding one dance the amount. Almost say tebi omubuha. Mepacho, not every chairman is chairman, or as an ema is your kosa. Being a chairman is more than just a title. And the chairman, the one, will make a woman happy. Yemai, or as an ema is your kosa. Udo take my betty and sash and the baby at a flu in Angus in a shia. You say, oh, the air nema etunia my year, and the betty abua. The chairman is the one who gets air appellations in the morning. In the rest of the month, it's a cause. So, yeah, bear my pa, Nase, and I do. What's me at 2 years a year? You do no pa. What's in your ma, or more tuna, a radio soon, a radio where you can say, Nase, oh, a juma, oh, boy, na, Nase, oh, yeah, dear pa, and tea, oh, ma, Nase, oh, Nase, any other mount, trum, trum, any aye, any other mano. In the rest of the messity, I'll be my chairman, so, yeah, they may be see you. In the rest of the messity, and Nase, oh, boy, juma. Every chairman will attest that his happiness starts with a kiss. So, many brothers, if you want to be chairman, then you should also start with a kiss. In the room, anything in Mexico, the nearest pharmacy, chemical air store, to get a kiss condom and a kiss strawberry gel. Kiss condom, and start with a kiss condom and go air smooth with kiss strawberry gel. A babwa, a maniama, a chair to 2 years at the amount. We move any air sponsor CBR. One more attach, the boy, Emma, your day air sports, a year, you may be eating sample or World Cup coverage. 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I'm saying, I'm first teaching you more, but sooner there is 0249-71777. 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And Yummy Delicious, always on point. 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UMB proudly serving Ghana with speed since 1972. To rest in the name of ACL, there's a winner and a teacher boy. Emma, you decide to share some queens who at your send out. Now, almost in the name of ACL, which media ye do me to know. I said, Nina, my proper channel, Titabia. Tabia ever and so oh wow. It's always working on my view. Maybe you know how back I call you. It's you know, not 80 more, me and 80 more. Jacansa and Sanity, you know, Tabia ever, mister. And see, malaria treatment. Take it, Tabia ever, mister. No, for a male vitality, Tabia Takum, a made with no alcohol, made with a honey, 100% a organic. 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Omna manini 0531028877 Open barrier adjacent to the Gold Filling Station. It's 0531028877. 0531028877. Now only on at your show. Who lucky? I'm so nice. Shaba. And the World Cup for just Air 10 Ghana series. Then your opportunity to be given a second chance. Whether you are who's taking number no, who winning and ask when winning, we a part of some 20 lucky people are. We have 1,000 Ghana cedis no, each from CC Akwa no design share so number. Also cherish agents no, and so any the obtain say job ho. In the real media, there's a 32k weekly jackpot for top 10 selling agents, and if you win no, selection no ever happen. Almost studio during 8:30 p.m. live draw and so everything about so terms and conditions applied. Play your favorite Wulaki 588 games via the short code *288# *288# Now we play from our website www.wulaki.com and as we get closer to agents, no, I will kill someone. Now we're taking our ensure our phone number no is captured by the agent on your lotto ticket. Wulaki World Cup Sikapudo. One man no chop. One so etchy and I yeah this and she say another 8 me ebreo. How would you be dear? You go so 8 no yedi esia na yabwa emaniama etia to 2 year at the amount. 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Club Beer has got you covered. 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Now you could be the next winner. Follow Club Beer social media pages for more details and updates. Drink responsibly, not for persons persons under 18 years. Not recommended for pregnant women. This advert is FDA approved. Into myself, open Club Beer, dear, and Sabapa. And I'm the one dancing at the same time. Into myself, or more than I say, we'll be to be now. Emma Aya Niama Etia Quidia my almost some chedi crown cook and snow here no na wedi a ye t shirt a bit yambwa emma niama etia kukuye a diamanti we mun nada and aye sponsor sa with your spawn sports night brim and I'm dear no so et me a kubu kama at the amount. 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They are beating France the victor and see enia obi di aba obisi good good morning. Okay, good evening. You are the master of the nations in your it's your boy Umar Bongo. Hey Umar Bongo. And so Umar Bongo, fantastic evening and come on.
1: Alice. And Misha of our Angola of our uniform.
0: Over.
1: So I
0: hi.
1: General Mumba about loving house. Oh, call you Joe's.
0: Yeah, over. Oh, mini bofa. Yeah, over. I'm telling you, let me know for you. Maybe about me, team was up on the back.
1: Yeah, catch it.
0: It's only offer. Maybe I will be an offer. Maybe I will be an offer. Mosquito don't cry never. And the rest of the man is your question and Pinamidi. Angola, dear Pope, I am as a city, as a city. Nahi, it is Salad and Quan and Rufa. It's Wafa Michao, Via Wafa Uviano, Michao Pova, say a Wisha Mosquito. Now, what bought Amania at your queen? Wafa, if any don't, Tiwafa, the Bia Ubiano, fantastic. Doctor, I want to be able to get
2: Yamia to be able to.
0: See, work up a human
2: proper
0: chis never watch no beaver for now. Papa, you know, be out with
2: a proper chin.
0: I'm paying him Camponi beer.
2: I'm part
0: of my argument. I'm for my seat. I'm not going to cry. It's the baby, mammy. Yes,
2: I'm going to be a bomb. Womusa, who can say any papa ninety dear drew?
0: Any
2: papa ninety dear drew. Now I say, ya fed your boss say, a bibia. Ya goody.
0: Eh, but dog, if they be a ofia. Now work up a drum of Coca Jim Woman for come up. Now only the moon we are, no more to work on once. I don't
2: know how the idea of
0: what if ya.
2: Oh. And the question, you would be a year, you might, you should answer a year, na might. Now, a yajin, some war, Mabuno Nano, Canino, now, we would be a your friend and penny any
0: more,
2: near Trin any money, a children would be a bonum and the awaitry, since I was born near waitry near two for. But as a neno, do a crying, you said you are boy, you might. Indeed, Yaribi brain and nipper, you are born, you are canoes or not in a hospital. Ombiano and Timia as a monfan coffee. It is yet never banned on matches or yagins him. Who wounds so into me in a year? Tia, I ask some pardon, make a chair. Do you have bought him by the fin any pancron? There were no quiet and the bonnet in it, or I read the horn any pancron any kind.
0: Wow.
2: Or do you have bought me co be or no, ya bonnet be on no one who call the baby, or yan the bonnet no be any now. Do you quiet in a year, and near he pass on near Bussier, call ye a corporate preacher, no, nothing almost go. Inti and then come on, I be dear no. Say, we will be out did your body agora, now wash and so. Say, who will be there, now pay be away. They won't be pensy itchy.
0: Okay.
2: And also, Chelsea. Say a boy being chill, boy being real, nature, say, our boy being far, a boy being Munkoyago Pramaso. Say, will be at the end of home, Makofa, obey it, Makofa, and now could you be any more hobby now? And also saying, yes, see my mood, you know, obey you. Say, will be a sassy. Now, why I want to ask a cinnamon, now I was Akofa, Akoton. So,
0: yeah,
2: aha, obey to me, the Ajo.
0: Okay,
2: aha, auntie, and no, you want to cry now, tenuya? Ah, man, for this time, one more bono.
0: Okay. 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
2: Me dase. 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
1: That's all fetch it out, when in days.
0: Who fetch it out with him? Who fetch it out with him? And as I say, oh no, when he and Emma Honson into no, when ya de as I do, so when ya ye own fetch it. You'll be back catching a crania de avetiedi. When you do such stage in a deal, we be and will become a bet ye.
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0: Aye. 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
0: 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No woman who said no. Makwa, Aqua, drum me no me, dear.
2: The same
0: beer, Yarin, or choir, Sabian, and Hotor, Nami, dear, and Tia Habine. Unia, who sat in a pet, and Transit. Oh, Transit, and why should it this year? So sorry.
1: Oh, who? Not a baby, my winner, Sanya Manatia, and I say, I'm routine, dear boy.
0: Baby, dear boy. So we will be at the end of Kesso, but be anywhere we will be at the on Kesso. Nipper be a way and bonny be over Kesso.
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1: 24 you going to be my talker no baby you ha na no so aye
0: oh, yeah, she say no, net is
1: Eden, but in Yameti, I say. All right, dog, what's in me, Musa? Say, oh, you want us what could you move in for flora? Dear necessary, yeah, now they are born home by a free, so it be a umpersome will be beer. But to me, a dear born home by a free,
0: but draw home, ye decay. Now draw home, we are nothing wedding, Ukraine, now say, we didn't see, and so.
1: I hear you, ma.
0: To would draw home, ye. Now the no credit here in see asa
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0: 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No, now this is what the betum. And so now we catch Akwara say, we run. So now you
2: Oh, okay. Now you Akwara, now you talk about the new year. Far the new year. I saw when I fakou fi go to
0: boil. My function eh?
2: Say we want to show you. We na baby, ah, betum da ye yas. Betum abu
0: boss. Now you soon see Akwara say, we are to show you. So yeah, that's been see. And I say, wow, baby, I school no one, school run, what me, yeah, that's been say, if I didn't see, I say, no, no, we are not the atom.
2: Easy, but
0: say, no, I'm ma, but watching a baby. Yes, say a quab, Rochida, yeah, you dim rasso. You took crying, you know, before you took crying, you dim rasso. So, because that's being this is what, baby, I'll be could be a shop, be a baby, will be a, and this is what baby, and when your baby, the ash, oh, no, we are the ash, oh. Well, we say the way bottle shah, yeah, the plastic shah. 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
0: 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Very.
1: No, I say, baby, I want to know here. No, say we here. Bro, no, so I say what now? I want to feel.
0: Baby, I want to know here. No,
1: say any man mudani ya.
0: Football. I can see. I grow. I can see. And she say, "Yeah, far home. You know, nipa na she say, 'Yeah.'
1: Okay.
0: Enti nyango po odi ene se obema onframa odi be home. 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
1: Enti yezo sofo. 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
0: Oh debi debi. Football.
1: What the bank one here now? I'm on Maguasi.
0: When you meet Maguasi. So what you say? If you say one, say, see, as all question common. Referee created to me
1: a decided.
0: A decided. So what you say?
1: Sure.
0: In the seminar, me a referee. Now, wash and common, me decided. It's yes, any pan, and I'm an edit runner. Nyankopon so neutral.
1: No.
0: If you are somewhere yet, I say, I ain't answer there, be now seeing Yamin, and say, and you know, Craig. Nyankopon or Casamoa. Okase ane ya ane okase debi ya debi.
1: Hey, debi.
0: Aha. 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
1: Komisha cross down. 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
0: Debi, debi, debi, debi. 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
0: 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And the one who said, Yankupon, ye di ye be the actual. Bon, de agra ye be the new one ye go come yon. Ye go diagrons, I was a woman. Say, we any bedding could him, no, no, Yankupon, a casual. So, I said, David, I've been Yankupon.
1: Okay. Ah, dog, they are a blanchy, the other by our set, or Slamia, any demoa. 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Na am for him, could see baby, ah, as ye shas, is see ah.
0: Say, as
1: you
0: said,
1: 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Say, Sam Maran, what, Jenny? 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
0: and she go be there na she. O me chere me kwen faso.
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1: Oh.
0: 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Nemo was cementy horn, baby, and so near far. ah why ye drains a why ya man unsa wuye fia as I saw ye drains mano. 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
2: find fussing.
0: As I saw ye. 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Lemon so why yes I dear no dear a young from so anti and Diane Cassa can't acquire fast to see Diano. 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To say Japan for say, or more crying or more fast, a see on dine. Plan no assassin now, or much a shay. Ah, why wouldn't me for ope, uncle, uncle say, me am a good chas as he said, me am a pet. No. San as I say a pranny, said to what the anonymous name by Jimmy Brenny, I am pranny, and nay, I see a pranny. 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
1: all right, yo. I seen you went to two and two, but so was I seen you mono, eh, the other.
0: A dimbo.
1: A dimbo. 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
0: Me patching.
1: Then, who's so be any so?
0: A big general baby, I will call you one.
2: Okay.
0: Say, Oko, me, Oko baby, for fraud, I mean to mention, oh, baby, what dear? Met me up, wow, say me, perceive with Tom, my dear.
2: Okay.
0: Na akuya mawa, how be any actually? Bina, may your mammy brother, ya. Oh, dear, dancing. And see how be any actually. Name will be the end of minimum.
2: Okay.
1: Okay. 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
0: Sabe, pepe, you meet to me, and na body. 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
0: Debi, my cancer has me in. 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